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between Yakopasson and Cremonio, Cremonio, one non Yamin Namaso, Samina, a sunny African and a soul. Meet me, Minocas and Noah Fabuta, Wawan is that? No, I wouldn't deny. Why, yes, I'm not proper and a nasty book. Ha, Miria, Judy, I was sorry to you. Ha, Yasuna Missao. If I said, Mark, yes, yes, sir. So, what will yes, who are missing? Who yes? Oh, yes, you never miss me from yesterday when I knew Mummy and Catcher and say, I said, I had Lydia. If I said, Mark, yes, yes, sir. So, 2 years and then 1 half year. I'm a near city, I'm off the world. One day, I will come, yes. Now, one day, I will yes, to so let you. So, what bravo, I am not going to bring you to a goose and power. And maybe be a how. I yell, Yena. Ojana. I yell, Yena. Ojana. Don't give up. Memphis will be here. So, we are running. Now, we are going to go on castle of the crew and you must sit down. One day, I will be to be a total woman. To be tuned to be so many of you. You are ready at half hour. Do your homework. Do your homework. Do your homework. As we are what you are. And one when you're back soon when you come. Then you never get back to the arrow. When you put them on down and take this down. Take this down. Sit down. You're not coming in the practice of the same. You're ready at shallow. You are shallow.

Mammy, I'm sorry, I'm sorry, I'm sorry, I'm sorry, I'm sorry, I'm sorry, I'm sorry, I'm sorry, I'm sorry, I'm sorry, I'm sorry, I'm sorry, I'm sorry, I'm sorry, I'm sorry, I'm sorry, I'm sorry, I'm sorry, I'm sorry, I'm sorry, I'm sorry, I'm sorry, I'm sorry, I'm sorry, I'm sorry, I'm sorry, I'm sorry, I'm sorry, I'm sorry, I'm sorry, I'm sorry, I'm sorry, I'm sorry, I'm sorry, I'm sorry, I'm sorry, I'm sorry, I'm sorry, I'm sorry, I'm sorry, I'm sorry, I'm sorry, I'm sorry, I'm sorry, I'm sorry, I'm sorry, I'm sorry, I'm sorry, I'm sorry, I'm sorry, I'm sorry, I'm sorry, I'm sorry, I'

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0: 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Huh? 36. 4. 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I too much. 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That's it. Okay, what from me? 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You are a Jack Kwame, I meet you. Midati, any black Kwame? Last call, I'm coming. 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Okay, for last call, I'm here. Okay, hello.
1: Very good.
0: Very good. 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
1: I'm
0: sir.
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0: 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Yeah, now I'm a good boy. 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Aye. 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
2: 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Not cancer, and I said, Naco cram. 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
8: Good morning.
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4: 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Because Oba, you know, wa your young but a queen of our so and a cassa and a man near Brio. Was shut and nebia to us, eh? And that wish and say, Oba, Oba, next one finish the car mana. One year police station has him. Because police station, the Ebeka say, won't you be my one money that, but was one penny, but was so can be over fast or begging the sick and over fast. And he said, Woo crown a baby ma, and your own farm.
8: Eya
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And I mean, it's a coffee job, and on no NRC a year. The following week, let's have me jump fizzo ANS National CA year. And Rane, Unmunyamni, Alan Koyotra Martin, Mahame, a birthday 1016. Oha Anisia, I mean, Inshano, and Michel Bakwa, sorry, Akodunya Miasi. I want to be from. And then I agree, a bonon do a shame, I will make some jumma dear sooner. Actually, I may aduma, I am a mementi, no nine and a fan. I'm matching on nine a fan. Wamicha, I am a boy contractor, a colonia me contractor, and a hen who are ticketed to a boy jumapa. Reverend, I am Kofi Job, and there, Ulla was here, my memo, I changed so. 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

0: YouTube with your subscribe with the be GM Bank, or who call Kaye, GM Savings and Loans, and one who call Kaye. No, who can't say no? That's all you need, ye. Sika Crabby and Bebre, Craddy or Motor Femoman, so did you name mum? Papa was in doom. Yea, what no energy and savings and loans, Yanadia, a car said the bid that. Won't ye ask ye? A dear non tension won mobu. 18 years, se enfield dukran, what debate in a court to a bacopa, papa, and your conwaba, conwaba, conwaba, conwaba. 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
1: 19, Bank of Ghana issue statement, amonu ki, license of a number of financial institutions, or many nations. Na GN Savings and Loans, bako. GN Savings and Loans, eko court, eno mwodo mwaka na konda a court. And a court in Abu Omudim. The executive has no role in the restoration of the licenses. As somebody could down court room, and a court room, they did two, as somebody got down, a task room. Senka, a campaign promise, his executive on Gawani Mama, Emma, and Anka Utiswa. It was here court. And once over what the Kakia Bank of Ghana, some more restore license me now. The same notice now, Bank of Ghana issue here, or the restore license. The same which is a community issue at the Kota Court. So, it's not as Bank of Ghana, Ney, a mining bar, or Omaka, say, they are selling a much or much in tea, a court, and restore license. They will pose it from the beginning to the end. They will pose it from the beginning to the end. Our filing of our submissions is justified in tier. Bank, this is not Bank of Ghana, no, it's a key, no, and correct. There's a court in the 80s on a court in the room and say, I don't know what kind of enthusiasm and internet. It has nothing to do with campaign promise or his messages on the money, Mahama.
0: Hey, yo, any of you see, I need to be a lawyer, Lange, and watching in the no, lawyer, some, and what then a DTTTTTTTTTTTTTTTTTTTTTTTTTTTTTTTTTTTTTTTTTTTTTTTTTTTTTTTTTTTTTTTTTTTTTTTTTTTTTTTTTTTTTTTTTTTTTTTTTTTTTTTTTTTTTTTTTTTTTTTTTTTTTTTTTTTTTTTTTTTTTTTTTTTTTTTTTTTTTTTTTTTTTTTTTTTTTTTTTTTTTTTTTTTTTTTTTTTTTTTTTTTTTTTTTTTTTTTTTTTTTTTTTTTTTTTTTTTTTTTTTTTTTTTTTTTTTTTTTTTTTTTTTTTTTTTTTTTTTTTTTTTTTTTTTTTTTTTTTTTTTTTTTTTTTTTTTTTTTTTTTTTTTTTTTTTTTTTTTTTTTTTTTTTTTTTTTTTTTTTTTTTTTTTTTTTTTTTTTTTTTTT 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
2: To give you some data, in Ghana we still have some regions where you have barely 3 or 4 bank branches, you know. I don't want to name the regions, just about 4 bank branches, yeah, in the entire region. Now in terms of financial inclusion, what they can they do? They can only do so much. So again, that's why we are embracing technology, because through innovation we can reach out to all those people in that region, notwithstanding the few number of, you know, branches that they have. So financial inclusion is one. We must embrace financial inclusion. Then the next is resilience in terms of the architecture that we are putting in place. We mentioned that we need to balance innovation versus financial stability. It is exciting we are putting the architecture in place.
0: Ayo, abusia, Dr. Johnson Pande Tesiama, Governor of the Bank of Ghana, and watching and kasu watching na peniam nanso one mwa. 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
2: Innovation versus stability is just another trade-off that central banks, you know, have to balance. How do we do this? Regulatory sandboxes, you know, innovation hubs. These offer a controlled environment within which these can be developed, but at the same time ensuring that you are regulating the risk, you know, without, you know, frustrating the technology.
3: Okay.
2: And so for us in Ghana, that is one, you know, approach we've been adopting. Do not regulate the technology, but regulate the risk. Work with them, understand what it is about, so that you do not frustrate, you rather facilitate in your approach. And so, yes, at the 3i, we announced, for example, that we will promote a sort of sub-regional sandbox framework, because we must learn together. You know, innovation hubs, we want to encourage some of these in almost every region in Ghana, to promote learning, but at the same time in a controlled environment.
0: Abusia Enia Uchi ye Governor of the Bank of Ghana and watene neno Dr. Johnson Pandit Siama nene enono. 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
3: please maintain these buses well, eliminate waste and leakages. The public deserves our respect. Please serve the public with courtesy and efficiency. The government will continue to invest in public transport, which is an investment in all our sectors, productivity, safety, and social equity. When investment is matched with discipline, accountability, and a culture of service and maintenance, the returns are very high. The buses have been registered and licensed, insured, inspected, and branded for deployment. This initiative aligns closely with His Excellency's reset agenda.
0: Facebook, YouTube, boss in India. 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
1: 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What was that, Nansen, and ye get a cry, regional minister, was shut somebody no den day and day hair, Moa, a desisi baby, and was said, Munirumu. 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One was Shaman Rashabagani, and that's Henry, no wait, none what the betrue, just I ain't. And one, no, DC, you are one important one, Shaman. And what your demoration can near my boom says a man for that while Manaman, yes, I'm Rashabagani and in such sinable pam pam pam pam. And if any be a quadawa man yourself, and eh, a memo who say. 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Ude enti yesa niye onabo henu nubi kana se mno.
2: So it was only yesterday that I had another news that there was a demolition again at the place at the land. I said, how come? When did this one happen again that I did not hear? Because nobody has ever told me that the assembly came to write on their properties that they have given them 7 days. If they had told me as at that time, I would have intervened. But nobody did until yesterday morning when somebody even called me. It was first my brother who even called me that this is the situation.
1: Ayo, MP Atoroto, ya mwana manye, nini ya bema kura ane frenu wabona manye nkwanteshe. 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
3: But the cool thing is, so she, local government starts on the matter for that. Assembly is normal to Omo. It is a way MP, now on Pesuo Biso, now Oma for no, a dajene new Musumi, a Musumi, or Dajene or Dajene dia. And no, my fan is a one assembly, no, it be big, and I was only to my BT. The BT say, you're more sa common fund than Nasa for no, no, a year MMDC, na Nasa, a DC, Sinina, Omane, a parliamentarian, no, a DC man. Beyond that, I feel say, Sheba issues about a normal BC. 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
3: Kukuram
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3: Ghanaians know this, and Akufo-Addo also knows this. With a struggling economy, unprecedented hardships, and a troubled ECOWAS sub-region with rising incidents of terrorism.
2: Abedjefuat nasi, kukuram to me, untumintake.
7: Oh ma, tacho menya milk akra wa mimilo ni mwana.
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0: Ordinary Creamy Cowbell Coffee is with you every moment.
1: This advert is FDA approved.
2: Charlie, you know you.
3: It was serious meeting me.
2: Hey, Allah, Moshe.
3: Now, so ended there, Charlie. You're in free.
2: Oh, we are trouble. Moment day.
4: Hey, what funny.
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2: Hey, say, huh?
3: Ah, Minia, what you have with Yanadi?
2: Anu, send your bayer, a prepare or be being here, Sikano. Momo, being a beerman.
3: Asiminya, meji bio.
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0: Durban fans, are you ready? Nami Aduma UEFA Champions League final on the 30th of this month, yeah. I am Eminda. Insurance 04.5 FM. 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Sanson, Air Paris Saint Germain, and the Arsenal, and the Airport final. 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
11: 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Morning session start at 9 a.m. Evening session 6 p.m. Venue, New Generation Christian Church International, Sokoban Wood Village. Speakers, Bishop Ernest Joy Kwe, Bishop Sunny David, Bishop Berima Osebubie, Apostle Dr. Maxwell Usufrimpong, Reverend Dr. Stacy M. Brown, His Excellency Archbishop Dr. Enoch Osebuku, Bishop Dr. Joseph E. Quis, Bishop Dr. Fred Usuafari, and our main speaker, Bishop Dr. Victor Osei, and our host, the Archbishop Daniel Entribuisiako, President of Shepherd to Shepherd Network of Clergy, USA.

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0: right. 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Nsia mo achi mo akwa ba ha insure 104.5. 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Ene the 23rd day in the month of May 2026. Of course, go check your time na ka 20 more minutes na 7 abo. 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
1: Jerusalem haba
0: you know say to the fact checker e wo fi ha ene ye be din komopi matters are rising. Minority one more claims and nay the mra 88 ya wo mo fa ahodie so wo mama nyoku no fa ahodie so ni ade eye NPP ama nyoku threat say ba ebin mo call say wo be weaponize on youth no e won say to say we had peace indeed e won komo nyina ye be dia no pay analysis be na be koso you see the metro mass transit no transport minister say betumi a wo amform IGF and support wo mu fleet in wunse nse man opay 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
2: producer exam ya na mi na de
0: Francis
2: me ba no wada
0: oya de se no ko ade
2: oya akwa me fa nko court and as in some ni nyina court
0: yeah
2: I think that in the next 30 minutes when you active account on fancha me akwa will take you through the GM bank processes no because something happened on the 19th of July 2024 and a man for so we no mususu say am GM bank e dey on license am awo
0: yeah
2: unse chairman won to me were 3 cases against me yeah dey we be a chair yan dey we wa
0: right
2: now they be on the critical analysis channel on YouTube person we can say yan mon pa yan won to me and be from on tie say dey tin am ka say we go to send a lawyer say would you be here nyankopon ni madom enu akwa me tie no okay for sent tie no wow
0: yeah me ne ne kasa wa ha
2: won to me were 3 cases first one no eh summer boy
0: all right
2: ah concession eh a contaminating there the case of the state again tun to me say o man crofo obi kwan am man crofo na kudin samone wasase ne so
0: right
2: but o kind the minerals and mining act sections 92 no
0: right
2: say what say obey saade na dis say we call ji to mikra ta free minister for lands and natural resources akoko atase
0: sure
2: say kuku se kuse be ye kukurantumi say wo ntimi me ye kukurantumi no na wo de mama yujo say so bo kuku se ku amane ye say wo amoma amane a wa fomra
0: sure
2: akoko sa wo ntumi case no the minimum prison term e 15 years maximum e 25 years
0: yeah
2: two aye wo ntumi Tano Mrim Forest. Okay, it's our story. No?
0: Yeah.
2: A beginning of here, a Rastas Asaredonko, and a investigation akaya. September 2022, the then Minister for Lands and Natural Samuel Bujina Pobetro say, Chema, I want to be a contaminant, no need to be cracked, so I'm going to be a forest. I'm going to be a forest.
0: Yeah.
2: I'm going to occupy Ghana, trouble minister, and I'm going to be coming out publicly.
0: Sure.
2: But I'm going to prosecute you. And I'm going to be a problem for the cocophobia. Yeah. As we speak,
3: illegality bi.
2: See, there's the second case. Who to make am say case enye mienu, enye baako emienu.
3: Yeah.
2: The third case no, enna na me breaking it down now. Eye between wound to me farms.
3: Mhm.
2: Any me bi a odene ho akawura, ene Ghana Exim Bank.
3: Right.
2: Exim Bank e Ghana Export Import Bank.
3: Yeah.
2: Eye sikana yen that about 14.3 million Ghana cedis. Fourth one on Omunyam file, a brief jumps on the file, and you cocoa board, okay. It is Kanaman on the 3rd of January 2025.
3: Yeah,
2: 50 million Ghana cedis.
3: Yeah,
2: but I got 3 runner attorney general file. My intercepted the document on the third one,
3: right?
2: So I'll take you through buffer stock. Mokaya, I will draw a case, you know. Because I here because the Republic versus Hanan and
3: yeah.
2: We drew a case, you know, the brief we had from Monaco and the UK was that they are withdrawing the case because they've discovered fresh evidence on a person on a file.
3: Right. We are on the wound to me case now on three cases. No, and on the Eugene say to the fact checker at the FM, you're live on Facebook, yes, and so live on YouTube, and of course on all the social media handles. No following Eugene,
2: yes. It's in Medoba. What are the new evidence that they are discovering? Cyber fast talk case, you know.
3: Okay.
2: A 78 million CDs.
3: Wow.
2: Now, when you must have case, me to me, a seminar, and it's a be a seminar, very, very important. And say, the strategic position of fast talk, when any name of free such as Kumu, Senka, only you would do a DB year.
3: Yeah,
2: keep free such as something. But I think that this is a public interest conversation. I always say, one of the things that I'm happy about is that when something happened, it's like when they taught out the 1948 riot, you know, we say there were immediate and remote causes.
3: Yeah.
2: It's yes, so cause I said down and to Kwesia. And we said then a Eugene akokuakum. We said down no then they see.
3: Then they see. Yeah.
2: Because mostly what happens now has a certain background that happened. Years ago. Yes. And they akwa on 21st of May, any new breaking news from the Court of Appeal, three justices say. Restore the license of GN Savings and Loans. Now, the first clarification I give to people is that you restore the license of GN Bank. Now, this is Dr. Paco Sindium. He's been here for 50 years. Now, so posted some beautiful pictures of them and all that. Now, the case started on the 11th of September 2017.
3: Right.
2: And this is where the data starts. So people should take keen attention and follow.
3: So this is the Bank of Ghana
2: document.
3: No?
2: Yes.
3: Right.
2: So,
3: the
2: entire GM Bank issue, you know,
3: right.
2: It started in September 2017. Okay. Now let's go through the data. If there be minimum capital requirement in banking,
3: Sure.
2: energy economics, financial economics. I'm afraid I'm for say brofu kakaka as yet.
3: Interesting.
2: Yeah. The thing now is that the bank be able to start the juma. Sike yes, yes, unye siho. Ansana biti ni edi juma no. And a minimum capital requirement.
3: Yeah.
2: From 2008, this was probably just around 160 million. What's that say?
3: Yeah.
2: 2016 around then about 120, then about 120 million. Then in 2017 something happened. The Bank of Ghana issued this statement. How come I mean read him out?
3: Or say
2: the Bank of Ghana announces a new minimum capital requirement as part of a holistic financial sector reform to further develop, strengthen and modernize the financial sector to support the government's economic vision and transformation agenda. So the reason why I not Governor Addison, any MPP are buying or can offer to say. I see a pager a minimum capital requirement of commercial banks in the mono because of Niamami Ensa. They wanted to develop the banking sector, strengthen the banking sector, and also modernize the banking sector.
3: Right.
2: Of course, at a first step, the bank revoked the licenses of two insolvent banks to ring fence a potential spillover trade to the rest of the financial sector and also to prepare the grounds for other reforms at the state, blah, blah, blah. Or say,
3: You know, insolvent banks, no.
2: Yes.
3: Or two now, or G or more license.
2: Satana GT Bank and other ones. GT banks.
3: Nature said, Omusika Sebuno.
2: Our
3: firm.
2: Yes.
3: Our Munudi are buying no ashes.
2: So insolvency basically means that your liabilities far out to your assets.
3: Yeah. Nti wo ka wo de na na se wo sika na wo fem no
2: e
3: hwe ojapade nyina kra no a
2: entimintu yes
3: right
2: now ana obeka ha in this line this is where my interest was say
3: right
2: in line with above and in accordance with section 28 of the bank and specialized deposit taking instrument that is at 930
3: right
2: the Bank of Ghana announces for the information of banks and the general public that it has revised upward you can't upward the cost
3: the cost
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2: Minimum paid up capital for existing banks and new entrants from 120 million to 400 million. It's just a 233% increase.
0: That was fast.
2: Jenny, GM savings and loan issue. This is the start, September
0: 2017.
2: Now, Omni Statement, we have a fans, one of them true, BB. In the next paragraph of the statement, they say, all existing banks have up to December 31, 2018 to meet the new minimum paid up capital requirements under the criteria indicated.
0: Costrona, I mean, share document in the data, Omo Troy.
2: September 2017.
0: Great. So, 2017.
2: Yes.
0: To 2018.
2: Yes.
0: That is 1 year.
2: That's about
0: roughly,
2: 1 year, 3 months.
0: Roughly 1 year.
2: Yes, 1 year, 3 months. And I'm the man. Because 2017 September to 2018 September is 1 year. October, November, December. So about 15 months.
0: So you need to produce that 200% increment in within 1 year.
2: In 15 months. Now, how many statements we buy, you know? You have to be one, you better say. You are downgrading GN Bank to GN Savings and Loans. I want to say it's a bit technical. The next important date in all this conversation is this day, the 16th of August 2019. So after 2017 statement, the next statement you got on GM Bank was this statement, 16th August 2019. What happened? Or say, notice of revocation of licenses of insolvent savings and loans companies and finance houses and appointment of a receiver. Or say, the Bank of Ghana has, with immediate effect from today, revoked the licenses of 23 insolvent savings and loans companies and finance houses. And all the pictures, but make sure are institutions.
0: Okay.
2: Why? Because they were insolvent.
0: Okay.
2: That was the basic thing. But at every instance, and all the 23 institutions, he adduced the respective reasons because all the 23 cannot be lumped together. It will break here, be down. The 23, listing in here. When you look at number 16, you see GN Savings and Loans Company Limited. Again, it's not GN Bank, it's GN Savings and Loans Company Limited.
0: Next, we know banks are not financial. Because Omusika Right.
2: Now, these are the reasons for GN Bank, and this is where people get a picture. GN Savings and Loans Company was originally incorporated as First National Savings and Loans Company and licensed as a savings and loans company on 8 May 2006. It was subsequently issued with a universal banking license by the Bank of Ghana on the 4th September 2014 as renamed GN Bank Limited. So GN Savings and Loans started as GN Savings and Loans.
0: Yeah.
2: But the incorporation name was First National Savings and Loans. It's not only a savings and loans. And on by a bank. I know we are insolvent, yes, and we call savings and loans because the minimum capital requirement for a universal bank is different from the minimum capital requirement for a savings and loans.
0: Okay.
2: What I say?
0: Right.
2: Se manager to VATA. First central staff, number two VET.
0: Yeah.
2: Difference.
0: Yeah.
2: It is a one to me VAT level now, you don't call VET level. That's basically the history of GN Bank.
0: Okay.
2: So as and when they were revoking the license
0: of
2: this company, it was GN Savings and Loans, not GN Bank. Because they couldn't meet the minimum capital requirement that was issued in 2017 and the deadline of the 31st of December
0: 2018. Okay, let's make it clear. Say, almost started as First National.
2: Yes.
0: Which is 2006. Woman.
2: Yes.
0: And Omudu 2014.
2: Yes.
0: Omunye Sikapija Omumba GN Bank Limited.
2: Yes.
0: Na Omudu Jumana by 2017.
2: Yes.
0: And now buying the buyer says, who are we banking on? Did you manage? So we need Sikabe 400 million.
2: Yes.
0: But that time, when I buy the Casade 120 million.
2: Yes.
0: Tinez Omunia 400 million.
2: Yes.
0: But GN Bank is saying, Unya. Oh, yes, and your monsan farming coffin.
2: I know when I buy a Bank of Ghana and then a coffin.
0: So what?
2: Yes,
0: definitely.
2: Yes.
0: It was Jitum, yes, and Jumayo.
2: Yes.
0: And now called Jikofem.
2: Yes.
0: It was our back to savings and loans.
2: Yes.
0: It bra yajin a license. No
2: savings and loans.
0: Savings and loans. Now, bank.
2: How did I know this? Or say, on the 4th of January 2019, the Bank of Ghana approved a request to reclassify GN Bank from a universal bank to a savings and loans following its inability to meet the new minimum capital requirement by 30th December 2018. So the reason why they came back
3: right.
2: was because they couldn't meet the minimum cap. But you see, the Bank of Ghana didn't just revoke the license of GNB.
3: Mm-hmm.
2: You must justify why.
3: You
2: must give reasons. I think some of the reasons are criminal matters.
3: Okay. Okay.
2: And there's a public document.
3: Right.
2: Aqua Bank of Ghana can insolvency.
3: Mm-hmm. Okay.
2: One, also for example, GN shareholders have failed to restore the bank to the required regulatory capital and liquidity levels in spite of long-standing promises that new capital was expected from foreign investors. Say, we liquidity issues. Musika some of from new also investors discover. One of the arguments of GN savings and loan is they now buying the day Crawford car contractors on my budget base and now buying the deal on my car. Now the idea is GN Bank and our group in them. Sorry, we're a group in the GN group in them. Has indicated that the government owed the total amount of 942 million, almost a billion. 102 million represented interim payment certificates. A contract acquired my registered certificates in Tuanaka. The Bank of Ghana assessment is that the IPC is total 30 million. So, means almost IPC is 102. No?
3: Mm-hmm.
2: I'm called finance ministry called Jay in Krata. IPC is a contractor, so I'm called JBCN free grouping room institution. No?
3: Yeah.
2: Now, just about 30 million. So there's a variation of about 70 million. And the claim of 942 million, according to the Bank of Ghana in 2019, they couldn't prove that.
3: But GN Bank didn't. Okay.
2: They didn't find evidence of that. Patrick Yemio. Grouping room say, I buy car with them and I buy a billion.
3: Yeah, 900.
2: This is in quite contractors. I mean, my mom will be saying, yeah, you mama, by a reason. I have 102 million. But GM Bank of Ghana and so called finance ministry, which is just provision against I'm talking about 30 million. Now, you won't want. They are those lot of reasons. Or say, GM Bank, it's me first, it's free GM savings and loans. No, they are quoting gold coast securities. My mom will be saying, basically, I'm going to turn it back. All these things are in the reasons. All these things are here. All these things right. were said about them. But on the 30th of August 2019,
3: right.
2: and I do said there be some money make an M and no Peja Bank of Ghana that Tony Jimna a call the High Court. Assembly call by and no. There's what happened. On the 24th of January 2014, and the High Court in the ruling said there be near Bank of Ghana can be in the womb. The license now why Jeffrey G and savings and loans and seminal while withholding.
3: Okay.
2: This is January 24, 2024.
3: Justice gives you otherwise.
2: Yes.
3: Alright.
2: Undum kwaya appeal. But before the appeal happened, this is what Undum did. Picture when I cover some Nabana, people are talking about it. In July 2014, he decided to visit some people. Certainly on visit the MPP, because you all know that Undum had an issue with the MPP.
3: Yeah.
2: What's that here? Okosra Cheddar. Subsequent to be winning election on the 19th of July 2024, no President John Dramani Mahama.
3: Okay.
2: Tana man for kase, NS Adana John Mahama na akwa judges for NHI. I don't have evidence of that. Na akokwa, ekwa appeals court no. The summary of everything is that the appeals court has set aside the ruling of the High Court said there be. The argument at GN group ANSA. It was unreasonable, it was unfair for the alliances to be revoked, you know. They agree with GN and therefore the Bank of Ghana must reinstate GN Bank. I'm not meeting a lawyer and clear to Salenga. Or say, there are no consequential orders yet. Say, Tabrana GN Bank Econo, Nebia or AC Munu, Eba Denta Branch, Okona AC Nakaba Kwaden or Bayer, those orders have not been given them yet. But what they know is that now they have a legal standing. Now the arguments have been heard by their Court of Appeal, which says that they must what get their license back. The Bank of Ghana officially my checking will pay and pay. So now I'm phone and any amount. I was checking through my phone. There's no official statement from the Bank of Ghana on the matter. So I hope this is the backstory behind the Group Indum case that started 2017, almost 10 years ago. So okay. That's that.
3: So but the big questions I have in mind right now, is before some were revoking the license as savings and loans, that time it wasn't a bank, as you clarified. The minimum capital requirement that we had to operate as a savings and loans, you know, at that time, now you better say.
2: Oh, now it was far less than, let me get it for, it was far less than 400 million, because normally savings and loans have a lower threshold compared to,
3: we know.
2: Let me get it for you.
3: Okay. As we go on, because you say your TRC, you say, were they really insolvent at that time?
2: And yes, according to the Bank of Ghana then, as I gave you, the reasons they adduced there, mm-hmm. they were insolvent. When you look at 27, the minimum capital requirement as for the specialized
3: savings and
2: yes, it yeah. was it was around 120 it was around 15 million.
3: 15 million.
2: Yes.
3: Because I know me who here, I'm best confirm.
2: It was around 15 million.
3: Because it's 15 million.
2: Yes.
3: Maybe cram as of 2019.
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2: Yes.
3: So if Bank of Ghana investigations are where yeah, HSA a car near the Indium no.
2: Yeah.
3: That I'm coming on. A car near the Indium no, a 30 million. And passa abide in a car. But a car abiding a 30 million. Now the bank needs 15 million to qualify and stands on the ground, say, or your savings and loans are. Why not say omun consider say yeah bank cry in the car? You know, 15 million. Eh, then yana ubi nyabi ko. Eh, cry. Eh, 30 million. Eh, wo yeho. Nanko omu mano.
2: No, it's not that simplistic.
3: No.
2: The minimum capital requirement. No, tia.
3: Okay, it's a question I'm asking.
2: The minimum capital requirement is different. Tio. Minimum capital requirement. Ne dia. It's not about ubi dukana so ubi noka. It's a threshold you must have. Then there are liquidity issues. Eh, enko fu edom si kabeto one yesen. If I should go through the, for example, shadi. When look at one of the reasons they adduce is that even the audited account of the company were not proper. So it's not just about liquidity. There were other gamut of issues. Right. Corporate governance issues. For example, before JM Bank, their government workers said they couldn't retrieve their money from JM Bank.
3: Because remember, may read the reason, the document you read earlier. Yes. Or say it's because they couldn't meet the minimum capital. That was a big statement.
2: No, Tio, I'm coming. Okay, you are confusing the issues, Tio.
3: Right.
2: Or see, when they were JN Bank, when they couldn't meet the 400 million minimum capital requirement of 2018,
3: they came back.
2: The minimum capital requirement from 400 million, 50 million, they will meet it. Mm-hmm. So the fact that you are owed 30 million doesn't mean that because you take 15, free 15, make difference of 15, so that means that you should be sustained. No. The difference is that after you've met the minimum capital requirement, your asset, your two junior bank name now cannot offset its liabilities. No. So that's a different conversation. So the conversation about capital requirement and insolvency are different. Also, they had corporate governance issue. For example, before the Bank of Ghana will even revoke its license, junior bank or no crano now has suspended 70 of the branches, including the head office at Asylum Down.
3: Mm-hmm. Right.
2: They were laying off workers. 2019, there's a Joy FM video that is trying. They couldn't abandon some of you, Joseph, to Missica Kofa, GMA, Mekwan, and Minisicano. So there were other gamut of issues. It wasn't just about abandoning the worker. There were other issues that they were not confirming to. For example, liquidity. The bank was not liquid. It is like, among some of them, you to GM Bank, and some of them, you and one of Bank of Ghana can say the shareholders of the bank were told to bring in new capital.
3: Okay.
2: Bomb, not sign new capital, and then
3: okay.
2: What I say?
3: Okay.
2: Mm-hmm. So it wasn't just about say almost the car. In fact, the reason why I didn't want to go to the matters is there's a bit of technique. For example, Osha to say, Shabe, or say, the structure of GM Bank's balance sheet clearly showed that the bank mobilized deposits for its related companies. The inability of these related companies to honor their obligation to GM has resulted in several serious liquidity challenges and contributed to their insolvency as related parties' exposure are non-performing. It was GOC Casa Savings and Loans now. Now they are called Gold Coast. or the man be sia ba go ko security ni timi ntua be sia na ma e say wa ko kwa wo da me ho ba say wo ba jiska wo nye ska no so if you google 2019 2019
3: yeah,
2: there were people who were paid salaries they couldn't withdraw.
3: Yeah, sure.
2: Exactly.
3: I heard that.
2: So I just wanted to summarize. There were a lot of other issues
3: surrounding
2: it.
3: In the line
2: and if you remember, when GM Bank went down,
3: yeah,
2: Gold Coast Security went down. It was just like the UniCredit UniBank issue.
3: Yeah, sure.
2: When UniBank was hit, almost all the subsidiaries of UniBank were hit. That's, yeah. Because those mother combo were the ones being financially engineered to sponsor the other people. So the minimum catamaran can be educated that when they were on time come.
3: Because I'm a man, they say if it was about the minimum requirement in Nkwania, considering I've been say or what some returns be a beba from other areas in the Nanka, they could be considered saying more pretty. But the other issues you raise are matters of concern.
2: Yeah, even the $30 million, yeah, can look at their net equity, it was negative $30 million.
3: Okay.
2: So they had governance issues. Sure. So the ruling of the Court of Appeal is yet to come out.
3: Okay.
2: But the summary of what they said was that the revocation was unfair and unreasonable.
3: Okay.
2: It may not necessarily be said the court agreed that they did nothing wrong.
3: Mm-hmm.
2: But the court may say that, oh, maybe they should have given them enough window.
3: And not making.
2: What I'm making. To be able to. You should have given them back over chest. But you see, when you read the boldest report, the reason why I'm always critical on the banks is that I'm not impugning any criminal motives or anything. But when you read the boldest report, the Mahama administration gave people money. UniBank, what did they do with the money? Orefi, that's the cast Nana UniBank. And then I'm going to talk to Tofie. And this is the boldest report. This is not me, you just to say. And I'm a bitch, an ASEAN, a 2 ASEAN. That's why he went to prison. And I'm somebody, you know, and I'm programmer. You know.
3: But maybe we cannot conclude that GN Bank too would have been the same way.
2: I hope based on what the Bank of Ghana said.
3: President,
2: you see, the court has set this aside. That's what I'm saying. That the ruling of the court.
3: Yeah.
2: For example, near coming to the case. Now I can say the entire Ghana for one payment would to me. It's based on the ruling of the High Court when we submitted a submission of no case. What the court said. So normally, what the court says, you know, can give you a glimpse of what is. Because me no ruling, you know, but summarily, they say they should give the asset to them, right? They should restore their license. And the what the Graphic Online said is this. Or say, I just want to read. Or say, this was after a 3-member panel, second highest court, squashed the decision of the High Court, which upheld the revocation of the license on the grounds that the decision to revoke the license was unfair and unreasonable. Unreasonable, say, where the money? Give me fair trial.
3: Yeah.
2: You say to 2 minutes FM Saturday, say, some member. So, anyway, you made it. When team, it's unreasonable. That doesn't mean some may buy. So, there are two different things. I don't know if you get me. Yeah. So, until the full ruling comes from the Court of Appeal, for us to get.
3: But unreasonable could be broad.
2: Exactly, I also public document on GM Bank, and in fact, it's a 4-pager document.
3: Yeah.
2: Wow. For example, I don't want to, because of the victory, I don't want to go into. It must be noted that GM Bank's insolvency problems are largely attributable to overdraft and other facilities is extended to its related parties who are other companies in the group Indum network of business. Under circumstances that violated relevant prudent norms, the prudential norms are prudent in Nyansa, wisdom, wise. That is synonym for prudent. Of particular interest are the funds totaling 761.5 million that GM Bank, as it was then, was placed into its sister company, GM Growth Fund Advisors and Gold Coast Management, now Black Sold Capital, both licensed by the Securities and Exchange Commission. Some of these funds were used by the two parties to pay their customers whose investment of them had matured, while some were also used to fund road contractors who claim to have worked with the government on government projects. It is important to note that the IPCs claimed by GM Bank are not supported by the transactions that were entered into directly by GN and other contractors. So they are a gamut of issues. So it will be interesting to read the full ruling of the three justices of the Court of Appeal, because let's not forget that the High Court is sat on by one judge. Ekodi Court of Appeal at 3. Supreme Court can set at 5. So if the three or all judges say that by unanimous decision. Meaning all the three agreed.
3: Agreed.
2: It's interesting to read their reasons. Sure. Mm-hmm. This is the background.
3: Right.
2: I'm not by this saying that I impugn any criminality or anything. Mm-hmm. I'm only saying that they say that they revoked it. They should be restored based on the grounds that the revocation was done unfairly and unreasonably. Unfairly is broad.
3: Yeah.
2: Unreasonably is broad. So I'll just leave it there.
3: Once we get the ruling, it will also give a different directive going forward.
2: Yes,
3: exactly. Very good.
2: Ahokwa, let's go
3: back. We're joining your Facebook in Shrawan 04.5. We're still analyzing issues.
2: Ahokwa, more time, say?
3: Yeah, 20 minutes.
2: Okay, and then I'm going to go to me. Ahokwa, I've been saying this on the Critical Analysis channel, and they say, me break it.
3: Mm-hmm.
2: The intercepted documents be on Komina Edubuahe. Unsana, Mildred, Arnold, yeah, Abain, witness, they say, Komina Edubuahe, Ebobo, National Signal Bureau, Bessinga.
3: Right.
2: Now, who was Obibo, Obibo, Bessinga, me obisa, say, Nipano, Nejuma Ben, away.
3: Mm-hmm.
2: Nipi, yes, say. Akwa, the document I'm intercepting is quite explosive.
3: Okay.
2: And we do fear we are able boom to grow Critical Analysis channel. So by emo want to mean the more. Anytime I do want to miss case, people feel I have a personal vendetta against, but I don't hate him or anything. I hope it's just that court documents are public documents.
3: Mm-hmm.
2: And therefore, so you must always have cognizance. That's the English word. Cognizance of say at the end of the way and can you defend it by law? One. Your frozen you do say to be you one. Can you bet me you one now? May the picture be my Jeff says here, and I want Jeff to project it before I start the presentation. My cat was a wound to me kind case now we're facing. The summer boy concession. I have contaminated there.
3: Right.
2: The allegation is that I have contaminated there. Incrophobic cause so could deed you maybe. Wound to me defense and I say, on a crack or catch the Rex Sega Western region say. Grofona kona sasa su din samu ni bintu amu kwache chomne China for. Now kwa uni what is interesting in that document?
3: Mm-hmm.
2: When you read the witness statement,
3: okay,
2: who's a Tano Mirim Forest? No, won't you be saying that you recall kona Odi Adanse in the Tano Mirim Forest case? No, I got tell you two issues.
3: Yeah,
2: Tano Mirim Forest is one issue.
3: Mm-hmm.
2: Summer boy another issue.
3: Yeah,
2: Eko kuna Odi Adanse or Tano Mirim. No,
3: yeah,
2: won't you miss? Defense making saying that akwa no credit said nim no we need appointment letter but letter no tro come rex second in the summer boy forest the one who signed the letter is a koko
3: but also see nim no
2: it make catch one say won't to me no one lawyer came say mon pa yema na enye you be say that me time no na hade attorney general born in kuwie no in a criminal trial me born in kuwie you also have the opportunity to open your defense court say na so me say akato me so na me so me work ni. Now, what do we can so be file a substance a submission of no case? Yes, eh?
3: Mm-hmm.
2: The attorney general and witnesses in Rebecca, no one answer be a woman in Yasubio, my son, no one to be in Juano. Do you in Juano? Charge in Ibuasano or can be beaten ye. Now, Jeff, bring me the chat or say, from the above discussions and having considered the facts.
3: The charges,
2: the facts, the evidence. So far adduced, you can't adduce that. You're channel by the prosecution through its witnesses and the submission and the submissions of counsel for wound to me and wound to me are contaminating. And that's in the response by the Republic's counsel, contrary to the submissions of counsel for wound to me and are contaminating, that the prosecution has not made a sufficient case against who to me and a contaminant, I find and do hold that on all the offenses charged, there is a rebuttable presumption that who to me and a contaminant have committed the offenses charged.
3: Mm-hmm.
2: There are three charged entities only.
3: Mm-hmm.
2: To be, so this is not the case I'm talking about. There's Exim Bank. To who to me, I branded by Kubini a contaminant. Omunya account me two no just bring back the previous one. Omunya charges you two. Judge and say, High Court judge, you know, say on all the charges, so all the six count, two per each accused person, till or say on all the charges, on all the offenses charged, there is what? A rebuttable presumption that wound to me and a contaminant have committed the offenses charged. To make us a moment, pay me wound to me, and you will see to two.
3: Nancy, judge, no trust, say, Utri and Indian,
2: real hot tea.
3: Okay,
2: Jeff, bring me back or say, otherwise, otherwise stated, the prosecution has, by the evidence adduced, made a prima facie
3: case against.
2: Case against Wu Ntumi and Akunta on the offensive charge. You can't prima facie mrema menye mra. But Agugu, I'm trying to say, you must prove your case. Case in it, say, on the surface of the evidence adduced, who will be answered?
3: Now,
2: yes. And the appeal could be took issue with this statement. Say, ah, judge Wayne, Ordinary Obano, and why prejudicial? Nkasa akra na nkasa say ano the court appeals court, then the appeals court told them that for a judge to establish prima facie in a case and to cause you to answer, they must first look at the evidence, and the judge is only saying that based on the evidence presented by the attorney general, they are saying you know so to me answer. Look at me here. So I want you to get this background before I come to the Exim Bank case.
3: Okay, and you read the next one, am I?
2: Or see, I therefore call on Wu Ntumi and Akunta Mani to open their defenses.
3: Okay, so
2: it's almost called appeals court on concert her statement. We especially the 30 and 31 aside, who's the most important statement?
3: Yeah,
2: your kind media headline and area running.
3: Sure,
2: this document, if you read it, you understand my position. And this is only one of the three cases against Wu Ntumi so far. The third one officially was filed on the 15th of May 2026. Anytime I do this case, I have a feeling that a lot of people need to answer questions. Right. You see, the reason is that I also take Forex for some businesses I do. I'm fairly involved in the banking sector. Akwa, Nancy, Mr. $6,600. I brought in my lawyers. I had to take certain documents to the bank. Aqua, 60,000.
3: Yes, you wishing. I'm better than your SK.
2: I'm crata. I'm to the point I call my signature, Mr. San.
3: Seriously.
2: Banker Munche, I mean, could be a signature and some.
3: Oh, they're Mumudi.
2: Aqua. Mumudi. So, when I was reading this,
3: right.
2: Won't you meet? Because this is the charge sheet where I buy you. Where no, I handle. Yameka say you go ahi. Justice ahi. Friends, Dominica yeni ne kasano. I had the yeni ne. Anya me mumu re usi me yeni.
3: The Attorney General.
2: This is the court document.
3: Right.
2: Now go kwa. In the Exim Bank case, the state is charging three people. Bernard and Chibu is saying won't you meet. Thomas and Chibu is saying by inference. By how be related to won't you meet or no? Then what can
3: at large.
2: Or then one kill away Dania, Yerena Yuno, and a third person here wound to me farms. Now, how come I want to move 4 count?
3: Okay,
2: but you see, your boy charge Biana, say the fact about the case, you know, I told him a chimney of court to say, didn't think I will charge one name, and I'm quite income or say.

0: $50,000.
1: Mm-hmm. Yeah.
0: And all the call, all corner, was signed a document in, but you see, anytime say I call for a question answer and say, and you want to mean, Kwan, I say,
1: mm-hmm.
0: Board resolution letter or the call, send the board address to me, or major abyssin, or major grant, grant there, grant so, must be a difference between grant and loan is that yeah. Grant can be, say, my man, 5 city for 5 city in Abraham, and I ain't your
1: interest.
0: But loan there is in here.
1: Yeah.
0: For you. Sa board letter na date ni December 9, 2017. But it won't be company ni December
1: 14, 2017.
0: Debut. It's in see date no pen.
1: Sure.
0: Company, according to Attorney General, won't be company in business register on 14 December 2017. All con board resolution and Ukraine na date ni December 9, 2017.
1: Wow. Neze.
0: So this is the first red flag. Na kok wani
1: board ni ye juma nsa ni
0: ye company. If more less divide.
1: Okay.
0: It na want to person or say if 6000 acres meboa.
1: Mhm.
0: If 6000 acres can employ what? 38000 people.
1: Yeah.
0: Neze chese ko timi ye. Otimi ye 100000 na.
1: Mhm.
0: E ko am so pentama o calculator itimi
1: ko ni as pound.
0: Neze o ko timi 100000 na.
1: Mm-hmm.
0: Can employ how many? Oh, yeah, mommy. I'm going to say, ka unt me employ ni pa be 700,000. Yes, my fake offering employ ni pa 633,000. Mm. Now say, Ghana, the entire public sector force on about 800,000.
1: Mm.
0: And so unt me a jume nkwa, be fa almost Ghana jume ye flow be 80%. Sa size.
1: Sure.
0: Now say, a predator, a new do, a predator sumbo. Now then you see.
1: Mm-hmm.
0: Oko January, it is 16 pepper pen a bank made a mixture in you of loan and grant facility to want to be found. Tell me, chill on the grant here. Mama 10,000 for 10,000 are breme. Breme 5 grant. Loan there, debi Obama 12. Imagine the moon terrain. It's Obama 13. And when we are in a mixture, we say cocktail, crack, sprite, crack, cook, crack, no, yes, yes, can I say, no, the man. Netting you could see. Mesha no mo ye ye no. Na ye 18.7 million facility.
1: Mm-hmm.
0: It was to be spent on the purchase of agricultural plant and machinery, working capital, grant for staff and labor costs. It's a grant in ebe muno.
1: Mm-hmm.
0: And consultancy fee.
1: Right.
0: It's a kwa on that 18th of July at 4 p.m. on January 23, 2018, we to me sign the acceptance in Kumasi.
1: Right.
0: Abandoned our done in a witness here. By March 2018, the bank commenced disbursing the facility to Wound to Me Farms. A total of 14.3 million was disbursed. Titi ni kosi ye.
1: Mhm.
0: January na ana bank ne call Wound to Me so, oh, ya greedy bia 90 million ye nya. Ye benya 18.7. That's about 300,000 shy. It would be to agree with him. You have to call your phone.
1: Yeah.
0: Would be to your workers to be a consultant if you cross a form. I be able to be in your union. No. Ya fan who can amount to
1: right.
0: And a match. I'm the proposal. And a bring a wound to me. And a wound to me a day. A sign. Yeah. According to the fact of the Attorney General.
1: Right.
0: And I'm this verse is canon 14.3. And the wound to me as at March 18, 2020. March 2018.
1: Yeah.
0: This according to the fact of the Attorney General.
1: Right.
0: Now I say. Investigators have, however, established that the accused persons did not undertake the proposed farming activity. They bought no agricultural plant and machinery. They employed no one to work on the farm. They did not own or secure the parcel of land which they represented to the bank as parcel of land secured for the proposed farm. That is not all. Tenezo will be kabiu. And Attorney General calls
1: for say
0: yeah. Okay, it's what I say. What you can 14.3 fidian one four bedroom as I see you and not your farming beer. I'm not saying you know wound to me.
1: In some kahun.
0: Or say sometime in March 2018, wound to me presented a document which bore receipt to the bank. Wound to me presented the document as evidence that wound to me farms had purchased 4 million CDs worth of agricultural plants and machinery for the farm.
1: Hey.
0: The bank relied on the document to advance more funds to Wound to Me Farm for the proposed farm. The document was not a genuine purchase receipt at all. It was originally a pro forma invoice issued by Kasama Enterprise to Wound to Me. Then Wound to Me made price inquiries. Wound to Me then undertook to

0: return later to make the purchase. That was the last time Kaskama Enterprise heard from or so wound to me. Investigations have established that the inscription pro forma on the document was altered and replaced with receipt.
1: Hey.
0: No more can I say 28 one more hand a wound to me a banos. Oh, my koto if a full moon yamane de kododono.
1: Mm-hmm.
0: Meaning now quite 4 million ni receipting. And to receipt is so dear. Company now called Tadia 1-1. Say, Jay Watch Electrical, you go to 2 farmer, they might receive company news and a number of. Oh, no, Cocas, Cascamas, oh, I'm pa, want to me baha, but by dear prices, any money pro forma, by a woundy bill. And to you go for no quaver no moon say, pro forma, no say, I say, two, no pro forma, talk about your prices, estimate prices,
1: no,
0: and you all betray my receipt. And to you to me, quiet editing according to Attorney General. Quiet editing or editing pro forma, and if you true receipt. So I got
1: told.
0: Instead of so, oh, could be some boo.
1: Okay.
0: What is here?
1: Right.
0: Okay. Now, see, investigations have established that Wuntumi withdrew huge sums of the funds from Wuntumi Funds Bank account and spent the same for his personal use, including investing huge sums in other business enterprise. So, our insurance company, no problem, status, it's going to be free.
1: Okay.
0: All effort by the bank to recover the monies from the accused persons landed on rocks. In March 2025, officials of the Economic and Organized Crime Office of the Attorney General commenced investigations into the affairs. Wuntumi was subsequently arrested and cautioned. On May 14, 2016, he was charged, hence this arrangement. Now, Okwa, the reason why I'm against here, I say because Wuntumi is popular. It's the evidence of Wuntumi, and some bank in Ekana is a very nonsense explanation of the man. Okwa, before dealt to banks before.
1: Yeah.
0: One. According to the fact of the Attorney General,
1: Wuntumi
0: company, you register in December 14, 2017.
1: Yeah.
0: Documents were the common bank. The documents were December 9, 2017. When he was going to the bank, he didn't have a company registered in law.
1: Yeah. And
0: so the loan officers of the bank,
1: yeah,
0: what due diligence do they do? That's the first question.
1: Because you check the registration.
0: Let me ask all my questions. You get me. So what did the loan officers of the Ghana Exim Export Import Bank do? Doesn't mean that you will say that you can just wake up, submit anything, then they'll give you 18.7 million CDs.
1: That is serious. That is serious.
0: And no crown, it's a statement. I'm presenting a media. And I'm a science, a media.
1: Yeah.
0: Tell you. The second thing I find curious is that, when this kind of man went to me, are they telling us until went to me came with the alleged fraud document or the fraudulent document, the bank never went to the farm to do inspection. I sort of want to propose or the bank. I had it. Want to say 100,000 acres. Now 6,000 crop cultivator before you pay 38,000. I go 100 acres. No be anko.
1: Obianko.
0: Bank staff will be on course and send some
1: police
0: to me. Nasa said documents and cut because in January or the documents in March, no man was asking a fraud. It will be on course and send some police to Kokwa. Nasa Sini. I am pound here when I be a location man.
1: Before you issue the
0: Akwa, I submit to say bank staff will be a CF.
1: Yeah.
0: The accused person, they say you want to me.
1: Yeah, I agree.
0: As someone who can, and I do man assemble.
1: Yeah.
0: Akwa, someone only a Kalazan. That you just walk into any bank, you present all sorts of documents without certain due diligence, and money is advanced to you. You know why I'm careful? Let me go to the buffer stock briefly. When you read the buffer stock, let me just summarize it for you. Connect together and be full for forever. Okwa, the whole difference in the buffer stock case, you know, into a more re-entry, you know, and the only difference, the difference is here. First, and you charge it. All the companies now alleged don't know me kululu. In this fresh case, they are only charging him and the wife. Now, unlike Wuntumi, they have 4 counts. So Wuntumi is also being charged for 4 counts. Let me just do that for the rapper. Count one.
1: Where your buffer stock there?
0: Yes, I come by.
1: I wish that.
0: Then let me.
1: We know we postpone it for another day.
0: Any problem? Sure. Come back to my next week, man.
1: Sure.
0: Count one. Wuntumi, they are defrauding by false pretense.
1: Okay.
0: Count two, no. Okay, the screen has a contempt jam. Two near altering of forged document.
1: Okay.
0: Count three, no, money laundering. And account four, no, intentionally causing financial loss to a public body. Okay, I see this case. Anytime I read it, anytime I follow it, there's something about the case that doesn't make sense to me. There's just something about the case that doesn't mix. When you read the facts, I think that there's more to what you are being told. Next week, with the cabinet, the one in the end, how for 4 years, we'll be on a salary around 400,000. How he was able to amass that wealth for now? I'll give you the facts according to the attorney general. Right.
1: Eugene, Moni Ejuma, thank you very much for that analysis. Eugene will say to the fact checker, and the FM next week, particularly, I bet to ask you with Edubuahindi and other ones are Akano. In general, say what is seven lawyer Andy Apiakubi, a tricking common or catcher, me say, who he answers Sabri, a bomb pie, my wound to me. Not just said that is the analysis, Eugene. Aye, Eddie Amayeno. Aha, auntie, o comments no bit media ba. Ewo Facebook, ubit mido comments efa hono edi atu Facebook in Shaw 104.5. Sanso ena ubit media fa WhatsApp on so dia maya 0596821571. Na odo comments no aba yabekin kain edi ama o kwanshun kosukra. Bakai se International Shepherds Conference, no, the Gathering of Shepherds 2026, no, Basso, Manifesting the Glory of God, Wednesday 27, Saturday, and Edikosi Saturday 30th of May, into Wednesday 27, and Edikosi Saturday, the 30th of May, na Jumedi no, Kosu Kwansu, Kosu Cry, a morning section, 9 a.m., na evening section, also at 6 p.m., the bomb, Pioneer New Generation Christian Church International, Sokoban Wood Village, Kumasi, one more and a day Jumedi Womasu wanna be cost in day in. 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The senior nurse Bishop Dr. Fred Ousu Afari, Gio, General Overseer, the man New Generation Church International, Executive Member SSNC UK Ghana. One mini Archbishop Dr. Daniel A. Basisku, President SSNC USA, Bishop Dr. Joseph A. Quist, International Coordinator for SSNCA, and his Excellency Archbishop Dr. Enoch Oseipuku, Vice President and International Treasurer, Emma SSNC USA, Apostle Dr. Maswell Owusu Frimpong, General Secretary, and Bishop Berima Oseibobi, Reverend Dr. Stacy M. Brown, Bishop Ernest Joy Kwei, and Bishop Sunny David, West African Director, SSNC Nigeria. One minute, back. 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Cape Coast Metropolitan Hospital. All these places, nobody to me acquire registration. Na omete me abet saw ya re. We know ye free umbe yama free. 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Ubenya che DP. 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Every agidis and gratuono, Edia Tum come up. 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It will be exciting. NASCO and power this particular event. 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Emu ede. Many abedwa for ebe tripe nkomo. Isaac Ankroma. Osi good morning. More fire. Or in the comments ede aba. You can keep your comments coming now. Be here to me. Aye fine. Ube to me. Ede aye o WhatsApp. Message you know by 0596821571 and I say ube trimin so e de comment you know at to Facebook every pem ye beckin kind e de amount. My men for happy birthday shrunko enko emfa emma or say and your birthday birthday happy birthday to you minya Yamin Shawa Wodana Supana Onyo Kese Eye Ose Amwa Christian GRNM chairman for Amancia Central. And eye wawoda a fantastic guy. In fact, very intelligent guy. 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Happy birthday once again. 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Any and Komoka cra. 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
7: Ghanaians know this, and Akufo-Addo also knows this. With a struggling economy, unprecedented hardships, and a troubled ECOWAS sub-region with rising incidents of terrorism.
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1: All right, Insha 104.5. 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
11: Good morning.
1: Bibia Boko, dear.
11: Oh, you can't away more moje de more for Sunday there. We can't complain.
1: We thank God. Let me see a second time. I
11: this is our second
1: wonderful,
11: time.
1: Wonderful. Say, Ubia Hoya de. Juman so to say.
11: Oh, Boko. Ye, ye, ye, ye, ye, ye, ye, ye, ye, ye, ye, ye, ye, ye, ye, ye, ye, ye, ye, ye, ye, ye, ye, ye, ye, ye, ye, ye, ye, ye, ye, ye, ye, ye, ye, ye, ye, ye, ye, ye, ye, ye, ye, ye, ye, ye, ye, ye, ye, ye, ye, ye, ye, ye, ye, ye, ye, ye, ye, ye, ye, ye, ye, ye, ye, ye, ye, ye, ye, ye, ye, ye, ye, ye, ye, ye, ye, ye, ye, ye, ye, ye, ye, ye, ye, ye, ye, ye, ye, ye, ye, ye, ye, ye, ye, ye, ye, ye, ye, ye, 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
11: oh ye guso ye guso ye se se no Ghana, when it comes to the pharmaceutical industry, now though we've not gotten to where we want to,
1: yeah,
11: Drew baby, APC Drew, but you make it even. And we're here, CC, you know, we have a lot of manufacturing companies. Or more, Ian Runa or Ghana, I say,
1: sure,
11: may die as soon as what I'm praying. The empire may bonus say, you be Drew may beer after the even powders now, you cough. A free amount for my son. I
1: had a banner.
11: Never far from no hand. You're best as you say, I be powders.
1: Yeah. You got your materials in now. I just say, be what be be what?
11: I did back with women. I go quite the woman said, Gan me nim hawa. Ebi I say, I think I'm mirror the business side.
1: Right.
11: Ebi I'm mirror the me who I say, Ghanaian business community no, omun pay investment.
1: Okay.
11: Also, I dear bet a ordinary sick habit shimmers a better crano.
1: Hansan when ya
11: and when ya retain
1: penintem,
11: ten be any penintem. And then I mark these things now, Nanka or her West Africa has here.
1: Yeah.
11: Between Ghana and Nigeria.
1: Sure.
11: Pharmaceutical, you know. And Nigeria population, you know, more over almost is your more cobalt 300 million. And to a mono or more quiet on the chromompe because they have the numbers.
1: Yeah.
11: Into Ghana and I take the front West Africa, sure. Asia. And I will hear your FDA standard near BB and I, you know, it will be IG in Ronato.
1: Yeah,
11: and in thinking you're more business people, you're
1: more investing in the pharmaceutical winner because you're crabbing a yes and in Ronnie Bonai, the business why with me, especially by importing into pressure and ruining the Akikan can win. Aye, bibi, oni kakrebi amu ye enso manfo. So,
11: it's a greenfield.
1: Me educate you almost on that. On say advocacy no. And the man crofu who say oh sadi we dey say me koya. Ebi a dem fasuo be breme da ache krebi amu be du ache dey me pem fasuo ne isisi ya. Because people don't understand your area, but they are very very good here. But oni mi say bo mani kapa.
11: One area say. Yeah, committee.
1: Yeah,
11: from the private to government. Yeah, committee. Who are resources are being annual retains a billions of dollars. Then you see, no, acquire China for ne. So amu de amu amu trahon house. They are really making a lot of money.
1: Yeah.
11: They are really making
1: money. We hope that we get the best in that sector. Right. Thank you. Dr. Isaac Chufo, NDC, communications team member. Of course, Raphael Safo Patrick, and so Ashanti Regional Youth Organizer. And of course, and they, Raf. Me who were ye assay.
3: A year, dear, he has
1: a year knew about me about you.
3: Yay!
1: Hey, not rough, not Jeff. Well, how my name ran away.
3: Yes,
1: I'm a semi bar.
3: My bedroom,
1: I'm a bar. What do you mean? Any
3: of my dreams?
1: Some men until you.
3: Any of my dreams? She
1: meant until you ready. None of
3: it. Airport, the other, and I say, you know.
1: A year na si yankasa.
3: Oh, okay.
1: A year na si na mse. Oh,
3: okay.
1: Na.
3: Ah,
1: oh. Rafu ni.
3: Neche se.
1: Na mse ya haja. Na, we bunchari kama. Na, na wubo mpaya na.
3: Debiu, asem. You see, have you
1: then na wu kachile ba umi. Ase, why you said you wubo mpaya bi?
12: Udi ase ba umi ame reporti no.
1: No,
12: reporti.
3: Doctor, wamudu ba umi ane.
1: Ana na wu reporti ubi ama ba umi.
3: No. Dr. Mahmoud Bawo, we are the next president 2029. Ghana Mampanyina Woba. Oh, Dr.
1: Mahmoud Bawo.
3: I don't know what to do. I don't know what to do.
1: Okay. Say, okay. We say why you say, let me finish all bomb.
3: Ghana Mampanyina 2029. And I chema kuka. Asantima kuka.
1: Kuka, yeah.
3: Yes,
1: yeah,
3: Asantima kuka. Regional chairman.
1: Oh, chairman kuka, dear. Fantastic man.
3: I tell you.
1: Yeah. We're a very good man.
3: Fantastic chairman kuka.
1: No doubt about
3: it. What the next president in China?
1: And
3: the regional organizer, regional secretary, Dr. Francis Adumako.
1: I want to say
3: Obunkoji. Okay. Obunkoji, you want
1: to wow.
3: Dr. Mahmoud Bawo, we are so bad here.
1: Mm-hmm.
3: Ni huwa kono kwa. Like, ni mkomo diem.
13: I wish everybody been your sad direct access to Dr. Mahmoudou Bawumia. Wama Koka, Sirisaga.
1: Sure.
13: Everybody was having a private conversation between the four of us, you know.
1: Very
13: chairman, for one tier chairman, Mahmoud Tafu chairman. Omu nina te omu aswa.
1: Omu tiri
13: aswa. Dr. Mahmoudou, fantastic human being. I think there's something that omu bear me power was anti region him.
1: Okay.
13: I've known Dr. Bawumia since 2011 or 12.
1: Wow.
13: Personal.
1: It's about 14 years.
13: Yes. Personal.
1: But can I say 15 years?
13: Yes. Mm. Personal. Uba Ashanti region I'll pay. Nkwada omori yene eransa.
1: Okay.
13: I think I will be the first person.
1: Then you know
13: since
1: me
13: since 2012.
1: Much.
13: Yes.
1: Mm.
13: I've been running his errands.
1: Okay.
13: Personal errands.
1: Has he changed?
13: At least since I met you, no, the Otiano, Tia. Where very good. The only thing come out, but you are not same. Now, where you some quack, I carry on what city be. Otia, some papa.
1: Okay, it's not the same quack,
13: no,
1: yache.
13: No, obey you city and one more city. Just where the cook, I said the cook, and Serena. What you say? I said, no, there are some calling him there, buffoon pa. Tell him what's
1: the name.
13: Oh, my own for buffoon in Pierre. There's something I like about the old man, and I think, sir, I wish 2029 Ghana will be in the presidency. Mm-hmm. It's something I want to see before I leave this earth. Wow. I want to see him president. Yes.
1: As the president of the Republic. Of Ghana.
13: Because man I've known since 2011, 12, nothing has changed.
1: Okay.
13: The humility, respect for human beings. We are Kwada, we are Penino. Say that Dr. Mahmoudou Bawumia fired me 2011, 12. Yeah. The same treatment and reception.
1: Yeah.
13: And the respect.
1: Mm.
13: And that's what they mind. Nothing has changed.
1: Yeah.
13: Those years, because
1: I'm on the humility there.
13: Yes. I'm going to say, I'm going to position, you know.
1: Now, home brass.
13: I'm going to say, position, you know. But you're about power and pull. It's a big drum. Onimoa. Obia Huso Onimo. Big drum. I think he's a fantastic human being. Dr. Bawumia. Oye ni papa.
1: As we did meet ni an yen huni ye.
13: No, unse said ye si kayan sem ni bine so mate the driver ni mate the difference be bro. Oh mu jwa kwa driver ni mate.
1: Two ready mu so be baba driver.
13: You see throughout the elections in 2022, I was among few young men across the whole country in Ashanti region akokwa me yi mani ko tree belt because I've known him. And then when was on election day, yes ma ko pija maba. Just to display my support and vote for him. I've known him. Yes, sir, 2024. Out of all the appeals, 24 Moko election, see, Ralph, when you're then you are connected, people love you. You see, the kind of argument I normally mind, I still insisted. So we need to present Dr. Mahmoudou Bawumia because, yes, I don't know. I thought so we need to present him. And Dr. Bawumia, and out of the quality, the competence, and it's a woman. Chale won't mean finding sin chenko for me before from the IBO. And I still believe, say, a beye juma manual comes 2029. His Excellency, the current president, John Dramani Mahama, ever hand you over political power and the authority of this country, governance of this country, to Dr. Mahmoudou Bawumia. And I think that one,
1: as someone, I know, but I'm kind of working.
13: No, say, I think, and now, as one, that who and Rachel make us say, His Excellency, we are so prophetic. I think we should prepare ourselves for governance.
1: Or say, the Fourth Republic, you know, will be anywhere we hand the power to Onuane party at the end of the
13: term. It's
1: not bizarre about me, I say, that day, no, Miss Anse, ah.
13: I'm going to be a journalist. me read the nursing trainees here. Me read the teacher trainees here. Me read the social media they are causing. And then the arrogance.
1: Nancy say more teacher than
13: oh, the arrogance within among the NDC appointees. Arrogance. Yeah, your co-opposition. Sir, near money on crop for the dead. They know they're ready. Especially one man.
1: I'm here. I'm the co-opposition.
13: Missing one of them. Nothing here. Who more? Now, why you humble so?
1: Okay.
13: Doctor Baumia can't say MPP minority and prepare home for governance. You could do mine. You say, Eddie, I am pent up, I am per complaints. If you are from Swam and Panijo Mahamani and DCA, and yes, she be a film near the boom my 2029. Pentoqua,
1: there's a moody moony.
13: I'm sure the animal said Duncatiana Haruna Idrisu. Utoquana, Tasiana. So, Haruna Idrisu,
1: and Remy, who in there, Amy.
13: I said Duncatia, Conode, when you see the Mako Twama Haruna, Tamale,
1: dear Benny.
13: Haruna, Tina Gentleman Penny, what Twaman and National Chairman.
1: And your Haruna, Unqua. Munta,
13: let me get a happy pie, I mean, for my MP.
1: And I'm the spokesperson.
13: Muntaka. For chairman to refer to Muntaka, that guy, Aquano, that guy. Respect be as a national chairman according to honorable Muntaka. Be over mano. And yes, I may asante my mabunu. You best let ya say don't get ya.
1: Why? Maybe Jeff, my interest you don't get ya. No
13: kaka.
1: Because
13: that guy to refer to a respected politician, a member of parliament as that guy.
1: Maybe.
13: Sa kwano.
1: Maybe.
14: We got over that guy. Then new things were emerging. And I said that we have to change the forward line of parliament. Otherwise, it will be difficult for us to win election. President Mahama disagreed with me. But I said...
1: But I see you don't get the idea, no? Jeff, but I see you don't get the idea, no, mommy? Mm-hmm.
14: The coach of the party going into the election. It's difficult for us to win election. President Mahama disagreed with me, but I said that, look, you have elected me as chairman of this party. I am the coach of the party going into the election. So let me make the changes that will win us the election. When we win, we all enjoy together. Since I made that change, I say, my brother Haruna, sit somewhere, the other guy, Muntaka, you also sit somewhere.
1: We didn't answer one kaidin.
13: Yeah, we just kind of kai.
1: Patrick, answer one kaidin.
13: Hey, Omuno.
1: Ah, okay.
13: Debi, any the kind of
1: kai. Answer one kaidin.
13: Debi.
1: And I feel no kaidin.
13: Debi, aku ko any kind of kai. Chairman, I enjoy you. Chairman, I mean, with all humility. When me and this, me nyakro anan kache say me ama eja demu kakra. I'm being honest.
1: Sir.
13: You see, about the issue of arrest, detention, any sika kakraka, and they two MPP for a HO. But me, I don't pity the NDC. Me, I'm on your mobile. Mantia ni munyam 47 Dr. Yotiwe, and I'm a mobile for the future. I think we started this.
1: Yeah, Statian.
13: Jerica, I cook, I mean, that was an insurance from Wakonya, Mimine de Biamode Mai. I think so, we appreciate it. And you're more 70 be a high and intimate. But I need to hear our worship birthday. And the birthday we muntra video ni mami na me fan kwa bontene. Yeah in running mate for 2024 elections.
1: Mhm.
13: Bema ni munyam for chese ne records e ye public. Na achievement e Ghana mamu ni Ghana hyehye me wa bontene. Ono ne de ne ka Dr. Baumia for 2024 elections. Why a member of parliament for Menchia South for many years. Former education minister. Former energy minister. Nipa American once
1: and then birthday.
13: And birthday. Doctor.
1: Oh, sir.
13: Yes. Doctor.
1: Oh, Napo.
13: Matthew Opoku Prempe.
1: Okay.
13: Doctor Matthew Opoku Prempe. And then the birthday.
1: And then the birthday.
13: And then Doctor Matthew Opoku Prempe birthday. Papa, Yakubu Unshaw.
1: And then say Boni Dine.
13: Doctor Matthew Opoku Prempe. Respectfully, you see, Maminka Sasemui. My wish birthday, Yakubu Unshaw. Said your woman's party way, Emuya Kono. We're done here for. Party delegate, what for party way? So one castle will boost your idea and a money panel, oh boy, almost all this and you bump napona boy, and you be biao, oh, I come up power again, pa. It's he, and I don't pay papa no happy birthday, Yakupon Shoma, Kwabi Bray, Udim Bona Nakoka, Okawa, may position air back home, maybe the win consistency.
1: Okay,
13: in 2008, Dr. Mahmoud Bawumia was presented first time.
1: Right.
13: First time Dr. Mahmoud Bawumia was presented. Any and any Nimuno Sabin will be grab a card and say, hey, now I'm going to go for Dr. Bawumia, the only politician. Or Sabin or Kasakura and then trending in 2008. Now I'm going to go for after being defeated in 2012. Conference in Chayo. Saturday by 2012. Till third time in 2016. And by 2016, 2014. Na Dr. Bawumia jina platforms so my lecture. What? Sabre no about to say Ronaldinho. Ewo politicism. The third time and what the about power. So me I still believe even though say nya menna me kwa kwhyet Dr. Mahmoud Bawumia say chinchini a onye say but I feel say the NPP we are guided by tradition, by history, we believe in consistency, repetition. Anytime we have repetition, consistency we are winning. And until na after 2024 Dr. Mahmoud Bawumia, yeah, new kunim no. Party for one say, yes, I'm running called 2028. Yeah, new kunim. In the same argument, with all humility, Mimi Jidi say,
1: go, yes, I'm
13: running. Yes, I'm for Dr. Matthew Poku Prempe, yes, I'm Kobium. Yes, I didn't Kobium with Dr. Bawumia, yeah, new kunim. The American just say, I was say, but I believe and I know, said Dr. Matthew Poku Prempe. Dr. Mahmoud Bawumia, so, or just our principle of repetition, consistency, and eh. Sanye many didn't know. But it's on his birthday. Dr. Matthew Poku Prempe. Ye bek babe si ya habi yum. Ah, Dr. Mahmoud Bawumia we bodin. I wish and I pray. Send wa sanya bonidin biyo. And I know. Say it will happen.
1: But then Benifu and Omo Susu say it me. But it will be on another day. Say, Obe Kasa Obe Jemu Obe Yeah. Because there were some pronouncements out here on platforms. They believe that Ekoso Monso
13: have.
1: And I think that. I think that going forward, no. Ebia, you have told him some of the things he needs to refrain from and not to say.
13: Being an MP and being a running mate, the difference is home. In 2008,
1: but then
13: in a smart senator, Dr. Bawumia, I deliver lectures. Wakwa brocha could deliver lecture. I'm a phone pony. You watch, you know, I brought a no. But I didn't make by running mate, you know, everything changed, everything was different.
1: No, but why are running mate pay? I'm yet to comment on the platform, which some concerns were raised, especially could never be more crime and crime. Why a lot? I don't want to mention,
13: but we don't want to go into that. What was wrong with that issue? Mr.
1: He himself even said, when we said that particular statement, you know, while pronouncing in good context, he came back.
13: So that say, alone,
1: say, no, no, no, one can hear, no, no, no, no, different statement.
13: That alone,
1: no, he accepted it.
13: That alone, so where the contribution of an asset impactor, Dr. Mahmoud Bawumia, Dr. Matthew Poku Prempeh, on any dedication minister or implementing free SHS.
1: I know the achievements, you know,
13: but free SHS, those comments.
1: It was named Sembia. What do you know? Your
13: final politics. I mean, this is politics.
1: Ghanaians has concern. Now, no matter Nankasa on the Kwame Nkrumah comment. He actually regretted for saying it in that context.
13: I said the humility of Kwame Penel, but Dr. Matthew Poku Prempeh said, okay, he said it. On a political platform, the Ghanaians were talking about Bonte. So, if indeed,
1: Wakana,
13: Ghana form a pamucho. I think that is the humility. Humility. I want him as a leader. Leader, be a no. Some brass in Womuna, but be entry, you know. Oba wachibe kanisa, then it's good. I think it's
1: something
13: it's positive about.
1: Right.
13: Dr. Matthew Poku Prempeh, on this important day, we need to wish you
1: Raf, raf. Young Kodia, Ebeiso. Sir, any party me sorry na also a Ghanaian na wako social media na di opibia wako ye na edru se ibia emraso ni mua na yabeye hu dede kakra na ye di amanyo sem abem na ye chere se di ekono emuwa ye nyai. The question, the big question now ni se di ehin SHI. Dear Hine CHI, that has been my question.
13: I agree.
1: Mamintiwo, and no.
13: I hope I did the kind same way. Makasa same way, as a politics I ay. Aqua nya attended the Nyaka Saduce,
1: yeah,
13: and yet the show of disrespect. Me, so Pobia, O boom, Mampanino, Tiakunya, Supa, Emu, Mampanio John Hammer. I respect him so dearly.
1: Yeah, me who's waiting
13: on that.
1: One can't be crying.
13: No.
1: Me who that?
13: Me fra da nguma se.
1: Right.
13: I've one also acquire a Kwabri East.
1: Okay.
13: Bo nyira da nguma se amape. Na me fie, me am tie as regional youth organizer. me ma me ne mabusu afọ de o mu ho ho o mu ho
1: mhm
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1: right
13: se me me mpo
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1: right
13: na nye gana mampanyina akonya ba ko the next 100 years ni pe beti atra sa akonya ne so enuru 100 years eh 100 years
1: yeah
13: so I don't joke with mampanyi jo mahama and any other president.
1: Yeah.
13: No, I don't. Because the office, you know, leadership, penyini, see you penyini wo kubiye mwa, nyaku poni si hini. I think I believe in that concept.
1: Mm-hmm.
13: But what I criticize the president, eh, ninyuma.
1: Yeah.
13: Ninyuma, ena me jidi se, yeah, your politics, ye nina, I ain't criticizing, sure. Not the personality, not the show of disrespect.
1: True.
13: No, those things, yeah, me, I am not for it.
1: Yeah, it's true.
13: Eti, on all platform, no opportunity be a minya be an, me too, me mabunu nifo, me kwa campus, test home meetings, I think that's what I tell them. So we can criticize the government, the president, the appointees, devoid of insult.
1: Mm-hmm.
13: Yeah. But you see, the akwasune wo gana hano.
1: Mm-hmm.
13: Ebi esi penyo.
1: Presidents. So.
13: Presidents. Ebi esi si pen. Esi si ya. Ya anye shi ni inti no. 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Se mi huno NDC communicator. Ana se NDC TikToker. Na o defended the arrest, detention. Chi aya chi MPP. 1.5 years, 16 months ni. Ya chi MPP from kwa 17. 1 month, 1 arrest.
1: Omu ye den.
13: 1 month, 1 arrest.
1: Omu ye den.
13: 1 month, 1 arrest. Instead of abiding with Mampanyi John Mahama, only Ghana for social contract in 2024. 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
1: Mm-hmm.
13: In 2008, the NDC, John Mahama, and Professor Evans Atamels, one-time premium of health insurance.
1: Mm-hmm.
13: Yeah, two Obama omu 2008. 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Oma and Kahwa Simbio, Adada, Saan, Omu co-opposition. In the 2024, NDC, Ibano, omu major campaign message. 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
1: 24 hour
13: economy 133 adwuma ba ko nipa me nsa Ghana for budget ni so yenyina me na me ka ho at a point in time in our government we thought if this policy ni be yaduma it is good
1: mm-hmm.
13: The Ghana for social media year 2024 social media ne too yeye social media for nkwala yeye sana mampanyi you have been a beneficiary of social media here na o ka ho asemi sabre Kevin Taylor no sa kwala bebre no mti social media e na wa be di mampanyi no ne wa ban ma papa wa afini fanie. In 2016, Nana Addo Dankwa Akufo Addo winning 2016.
1: Mm-hmm.
13: By September, na Dr. Matthew Opoku Prempeh na po e implement free SHS. Na Ghana kwala bi akosku kwa, shatade kwa, didi kwa, me teacher ni Aduja Mfi Secondary School. Me proud to 2016. Free SHS let me say Akufo Addo twa ntro. But when they won power, we won power in 2016. By September, any afi na free SHS e kwaso Ghana for anya some for
1: so but so must start 24 hour market no a o musi sisi
13: anyane akokwa hwohuye pa ne nkomo aye die mani abre mani mre sada
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13: ye kwa so no no
1: ne wa anye no
13: na kasa de nkwara ke ri ade out of frustration the failure of President John Mahama to deliver the policies and programs to Ghanaians.
1: I was said you be see a can.
13: O can say?
1: E bi ni de wo kan.
13: O can say?
1: Say Mahama can say obi e see wanye adinti ni wanye ni ade. We say obi a mechi wo. Ba say obi ka say e bi a please kill president for me.
13: No man.
1: No man be bere wo ha. Any comments be bere wo ha.
13: President John Mahama be yes o in Toyland.
1: Ja.
13: No no ni president yes e no ti o. But don't you say na John ti o? John abe yes o in Toyland. Oni oni ni paho abadaye oni ni paho atimode abanimu te oba kra eche no oba ya no eche ni mahama
1: ne we didi mahama temi
13: I don't support insult but o ma come di ni paho se ni pa ni eya o no o kana semo a se ro be saka no you don't determine it I'm telling you
1: you don't determine it
13: see the kind of disappointment at John Mahama president e di ama Ghana mabu no omo anger e legitimate. The anger now, Ghana for mobile show no social media no. Their anger is legitimate. And now we can say, and I think I agree with him. Yes, we are saying propagation of misinformation. I say, my whole can anyanu. Can anyanu who say? Obi trust social media to make us say anyanu kure. Eh, Okroma. Ah, say Obi did you panya yet Okroma? Mampanyini, John Mahama, a beneficiary of insult on social media. Yet Ghana, Dr. Mahmoud Bawumia Kramonia, ne hotie na oya doye. Nani who ni asem? Manik basentali no ni endi si vomlanti. E kachi ane so repleku. 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Sao kwa social media so ako kwa meni umi anu netiswa. E chen bibi for mkuwa langu ane di atem. E bibi for mabu langu ane di atem.
1: But must it continue like this?
13: It is our MPP in an uncle watching this in the back of me and they say, the Akono. I feel the friend you watch MPP from where do so. Your Kasa, hey, Nayan Kasa, Diana, you did the embassy.
1: And let's put this in context. For instance, Jeff Abakone Bremi, arrest her, see my Baba Mando, the Albert Ram anymore. Look at the picture over there. Na ochre se ibia mampeni womu akani nyina eye gay using that particular homosexuality that gay no symbol no womu callous no on them to show se omo eye bia na some of these things who make it that particular allegations on social media na omo ebe arrest wa I think that if you have a proof se ampa mi prove ni se de me de to ho no. This is my evidence. It's a factor. Nothing will happen to you. You be jail.
13: Ago kwa.
1: Ena, me pese yeti eye abaya ne diye kakra.
13: Ago kwa. We ni se miens. Ase mi onwa se diye. 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
13: Ago kwa.
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13: Se diye ni ne esi akon demono.
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13: Ame se lese u platform yusu membo. Udiye. 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
1: Because anu wedding.
13: No, no. Udi ti wey manga se minjo.
1: Okay.
13: Mini ababa amando asemo okan o re assume say wa post ade mampanyi ne wonye gi na ide democracy san ati o no no na kwakwa kwakwa akwakwa
1: mazi
13: akwakwa
1: okay
13: yen united chroma ni me say mampanyi joma ama onye gi no abranti e bia post na de nti o say o ma police for the pick up kwachi ni free sumia
1: me ni
13: me kwa kuma se
1: e bia ni ni private life
13: we eh an intolerant leader
1: sir
13: leader who ni abotre who ni doma o my ma. And I'll be behaving the way our current president is behaving. How?
1: Samum.
13: Obia post to our social media. Dumso is back. Dumso is back. Yet the crew manum and crow for one year ago free Jimusai. Last week at the studio, another light cut off. Why did Mr. Dumso is back in this country? It will be post to Dumso is back in our channel. This is an intolerant. The cost will crow my.
1: But I may share that post. In fact, there were elements we were more. Now, me think, say, sometimes if you beat media to say Dumso is back, there wouldn't be any problem. Jeff, no bremi. But on top of it, the caption on said you already introduce you at the person can or say look at what I've seen. I just want to also omon share the one who Chapel Square. Now say it means there's something there. Now say be business is one mona say be a men fan say obi akosi signboard. Look at what I saw there. This is a billboard.
13: Akokwa.
1: That is also when he should
13: maybe a intolerance,
1: sir. And the man about
13: Mr.
1: Never no woman who said no why. Ness, I said, yeah, one false alarm and a false information beer. Woman who bit me up froze a betcher baby. I didn't know who you're calling you will be busy bobo. That's what the assembly approved. And the identities will be at me up within work when you're calling you are. Send no to me, sir.
13: The across one, Miss Mampunya, Mamu and Afrono at almost open Tamam and Fiona and Afrono could pay you, baby.
1: Oh,
13: let me tell you. Mamu mi en shift blame ni ma police Ghana police o. So Ghana police no wonyina won amosom IGP mampanyi na appoint no.
1: Oh say di nya police for.
13: Where police asem mampanyi na edi bone. Ah come here tell me be honest with you eh. O mi me say me e ba ba che o mo che ni
1: na. That was see what I just saw.
13: Enye kai we enye hu. Social media obi post we enye hu. Amamu na funo mampanyi ni. He? Gaddafi mpo wa mu man say Gaddafi. Idi a mi mpo ayso be di bone no. Wa ni mo wa mu man say. My was the tone, my was the tone, Crano. Asia, my one, why you say? I didn't have a bunny and yet. I didn't know what way. Idia mean, poor idia mean, why you say? Unman, one got a funeral. Why you say you? I didn't have a bunny, John, my yellow. And yen, a penny.
1: By a jiddy said, yea, you funny be yenua, air corner, and yea, dear. Now, how do we change it? Because the Americans are me boy, I was in my money, and said, I'm yard, yeah, palatable, semi bonnet, eh, because the old Nipana yen and yeno. A bed and yet, Miaman says, I am because, and yet, dear, we have to stop it.
13: How about the Ancantraman Penin and say, come, Nadim Mabuno, Mabuno, Yaduman, yet,
1: Tiaduma,
13: Baman, and then call you, man, what's an hour saying so? Why not, Adrianis and Rumo Dia, Obena Tamakota social media posted, okay. And you're before the Abagana for Mabun, Maman Cassam in Shed, this in Mampany Jomahama. I think I'm sending this question from Kwasi. Or turn up on Metime. I turn up on Metime. Yomo Yano. Oh, Kukajadoero.
1: Tea.
13: Domo Yano.
1: Tea. Tobasi.
13: Also,
1: I have a formula form. The old Becano. A criticism. Ah, Metiasi. But say a traitor may allow.
13: Now, where do you ever?
1: I didn't make a medic idea.
13: I may appeal.
1: Yes, I may do.
13: My main can see. They are buying way, you know. And my mother won't be full more.
1: Okay.
13: Dear boy, you know. I mean, these are observations I've made out of it.
1: All right.
13: Or, to say, subsequent days, the basis is like the kind of words every free mother won't have banned.
1: And when?
13: Go in, yes, oh, Pamu, who for?
1: What's
13: on the bear mo? Says, oh, Pamu, who for? Obi, one running in a cocoa, no, a corner chicka cra. I say, of a cent of quadita, no, a corner chicka cra. So, Pusina, or the Mika Bauswa, and I was
1: Jabba, but for
13: Huku. So no oya ne sa no oba wo so a. Twede a obeto obehwefom. Na ban we wonye careful.
1: Okay.
13: Kwe Gaddafi amamu na adwoma ama pese obunu kroman enye yie. 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
1: Okay.
13: Enye yie o efise e mabunu ne do so chee mampanyi joma ama ne NDC fo no. Wa se wo mo bo wo di wo mo ka. Ti a wo mo ka.
1: Mama do.
13: E mabunu no what disappoint wo mo total betrayal of the trust. And the confidence the young people of this country nyan wo mu what betray wo is a total disappointment mampanyi nim focus on the policy on actualizing what 24 hour economy on making sure say kan ya ni gina so amam kwala wo mu ni kan ya organizer for baba for hairdressers omo nya bi adwuma omo sa mabuni om ti social media om ma me no mpapa no ya kwiafo kokwa kwiafo go and pay them tia wo mu ka.
1: And also come.
13: And also, man, Kwalana, I am frustrated.
1: Okay.
13: And I know Sanja Nanja, MP for Jira Habibi, Jira Akumadai. Or send a queer for no dia bro, beans, you know. I can't wear him gufia. And only hear man penis obey for Koso on. Not until when he does that. I think some of these things, agitation, people will keep on saying it. But me worry, ye. So NDC social media person.
1: Yeah.
13: We NDC communicator. Am I no NDC am I a job? If you say the next MPP government at Dr. Mahmoudou Bawumia Dano, people will cry. People will weep. A man will be chatty. Because yet Kruma and someone catching a kufuadu Kruma no. So the cum nana do my school for uncle ao. Timiko school is a kufu adun some be kan fa no no ni na papa e no edin
1: okay ye fesi mami na
13: me so ye so we and this ni doctor wo be ka say so I ho ka say ye na wo endorse the Gaddafi style of leadership the Mugabe style of leadership the Mobutu Sese Seku style of leadership a e kwaso oga na here ye ka say no wa be che ye and ye free draw there kone there man panye do mahama on beti o masu je
1: mo be den
13: o mo be tinsem because me platforms am was you know no mas asante form mabunu and Ghana form mabunu be doma am e yi omo be cast but I want to tell the young people more be ensure they should be intimidated by the detention and the arrest and a car case here kwa baba wa ya no ya chi ni o si ngo to 1 million you have 1 million Ghana cedis in tole so no ko fani wo adwuma kwa ba wa man bi no ko 1 million 1 million
1: bill
13: 10 billion
1: bill conditions
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1: hey
13: let's me run who you na dey ah ya run that time for fast I said oba na kenya be man po be man ka meje atum oba mampani badaye ni mu badaye ni mampani na o te konwa isu mu and I think it's unfair 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
1: me are u suru
13: e na kroma wo ka who determines what is wrong e ne kroma e tie
1: who so won kan bi bia se e
13: che ana ade na who determines that se se pa democracy no e ne kroma enter 79 jeje de na enwe ye ti ku mu dictated one man room yes empe mummy enko democracy
1: yes false publication and your friend is saying threats
13: no who determine who determines what they have constituted your constitution one determine job mama ne ko phone determine me tie dia me kan me dem hu say yana say me madwun mu da ho dia me kan nyina aye esu be du dwara ne ache me adan o me teme
1: one na be che
13: we mo boni abu omo tinu no na ne nyina so man frustrated by governance na kaso they didn't prepare they came to government without policy without program
1: what do you mean
13: adum
1: kasa o de kasa
13: dey be dear abai we yon they came to government without unprepared
1: uh-huh.
13: And out of the anger and emotions of Ghanaians
1: mm-hmm.
13: and a John Mahama winning power
1: right
13: when someone okay can me want 24 hour economy no money plan no money blueprint 2 years in our teaching nipa
1: but as me say about Raphael Safo Patrick NPP akache na odonso akase free na mami bra doctor ho na odonso yenin ko make sure keep your comments coming way free 2 p.m. or say talking about good governance NDC is far better than NPP because just 1.5 years the great president John Mahama is performing
13: PM,
1: very well
13: 2 p.m. to Waterman Po Usu I brand your juma wa bo Waterman Po Usu 2 p.m. Waterman Po Usu o se stress and send we be there who 2 p.m. who say NDC juma ne Waterman Po Usu
1: o say NPP never
13: been
1: long live NDC.
13: Long live when? Long live with Trump. Fear me na engu.
1: Hey, Samum.
13: NDC.
1: Doc.
11: Yeah.
1: Near Ekosi. I think said there are so many opinions about approacher NDC. Are buying all far for now. Say or they sanitize the system in terms of. A normal man for you, social media and other things that will raise the alarm on it. But Niekwe, how can we do it much better? Emma ye yo Emma. Na ye to mean so Emma society no ye kam. Maminchio.
11: That's it. Ne akwanya modia my na mentiman chair tea for ne reform a share.
1: Sure.
11: Si nano pay so mechia omu na ye mo watching. I mean, for Queens and I mean, His Excellency John Dramani Mahama,
1: right?
11: I walk on my panny, I dream power, dear about the boy, my Ghana. And this is a Panama Ghana, a sea quite training or so. Tibby will be a good idea this year, Nano Persia Chiano. Now, Dr. Frank, I'm walking so. Shanti Regional Minister,
1: yeah,
11: Bebuna, one man, you are a corner. Ha na o prim pum tu ba santemantemu
1: sure
11: nti docs be bia wo bia ya chao ene yoko ko heso am interchange ya aha ye contractors wo kwano so moye
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1: Why you ubiem fiye? And say enano juade. 3 years ago.
2: You should know I was saying.
1: Eti Ralph, who the best of Beckham?
3: Ah, okay.
1: Okay.
3: Okay.
1: Okay. Okay.
2: Okay. Okay. Okay. Okay. Okay. Okay. Okay. Okay. Okay. Okay. Okay. Okay. Okay. Okay. Okay. Okay. Okay. Okay. Okay. Okay. Okay. Okay. Okay. Okay. Okay. Okay. Okay. Okay. Okay. Okay. Okay. Okay. Okay. Okay. Okay. Okay. Okay. Okay. Okay. Okay. Okay. Okay. Okay. Do I record that no so very cry and yinachinye kutukum bridge ye into we no so I can see a bayer no bibia no way dear dance see into me ye bay sona a man for a fasona a drowning and pattern moment man pump for a kitten would deal with Jack Quinson or Akoso. A match a lawyer bass no redeem so
1: right.
2: I'm a boss and I'm Mahmoud Kabori. Almost maybe it will be a nano pair channel.
1: Right.
2: Awoka,
1: bruh.
2: May me senior dear. Yeah, you know, free, be a backup.
1: Tell the world, you know,
2: maybe this me free half for no Southeast BM show, BM show number one.
1: Tell you,
2: auntie, you know, free. It's really a
3: half this year about compound.
2: I have one for next year or Hannah.
1: Yeah,
2: big Ghana near Saint My Homecoming. Now, who hate Nipa Dasani,
1: sir
2: Nipa ya won from. I will so yeah, wo na de ne to wa de ne be nyina. Yen kan hwen chire no kra no. Human beings are inherently corrupt.
1: Right.
2: Aha. 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
2: Sanka, or you know, Sanka, or on the right,
1: yeah, but you need none of it.
2: Oh, and this will be a yard, dear, and you will be cast some, and yes, sir, with chin ye unipanisio. Near analyze ye interrogate ya some more kind. Near, yes, I am a shed.

0: no political colors. Then no and no actually I said the in when you have party card and I said when you share party JC and I say you are immune.
1: Mm-hmm.
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2: E de no ye kwachi nipa lentu.
0: And there say na o kan so ko tro no ko akeke kra se ne kan ye dum no tro se dum so is back. See ehun video sa, e mra ye dum light abosi obi akofa ne ayi ne voter ID card no pe paso.
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0: 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But wo ye no de mampanyin picture na to ho. 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
1: Kan ti ka o hwe ne se nko bitumi atro ne sa keke.
0: O tro ne sa keke, se ne light adu. And watch us say, can you doom so is back? And no, over
1: the body man penny for
0: you.
1: As a man penny neck,
0: man penny neck, and to be over here, didn't be able to say, ah, man penny said, do so about. Some of my man penny said, do so about there. Wow, here light today, which man, then I bail. Then they say, I don't know, I judge your SNC, a woundy generator, woundy plant, oh yeah, Nina, let the IM share. Ghana, I'm rasuti, I saw by me, you must see Kuma. And I got a mint.
2: I can't even pay you to do the same.
1: Pictures, baby, Roma used to even Galamsey. Semi people have been using even some of the media platforms. We used to, I can say Galamsey is getting worse now. We use a mampeni in Funyuni be the honey a day. Yeah, will be in time past. What some of us we believe in is a bayer on a very soft ground, say Obekas in Funyuni da huntino, a chess mampeni is speaking, and even with that, no. The minister himself, I can say, be take about a year and over before says I can hear ye dum na ya so. Because dum so no, let's not take the word in isolation. E ya can hear ye dum no, ni ya sa aso, ebrim. And the minister has told us, ye be dum no aso. Because ye ye transformer replacement. And there are places where say, jume because so. MD of ECG, and so waka. Say, ebe dum na aso because maintenance no maybe ye de e koso. So as for the where dum so se abano de obi owo Ghana he bia ye dum nika ne ya wo hunu me my the problem I had was not the picture nor the writing e wo hunu but the caption or the man on one post no as to say we hu ade no wo chapel square no and I'm say so obi ko dru ho na eniwa is more or less like who deceive public no
2: eniwa eniwa
1: and a secondly
2: dru ho na eniwa eniwa akokwa
1: who dru ho na eniwa
2: eniwa
1: and a secondly say e wo ho so a then they have to chase the one who plays that billboard. No? Say, we're meeting all the required regulations and sana o putun wana. This one more itemia corner, be a say state institutions that follow up. No mko drum say deception. When you are invited, I mean, I want to me, I don't have a problem. But this particular post, I think, Doc, it will be a very soft ground.
0: But you know, yeah. The Criminal Offense Act, no, Act yeah. In 1960, Act 29, Section 208, kind of my is a false publication. And misleading. Send a beer or cassa, what pussy at the nature, say, near Becocrana, the niece, or Ness and Throne. And no mislead the public now. At the end, no target, and they say, oh, cause fear and panic. Mm-hmm. And you know, oh, cause if you are panicking, no, me and Mecca said this or the second to be minimum. A trying to say Buku Haram and Kwani, who say, oh, cause if you are panic, I did be obey ya, a be cause if you are panic, Diana. The law is against it,
1: right?
0: And you know, me, the person people knew Bibia would tear tears here and say, Semrano, and as a bonnet, bonnet, a bonnet. Semrano, see ye, and will be uncomfortable, and no interest, and they now qualify as a bayard at the park.
1: Right.
0: Bonnie ya bonnie. And at Mahama, in His Excellency John Dramani Mahama, the campaign message ya dey odi kan ya magana fo nya ni mu ahoto so, no mu nya ni mu gidi om to man ya the resetting agenda.
1: Right.
0: Ya si bibia enye bia na ya betenetene no. 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
0: 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auntie hey na evening
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0: The developed countries, Donald Trump, buy the convoy HM. The convoy HM. And Obama, or using the middle finger. The lady lost her job. I know America. Kagana and Kasamin Karafa better than him. Way.
1: Middle finger, interesting.
0: Well, dinner them. And they are Kasamin to me in Kano. I said, convoy me tremble to say, yes, oh, and a president K. Trem, no be a good genanchi dinner them. And no crown in a dream of me in a day. 2017, Luke Angel, a British citizen, and numbre no twist or call you be a conunumbi, and no fan ne laptop or testing you use abusive words against President Obama. Ye banned permanently, say Manisi America beam. Say, one of freedom of speech. All right, one sign your American, call it or to Britain or what tron wonder. Garden, I had an hoddy, and now more no. Or more, more crown near the you make us the apex of democracy. No, oh, no, my over can who has a back as a trivia. A no, my
1: young fine,
0: young fine, yes, I'm no hey. Because you in the middle finger kicker. Ye, Nejuma Bono, would because sending message, you abandon the sea man in Sikromobim. And what shall I say? The security and the
1: rule of law,
0: the rule of law, need the unity of Ghana, and need the peace near harmony. Won't mean fair Niagara, you ain't mean fan two people, so ain't me fair Niagara and fan Mount Graham more chaskele. And can say, and now we're more yay, and I know Moshe. Dabby, and now one idea, the rest set agenda Naya Banner. Oh, Bien will mean your penalty, I say, winning from a Ponanoko Sisro, your community Bien, or your tribe, who could be a bush, who could be anywhere, or majority, the dear atom. A could be anywhere, I would depend on any metric from Dabby. Matrata malaria, you know, for some years. 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
1: david whatever the mood is eno hu hia arrest no
2: and
1: e kan
2: wo no
1: no to to asu na
2: But
1: in fact, the examples I was citing. There are a lot of them because I didn't want to come in because he's here, including journalists. Some of them made comments. And I'm not crying anymore. As a main heckle,
2: you are becoming part of the problem.
1: No, I'm not part of the problem.
2: Let me be honest with you. You are becoming, sometimes, you see, you're one of the finest guys I love too much.
1: Yeah.
2: But don't be part of the current problem.
1: That has been my
2: preference.
1: That has been my
2: preference. 17
1: years, 12
2: but no, so the okay can was saying ye. It didn't say 12
1: Oh, yeah, oh, yeah.
2: It is worse today.
1: Maybe. Wait.
2: It is worse today.
0: It's other than
1: wait. No, wait. A dear by one year, you know, a ya nanye. Ah, me person me boy was me nye bon. Me person me boba. I catch him say, we dear, and ye fess me bonnet case video. So it means say, and ye. And you said, ye woke, I say. ade enye nra no enye ne omo omo yes ade no a ye chi wo mo apenso na enya de papa. So I don't encourage people to do the same thing today. I've repeated
2: the kind of two.
1: I won't support obi obeye bibia edi heyo anase ebeye bad model ama obi ewukrumo a jojo pukura amponsa eye MPP ni mini mi so ye senior man kra maybe more than you
2: George
1: mini George or yes or ye senior man more than you Jeff Mr. Ofan if screen na yin to ho mami
2: but you see
1: no no no wait see, wait no when you say say me ye, no
2: just opinion
1: no,
2: about
1: drawn,
2: this
1: no you've drawn your opinion about me no. I want to prove to you say George Opoku who is most senior most within your party
2: more okay than me.
1: Let me say he's a senior brother in your party with you. Share the same opinion with me that we can't allow sir impunity to continue.
2: I will go on the seat. I want to see. On the seat. I want to see. Yeah. Don't be complicit to the problem.
1: No, we are solving the problem.
2: You are not. Assuming the mode of arrest cries even wrong.
1: No, or yeah, day.
2: Let's assume so I money.
1: You see,
2: let's assume that
1: when we play everything into political gallery,
2: it's politics.
1: We have a problem. George Opokuampons, I want you to read. Or say that idiot of a chairman.
2: That is not fair. George is not
1: fair
2: to us.
1: Wait, my man.
2: To one or friend who has idiot.
1: Or say that idiot of a chairman must stop ridiculing our great party in the name of free speech. In opposition, we should be seen as credible party. That offers policy alternatives and not blind solidarity to an unrepentant chairman in the name of mere partisan politics. It is getting sickening, and he must be told anyway by some of us. Are they enough of the ingratism?
2: Unfortunately, I'm OBD. I don't know why
1: this was when Abroye.
2: Oh, I don't think so. I refer to Abroye.
1: No,
2: and I would disagree with you.
1: This was when he has even spoke on OTEC. Go and listen. Also, NDC were tradition. MPP were tradition. MPP, a belief in policies. Now, omo tradition, they say. So, we will be micronom per se omo ekamwase. They have intelligent opinions. Omo deba say, I deal with yin yin say now. But that's what he's talking about policy alternatives. Etiano na woka say, oh, I deal with yako yin yin. Ye first say ya de beboye asomai eno no manfo ni jitu mu ye dan so beba be jina bonti didi atem ye de open out kai. That is the advice he was giving.
2: I think
1: so. You see, we
2: John
1: all need
2: will
1: to
2: not be a yastick on this issues.
1: I'm sharing somebody within your party.
2: I disagree with him.
1: Yeah, you can
2: on
1: disagree
2: his opinion,
1: but that is his honest opinion. That is his honest opinion about what has happened
2: on your right. What
1: but me my dog on trust
7: is about effective. And in the criticism,
1: right?
7: One day, I'm the best example from the opposition upon Kruma,
1: right?
7: And right, but in the shots, you see, you know, sterilization in the finance, you withdraw scare free system,
1: right?
7: He made one recommendation. He said, yes, Sikawa system will be break because inflation, but Sikaya, you need the headache,
1: okay?
7: In the other, you need investing or venture capital. Our moon, the hesse, may in a medium to small scale, a human, you bet me there as you saw my send the call direct into productivity. Where this is a positive criticism,
1: right?
7: What kind of way and what
1: do you know? Raf, can you positive criticism?
7: Do the way and what can was him and what's that day? One ma
1: an alternative, yeah,
7: yeah, and it's about it, yeah. I'll bet you say, oh, and you may NIEPM, and the capital ben, I'm debating me as so, me budgeting for 100 million for the first year. This year, and met me a budget, say, met me, I say, meet me increasing the Senate, bear meet me. More youth and make me a soul myself more grand. These are laudable ones, but I won't mean my any better solutions. And made the attempt, maybe I don't know. And made the attempt as long as I'm run home one day. Mean to me, met and I say, and because MPP as a group, MPP as an institution, MPP best small be and as a minimum constitution, minimum constitution, idiot. But minimum baby, I trust one best small be, say, Conoco did the attempt. Conoco can't say, man, where the emphata. Now they buy your money. That be. Now see our individuals do a kwanima. Omo do ma bo amo sa fuhine. See see a crowd a bear trend. Omo mo pay position. Is what we can say my eh bet chino next a man a popular. We also occupy position. Now we may come my MPP delegates no way they are the sred and I'm the two money. Yemen a metro mudo money. Now so such individuals no. Such characters. Mu nyu mu free mu party no. This is not what the MPP is known for. Say a summer cassia I just say akaka be some ye boom penny for boob book room almost say oh ye bema bibria or your home bema bibria kujao. Ye ma yem fa jinin de and more mine and ya timid de and they can say chi no and ne by you akwati or yeah TV ot naswa and some other can you not say we a chairman. When you floor member to semi,
1: me and crap.
7: No, I'm not going to be able to do it. And as I would draw a share party shirt in it, and all that gives you immunity. Then, Nunti, the Ope Biana bed. No! I said the Enyan, and yet, into reset agenda, may her say, Senior Rafe, did to near Moana, near my, and yet a course were Enyan. Yay, yay, and let's say, Obi ya, dear Nanya, and no beer, dear Tem ya, Yanashe. Your father saw the mobile crown, and now one chew beer at the time. Police for one chew, be says, you're the police chair, and I say, President Namiachi. Indeed, another one chew beer. Obia can do a pay, and I need you net here in him saying, you may jow to see an album, but a bit more booty public idea, or may dear Tama may be cracking him for. Ah, why would you choose and yet? It is uncle for no, but say, and twasso. Sacas and twasso, that be on my bed, yes, no.
1: Right.
7: It is messy. Yam my own common yam, so be ya den ya. Yen ye patin in sin chain, sa patin idi o, and ya the MPP best mo be as on could idiatum. Nipano quayeno, near interrogate ya seminal, so defa, em running in ni, where by an MPP ni, and ya confend this constitution ye de china swan. And no ye different, and no yan cabet me a cassa senior, ha, by a de gana mra yen ya jatum ni, so o quit ya gana mra non quandia, em running in ni.
1: Em
7: running in ni.
1: Medasino Tumusa. But as a dog, Ralph.
2: Oh, me is so disappointed in a young man, Mikrumuni.
1: Ade.
2: Me is so disappointed extremely.
1: Ade.
2: Selective, oh yes, selective selection of Nema Ekoson. Now they make you case. Onya honest. Onya honest person.
1: Ade India.
2: Onya honest. You are displaying dishonesty on this platform.
1: There ain't no kind of
2: you see, I feel sorry for him. And in the likes of NDC young guys in the NDC today.
1: A fine or kind of cry.
2: Yet to cry, we move. Cruya, Timo, I come once a month. Where's everybody in Kuvom DDI? Yet to Kuma, a beneficiary of this government. Kevin Taylor, Timidia, so for I am for NDDIA, Kaibi, Yeni, and I am someone else and Tane, the Kuma. Kevin Taylor, did the judges in your atom, El Kuma. My bedroom, Empono, now a fugitive, no crow, I won't miss him. NDC, I'm a power, a fugitive. One and I'm a whole also crew any declared wanted.
1: But Kevin Taylor super trace Okramo party card or your member.
2: But the Okokwana is your grow, you'll be anyone who go any deal.
1: Or better than
2: one is your individual.
1: Actress or your
2: don't be complicit.
1: No, I'm asking you questions.
2: Who is a Kevin Taylor?
1: There be media sent me to I don't have your party.
2: Who is a Kevin Taylor?
1: I don't have your party.
2: Bonnie ODA MPP.
8: Watch it in the world.
2: Boni awodi me dia make kan
1: boni
2: awodi atemni dia awodi mbi before mpanimfo any atra o twagu mbi before mpanimfo e ma ne benefit ndc foi uji so mbp ni no abete odi mbi before mpanimfo atemu adi ahemfo atemu a otwa atro gu yeso a o yes me mpp ni na insha fm akoko a me gini dia me ofia me fa pen twetwe wonsem na so ka bi se ka maintain ya mpp ni
1: men cast wey MP
2: do one say
1: wa bet na
2: kwabla wudi
1: ba say who you sue at him didi nko ade a any na nka you wrong because your Kennedy Japan he is an MPP here where the party for ni nyina atem di mpanimfo nyina afra
2: say e bi e tibo
1: nko so don't use that no you see
2: well me see dia kwaso ni
1: aha so make your point well because you be AD MPP for at him to any MPP ni that
2: was so dedicated this program no to
1: me to win nko
2: and the dey da back room and the data about Chroma, and the data about social media, and so, and the data about radio, so, and the police for Omon Tomo, because they are forced to go and do some arrests. They are instructed to make arrest. Sometimes some of these things, yawa ba muda, they can't come out and come and say. And now, you see the rate of the acquire first who 1870 you know. And 70 were any criminal civil case. Near treating as criminal issues. We acquire first who chin nipa o chrome and bukra on these issues. And yet
1: right.
2: I dear enye no. Aku kwa enye.
1: That's it.
2: Me deja make us an ro because me say.
1: Yeah, me might see from me
2: river attack. NDC abanwe eko opposition. Eko opposition. Say no we asomase concern you for asomase. Press statement, damning press statement omo dia babo ntene. Against the chairman say nuka chako kan no sirim. Na chairman say nuka chachim kwa tamale. How do I do so a pillar in the northern region? Timu ko jira tamale. Eko ke concern wo ka kire Haruna. Ama ne Haruna constituency chairman. We are so
1: soon is a jess over
2: a jet dead. This African American primaries,
1: Medazi.
2: More primaries, a jet demono,
1: Medazi.
2: More co-opposition,
1: okay.
2: More policy, more fairly Ghanaians. Single policy, a kufuado.
1: Thank you,
2: the Domam and Jimmy.
1: Thank you very much, Raf. Medazi, we free. Oh, you bob what say, I tremound a neighbor he or say mere apology from the free zone, okay, Debbie and Yanua. Or say the continuous arrest and detention of NPP members won't prevent us from criticizing the government. A duty of a responsible opposition is to put government on its toes. Hi to Chairman Odenemo Kwekwa Piakuka, Honorable Amwa Uku, and then of course, or say Shelly Chetiwa MP at Tribanwebia South. We be watching, okay, your message is read now. We also the message about. Osi, good morning, senior. Senior Moses, I hope you are having a great day. My issue is the MPP guy, Patrick, should take his time on how he is talking about the NDC party because the NPP also did the same, including a lot of promises. I'm not being political, but they must also know they failed. That's why they were voted against. I wish one day I will see you and Eugene. Okay. Yeah. Right. That's for your message. Mamemfa we lastly. We kwabna asare bedia kwasi akokwa. We thank the president for his good work on road infrastructure. But with the greatest of respect, ask him to extend it to Ashanti Bekwai. And for that matter, Kensre. Okay, and then Koniya Road, right? Greetings to Honorable Issa Kasalifu and Noway Ashanti Bekwai, Loto Agent, Honorable One, Asenso Fiyasi Assemblyman, right? Mamim Mfamu Kos, no one subit me abasoni at train and Komo. 0322 0835 81 83 583 next week, a officers mess. I think on the 30th,
2: no, may say,
1: war officers mess, rich park, or Kumasia, auntie. I think, sir, so Obeba, Obeco,
2: Woody, Minasho, sir,
1: I think security in this country under this government is serious. No, Sami Jemfi Nasino Eyino, Ombekwa Manayefe. Happy birthday to Kwabena Fusu Echampon, Matthias Uganda Jubilee School, and Oko, Honorable IK Echampon, Assembly Member for Aduatu, and also my happy birthday, Miss Anibano. Also my happy birthday, Yamin Shao Pano, and your Kese. Everything I am to drink, Como, which me abasuna fi Yatrin Como. So you can keep your messages coming 0596821571. When you're quite in Remoa, which me a voice note. Answer the message in about 0596821571. Hello, okay. Jeff is a first caller, Mamina Yanko. Hello, Obi any inside or hello,
9: all right.
1: I thank you too, Patrick.
9: Mammy more about the media. Namiami, Patrick, Ralph, Mona Batana, is a organizer, a brilliant piano fan, my papa, papa. Now, whatever, Mintia Chama would be on a full condition as a chairman, a brilliant piano fan of mine. Most of them pass him in Chiamano.
1: Hey, Major Zone, where?
9: Hey!
1: Hey, Jawuzu. What's the material no plan?
9: Amida.
1: Rain.
9: What? Antiman Kuka.
1: Yeah.
9: I. You know who could
1: create the material? Sure. Me Jenesu.
9: Me ni ano me ni mu ya opa doctor.
1: Mhm.
9: O kasi di se. Yeah.
10: Four. It's a
9: fan. 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
10: Enshi raya fe.
9: Ye doso po, ye mkwenye na ase. 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Ye ini free. Yesterday, my own cast a medium.
1: Okay,
9: you want to say, you are mama, you bush hour, said Ghana for 24 hour economy, and go conquer and get a woman's bank. I was ready to get the woman channel. You went to me yet with the bar, you bapon a button. No one to me and yes, and you're not used on one or better.
1: Okay, Medassi, thank you very much. Hello,
9: hello, Papa.
1: Minia.
9: Sorry, baby. Me don't be sad.
1: All right, I'm sorry, Njewe.
9: I will come my mom with you to my old boy.
1: Me that's it.
9: I know my change this for what to my family. My doctor, I will have a bad of it, mommy.
1: Oh, Jesus.
9: I could speak, papa. I could who changed my doctor? Any day, Ralph. Now, Papa, who are you with this? You can't get to a mama. Oh, be a better my doctor. Your MP before your person, or mine is to
1: do. Then, who do you need me to?
9: I will change some money at the end of the doctor. Gana phone me yen kiti aye eni ti mo mutu abati jeje le ma aye no e je kan se rap mi se o mu party bi o mu nya ma power na eni ti na le wa don da meni ma ma me ni a to force e ti ti wo ma no ye no na gana phone ju na ye sa ka ka bi som ka sa ni abe no e ta ko kwa bi ti fo de o mu ko pepe bi ti rap ya ko ka fa me.
1: All right, me da CP next caller. Hello. Hello.
11: Hello. Good morning.
1: Hello. Oh. Okay. Hello. All right. Yeah, good to you.
12: Now, you were for the person who was Ghana. I said, Papa, Bobby, when you are in a propaganda, I'm going to finish your boy. The candy, yes, I did, yes, I against me, Baba. We are, Papa, oh, but this one, Ghana, for whom the mobile, there will come Bobby Betawa, near to Obama, who better know with the Indian to Ghana. But woman in the background, homely, bye bye.
1: Hello. Next caller, Mamin Fabe to Cosby. Hello.
13: Kwan wo chu.
1: Meje wo si o mi ni e.
13: 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E mi sire be bi won mu kwa so re di.
1: O se en fo.
13: Ni so fe ni.
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13: Mi se won mu kwa so re.
1: Eye Patrick, mo oma mo tiano.
13: Mo ni so peni.
1: Ah, okay.
13: En ka ten ti openi. Wo ti do ka sai ti openi wa cha un kwa so.
1: Okay.
13: Na ta boy si no je wa be kira fun mo ka sa.
10: She right.
13: Eh, ti ni se ti ya o ba ka se ya ye bo ni ana. 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
1: Eh, ya dey.
13: Ma ni ka sai ye.
1: I said, and then you miss on an one carry one card you had to be a bombing for last caller. Hello,
14: oh, why, bro?
1: It was so mini.
14: What out of my we go to me? We go to the member MPP media Petrov, Chairman Patrick, and in trouble with your name, Chairman. Let me tell Chairman what no copy of Coca, a Santima Coca, and the regular Chairman who's been passing in Chow, also Chairman at the Bowen Chair, so honorable Amu Kumaike.
1: Okay, me da se mon time ne die ni nyina de ye ntia e da se fi ye do fridge me die ni nyina be so but I am Asala Anaba and eh, your birthday Asala Anaba we are bequai district secretary for AGRNMA Guna, happy happy birthday to you nyame sha na onye okese pa ma nkwatentia ahoden ewum wa huna utimu se yino no ya Anaba na bibi ya fine. 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
2: 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Mestre passe so far sending to womb, asumdwe womb, ya share electoral area na se.
1: Doku kase bichi.
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2: No, ye party, ye share election, ya se on tidi debi ya wo.
1: Ah,
2: the other way.
1: Ah,
2: you are 87 consequences, pe. 87, you cry, mighty minority.
7: Yeah, Bob Lucy, boy, what's the kind of?
1: I have one, no.
2: I'm being honest with you. Who said you can't talk our shots here?
7: Ah, now when the
1: baby, what's the kind of?
7: Yeah, what's the kind of?
2: These are the disagreements. disagreement kakrabi ne buy, but it has been resolved. So far, yanya almost about 98. Yeah, 98 to 99%
1: success. Okay.
2: So when you one bini betwam a enye we. Eh momo de no. I see do ketia. 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
1: My dog inside.
2: Who the watch as you know?
1: Dog.
7: How come that's a pan na kwanya na modema mo team ne nyina da mase. 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
2: no
7: ntuma
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2: ya ko consultancy chairman wa ye body oh na ye
7: national Chris body ye chia o be bia obi a senior
2: Chris body
7: ye nyina na ye fri ye mpesu aso nti ya betena ha ye se chia o
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7: now this is no ti me mo na man kan so hono adujama kwan no
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1: igu na e say wo kura wo ko for
2: yes akokwa me call for regional organizer.
1: Okay.
2: I was deputy national test coordinator for almost 4 years and okay. Anabi ma bedi nya ahobrasiem party for ama makwanya bedi regional youth organizer
1: sure,
2: me
1: sure.
2: Boss Francis Adumako ko regional secretary nti
1: okay.
2: Ma sere party for ne se obo ma me so na som ne experience kakra menya no me fa me som party na as regional organizer
1: akwa organizer de nya
2: for the first time in the history of this region
1: yeah.
2: I was the only regional executive am chair motorbikes me anam kwajiji ye and I'm the man me constituency youth organizer. I'm doing one constituency one sewing machine because me jidi say
1: and mabru be
2: yes as we wow. Speak and my bunu bebre we Ghana have more passion to learn skills
1: yeah
2: ehun ya so
1: yeah
2: yeah it me year donation to constituency say obi o person su answer no dwuma bia no eh na me say me nan fofo me godfathers say sa ne ma we are me che no obi o bibi o person o de ma me bia o de che me bia o person me de ko say bia bi fia for us I mean ya doctor we hey e bia biem so number 1 me ma sewing machine 20 me dey call avanus out is
1: doctor crash me o be ma bi
2: we to be stress the free me now for now one constituency one sewing machine Mr. Party delegate yani I have prepositions in obi abetibi aye
1: right
2: name mo I think I stand tall
1: yeah
2: I've also sent a question say obi an use doctor baumiedin in this election no fan call elections
1: right
2: then come based on our competence
1: thank you very much Raphael Safo Patrick Ashanti regional youth organizer and of course
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1: Now going for the regional organizer, auntie. Why are you organizing within the youth section? No, dear. Me just say definitely. Obejine muna wetu miabwa. Doctor, farm Isaac Tufo meka farm and then just any dinu no. 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Wabini wunu. Why a member of NDC Ashanti Regional Communication
2: Team. Yeah.
1: Brass, you didn't come over, Joe. And also by your family, Berima Kofi Dos, and Utimi Fremia Koko, and Yami Aduma. Ose,
2: who you good? I have been in this studio for many years.
1: Okay.
2: Politics. Yani Ben, no, tete, Gantua Baby, be quiet. Also by the way, I think you are superb.
1: Me das.
2: You do tell me a party for so why a straight kakra, and this is for complain, people for complain. Shows how good you are.
1: Me das.
2: It's your home.
1: Me das.
2: But more son coffin. You do tell me, say, chia. You can be a nuity.
1: Mitty.
2: As human as we are,
1: Mitty.
2: We cannot be perfect.
1: Me das, rough. Mini a penny. Nami Aduma, you best say, chia, Edwada, Echi, Yakram. Power Sport,
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17: In Shirai Power Sports, enye ntietiemu enye tenie enye dedeyo ene enye kotoko one has one nemum authentic analysis aye nam so esuade na ye kire yadwene Insure Power Sports number 1 Insure Power Sports enye ntietiemu enye tenie enye dedeyo ene enye kotoko one has one nemum authentic analysis aye nam so esuade na ye kire yadwene Insure Power Sports number 1
18: 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I don't see the reason. I'm not a lawyer. If it's any reason, anyone here can take Ghana Football Association, they are above the Ghana law, they should tell me. I'm counter the motion. Ask God to be back. Thank you, Elijah.
19: Who smart and give him the brass?
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0: Ashura Power Sports. Enya ntiatiamu, enya tenye, enya dedeyo, ena enya kotoko one has one. Nemum authentic analysis. Aye nam so esuade na ye kire adwene. Ashura Power Sports number 1.
1: Cassano here into the penalty. Goal from Balotelli! Mario Balotelli was there. The ball was lifted in from Cassano. And Balotelli buries it from close in.
2: Well, okay, sure. You know, my one, I can't radio station so any and they are not pencil. Yatina say, yeah, I'm gonna win some na, yeah, they are brave war. Every Sabri, I copy him say 12 o'clock, babo. I'm gonna win some corner, yeah, they ever. A war, a Jumedia, so na, Jumedia, Yasin, I say, Ubena, Quenya, Nabri Pem, who's what to me do I drink today, Eddie, Abba, a year Jumedia, so, yes, all your life, our YouTube handle, and to who call YouTuber, a year Insure TV, Insure TV, our YouTube handle. Na a horse will wear to me at any defeat. Now, what do comment at the Bible? Pam Yakin Kenny now at the Amar when she shall would also from a garbage ram the four winner and 30 million now. Aha, we bet you a beer and car a war so you saw. Now, the weekend, this scene is airborne and T. Ube to me a Catonia, sir. So na Sasia and T. A few on also and three men a fiddy. Now, young fa a Yadolango Sono and Fanarim say weekend. Every Saturday, and your time to do pa at the mammy yet to make Dinkomo ye bebre. As early 10, ye be journey, yenyanoma. Woman so a one kind, a sampa 947. Na and can for so at me about so no so. But the attorney a fin sema and anope ye babe dihu and komano. Another the senior na certain Black Sox and so a bo game a Mexico. Na okuni ba we not as Mexico at Ghana. Asi entina mienua yentu mi ante. Bada enye Black Sox na usual. Yenim se wamu enso ebo game no. We eye another selection for the senior national team. Enti yenyaba enu asena game ne ekoye. Yenim se after this game enye di a collapse no. 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Joseph Holo two ewa ha. Obetenka and afe Jude Buffo. And so ewa ha say Fifi Manfred Bismarck Owusu Bampa Ayala. 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
3: Oh, no, so what it mean?
2: The thing that they're so I Barcelona fan.
3: Barcelona.
2: Oh, yeah, Barcelona fan.
3: Omu or the Arsenal. And I say Arsenal for Barcelona or anything. So it is expected so we never support Arsenal. But you know, be there. Oshem me Jesse Amagia.
2: Mad with Jesse.
3: Okay. Mo you know England. Timbaku and no kunto kwa pa na Arsenal. Into me as a disciple of Jose Mourinho. Ah, da braka.
2: No support Arsenal.
3: Against be a 30th May. Yeah, when was SG Mono? Na o de wo wo me against that one there me Champions League final me team ni
2: be ozo against the fear ni ba me pen against here kwa
3: ah say go ahead and also me
2: against here yetan yankasa yenka hwe mu atase
3: ha the champions me win do the man support your Arsenal no Arsenal for fast me na von go on
2: na za dia woni dala be nya asebo
3: eh 30th me be do as you mo
2: that one say ai Yeah, 30th May, no. Once I love FM, Insha FM, you know,
3: as you know. Yes.
2: And tomorrow, when you are no, Insha FM, love FM. Yen yina ya ba ezimo enti ba ko ba faso na ba ko afofo mu ti sia ho anka sa wo hin mi ni mbebi awo sia wo la ba na zo
3: oh was a floating player me ko me tente wan ma toha then I say o free share fe mu timi to tadu mu o te tadu mu o timi nya sempa nko ana I joy
2: okay
3: we are now don ko which is love the omni say 30th May 2026 where must be the mu ya heavy brutal
2: yeah
3: me ti bi da se be hwe football ni enche wa dey free
2: What na squad da Roma?
3: What be da?
2: And can
3: you see be da?
2: David.
3: Honestly speaking, to the extent say, who no kwana be a wo support Arsenal no.
2: Yeah.
3: Obet ma lose, who wey ko fera the TV.
2: Well, yeah, we bet manya TV, ko bet manya
3: fan. Fridge ko fie.
2: Obet manya
3: iron. What the kettle? What the blender? What the microwave? What the smartphone? And yeah, mo the smartphone ko fie. Me ti be da. Mo ti

0: I can't be brave.
1: Satan can be one inch of them fees. What if you want?
0: Quite your menu.
1: Now, 45, what if you are 23? Yeah. And you might call Satan. It's the same chance, eh? Oh, would you be a challenge? Oh, would you have a movie? Oh,
0: now, on better Champions League as I can.
1: Champions League
0: is the first time. And
1: you see a pim, the lacrim, that be a 19 form.
0: Okay.
1: Sure.
0: Quite your mate, Mammy, come round. Oh, quite now, so mad, and dear Mamma. Met me di juma kakana etimi aboa afen wa dwani a show ni ha sei na wuti na chese ene ma nyina so etimi aye kama
2: Insure Power Sports enye ntiatia mu enya tani enye dede yo ene enye kotoko one has one nemum authentic analysis aye nam so esunya de na ye kire yadwene Insure Power Sports number 1.
0: 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Etota, our England, and our panel, Yakate, the member officer, friendly Canada, and your barrier, but our Oko, our England, since your teams are more pre-relegation, Atinada, and your Bewun to Oko 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

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Mate, but Maminko Premier League now, Mekato, so Moody, since you know, Tama, you did transfer window, no, as I said up a Premier League for, at as a transfer window, no, what was that on the 15th, and Ubaya Mante, and no air month of. Aye tun, ano musa aya transfer window na se na face o ma closing on the

0: fair no so I don't say there's a fair general we know and yeah dear chest I don't submit to me a beer now on the February and I dear say no at me up and away I know you're dear Premier League no next season we must sell us over the bar and up and me catch a crown and your man now the top five major leagues in your competition no we put the most close in the adiaba now who call league BMA who for German Bundesliga who for La Liga now for Premier League no Eddie Terence Liana with the friendly gun Eba team sir this season we must say goals to do no we can J on Babe Boy and Kaho yeah they never count they're not tasse and also met me quite me pa and also come back a quite nano pen make it Eddie Amania me patro de teme Premier League no who quack Pima yes 1000 and yes 21 goals and a tasse omonso etimi answer to me send me na aye kama afela lekano yes atuna no we must 993 goals and yanya Borussia and yes uko German Bundesliga 990 goals and omonso say iteren sria no aye 894 goals 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goals proper no and maka edia se ni afe ebano hat tricks now when you 66 hat tricks and a penalty goals no 183 and a brantenya ebano free kicks was aye 65 and afe big chances were creating the entire career aye 252 afe ebano man of the matches when you 228 and tell you Cristiano Ronaldo no not Lionel Messi and so about 1154 matches was 910 goals after ban assist while you 412 assists after ban goals involvement now 1322 goals and a Brenton and so enya and a ban hat tricks are a 60 a ban penalties are 113 and a ban free kicks are 71 and after ban big chances creation and too many in our yes it's a mess you book him up now you create chances dear massa and missiles as this will be adding and say 591 chances and we are big ones but all work on difference the mommy and say and your big chances creation not that means that chance to be our creator and said down yeah you be on a move for no car where your big ones and inquire and I test for media bam and a man of the matters no marco marco 450 and tweet me sir or no any am I a comma and the amalia and the mess I know you're back across make it today our media so and I'm not paying me what you add your man now I don't know England I don't call up any about the woman you call work up nearby our Trent Alexander not and so and come on now I've been in 10-10 football party will be a different into my power England I Kawoka and I Kawoka say for the first time I've been one way pa sir yeah yes lesson na Madrid the player I have been a true new bobo ye pa sir yan fananka who dear hey nanny assemble.
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0: I'm okay. It's as a Trent Alexander not in a born opener. And yes, I'm going to annual requirement where you mounted a player and now for a banner best air right backer. You oh, yes, yeah. One who can idea why I said you manage that a banner assist a banner big chance in creation. A fair young teacher passes her was in the delivery. Ningna a comment a busy sign. Yeah, call up for air world cup. Na England Thomas Tuchel was who unfair Trent Alexander not one day. And now they saw this as a Nasia and who's a year and your reporter. 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kwa ofa so a Wade, as he said, the Timinity, why are you Timinity now? I will ask Chris to come and to come back first on the Bomo Bono will be our processing, will be our tactical dispensation. At us, Wade, Emma player, Biano, but all woman, your bar, I was Chris and also, what was the Asna, dear Massa, Tetia, dear, and your Quaya, woman, you on the first of power, Buddha Pesano, and as a hunker, you know, and your Sam Kutrakra, and I reported, Mensa Aka, I will to Medio so now, and on a Meko City, Ekodin Komaka, Prop Gotola, and your Bisa Prop Gotola, sir, Openi, as a city, dear, wouldn't regret to his answer. City, I do mind your wire trophies, I want it, and your Massi Bobo Kotama, Opa, not the city, Omunobia, but I know, Yakatimsa, Webuka trophies, the year Parisiano, Manchester City, and so Akaho, now, Edumano, and the son of so, Reno. 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We stay okay. Why you come? And so the amount of nafe, what my book came at the Ama Netherlands Bobo Kono. And your reporter Menseka, I will to media so and then pay me ketre at the amount she saw do in so away from that, you know. We're paying us at the Yamam Kakra. Yeah, besides a wake up here, Kwako boy. I inform the favorite. Well, who's Spainer? Spain bet my Dumanana was he and Camobiante, sir. Who is Spain or money Spain? Recently, my boy two times. Now, two times now, how many the Spanish team them? Abon and Kofori Ade, Namiani, and Kofori Ade, Papa, Papa, Papa, and this a work up here, Cop, Naya Katima, Womusume Timia, the work up in Amanaya, was it one of them, or did the Spanish Nasa Timin Adabacaho, and your business, Asana, and also, oh, so work up will be out there. Wintiminka wabla bay Brazil Efimo. 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Anna Wintiminka wabla bay Argentina. Any England and so Efimo. Woman yina favorite bna. Se clear favorite padia. Wani Ronald Koeman also winisa. Wobie nuwa ye clear favorite. So on the 99% anase. Ebia 80% kwano. Wobeti mi ante. Aya wake up in the city naso. Wobia kabeni 50%, 50%. Womandimbo and a better so beti me at the World Cup no. Anase wintiminti ano. Aya da Ronald Koeman. Man, at the Twitter, I will to media swa, and now pay me catre at Yama. Now, me call Emiliano Martinez, na Madin Kobakakra, Argentina, Wamusu goalkeeper, no, Emmy Martinez, a goalkeeper, the Aston Villa, na Abusia, Niamete, Ayasa Kudano, and your small fracture, Kakra, Jase, Abeha Brantano, work up like 20 days. 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Be now game no so about and no now about one thing. And I support as Nitianoms as a captain. Yako relegation how would the Argentina owner walk on Wakako game and Tinima Bapaya Sam? I branted the Nikim no Kako Mungapra and I say on Konafe or when Kohese Nubet Miatona and your reporter Menseka. I went to Media Sumako Tosi, not Matin Kobakakra, who caught Tosi Bobo Kona, headquarter. 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Now branted into me sakai and for my toss the on you and yad say wehunisa and ti kopama. Fena yam fenebia not as a personal reason out as a wanu tomatito and the nimu menyasa kopama ye plenty and a wake up no wanus went to me kobi any reporter. Mensaka and yokobi sa toss captain. Rejems is a team no saying a city and also toss it this season. Team bia in first a team bia be a team and a team stability. And your boy team bia team cohesion and then your boy my team near team better this is in your honor media to say team no and your man queen for my tells him stability no and so you know your dear heart tells you pa and a lot of frustrations and a heart tells you bobo kono and to the fans now see and what the air team owners now see so me a bit frustrated better what him says is you know and yeah and they know my son yeah man see one more good coach on also ever in a person of Zabi Alonso one also a world class coach we bet him about the air to man oh and the amat tells you bobo kono And your report and battle captain Edema Charles V. James at the airport. I will to media some now. We have a pen a deputy captain and so I hear Enzo Fernandez. You're going to cut it a car and I'm a call her. They are now answer. I eat that about hmm. I Enzo Moesca. I will tell you, no, the darling boy. Pa, I hear Enzo Fernandez. Meaning, say, didn't Enzo Nidia or your name, your fine papa. Pa, say, Enzo Moesca na Equacofa, Manchester City, Dumano, not Matisse. Yes, a darling boy. Woman, it Italian boy akasa ama makate so city boboko no sisi akwa city a branch ani dinadi aya Rodrigo aya Cascante Rodri say no ono nanse e plani adade city fifi on head husu ni adade number 8 ni 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Wamu Enya Kunawea, and Yama Betimaque, Adama, Liverpool Bobo Kadania reporter, Mensa Eka Ewa Dumedioso, na and only a Bisa Mikela Tata say, since the season on Yabenevia, Lincoln Wanyati, Edia Sunaso, feeding it to say, Mikela Tata say, hey, Asamna Mubizazano, Obiunia. Enyabeto Graza league ni niti ya de papa 22 years in here yenti Arsenal head coach after say what he league ni disini
2: na it's incredible to hear them especially understanding the journey, the manner that we've done it, and how many people has been involved and waiting for so long to accomplish that goal. You don't realize it probably. It's one of the best feelings I ever had. I'm supposed to be here at Colney watching the game with the boys and certain staff because that's what they wanted, but I couldn't. I think 20 minutes later, before the game, I had to leave. I couldn't bring the energy that I wanted, and I think it was their moment as well to watch it together, to beat themselves and just see what the outcome would be.
0: Okay, T, I know you're coming back across Mikel Arteta at the airport, Jumedia Swene, and up here, Kete Kakra, at the man, Mame, Mike Kawick. What also media, Jumani, the man of Manchester United, not Kekawe kise, you unbelievable. Duma no mwe o Manchester United no, and the Manchester boys in Duma no mwe no. Yinti Mike Kawick.
3: Home and getting used to it, and on the back of that, you can kind of kick on and be yourself and tell your player, you know. So I think there's a bit on freshness of the staff, unbelievable the coaching staff to come together. We didn't know each other as a group before then, so to come, you know, it's like in an office, you need to really click to be in that kind of tight environment. They've been unbelievable, the coaches, and then the players have responded.
0: Okay, T, and you can come back across Mikel Arteta, Eddie Tuta, Ewa Jumedia, so, and Mikel Tre, Eddie Amawa Jumedia, so, na Tomatito, and the Abyssans, why you call up, and Eddie, call up now, yeah, one free players be, but Papa, you won't take Bupe, I be here, dear Fuakate, will be to say out of 40 in one Freno, Kopama, one Freno, Trent Alexander, not one Freno, Adawa Temani, Adadi, Womina, one from Diana Baye, I into England, Moko World Cup, we are so. Collapse, no, and also at the Munchimo at the Amaya Ewo Age Medias.
4: I think from day one we were very clear that we are trying to select and build the best possible team, which is not necessarily to select and collect the 26 most talented players, teams win championships. It's as simple as that. And what we are trying to achieve in summer can only be achieved as a team. I'm very confident in the group that we chose and with whom we arrived, with which we arrive. Very difficult decisions, painful conversations, difficult for the players, difficult to explain to the players. But as I said, what we're trying to achieve, we try to achieve as a team. And
0: okay, T, I know I am coming across to my teacher. I do to just be England, money, you know, I know I have quality fair for 10 years, individual, obi no more, and Nankaja, or media, be a man of fear for being a reporter, or paying at the airport, I would do media swa, and name me Katri, and so at the amount. Now, we papa ana yakona yakwako din koba kakra ne yebisa Pep Guardiola sa ene ne retirement no enya ba ne sa ana waso in fact oba city ni waye aduma ye pa na abade he na Pep Guardiola was Christian so na I don't know paying it as in fact oba city na aduma na waye no ankasa na ni di wuye pa ana city aduma no so aya kama ebom okwade one thing na we betimi anso aka e dia che boys anso enie yenti Pep Guardiola.
5: Really satisfied, I don't know the right words, really satisfied, happy and proud and have been, it's the time. Listen, this job is every 2 days during many, many years in Selhurst Park and Anfield and Madrid and FA Cup and the and now I have to see, you know, live my life and see what happened. And 10 years is a lot of time and I think the club needs new manager, new energy, with these incredible players that we have right now, and yeah, you start to write another chapter.
0: Okay, T, any uncover Kakwaswa, and the Pep Guardiola, Eddie Atuta, Ewadumadi Swa, and Anope, Yaketri, Eddie Ama, na reporter Mesaka, sir, who call Liverpool Bobo Kono Mutin Koba, na Encoma 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I don't see a baby at home, and Komakaka na Ayakama, na Mr. Charles Trenebua, and so our Innova Alexandria, Aya Hospital, na Wanoso Virginia, Wadiaba was in Shah Power Sports Team, which will be at Blatas, Mayentia, Yepana, and Dazian YouTube in Jaya, Heda, Hunia Maya, Minim Sonia Bushani, and Nehemiah Kama, at the Mamana Fins, you know, and there's a Huria no. Asna or the way, and now the Blatters Asna for Renedia. As all the one Bradia Boo Asna Renedia, as what to me, dear one Bradia Bada, here come up. We team are in it, and yes, it didn't come up. Anna Afinsun, Aleph for Peter, at the message, Eddie Abba was it Black Stars. Then I was all card, the canna, me, the upper so cock powerpotin. You caught at the cardboard in a sway. Now. Yankunko Dinkomo, and top no hospital, one call relegation, and as a Western United, and Yakonya, me and me, so top no hospital call relegation, and Behakana, papa, and as I said, could use moment. yes, I kind of Tottenham Hotspur. And to command so call relegation, in fact, already Abdul Fatah is Ako. And it's order that you omit him to call relegation that I see. Where Kokan and Atas, Blacks are part two, a work up, na, no so Akakofa, problem, Eddie Abaka Kadam, and so Elho and Komania. Now, when him saying Shire FM, yet the rep your destiny at the Vell, and no, as you know, Anna, Yabo, Ade Demne, Ade Repio Jesinom, Ade Abro, on the 30th, and we are 4 p.m., and we are prepared, Pekin, na at the TSG, any Asna, live commentary, Ade Abro, and we are Zimo, but ye are not known to prepare Pem, and ye best ask ye, na ye did Repio Jesinom, and so Ade Abro, live commentary, no, it's as ye many kind of preview game, no, na ye ye air predictions, Kakra, and to predict a Bema, ye better idea. A be a TV, a be a standing fan, a be a fridge, a be a iron, a be a kettle, a be a microwave, a be a mobile phones. And in fact, I on the 30th dear, and the journey na I come. Ewo eye ejimo na ye so ye gina yetime antwe entu dia wo ba na so do jesse ebe ba wo rapi wo jesse we are Arsenal supporter wo ba wo se wo Arsenal jesse kama we are asunsu a eja wo ba no aso ade kama we are PSG supporter wo ba no aso ade kama na ye nyina yetime apo remo na ejimo ye nyina ye so yetime ati ye ni enso ewo no, I rep your Jesse. Rep your Jesse. At us, yes, so, yeti, tawo. Na, Love FM. I want to, Anna Insure FM. So I want to, you know, yemi enu nyina ye nyina ye ba, aye, ezimo. Seven Opoku, wasi Arsenal has done it. Congratulations to Arsenal. Ano non so edi aba ewo eye juma die so ana eye Mariama ese Gabi Turan, this is your friend Felix Amua from KNUST hospital. Felix boko die was it we meet on yeah ah yes ya we nimo was Arsenal winning the league is a crown. This league was for Chelsea, then Enzo spoiled it for us. The IND obey and the Yanzo Nessa no. I for Nessa no, I am Kofui, Kofui, City for no. Some no Mokoka or Koboy, Papa Nagino, and on so be ye near my man, it was a betrayer Boso, and I test a Kofas, I win ya, and so by a set. And your Wendy was it congratulations. Congratulations, Mr. Neos. I was also born wrong. Okay, yate, ujao messenger. Na yakin kind of man. I don't know to why. Brenna, new Koboka crab. Na yam prepare na yama asempansum. Akwaba, Mfa, Emra, Ejumadi, so asempa 947. Woman so ewo, Ayankai. Anna, woman so, joining at us, Timmy. Aye, come awo, ANC, I would do it now, etimi abwana ya kuyenim saa enti ehun komo kakani insha your number one akan radio station uko YouTube na onso wo de comment no edi abana yetimi ako yenim saa brabra na fatilo mom na mehwe mfama tilo mom na mehwe Joshua tactical board no mfama me na yentimi enko yenim na yenim komo kakra ewo show no so na amount for train, amount for us. We many have the parties, we are preparing now. Fida, Ebabe, you into the. Joe!
6: Yeah, Gary.
0: Good morning.
6: Morning.
0: And Pumi, you're there.
6: Nyamiadum, now, sir.
0: Nyamiadum, you're there.
6: Yeah. Inti.
0: And our parents, Yaba?
6: Yeah. In some near Bibri.
0: Of course, of course.
6: And then we'll dig deeper into some of them, especially England for call up in Semino. And now you'll be tea and any kakrankakra.
0: Yeah, and Eddie, our bread, yeah, bit made you.
6: Yeah. We'll look deep into it because I know, sir, your tea for Bibri don't understand the reasons why Thomas Tuchel,
0: yeah,
6: and make certain decisions be. And it's very important, say, Timmy, breaking it down.
0: Okay.
6: Senebeya ubia betias ye reasons why players like Harry Maguire betnefie Cole Palmer betnefie right Phil Foden onusu betnefie players like Jarrod Bowen betnefie Adam Wharton nyina betnefie it is very controversial. In fact, nobody can take that away from a Thomas Tuchel a call up now ayen but Gabi first off I want to use this platform to congratulate the champions of England.
7: Officially.
6: Officially.
7: Okay.
6: Only say I'm really, you know, that was after Tuesday match, no.
7: Yeah.
6: I've not been able to congratulate them officially.
7: Yeah, of course.
6: And only say the perception around my analysis most of the time, and say me pay Arsenal for them, which I have come to state so many times. Say enya no cre. Arsenal fans are mutie mi amu shemi shat TV. Mutie ni ye pa. I am not an anti Arsenal fan. I told the BMB analysis sir. Ebi adi mi mi hun say ebi si wo match him no. Enu huna me ba be kan hu asem.
7: Yeah.
6: So when I do that analysis, and it looks like I'm predicting against Arsenal. Enu nche okay. Say me pe Arsenal na say me pa teta.
7: Okay.
6: As a football analyst, as a football fan, as a Chelsea fan no. Also, there's that perception, say, because
7: once I hear Chelsea, well,
6: Chelsea no, dear, you are against Arsenal. In fact, me bra Penny Selassie, or you're a strong Arsenal fan.
7: You can't say manager bano. General manager ba.
6: And now we will be. Okay. Me bra Penny.
7: Okay. Answer. Okay. As I go up with you,
6: aye. So what you say?
7: As I go up with you,
6: what you say? We feel. What you say? Correct.
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6: Fun. No problem. Oya, Arsenal fan true and true. Mr. Okay. Sanders on. Mr. Castle on argument. Otimi catch him say, oh, yeah, Chelsea 4. It's me, Tom players, man, Arsenal for mobile. Mm. Munyadi. She keep a mo. She, Yimu. So many players.
7: None of my work.
6: My work came on.
7: Yet, you should send the moment. Jaginho Muni.
6: Jaginho Mu. In the past, David Luiz Mu. So mobile Manyashi.
7: William Munina Akoy.
6: Manyashi. And I am very happy today, say, Arsenal have won because, on say, there was this particular season, 2011-2012. And that season, Sobe Kaya, Arsenal lost to Manchester United 8-2. And that game, no, I remember that game so well, Gabi. In fact, Sadano, me brapping or send Arsenal jersey with expectations, say, on that day, Arsenal were going to win. And it didn't happen that way for them. And after that time, when you look at how they have moved through the Arsene Wenger period, the players they lost, and for the reasons of, say, not only we need title, no, so many players wanted glory, Van Persie. Ofuri Arsenal call Manchester United now no Kuwini Premiership. And there are so many other examples I can give. But look at when Arteta came in. Look at the work Arteta has done at Air Arsenal. 6 years. And on the last 6 years, no, MBLD, a team that he felt could really help him to really do something special. So when I watch Mikel Arteta and I watch this Arsenal team, and I watch the fact, say, throughout the whole season, they had a couple of issues, sir. Now, Obibe Tinyaka say, oh, at this stage, they won't really English Premier League, no? Go look at that game against Bournemouth. You are playing at home, and everybody expected, say, Bournemouth, Arsenal be winning that game against Bournemouth. And then they threw it away. Look at some of the big moments. Ananka Obien himself, Arsenal, that game right there, also Timi Winnie, they couldn't win. But still, because of the fact, say, Arteta had built the team successfully throughout the years, gone through all the cycles, PSB or what, say, Lacazette, say. Lacazette, meaning, at the point, were very disruptive players in the dressing room. Look at players like Aubameyang. And when you look at Arsenal through that time, till this point, Arteta, it's near building team now. See, on what G League now. It is very important that you're born Abaso. Because now, no, the tone has been set for him to dominate in the English Premier League. Because Pep Guardiola is also leaving. And once Guardiola leaves the stage, the atmosphere in the Premier League has been created for him to dominate. And San Bona or Bono, relying on set pieces, most of the goals that he's scoring. Gabi, expect more of that next season.
7: Okay.
6: Because it has become a part of his winning formula. And once a coach manages to find a winning formula, don't take that coach for granted. Maya refuses to say, Arteta is a disciple of Pep Guardiola. And we all know the kind of teams that Pep Guardiola's disciples are handling now. In fact, on one case, the disciple, Enzo Maresca, and Ababeji Man City Ejuman. So, next season, we are going to see the dominance of Pep Guardiola's disciples in the English Premier League. Menkase Man City or back into, it's going to be very difficult. In fact, I'll get to Pep Guardiola, but Enzo Maresca taking over from Pep Guardiola, it is difficult to think about, say, once he, Enzo Maresca, comes in, directly it means Man City is going to start winning. But the mere fact that Enzo Maresca, Mikel Arteta, both of which are disciples of Pep Guardiola, are going to be in charge of these two top teams from next season going, I will say, maybe.
7: Okay.
6: Now, Gabi, the season has ended. In fact, after this week's result, no, Arsenal 82. Of course, coronation will ever happen was Selhurst Park. On the last game, Obeko away. And already so match now, Obenya 85. So at least they would have finished the season 5 points shy of 90 points.
7: Yeah.
6: Omo ankasa, omo shesa points now, they will say, NKB on Kobe Tinyan Nyamo account. Because there were so many chances in the season where they could have won certain games. They either drew or they lost them. Ebina Mibubo against Bournemouth, sa game, they could have won that game at home, but they lost it. But I think 85 points, it's not bad. It's not bad. Because Man City on 78, on one Casablanca performance and compared to last season, and say, they haven't done so well. In fact, this particular season, compared to the previous seasons, in terms of the points gap, you realize that last season, that points no was so same this season. So, in terms of performance, most of the top sides have dipped in form in terms of the points gained. But Arsenal will be happy because that one doesn't really count. So they are not going to be so concerned about that. But the major point of concern is Asieho. Asieho. Mm-hmm. Now, the pressure, no? More better West Ham United. So. And when you look at West Ham United and the Tottenham Hotspur situation, these are two very traditional Premier League teams. In fact, look at Omu Stadiums. West Ham at the London Stadium. Tottenham Hotspur at the newly built Tottenham Hotspur Stadium. Over 60,000 capacity. Almost spending over £1 billion to build that stadium. It is very hard to see two traditional teams battling for relegation like nobody's business. And West Ham, no, because of the result against Arsenal last weekend, no, now things are more difficult for them because Osha drop zone now. It is just 2 points that separates them from Tottenham Hotspur. And I'm thinking about it, say, how does West Ham, right, manage to score Leeds United, inform Leeds United over this weekend? How? It looks as if, say, task near more difficult for West Ham than Tottenham Hotspur. Sana mihunu. Because Tottenham Hotspur didn't Everton in Super Bowl. But Tottenham is at home. Omo timi ye everything possible to get a draw. At least it will give them a point to increase that 2 to 3 points. With the expectation, say, West Ham will lose at home to Leeds United. But West Ham is also at the London Stadium. So they also have to do everything possible to rally their fans to help them to win that game against Leeds United. But Gabi, this is my prediction. West Ham at the London Stadium. And when I see the performance, I'm only asking now, I'm born. When I watch that performance against Arsenal, and they can replicate that same performance against Leeds United, but be a little bit clinical, I think they can get a draw from this game. A bad thing. Because Leeds United is also coming in with a mentality, say, I want to win my game. I am safe. In fact, on a non-correlation. On a safe. But expect a very difficult contest. And yes, maybe West Ham Tifie into Wabeshe. And no, it won't be like that. But if they play the same way they played against Arsenal, I can guarantee you that they could get a point. And that point will be very crucial for them.
7: But okay, so my young one coming and crying for no Emerald Media. So, what so I feel the way to near her? I insure 1045 FM and Afia Sempa 947. I insure Power Sports as soon as the weekend edition. And the Guswa, yeah, the da one T. Or comment on so to me, Eddie, I call YouTube, and the insure TV now. Yet, you making kind Eddie, I'm in California now. Your mama, Kwaba, now,
6: yes,
7: mm.
6: Ain't the other game air space near Everton.
7: Mm-hmm.
6: Hmm. This game, me huni ye crown. Roberto Di Zerbi ejuma obeje ya no. I think because of the expectation on him now, and the fact that Tottenham Hotspur are 2 points away from the drop zone, I think the mentality and the focus going into this game ebe different kakra. Because no Di Zerbi knows. So once he drops the ball in this game, it is very difficult to see how Tottenham Hotspur will survive relegation should West Ham win their game at home against Leeds United.
7: Sir, West Ham United are we near? Wamu ebeko 39.
6: If West Ham win,
7: West Ham win near. Wamu 39.
6: Yes.
7: Now, sir, if sir, what the emphasis? Ni man kui.
6: Yeah.
7: I'm from a Tottenham. Munso abo draw. Wamu 39.
6: Yes. So it will be decided on goal difference.
7: Then Tottenham Hotspur became
6: yes. Ain't he, I think we are looking at the worst case scenario.
7: Yeah, worst case scenario. Yeah.
6: Yes, which is why Roberto Di Zerbi needs to win to seal the deal.
7: Okay, umpire once a
6: man. Just kill the game.
7: Okay.
6: I know the opponents know air very tricky. David Moyes, you have seen what he has done this season. Look at the Omu game against Man City, 3-3. Nobody expected that game to be played 3-3. But this time around, Tottenham Hotspur will tifie, and I will welcome Everton. And this is the final game of the season. Gabi, game bien ho bien. This is the finals of finals. Game bien ho bien. Into one per one sema, Ejuma obiji ye. You know the kind of pressure that will come on you if Tottenham must go on relegation.
7: Mm-hmm.
6: He knows it. And when you look at Tottenham, London, the impact that they have had on the local community after Musi Stadium now, it is going to be very disastrous for them to go on relegation. Very, very, very disastrous, Gabi. Into Ubi Samia, I would have wanted Tottenham to stay.
7: Okay.
6: Some catch on that I said it's very difficult because both teams are landing clubs.
7: Mm-hmm.
6: Both of them are landing clubs. West Ham.
7: Is it this week? You are now landing Mayor Ken.
6: Yeah.
7: No, Castle said West Ham United call relegation now. About 1.2 billion pounds. And on back here season be.
6: Good.
7: And so, I know your West Ham United.
6: No.
7: Yes.
6: Let's go even look at Tottenham Hotspur. Mm-hmm. It's a different matter altogether. Because Omo transformation came after they built the stadium.
7: Okay.
6: And after building that stadium, the investment. Community honu amount for me near Juma yeah. And the fact that Ude Sanima winina Ekobo championship. Gabi, I want Tottenham Hotspur to stay.
7: Okay.
6: Cause I think when you compare both teams, they have something to offer the Premier League more than West Ham United. West Ham United and so they have themselves to blame because of how the season has gone for them. Mid-season on Mukofa. Nuno Espirito Santo, Ebaye. And to me, I thought that was going to be a very difficult task for him. Because he was sacked at Nottingham Forest. And straight into Sir Ejumano. It is not easy to settle in. I always say, sir, Pereira, Oko, Nottingham Forest, why Ejumapa?
7: Mm-hmm.
6: Because almost almost the same coaches 4 times this season. But when I look at Nuno Espirito Santo, it was very difficult to see how he would have survived. It's gabi me dey obisamia. I think I want Todia Mosfer to win and stay.
7: Okay.
6: Or even they should get a point. Na Embo Amu to stay. But of course, we will see Man City in action against Aston Villa. And I mean, this will be Pep Guardiola's last game in charge. And I expect said they will win it to honor Papano ne legacy. Ah, Odija Omu or Manchester City Krumuho won 20 titles in 10 years. Very significant things that he has done over there. And I expect Man City to do the do against Aston Villa. Then we have Crystal Palace, the big game. Mm-hmm. That was Selhurst Park. And Arsenal renew.
7: Oman renew.
6: When renew.
7: Bajili,
6: Crystal Palace sent a 10-0.
7: Nyena Sem.
6: And Nyena Sem. Obejinadie is in the 9. So, and Crystal Palace, of course, will give them the guard of honor. Mm-hmm. It's the answer to the match never starting. You will see the Palace players line up and they will welcome Arsenal players. So, and also, Gabi, in terms of the conversation, you know, and then I mean, you'll be doing commercial and I'll make us say, on the last day of the season, Ebanasa, the best thing is, say, you will raise the trophy, you know, at your own backyard.
7: Mm-hmm.
6: But we don't cost our heads back like a one castle trophy. On say, nah, kakra.
7: One thing a woman here say, for a brand new to say, but
6: yeah,
7: a good feeling, the man.
6: Yes.
7: Good feeling.
6: Yes, yes,
7: from a former club.
6: Club.
7: Your boss is Mary, your winner.
6: Yeah.
7: Me Bethy.
6: Yes.
7: If you know me, but I'm a god of honor.
6: Anna.
7: That's not your mama.
6: Maybe I'm a Sam Pidgeot trophy.
7: Sam Pidgeot trophy.
6: In my home. I think it's a very beautiful
7: Sam trophy. Farewell. And then coronation
6: exactly.
7: For Ebrecht.
6: And to top it up all, Gabi. So, Obekaya, all Sanyama Arsenal, no? There was a clause in the contract, say, Otimi Rini Premier League no, with Arsenal. Arsenal for which you have £10 million.
7: Then say the game ni the end.
6: A win-win situation.
7: Because yeah, ni esika. 10 million. Money a mumra.
6: Mumra.
7: The ambassador be any asem. One league ya.
6: Then found crown. You see,
7: Arsenal situation
6: here. A very beautiful story.
7: Yeah.
6: And a better for Eberechi Eze because coming back at home. To raise the trophy and fraternize with the fans, no, to him, they bear a very nice feeling. And I think us now, they have done well, like I've said earlier. So this season, dear, I was here, the mom.
7: Okay.
6: Come up, Brett. Gabi, 22 years. And through those 22 years, almost so far, people have teased them, laughed at them, said they're incompetent. We need Arteta on your shade. Now, Arteta has won for a year. As now, team of the season. This is very interesting because Michelle Muna Ase Edimbi Woma, it wasn't so familiar, but I thought, say, indeed, when you look at overall, generally, the players are Umu Omo Ohana, it is quite understandable. And I think the standout performer, for me, Bruno Fernandes, but of course, Declan Rice were also both lie. And so we'll look at the front three of Ryan Cherki, Erling Haaland, and then Jeremy Doku. One would have said, say, why is Semenyo not here? I also agree, say, in fact, people are saying Semenyo should be here. But I mean, generally overall, a Kabedin, say, Yeshe season, no, throughout, you would have gone for a year Semenyo over Doku. It's quite tricky and it's debatable.
7: Okay.
6: Because, on say, Semenyo played Bournemouth and moved to Man City. And we saw a semblance of the performance.
7: Good season when
6: you understand.
7: Far away,
6: Boba. Yeah, good.
7: Even far Bama Funqua, Ubitimaka is a good season.
6: Yeah.
7: Ufa City, so I paid a match as well.
6: Oh boy, you know.
7: Any input.
6: Of course, the impact.
7: Yes, very solid.
6: Yes. So, I mean, one would have said, at least, if you had put Semenyo ahead of Doku, but then, when I look at this, it is also something like always I'll say it, it's debatable.
7: Okay.
6: It's debatable. But I think the conversation for player of the season, no, and amount for AD Nkomo, you see, Declan Rice, Bruno Fernandes, I would have given it to Bruno Fernandes. Because, Gabi, I know, said Declan Rice has also impacted this Arsenal team massively. But look at Bruno Fernandes, consistently. And now in the Premier League records, he's third for the most assists in a single season. And look at Manchester United. No more Muffin this season. Look at how they suffered. and that will be Namorim. Emma Michael Carrick Beji Ejumano, right? Mm-hmm. And still, he kept on. So he has managed to prove that he is consistent through the Amorim period, right through the Carrick period. And I think that to me, he deserves the player of the season for the English Premier League this season. Yes, indeed, Pep Guardiola, when the news

0: No other coach has that thing. But it stems from the obsession or what for the game. And some obsession, Gabi. Me who be that? Me who be that? Which is the reason why Man City 4 episode more on an year into one of their stands. They want to name it the Pep Guardiola stand. Omuria no more says his statue. Amano, oh, Manchester City Stadium. And I think it is deserving of a Pep Guardiola because of the work, the impact. Guardiola, me see, and now the video be. And people, they were asking people, drop your most memorable video of Guardiola. And there was one, now, Oti Bencha, Obiante in Chenyo, but Otutun in Sano or Kasa Kasa. And people were wondering, now, because you are what a man. But it tells you, like I'm saying, the obsession and the passion. Obiante in Chenyo. And walk as a cousin or to Tunisa.
1: Like football, no, would you come born with the team? And you imagine how
0: massive
1: I said a core park and
0: yes,
1: what draw plans in you now when the team, the football in you now when the team, the tactical play, quite a fast all out play, new opponent,
0: yes,
1: player positioning.
0: That's right.
1: Any ABI player, one man a certain particular job,
0: yes,
1: to send the one by,
0: yeah,
1: or man a certain particular
0: job, so on the flank,
1: yes, they are not they can okay from the flanks, can okwa, oba ya overlapping, and you say. For the Union Born and say now that's all head day.
0: Good money.
1: Indeed, you know what? Like, the team, I didn't even be bring a team.
0: And you see, one person would have said, say, could this be the reason why Nawari Anku, of course, I don't know FM. The reasons why he had to divorce. But Gabi,
1: I have focused on the word Juman as
0: well.
1: BBR.
0: Could you imagine, say, you are so focused on your football that you lose your marriage?
1: Yeah.
0: I should tell you something.
1: Mm-hmm.
0: The guy is so obsessed with football. He eats football, he drinks football, or that crowd football. To the extent he talks with ghosts about football.
1: Would you tell like crowd the auntie be obey? Wouldn't you cry to be an auntie?
0: And in fact, he will go down as one of the most brilliant managers of all time. And you look at the time he spent as manager. 9 years, 325 days. It's essentially 10 years. Longest serving manager at this point in the Premier League. In the Pep Guardiola, no, I think he will do so well when he leaves. I'm sure Sebekwakoji sabbatical leave, you know, Akodani Baby. Now, Wadrino Hubat, Enzo Maresca, definitely Ebebabe Gia Jumano. And yes, I know, say, once the new season begins, Man City fans will be brave. I remember it's here, I share on matches, no. They will look at the touchline. And they'll begin to miss Guardiola. But they should expect something very similar to what he has done in Enzo Maresca. Because the kind of imprint that he left at Chelsea, it gave everybody something to talk about when he was sacked from there. And I also believe, say, coming in, he may not dominate right from the start, but I was here for a year. And I think that moving forward, maybe from next season going, you will see that, no, this guy has stepped into the Man City job and he's doing it well. Michael Carrick in Sousa, I think as of now it has been declared officially, say he's permanent coach for Man United until 2028. And when they give you a short-term contract, Sana, in my eyes, it looks like they want to assess him, right? In the 2 years, no, boy, Juman Yenche. Say, hey, you're open, I'll be a Juman long-term. After that 2028, no, we will sign you on for long. In the next season, it's very crucial for Carrick.
1: But I think, sir, a bit in Manchester United this year.
0: Okay.
1: Reasons are make us higher, sir. And then you have Pep Guardiola Dean.
0: Yeah.
1: But Pep Bubae, you name City Council and you have more air demand. And they come Manchester City.
0: Yeah.
1: You can't say.
0: Sporting directors. No, honest.
1: Honest,
0: yeah,
1: no.
0: Yeah.
1: They were willing
0: to help him.
1: So,
0: yeah.
1: In this Manchester United, sir. Akobai said, Sir Jim Ratcliffe, near Mana, recently was
0: asked,
1: and I will cry a boy a day, and I will cry Manchester and Person best friend.
0: Yeah,
1: Akobai said, don't be hammer.
0: Yeah. I also agree with you because on say Amorim, no, they help him. Omuto in Buemo man, Omuto Matias Kunyamano, Omuto Benjamin Sesko man. But he wasn't able to get the team together.
1: Yeah.
0: Because he decided that he was going to be stubborn about certain things. But when you look at Michael Carrick saying, I want certain players to come in and help.

0: Because this is Man United. Or about English Premier League.
1: Yeah.
0: Or about FA Cup. Or about Champions League.
1: Mm-hmm.
0: So there will be overload of games.
1: Osambo EFL.
0: Osambo EFL like a home. Oh, and the other one is four competitions. How many players crack home? And with that, no, if you are on one who play a beer, or because move for way and for mommy.
1: Emma Tetia Dodo Kamavinga, Matia Damwati.
0: Yes.
1: And
0: there's Sambo Tonali. Yes. Newcastle. You see, so a lot will depend on the transfers that they will do for him.
1: Okay.
0: And whether they will give him the name, sir, or no, expect to say, Omumbe Bois, or Man United. And so that's a very good point that you raised, and I believe that Obaye Ejumano, just that when the games are overload, the games don't ever do so. It be a pressure kakrabeba no so. But Man United for Nyanuwa Mutrea, Gabi, I can tell you for a fact that Michael Carrick, he will do a good job.
1: But one thing is Manchester and prepared their mind.
0: Yeah.
1: For the two Chelsea recently,
0: of course,
1: Yadier Nzuma Eskasa said,
0: yeah,
1: perfect result.
0: Yeah,
1: do baby now for the match to sign.
0: Yeah,
1: reality to set in, you know,
0: yeah,
1: Manchester go out for long in the Champions League.
0: Yeah,
1: I feel now bounce back.
0: Yeah,
1: I feel now Manchester Barber number of huge matches.
0: Good
1: out to me, say, Bema players now are very tight,
0: yes, very tight,
1: and very tired.
0: Yeah,
1: Omunano,
0: yeah,
1: and this Manchester, I'm really no good baby. I'm a Kazi and Pam Carrick.
0: Yeah.
1: Because results in the best Santiago.
0: Yeah.
1: I say
0: that has been the dynamic these days in football. I say, it would be a year fans no, and analysts no. Sometimes they nyabu tell my managers, titu fans no.
1: Mm-hmm.
0: They nyabu tell my managers no. So there are times where ABR, there's something going on. ABR internally, no, there's an issue that they are trying to solve. You as a fan on the outside, only different. And so what do you say? Onya di di ane yam pamono. But that's not the way to go. Mm-hmm. So there are things that we will hear in the news. And we'll see a team edging 2-2. As an yakase yam pam Michael Carrick.
1: Okay.
0: Because that may not be the situation. But it's true. What you said is true. Next season, ombe tutu kwa mbibri. Players know a problem. They will get tired. All of these factors come into play.
1: Mm-hmm.
0: It's a Wasama United fans that they enya abutema Carrick. This thing will keep on saying it.
1: Yeah.
0: Because as a fan base, one of the biggest things you can give to a manager to help the manager to gain confidence is trust and patience. When you have confidence, you will not get the best out of the manager.
1: Okay.
0: Right? And I think, Michael Carrick, no, that's it with him. We wish him all the best. But Gabi, quickly, Coupe de France, Enra, RC Lyon, EGC, Omona, so Abra, Mushere, OGC Nice by 3-1. And I think this will be their first major trophy in a number of years. Omoya Adiepan, when you look at this season crying the league, no, not only PSG, Adia Konyaba Konyaba San, until PSG managed to run away with
1: a pay off the bomb because
0: yes.
1: This is normal solid
0: football, solid football.
1: Because I am mad between how many PSG now, Omudilusu
0: game,
1: league, no, and Omudilusu league, no.
0: So I think they have done so well. And when you look at our manager, Serge, he has built a very good team. I think Omotimi Tuasu say, yeah, next season they will do better in the Champions League. And I think they could surprise a lot of people. It's Yensho Muyepa, RC Lyon team way. Now, we also have a German Cup final. No? So,
1: DFB
0: Pokal no? Between Bayern Munich and then VfB Stuttgart. I think everybody is expecting Bayern Munich to win. Mm-hmm. Not Omotimi domestic double no this season after they won the Bundesliga. Now, Gabi, there are so many games that will come up in the Spanish La Liga. In fact, San Ligue Numeruye, Barcelona, GS, Omonai. So, in fact, this is normal because the whole season they didn't lose at home.
1: Mm-hmm.
0: It's a more equally recorder. Real Madrid is 30 years in 1986. Or Abraham will call the whole season they didn't lose at home. Barcelona have done same. But so many other matches coming up. Omonai, Omonai, League. No. Now, let's look quickly at Thomas Tuchel.
1: Okay.
0: Okay. And now, you can say, Abra Thomas Tuchel, G. Ejumawi. He himself would have known that that's the most difficult job that he has taken. He knew it. And my daily mail for Ebe Blemu FA, no? Eka say, the FA are running like headless chickens, looking to quickly appoint Thomas Tuchel before Manchester United would have gone for him. The backlash already had started. Because England, no, a German coach. What does it tell you? It says a lot about what you are trying to achieve. And Gabi, I think the controversies will continue. Because when you have a pragmatic coach like Thomas Tuchel, you should always be ready for surprises. After the squad, you know, so many people are shouting, why? Why would Thomas Tuchel assemble a squad and Phil Foden is not there? Cole Palmer is not there? Harry Maguire is not there? And yet there's something going on. Let's break it down. First one, ni akoye nim. In 26 players now are selected here. He has called at least a number of players that we didn't expect to be there and made at least four typical omissions. Now, Obi expected Senka, all those players should be part of the team. And it is very important to say in the year because somebody doesn't really understand what's going on.
1: Okay.
0: Harry Kane is one of the top players in this English team. And Ocean, the number of times our ball England national team, now that's 112. And this season alone, Harry Kane has 58 goals. When you look at the number of teams that are represented in the England squad for this particular World Cup now, a year 8. Arsenal with 4 players, Newcastle and Man City also with 4 players each. And for the first time since 1986 World Cup, there's no Liverpool player in the England national team. For the first time since 1986, there's no Liverpool player in the England national team. Now, look at their qualifying record, 100%. Mm-hmm. Average squad age, 24 years. And in terms of favorites to win the trophy at the World Cup, Omondasu third, behind Spain and France. So there's a lot of pressure with this particular job at this particular time. Now, Gabi, fast. Let's look at players now. Cole Palmer.
1: Mm-hmm.
0: This season for Chelsea. Right? He has played 31 times for the English national team. But he has played only 9 times. He has scored only 9 times. This season for Chelsea. With 1 assist. The main reason why Thomas Tuchel has won Fananko is because of the drop in form. And subsequently also about the fact say that number 10 role nipana ewo no mudo so. So definitely they were going to be ahead of him. Phil Foden in susa. Tactically, it looked like Phil Foden was not going to make the cut. Because number 10 role no so many names over there. And in terms of the tactics now personal bono, it's going to be difficult for Phil Foden to play. Harry Maguire and now the response of his family members to the news on also on funny year. Pep, in fact, Thomas Tuchel fancies somebody like John Stones ahead of Harry Maguire. And when you look at the reasons why, John Stones is a comfortable playing from the back, poor playing center back. But Harry Maguire sometimes are a very jittery kakra. And I'm very, very, very sure those are one of the main reasons why he didn't go for AFC World Cup. No? Now let's look at Obi Tseh Morgan Gibbs-White. You've seen his performance for Nottingham Forest this season. Why are they split so well? But he also, in that same number 10 rule, overload of names. Ultimate Kobe. Look at Jarrod Bowen. Ball about ball for West Ham United this season. And also on Kobe. Then the biggest of it all, Trent. Trent, the end of I've defended Thomas Tuchel by Wade Mentias here. Because, Gabi, to send Jet Spence ahead of Arnold, when we all know, say, Arnold, no. In terms of versatility, both high the pitch and low the pitch, he gives you so many options. On also one for Nanko. Or say he doesn't fit tactically in his setup. What is Thomas Tuchel trying to do? What is he trying to do? I've told you, or yeah, in the press conference, or see, he's prioritizing taking a team to the World Cup that is fixated on having a good culture at the tournament. Players who will not be selfish. Players who he knows and believes say, and the reason is because England in the past, they have had so many big names in their teams with very little impact. Look at 2002 Korea Japan under Sven Göran Eriksson. They had big names, Beckham, Gerard, Owen, Paul Scholes, they couldn't do anything. The same thing happened in 2006. And we put here, Rio Ferdinand, Michael Owen, David Beckham, Wayne Rooney, They went all the way to the quarterfinal and they got knocked out by Portugal. Fabio Capello beji ejuma 2010. And Mpomu could do round of 16. And a Germany show mu 4-1 omu yomu free mu. Look at 2014 under Roy Hodgson and Mpomu the group stage exit totally abysmal.
1: Okay.
0: Then we did 2018 and Mpomu could do semi-final. And that was where we started seeing the changes. Gareth Southgate cast, okay, in this squad, I will prioritize some balance. Now, I brought team to go and perform at the World Cup. So we saw how they performed. Semi-final and they got kicked out by Croatia. Then in 2022, we saw how they got kicked out by France. Thomas Tuchel doesn't want to make the same mistake. Whereby team, or the Omoko World Cup, it is full of stars, but no impact. Which is why I was saying, so at this point, what he thinks will help the team is what he's doing.
1: Okay.
0: And Tigabi, by the time the World Cup starts,
1: I want to be sure
0: that. That is where we will know. Say, experiment now, a farmer, and I say, I'm far.
1: Okay.
0: Now, Gabi said, I'm far.
1: I want to ask him the one.
0: The way the English media make. Kill it, Thomas Tuchel.
1: Judge, I want to my young friends who are membrana, mini Jude Baffles who and Trasso. Now, my market today as a point of correction. Maresca was never sacked, he resigned from Chelsea. Yate Sylvester Mensah was the West Ham United doesn't need a point or a draw, they need to win and have any chance of staying in the league. And on also, Eddie. Abba, Kwadwo Ezra also watching you live from Virginia, and Dikutete was here. I'm watching you live in Saudi Arabia. Chelsea update, and no Ononso Eddie Abba, and Mante Emmanuel was here. Congratulations to Arsenal, keep it up, and Ononso Eddie Abba. And the message is never making kind Eddie Amamu Jude Baffo, and so I am ready. You know, Yerudom Kakrana Afi. Yaba yet me ababe di efi enso ensem Jude, good morning.
2: Good morning, bro.
1: Na obeyin po me yade
2: ya mi adom pa boy akra akra
1: enu
2: ana na me ododo me ani
1: amuchi sa
2: so yes na enye easy kra osa fatilo ofre me kra na me voice kra
1: aye aye ye de nyame asese
2: ye ye adwuma de asem o man ga
1: obeye nde
2: exactly into you no choice osa ko ye adwuma.
1: Okay. Yeah, Ram Kakra, meaning baby idea befa, Matis Kakra, our honey ade, and a jatoma tutor, Ninso Bintino, Yenin Kome.
2: Yes, bro, medase, me per se, me fa story be a otia, are ho, but probably say, oh, yeah, Obia or support Liverpool. Any or more on per competition there, then obviously, what is our story now? Definitely, you'll be very much elated.
1: Okay.
2: I've heard that story. Make about one of the most personalities are in terms of football, BBR or the amount, Pep Guardiola. Bro, mete Pep Guardiola owns a story no ever yache. And in fact, it started from even last season. So
1: I yeah, last season.
2: Fair play.
1: Eba, you know. Issue. Yes, so Ebia.
2: Yes, Guardiola was very much explicit. Also, on owns he's an honest person. Also. Se only Udili, no one is on your anesta, obeja wako. To make a side period, no. He kept reoccurring the fact, se onim se Man City penny for no NID BBR. The omun ne kind of transactions also omuyeno. Omuyeno pepepe. To himself have financial fair play rule. No. Enti Man City.
1: But when him kakra for mami.
2: Matia Minia. Enti omani e clear. Se ohun so omu de near Messi and na omu any anesta or the ejumane betro. At that point, I think it even started from last two seasons. So at that point, I kept asking myself, so, Guardiola, a human na all you know, what brother than an open basis, and I excuse you, be at the action. But the point is that one channel, because that time, no, Nanka Bellamity or Moment mean to even players. So, sir, Usher financial fair play, no, not, and somewhere at the Baba, particularly, say, I'm an acquirement on two players, sir. Not clearly. Beyond the other sanctions now, and yeah, no, no, maybe I be discuss here. Let me assure you, definitely, Obe Timi alluded to the fact that Se Guardiola be Jay Jumana, not sad, never count. But when Jay Juman, what's now about the pin, and son, all step it down, na bro all step it down and so yebeba ni achievement any my account but all step it down and so unima dia eh me fa about Guardiola I very rare say who el managers be bring all step it down one step it down say all free Man City entirely all no omo awie patch what you say patch what take role now yebe amano no el Man City no or be omo global football ambassador into your number of faster technical advice no at the amount so that should tell you say hey be a man for bit me read a lot of meanings into Guardiola and step it down but it is very much obvious say Guardiola any Man City impending for any problem because what here Ferran Soriano then someone all can now who take Calderon Al Mubarak and someone all can bibia on your chairman for the club now who take Soriano no on your CEO now bibia di adanse pefe say Guardiola departure a home but omo nim say enye so on the club no awie may be as sitting on the bench as the manager I won't say England a car manager or no they discuss or salary player and salary or manage players I can or no new coach say your hand man club nan kasa Everton players or 20 players we are audience just coach them and tessa as the manager no on yes edgeman and you know and a woman but of massa technical support or advice no behind the scenes how our team no also almost structure or more how also a young near or be place high key role no. And you know at least I am happy for one thing
3: okay
2: so Guardiola on it team no a jaino almost jai sir a your issues na abba because trust you me with a kind of records are why I a beba so none call it team no a party ways none come party ways was our relationship and Kenya. Now, I dear about Kwana, me be Sammy Unie. There's one thing about Pep Guardiola, son, I'm on for a genome, except Bayern Munich. Okay, I said Guardiola, time now, na offer Barca team, no. Ah, at a point, who's the offer Barca team, no? It was a team of Frank Reich at period, no. Obeke Drew, baby, and discipline, na as a team to the team. Look at the issue of Samuel Tufos and Ronaldinho. Sir, issues in about Ronaldinho cried, they are Coco Far, a Reichard, a Baba. So okay, it's an issue now. A Baba Bay issue can see a pa. So all but not in discipline asset into the team. Till they drew baby somewhere to force up a care. All me so move Janikwine. But because of the kind of contractor not on it, Barcelona won. Any sick as a minty, no more Janikwine, eh, ye, because until play an ancasano, by FIFA run until play an only bet Nasiaka, not play an ebegia tomb say. Or Kono, only no running contract. I just won what you are the remaining contract, Eddie Aman.
3: Which is one of, very huge.
2: That's the point. That time, now Eto was one of the highest paid players. And what we are saying. Now, Unim, Guardiola Baina or stamping your authority. Bekaya, or no, yes, say, players, say, or more a car, internet in Adina, and Obiani, right, say, or cross or access internet. Me also Kai's house stories, Nina. And who decides on the team bonding ever or by now stamping the authority you who the leveler or the Barca ekoi to the point that almost a quintuple in world football a BNC that Guardiola any the first manager where it's idea no or yeah or Barca but it got to a point as Jose Mourinho the special one ever before Real Madrid that period no na any masa say edgy good moment Mourinho ever saw Kai's 100 points now or Baba Binya with Real Madrid. And the kind of competition I feel not Odema Guardiola. And a Guardiola a free Barca. So among forces I say read a lot of meanings. Say Guardiola and pet competition. Okay, Jose Mourinho or your interview be was Spain. Or you know, say Guardiola ever dear friend. A protected garden or environment. So Kai's interview now. No, see, Guardiola no MP competition. Se, or your Bema said your new Jose Mourinho, no, I can't for Inter Milan, no, you know. I buy EPO, de, Chelsea, e, Baba Beji EPO, and not Chelsea in GB. Oh, call your Coco for Inter Milan. I do a more edges, hard trouble, you know. Se, Guardiola, you see a Bema, on your bisa, okay. Or since or Jenny Woody pass or your manager. Within that period, Guardiola is free, ho. I'm not trying to say Jose Mourinho and my Guardiola free.
3: Okay.
2: But usher circumstances said the enough for Real Madrid. It's me and the Barca, it's not ho, toe to toe.
3: Mm-hmm.
2: Now on the Barca air competing. Now within that period, no, Guardiola eja basa ho obeti aka say at a point he felt that virtually na we winning bibi and there was o winning hence there was no motivation obeti ya peke from that perspective obis betin ya far from the angle say apparently onya competition in Jose Mourinho the special one afa no na Madrid asase compete with Barca no e kan ho na ma oja ho
3: okay
2: and okopi mu buy but also because certainly say okoba bi say Germany there's virtually no competition whatsoever. It's always been about buying. It has always been a walk in the park, a stroll in the park for them. Omo no be uncompeting. Nti eho nom no. Obetimi aye de opebia. Bro, e no ba EPL. Nti who say na Germany yam fa say se Guardiola. Bundesliga ni yam fa any assessment. Obi an ka say the raw Guardiola ni ebe hu na ye the EPL. Because they so Bayern who are competing Bayern with their resources, the gulf in class between Bayern and the rest of the clubs, no, is very huge. And about EPL, our first season, who said they need to every now when Tianji EPL title, and man, I can't say only Obi to say Messi on the team, no. Okay, so make his comment, no. So only Obi say Messi on the team, no. Into when Tianji title, no, none of them far. We should understand. And sana subsequently also turning in May. Now within that period, we get 5 Premier League titles. We win a lot of titles.
3: Yes, I sexy crowd.
2: Good, bro. Within that period, we win 20 trophies. Now, Sir Ofa Guardiola said the first person to win the EPL title for Man City was Manuel Pellegrini. Now Manuel Pellegrini, Yankee said it is on record. Only the first non-European. Or G EPL title. EPL title, no. Now your European Slim Kwan and Eje. No, be any horn on your European or G EPL. Until Manuel Pellegrini, a Baba Yes Adium. So Pellegrini, Emma, City, a Baba Behun Hawa, is City, okay, that final day game against QPR. It was so interesting. Bro, Sir Ufa Guardiola, within the spirit, you'd ask yourself, say, why na achievement a Guardiola ababenya ediama Man City no obetimi ababenya sa achievement ni bi e ya de ba kon abebi sa ho because se o share including the treble at OJ with Man City waje Champions League waje like virtually we win
3: every important title be waje
2: every important title be ano Guardiola aje now se o share side period na okay 2017-2018 100 and your oyen no 100 points on your Premier League. No. Apart from that, or sounds so a record be okay, 106 goals now Man City. Yes, I know. No, be a NAB. Or no, see, I recorded the most away wins 32 wins and on your away, bro. Sir, also even points difference gap now. Biggest goal difference and a point difference. No, that was 79 plus and then point difference of 50. Sir, also side period now, Papa Nadia, why our football. No. And especially EPL and EPL no obi agene ne say for EPL they were for FIFA yenko
3: cause they were paying for
2: because all their killers they go
3: here bullet pain
2: perfect and how their bullet pain cause all for EPL because of almost sick asem unti no EPL no obekon no udi agra keto akra no ebetian and the honum managers no omo gene pa tactically omo e good pa because all say offer Spanish Premier League for instance Unimba obeshe. La Liga no air about flair o express it oh. But EPL obetimi abobo ni nyina obi bebo just 10% bo obeshe. Intini enim se eye EPL no ni be use as the basis e dey assess Guardiola yi. But pro EPL no so ba yenso e no so no virtually we win.
3: Wa bu bia.
2: Within a 10 year period no kwa EPL title 6. It is say na asembe pa na obetimi akade afa ne ho a. Obeka on se ebimo and penance by ABN in nature said or train on. But there's one good thing I love about Guardiola. So in spite of all the achievements I can see me, Guardiola, on the negative stories, what did ya? On yes, I am an unse, trust you me, the Jose Mourinho, and yes, I record here, I can ya. By now, I can see a put you in
3: the end, Zandu Kran, Kadia Zandu Kran,
2: because first, no, a do baby, no, Nadia, not Jose Mourinho, at the Casano, dear guy, good Guardiola, so I say, me the Inter Milan at the Champions League, me the Omoje treble, me including the Champions League, me the Omo Eche, and I'm beside the FC Porto, mind you, Champions League, winning the Champions League, had no year with FC Porto. No. FC Porto became the first club over more than 20, 30 years. Ah, not only falling within the top 10 richest clubs in Europe. Oh, Jay. It's not a guy, no, no, say me the Porto, Jay, and I made the intern, so I didn't do your bema. Would they say Bas and Adam, Jay? Free South territory, no, not before for Kojina Moon, so a champion. And yes, I know, okay. And no, the Man City in Swababaje. And to Akua Nuatum. Because in terms of major titles for now, washo. Rombacho, so I'm a point in here. And to get your like Obia, and can within the past 20 years, bro, there's no manager Bianca Oka in terms of success or success aspire within that period, in that context. So we're achieving more than Guardiola at club level. So, Osha, of course, Ebio Befa, Zuzu, Zinedine, Kizzy, Dan, by virtue of the fact that the three Champions League titles are Ode, Real Madrid, AJ. But Ode Guardiola, Neander trophies, Neander, Eke Kaka,
4: a simple FM.
2: Eh, inti, that man, the respecter, Guardiola commanding, and wedding. But you'll be saying so. Is it because a certain Mikel Arteta is where you need to be and you're on one accord? Where you need to be and because you should be Arsenal. Aye. Now, offer Arsenal over the past 3-4 seasons. Arsenal level are awkward. Now, you should be United. No, so I say with United.
3: Mike Carrick.
2: Carrick and so I say, eh, yeah. Now, you should Liverpool. So, say, certainly next season, or no, so be Mupana. Also clearly because first, no EPL and here cano. Now it was Arsene Wenger and then Sir Alexander Chapman Ferguson and Omo Omolek. And to do baby cry now you're boring kakra. But say no, you'd have about 3 or 4 teams Omo competing for the league title. And is it because of said and yeah my shah see a gadiola show say no? Reality I don't on him, said Charlie. Let me step down. And now say sad decision, no, take it yet, say. And on him said the right decision for him. Because Guardiola this season said, oh, can I say, well, okay, Drew, baby, I bet you are so bet you make a case for Guardiola, say, no broken heart, I can't. Mm-hmm. Oh, I'm just being very wrong. Guardiola, no broken heart, can't use a brofu done in which I hear the no. Say, bro, need a doubt, then I come and new years in the Bibia. And to me, can't say time and I results and your forthcoming. Let me catch you, say, Guardiola, broken heart, eh, Hano. Tell him, say, time now, or recover free the broken heart. No, I got you, Lana, and you know. You shall see you, no, and I know on your expected results. But that time, no, not a quack, a case of too little, too late. In Tigadula, so of you said he's achieved enough, and our brain and hands on pet said obey lady was our touchline pressure near the idea. Bro, trust you, me, or your manager, why or your signings with your sporting director, I'm more identified talent, I'm more your signings. No. Okrona will sign manager players. If I told them, I say, oh, sign a taxes. And then I'm at him. Players pressure, debe bro. Yes, he's young. But is it because he feels, actually, apart from say, we achieve a lot, no? Pressure on so wabre. Make a broken heart in Ukraine. No. On said them free movie. Hence, some pressure, no, no, person, a drop it down, kakra. And San was about into mainstream coaching, and what so, are the factors? Who say I kept asking myself because say yes, someone Guardiola a buy no. Mind you, Oba EPL no more. Man City I spend the Guardiola period no.
3: Yeah, or you're willing to buy any player.
2: Perfect. And see, factor is when I can bet me a militate against Guardiola na Ankasan willingly and pay him for Empamono was media Juma Air Tour.
3: So, we'll be said 2 questions and no pay.
2: Yes.
3: As is, sir, that reality now, Mourinho, the cocaine be there no.
2: Yes.
3: I was paying no.
2: Yes.
3: A bin set in. An answer, sincere, no pego dollar fees a press and a dorsal.
2: Yes,
3: and seminar rest at the mammy Juana.
2: Perfect.
3: That's the question.
2: As Sanya Manana, Brombacho, what has it?
3: Matias,
2: yes, in see, a bit, but the point is offer in reality the general picture and you're good for the EPL. The EPL, because Guardiola is one of the coaches with a kind of a near money achievements and the level of EPL no aircon. I'm saying, yeah, and particularly making a case for foreign coaches, and yeah, just about England. England, and Casa de Dada, almost so on one Casa managers and Ancasano, and Kuyesa, and I got you alone so by him.
3: Obabetre,
2: what's our Shemukina? In see, me feel say football, a bit Lucy, a dear. Guardiola and yes, I did the own crazy controversies as Jose Mourinho, a bit crazy at the amount. But he's a fine persona. ogina touch line said there oyen niema ohu how be remonstrate your touch line and he said you city any achievement and the message ne hu nie woman city be able to sustain the achievement of Pep Guardiola. It is extremely difficult, bro. Getting to the top is not as difficult as maintaining it. So him said there, bro. And to per the level, the pedestal, the pedigree of Pep Guardiola, and the Man City akwa kujuno. So omit me a sustain this idea nana. And whoever comes in to replace Pep Guardiola, on himself a pressure part the money panel.
3: Yeah, big pressure.
2: Huge gap na ababa beto. A huge gap in abeto. So I know na bana soy manager. I know na Sir Alexander Chapman Ferguson after free Manchester United.
3: Oma bra, bra, bra, busy next.
2: That's the point. So, sir, huge gap na ababa betono. Sempenyumfonsu enyabu tre. Na ufa manager biana, suddenly, as a respect, said they got you la deba on board, no? Open is ha. One shabbe pamu managers upon managers. A bad day so benya the right person. But so, sir, look, this is the level we've gotten to. Yes, we would need to maintain that level, but the reality is that for now, no? Yeah, be breaker. Even players, look, even bonding. Do mijitum say do baby. Guardiola and some of the players even had issues. Minim sadia no. But generally, Obia and Natsnaho as a father figure, regardless of issues, eh, baby. Now suddenly, Obabeko. Who is the Sir Alexander Chapman? Ferguson can same way say, or said that all three Manchester United were my players now. Who say, oh, okay, the last season now, after Robin Van Persie, RVP, every Arsenal, we fell, say, Charlie, Sikano. Ye Jaina see a boss season you have a call for free. Hence no see a Jaya a man call United or Bwamomo edges highly title no. Okay, so Ferguson can say all free one my players now nya way. Because no him say so ya way a be affected almost like
3: the same thing happened to Pep.
2: To Pep. Perfect.
3: Oh. I would draw sitting paying for us. I didn't know my leak in the Bible.
2: No. Because on him say naturally that's how it is. To say me Ayala. Wahai, for instance, as the head of sports.
3: Yeah.
2: Now, who say, hey, be a well, Lucy Ayala. Yes, you're a professional, you'd work.
3: Yeah.
2: But because of the bonding, the chemistry, the telepathy, I'm a building over a period, no. Oh, say, Ayala, naturally, we're a nipa. Perfect.
3: Yeah.
2: And for now, Titu Man City, or say, I'm a psychologist, before the season even gets underway. And man, is psychic players need ye pa. Because, Sanya, man, bro, so why are you careful, pe? Almost a barber being effect on the team.
3: Even a binner two chairs, your match is in our say.
2: Good.
3: Yeah.
2: And Tia Akuma also almost shiny ye.
3: Okay.
2: But men or dear, how many say Man City at a point? Nan Kobia and Fa or more on your way. Show back at Benjamin Wariwari more time. No. Omo place the age crowd. Epiola. Who's an Robinho Barber guy from Obeka Robinho, for instance, Urbano. No on him said Man City in Oku. No on him said Chelsea. Because that time, Man City, you know, we share the brand Man City about 20 years ago, 15, 20 years ago. Now, we share the level of Man City.
3: Arise here,
2: Bedrube. Be a Guardiola, do a Madrid. Yes, me just started from Manuel Pellegrini, who's a maker. So, only the first non-European or GEPO. But we share the level of do a Madrid. Drew the brand now. Me a sure San Kayene. And a Robinho, no, Real Madrid. And a mini, I know, to fly to Mubana, Emrana, or back England, you know. No, nim say Man City no ba eye na. Unim say anka enha ne kra. Anka enha na nko o di speed impo ne beba. Because of the brand. But that time because na brand no e wo form ntino. Robinho no hu say Man City for na affair chi oba bedro hu say enye Chelsea no ko rada. Oba Man City no. Na ye ne ya. Cause no munyo obi that time kai Elano Bloomer any jo mo. No mutimi e guy the chairman City. But Charlie the level o ma rise about bedro, especially under Pep Guardiola, bro. Trust you me, whoever will be taking over from Pep Guardiola, no, are extremely difficult. So, bet me, and maintain your best sustain this high level, no, probably echo even beyond that. Especially with the level, I say, EP on El Munsuko, said the Arsenal, Asa Peja, last season, we're about Champions League semi finals. This season, we're about we do Champions League finals. So, I bet you on Gio, now hear the consistency of Arsenal, Arsenal, Apeja. United and so there's a tendency so almost no next season you've been with different United altogether. Chelsea is best send in MAE.
3: Well,
2: it's sad for world football.
3: Okay,
2: one of the most revered managers, Aja Edwin Horse happy ready.
3: Okay,
2: of course, as human, Edu Bebia, I can't be a wash as Sibian. ewe wie ye
3: it's another cycle so shall see
2: exactly
3: so abusia ya for foreign influence ya na ya mrefie na ya be din koma aye sha your number one account radio says ya fi asempa 947 so enie quick one mo messages kakra Stephen Stefano okay was what is Johnson Jordan Henderson and Jude Bellingham doing in England squad and no so Eddie Abasiri Yakubo was he I'm watching you live from Crofa Nyankomase your boy acoustic and on so Ediene Isaac Kumsen was it 19 one against QPR not Pellegrini so okay 19 2012 da dramatic comeback 3-2 no okay medase akwasi Daniel was a nice one and akwasi Daniel and so edi aba ewo eye juma di so now ya ba fie na ya ba 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Facebook handle atese watese ampa seni adodo na e kanu no sa pepepe na etie na wase eye objective accomplished was this event has proven significantly significant state exposure for the majority of our U23 players who will soon assemble for Olympic Games qualifier and as well as other players who had limited playing time. This World Cup squad announcement is scheduled for June 1st, 2026 year. And the FA president say, ye game na ya koboy no. Aye, something of exposure for your players are we mu bebo Olympic Games qualifier and I saw that and so your players are you betimi adio maka World Cup no proper na World Cup announcement no and my making it clear na ye make kin emphatic and for us Ghana Football Association president as a blaster squad no ebeba 1st July and as 1st June rather 1st June and now air squad less no and so ba eye abontin so any ntremu a wade ama reasons ntia ye de sa players no and so ekoye eno so nkonkoda Ghana Premier League matches ho as ye so yabo last round of matches at ese eno so etoja Ghana Premier 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Asante Doko Swedo All Blacks Kerala United, Nessie Sefsi. Now, other matches in Biaka, dear. Though I am mad, dear, but me winner, Ibiasa. Baby, any ghosts, Elboy 11 Wonders, as you be. Basaka Oli Stars, and Subo Dream Sefsi. Anna, a year Pando out of Lions, and Subo Hohoi. Omdo, my job point to Crowded NT. 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
2: review
3: keke mo review kakra fa ma sana ya ye postmart na nkasa on ye Ghana Premier League no
5: nti on sɛ before this particular game against Mexico no GF mpenyifo no ma yɛ tia sɛ this game was going to be outside of the international window. In Tinia, the full complement of the Black Star squad. Aye ni momo to get them to play this game. Tinia Jordan Ayumu, Tinia Fatao Isakumu, Tinia Semenyomu. Because most of them are going to play this weekend. In fact, most of them are leagues now. This weekend. So the assumption that some of us got was that Ombema. The chance for more local players to play that game. Senebeya, if there are standout performance in that game, at least they can justify their inclusion into the World Cup squad. Afi, almost say a team no. You see, local players 6 pen echo. So I was a bit confused. Because Senka, this game, if you are assigning it for most of the local players. And as I was saying, it means more than at least 10 to 15 local players going for that game. Okay. Now we saw different other players like Terry Yegbemo, Ibrahim Osman, Majid Ashimeru, right? Felix Afenajan, Jeshon Raksechi. All of them were added to the team. Which meant now it was a mix. Local players and other players are still almost season no is in session, but we have been able to call them to come and play. That was where the confusion started for me. It is after another game no, and listening to Keto Kreku's statement or the other out this morning, no, I am convinced say that game that we just went to play at Mexico now you lose to 2-0 no. It is an exercise in futility.
3: Okay.
5: Yeah, first our game we end yesterday in the grand scheme of things. Because how can you now come and tell me, say, you were given a chance for under-23s to go and justify their inclusion for future tournaments? The impression we got was that some of the players who are playing in this game will justify their inclusion for the Black Stars at the World Cup into the squad. And if you are now telling us something different, then it means that there was nothing World Cup about this game, Ayoko boy.
3: But in addition, when the statement no more make here that World Cup, no, or more minya time playing for the senior national team will have that maximum time, no, then we look at them well, very well, then before say call up on the beba. But we'll make you a statement, you know,
5: but Gabi, is one game enough to assess a player very well and determine say this player is deserving of a call up in the final squad for the World Cup? Because now he has confirmed, said the squad will be announced on June 1st.
3: Yeah.
5: Which means between now and June 1st, no, Ombe SR assessment, no. And now a game now, your boy, no. Or any of say, and now much game, your boy, no. How many of the players in that game that was played against Mexico, can you stick your neck out and say, yeah, and select your Mufan to national team? Because of their performance on the night.
3: Maybe I am coming here back, or
5: I won't, the same as myself.
3: Yeah.
5: I won't even get one person. Because Nipana Nanka Yenina to say you performance no Salim Adams no. Look at the time he was brought into the game.
3: Okay, maybe Majid Ashimeru. Asimeru was there. Asimeru make it brilliant.
5: But Gabi, but you and I know, imagine Asimeru. This is not the first time he's playing for the Black Stars.
3: Okay, into your no crowd and conquer. Okay.
5: But for injuries, everybody knew, say, whether hook or crook, that Asimeru should be in the team. Because in terms of creativity, he's there. Everybody knows that he should be there. But for the injuries, this is an answer that M1, Okoboni Lono Laluvier, Afina has to warm it back into himself. But Salim Adams, you know the conversation around the boy. His performance for Mediama this season, sterling performance. And we all expected, say, in Kade's game against Mexico, no, at least from the lineup, he will be in the first 11. Then we'll get to watch him, and then Ghanaians will be convinced, say, with this player we are looking at, and with his performance in the Ghana Premier League, he did say, Oko World Cup Nibia, Ebeye. But look at the time Salim Adams came into the game.
3: Okay.
5: So when I say that I didn't see anything that is World Cup-like about this performance or this game, I think I'm justified to say that. Because you cannot tell me, say, after what we saw last night, we can confidently say, sir, Asimesi, anyway, you deserve to be in the Black Star. I don't think we can make that conclusion. You need to be making that conclusion. No? So I am quite disappointed because, to me, you know, it looks as if we had other reasons why we played this game against Mexico.
3: So don't you think, sir, players now have more opportunity to prove their same where they say, yes, yeah, they are World Cup, no? I know more, I prove you wrong, sir, and you can see you will be a co. But they will see canon. A moment, conquer, yes, sir, a match now, a cowboy, and on a ABR, they were an anke, say, yes, and anye. Don't you think, a player's nanga?
5: You see, the placement of the friendly match at this time is what is the problem. Because if you want to assess a team very well, you don't use one game to assess them. You can't use one game. It's not enough. And between now and Wales game, no, in fact, Yebeba Wales game no on 2nd June. World Cup's called Yebeba 1st June. It's by that time, no, not Obia Hunistans. Say Ebia me Kobi and Asami Kobi. But to play the game at this time, look at the fact that Carlos Queiroz was not even on the bench. That even convinces me more, say, this is not a Black Stars exercise. It is more of an under 23 exercise. Because Carlos Queiroz is not available. FE4 says he's out for personal reasons. Personal reasons in swap, we don't know the personal reasons. His first two assistants too are not available.
3: Jeff, me pacho my cat statement to those queens, you know, so na me ye ntia see from ye dia na cat pese oche na emse me ankasa kra me njo sha olutun so nya adwene because cat make emphatic on the nra dia na ye ye o park do so be jozo so no e o do say e how you see it, but from the FA president akasa I say another exercise now, yeah, you know, a Black Stars 1, number 2, your U23 for your future games, yeah, boy. And when you say with that, your problem, I come, no, you need option beyond than so much we pay. What you say, you need much beyond than so much we pay.
5: The question I may be saying, say, is it enough an assessment? Okay, Kate has said two things. Or see, for World Cup preparation, under 23 for future use, are we convinced enough that performance now you hear no enra and much way against Mexico no is enough for us to justify anybody from that team in the World Cup? That's my question.
2: Per the statement FA president issue, you know, and many are joining baby, I'm a many are joining. Or per se or the boba kukun mani. Now se offer metiminia Joshua se. But is you nini. Me patro, and no unfortunately, na usab kasana me order domi. Mentimia shake game nibi.
3: Yeah.
2: But me share social media any yankasa multimedia, yeah bra, Gary Alsmith. Adia one minu nse for now, Ghana, nipa ba kwa, yen yina ye nimse or co World Cup, Benjamin Asari ni one.
3: Yeah.
2: Asari ko. And the whole orko. Now Benjamin Asari, for instance, yen him say you're trying now, will prove it so level. But now sounds who yeah game beer a wasro. no bit to say Asaria and him so cattle and little crana blasters no for now. When you number one goalie crana, at least first two, dear.
3: Okay,
2: okay, okay. So you needed to try somebody like Benjamin Asari in post,
3: okay.
2: And Enra, per the Mimi win a trace, assassin or your mistake be,
3: yeah.
2: But after it, no, yes, so I
3: recover, yeah.
2: So penalty saves,
3: yeah, for
2: and
3: that
2: to
3: one.
2: Go on your piano, I bought a certain Benjamin Asari.
3: Mm-hmm.
2: Ah, ye nim se, ye need the luxury of time at our disposal. Obe try no other matches.
3: Yeah.
2: And this is a huge game. So when you be say Benjamin Asari, na o try ni say aboa. Mina mbacho wanya point.
5: Minya point.
2: Asari is a blaster material. Tis a president air can. From that perspective, mini be ajuni. Unya bakumpu mwa ye say ya se or mwa. Because black stars no. Yen himself about 95% no, till maybe at a hundred. John Bacho, when you're
5: by now, but you also agree with him, says. When he said initially, not Benjamin Asari and Casquadron.
2: Initially, no, come here, when Solomon Agbesi.
3: Yes, Solomon Agbesi and Dreams FC goalkeeper, no.
5: And Gideon Asiakou.
2: And Asiakou.
5: Yeah.
2: But the reason I'll bear Muno say, Asari, because Yen himself for now, no, me patro, Solomon Agbesi in Cowboard Camp. A fact, and you're the Obeco.
3: Yeah,
2: I've been seeing for local Black Stars and a Benjamin Asari for the Black Stars proper. And see, who here Benjamin Asari? So, I've been so attesting here.
3: Yeah,
2: just baby, a year, Connor Bro. Oh, Crocco boy against Hurricane. I don't know, Ojana baby, or bet me a shoe to Asau. And Asari is a very good goalkeeper. But national team handler, Snippers almost say you're 100% convinced. So, I corner the Orco. But
5: on your high profile game.
2: On your high profile game, my Bema coach and the guard say, look, yeah, so game I say, main chance with Asari.
3: Yeah.
5: Which is why, my membrane will have quickly.
2: Okay, bro.
3: Mm-hmm.
5: Which is why, I don't understand why. Okay, fine. Adentina, you were this kind of agenda to assess Benjamin Asari. But we don't have Carlos Quiroz on the bench to watch for himself.
3: But okay,
2: many are a good question. But on him, about issue of goalkeeping, Krana, I am many head coaches. I do my normal selected a goalkeeper's trainer and our trainers. And he said, head coach, Krani, why? Any problem? Definitely goalkeeper's trainers. No, at the report, about my head coach, Carlos Carrera, say this is the performance of Asari based on reason A, B, and C. Fatal doubt, I'm not deciding the back. Said, who are Asari? Into normally goalkeeping department there. I am not your head coaches, no. Bromba Chow, your point.
5: Matias,
2: a very good question, na webi sir. But sir, oh, your goalkeeper trainer so hard, no man. That shouldn't be an issue.
5: Also, the reason why I'm asking this question is because GFA ma reason be for the absence of Quiroz. And when we have something like this,
3: I did not have the two screens to my man on Carlos Quiroz at the end.
5: Maybe Omo Kasa is absent for personal reasons. I'm not mad at specific reason.
3: Okay.
5: But Gabi, you and I know that we are not in normal times. It is a who ye be now when you say a question, Beba Hua. Ye ni ye.
2: Mini and Patroni, my daughter Roma. Unim, and ya all the time, ain't me a say technical team. And ya all the time, I bet me a nya obia on board, particularly the head coach. Sometimes your name be all crana. Set trust, communication, be a bay, a German chemistry in Pono. A chodam Ponanka head coach, oh, home pa. Your name go on one or so Jaidema or assistant. Now who do we input ever? But Jaina says how or Mokrano in your absence, no? On betting I my technical team and yet just one person. So even with the departure of Carlos Cres, I have no uncited a specific reason. Which me to almost a reason tell me to almost and say, yeah, cut personal. Personal, no, it mean a lot of things.
5: Okay.
2: A B I did on my indeed personal. And you be an also head coach, no? If I'm a private matter, so I'll be brought back to what I say. Say, I'm a carpet guardiola.
3: Yeah.
2: Carlos Cres and Zunipa. Fans, for instance, when you're broken out, you're into me, my mechre, and you're my and Obiani, how I open life. So, I almost say, a personal. You're into one, I say, a personal.
5: At such a time,
2: crucial time doesn't imply that we couldn't have personal issues. You get it? Regardless, personal issues, any issues, everybody. Mimi Tia say, you know. Say any man can't man come into me major man. Patch out here.
5: Yeah.
2: Regardless, anti personal issues there. Enim timing be on the onim. Eba haba. Brom patch out here. Say anti me twase. Me titum. However, yeah, appreciate the almost so air cash real. Nah, me feel said the bottom line is
3: yeah, when you say crap.
5: Okay.
3: Joe, mommy, you will honor. Nah, he ain't silly into me quenum. Anya, we cla selecting ya de quay, players your home. See a cat Carlos Cruz and offer. Offending players no more than Carlos Cruz.
2: Perfect.
5: So that just

0: it's no team maybe at a hundred. John Bacho, when you're
1: by now, but you also agree with him, say, when he said initially, not Benjamin Nassari and Casquad.
0: Initially, no, come here. When Solomon Agbesi,
2: yes, Solomon Agbesi and Dreams FC goalkeeper, no,
1: and Gideon Essiakou, right?
0: But the reason I'll bear Muno say, I say, because he himself for now, no, me patrol. Solomon Agbesi in World Cup.
2: Mm-hmm.
0: A fact, and you had your back.
2: Yeah.
0: I be see air for local Black Stars. Mm-hmm. And a Benjamin Asari air for the Black Stars proper. And see who here Benjamin Asari. So I be saying so attesting here.
2: Yeah.
0: Because baby, I hear you, bro. Oh, Kwaku boy against Hurricane. Mo. I don't know, Ojina, baby, you bet me a shoe to Asau. And Asari is a very good goalkeeper. But national team handler, Snippers almost say you're 100% convinced. So I corner the Oko. But
1: on your high-profile game.
0: On your high-profile game, yeah. I bet my coach, and the guard say, look, yeah, it's a game I see, men shall say with Asari.
2: Yeah.
1: Which is why, my memory will have quickly.
0: Okay, bro.
2: Mm-hmm.
1: Which is why,
0: mm-hmm.
1: I don't understand why, okay, fine. Adentina, you were this kind of agenda to assess Benjamin Asari, but we don't have Carlos Queiroz on the bench to watch for himself.
2: But okay,
0: many a good question. But don't him. About issue of goalkeeping, Krana. I am many head coaches. I do my normal selecting. A goalkeeper's trainer and our trainers. And he said, head coach Krana, you are any problem. Definitely goalkeeper's trainers. No, at the report, about my head coach Carlos Correa say, this is the performance of Asari based on reason A, B, and C. Fatal doubt that more decide in the back. Said, who Asari Huni. Into normally goalkeeping department there. I am not your head coaches, no. Brombacho, your point.
1: Matthias,
0: very good question, na webisa. But sir, oh, your goalkeeper trainers or honor man, that shouldn't be an issue.
1: Also, the reason why I'm asking this question is because GFA ma reason be for the absence of Queiroz. And when we have something like this,
2: but I did. I know how the two screen is ma, you know, on Carlos Queiroz at the end.
1: Kasa, but Obuka said he's absent for personal reasons. I'm not mad at the specific reason.
2: Okay.
1: But Gabi, you and I know that we are not in normal times. It is a who ye be now when you say a question, Beba Hua. Ye ni ye.
0: Mini and Bachoni, my daughter Roma. Unim, and ya all the time, ain't ni a say technical team. And ya all the time, I bet me and ya obia on board, particularly the head coach. Sometimes you are near be all crana. Say trust, communication, be a Jumane chemistry in Pono. A total Pona and head coach, oh, home pa. Your name be one more or so Jaidema or assistant. Now would you input ever? But Jaina says om how omo crano in your absence, no? Or meeting I age my technical team and yet just one person. So even with the departure of Carlos Cres, I F no uncited a specific reason. Which me to almost the reason tell me to almost and say, yeah, ka personal. Personal no it mean a lot of things.
1: Okay.
0: Eh, be I did be on my indeed personal. And you be an also head coach, no. If a private matter so obi hu bromba chawati ase say bi na na e carpet guardiola di Carlos Cres nzu e nipa fanse for instance when you broken heart he ntima me kan ye ntima ma me kire ani amamu and obi an how open life so say almost say e personal la ye nti wona say say e personal
1: as such a
0: crucial time as such a doesn't imply that we couldn't have personal issues, you get it, regardless personal issues any issues everybody meme tia say no. Say na man kenti man kami ntimi maju man. But what I say, regardless, anti personal issues there. Enim time in bi ono di onim. Eba aba. Bromba what I say. Anti meti wase. Meti tum. However, yeah, appreciate the amounts of air cash.
2: Nah,
0: Mimi feel say the bottom line is.
2: Yeah, when you say crap.
1: Okay.
2: Joe, mami, enwe wo hono na I insili intimi kwe nim. Anya rekla select sinya ya di kwe players ya oho. Say ya Carlos Queiroz. And offer, offer in players no more than Carlos Queiroz.
0: Perfect.
1: It, so that justifies what I'm saying. Say, let's not expect any player from the game yesterday to be in the final squad. Let's not expect even more than three or four.
2: I mean, they are here from Enra game, no, right?
1: Yes, and per what we are hearing about the purpose for the game. Let's not expect say Abia performance ninti. Yeah, the way in the back, because we don't even have the luxury of selecting any player from yesterday's performance into the final team.
0: Many I'm back to you, the Wadaroma. Yeah, that, I'm final squad, the back June.
2: Yeah,
0: right.
2: Yeah,
0: the point is that I'm back to you, that's yourself, say. So, you bet me, just one game, yeah, you boy, so

0: suddenly because Blasters team no call no and we
1: will hold that.
0: You know it. And we hold about 90% of players.
1: And we hold that. From and for that we know.
0: And that hold. Uh-huh. But also
2: Matthias here. Matthias here.
0: And the team member say overnight, eh, be just one game.
1: Mm.
0: And no, Eddie Bibi strong. Omo yomu Bibi ato. Program plan or players I hear from no. Bibi ada hold no dada. Tina make us say Asare would be called because ye nim say Asare echo. For Asare. Oh, he has the best answers in the thoroughly. When we bet me, I can say in future, but I want to mention that. And you bet me, I describe it, be a president. And said that and train your mammy, because on person timing means on person, I bet discourage you.
1: Now, about the years,
0: I'm going to say one to your media. And so, I don't know, kind of, and your bonnet, but you bet me, I twist the idea. I'm an aqua community, a different thing altogether. Say, and to him, say, boys, no more cacobono. Mon for mon conco bob last house, no,
1: and I'm there for more.
0: But me know, as a journalist in Zinim, say, you name your players, another. But me patch out to them,
2: Matthias.
0: At least about 90-95% of the players, you name Omo or more codada.
2: Me, the reason why
0: it shouldn't really be an issue.
2: I get you.
0: Maybe if you say, I met you, Ziano Cran, or see a bona basso.
1: Yeah,
0: or see a bona
2: basso.
0: Yes, I'm afraid, no, you infuse our talents, no. So that they bet me access or more. I don't know a good me shiny man from that perspective more.
2: No, oh, sir. The reason why I'm pointing all of these things out and say Ghanaians generally wanted to know specifically the reason for Enra game. No?
0: Yeah.
2: Because the general perception was that after Sa game, no, we would have realized some talents and some standout performances which is why I said in my earlier premise, say, why was Salim Adams kept on the bench for that long?
1: Okay.
2: Because Constantine Nkoyadia, Quebec has even in the game against Mexico, Salim Adams did so well. And we know that he's the standout performer in the Ghana Premier League. It's Yenfanenko. Ghanaians in their minds, that was the thing that was in, that was the thing that they were looking forward to.
1: Okay. So
0: just 2 minutes be any deal. Share unim. Say enra Benjamin Asare Edge in the Samba Meboa. Obi abona baso.
1: Yeah.
0: So you had to fuck penny na wani budget. Me boy. Me can mo asem wan na no pomu ntia sem na me no mo kan yi. En komo na ye din yi. Bro. Ye fray ye no ye nya goalkeepers too. Omo na fri he. Had to fuck.
2: Okay.
0: Ye nya had to fuck. Ti asem ni yo bro. Ye nya had to fuck goalkeepers too.
1: Mhm.
0: Na omo wom. Oh Benjamin Asare. Oh Solomon Agbeshi. So un wani age. Na ba ko a start. And the performance no dead, you know. Me patcho ya bobo no way.
1: Ya born Mexico.
0: Mexico. And I hear bought the name Benjamin Asare or and I be a media and a cry be carry story number assessed boy, you know. Ya boy no me patcho 18 by din ya bo.
1: Ya bo had to fuck din.
0: So who Joe France or Tom had to fuck or honey moo. Ya get yourself for papa on Tiasia. No more swa ya date to say mrekete. One sell goalkeeping department and a whole defense. Me and so to bet one and the budget.
1: And no, me and so die.
0: Oh, me and so that's my boy. Oh, yes, Benjamin Asare, fantastic goalkeeper. Meaning, yeah, papa, to be, Nenny Beje. So, no, my bestie, the same. Oh, far, sorry, how far, bestie, so be able to be any age. Oh, far, papa, and then I'm papa, and then Asare knew why. At the sit down or that way, I'm on so me.
1: Who point now, make you back?
0: So, won't baby, I make a quack. Crack of papa, and I want to chow nasty. Your friend is letting me and for play and so no more blame me effing penny for.
1: You are also one for
0: play, one for papa.
2: Yeah,
0: a better than your from.
1: Okay,
0: one for papa. Who see him from first and I'm a bow as Antico to Conea to folk. Yet me do a mo players and Quano first, and then you go to Conea's players and an airborne assault him. And the African in am I. Ebani say, never tell my heart to fuck any Nigeria, a boy Celestine Babayaro, terrible West, that time the whole Africa, there was no defender, only saw Osai Sofo, France, Osai Pretty, terrible West. Ufa, Papa, na now cry, man, Osai Kofo, any chance, Taylor, mono. Sound time, no? So now, Omana, na born a certain.
1: Yeah.
0: We had less than two or three players, and almost three different clubs joining. Now, Ebani say, why, you wouldn't hear me here, Penny, I still say, see any brainy I cast a house. Fa papo, jitum sa ye boa. And then sini ye boa. Benjamin Asare beko World Cup. Obesa ne hong kwan. Asare clear, obvious after World Cup no. Oma, pacho oti. Ede ya hase beton. So beji ske chichiri diye.
1: Yeah.
0: But when we say weti unsro, because there's a certain Solomon Agbeshi. Eh, du baby, kwa man fumpo hun ni se. Yes, Asare is a standout keeper. But ultimate ne compare ni man ye. Bimun sumpo fiu se. 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Me boa.
1: Yeah. 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
0: akobi ho minia when you two goalkeepers who say and monyam say kese pad my house when you two goalkeepers o goalkeeping department all mumie no ya from blasters tete kadicho etre se toto niema yi 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
1: ama
0: ah Emmanuel ama senegal go kwa de say no goalkeeper but mimic like so unpodi won be mu ka quality o fa papa na no ne nsue betimi make a case for you sir master
1: sir James Nano yeah
0: James Nano
1: no James Nano yeah Nano so ka
0: eben
1: ama sir na make ka ama
0: eben ama dida
1: yeah
0: fa papa bra o fa papa e bua ma wa so njo and e be do baby no trust you me because has this season for instance o shea well consider the least number of goals e dey intia
1: just you so good and good defenders
0: sir sir yes sir sir na Abrante we Benjamin Asare agbesin so by sense oba be yen dey so oba se has what's up for quality center backs o dey Ali Mohammed dey be Ali Mohammed so what's the Ali Mohammed dey bobola e to say dey we Joado
2: yeah
0: the ball no pepepe very unassuming tinchin e twan o chinna entwe o ball hu nyan san so when Ali Mohammed and Abrante we pair am partnership she on PK you would love to watch them na show goalkeeping department akono bro, and team agents and can we name honum no? So we are near me here.
2: Yeah.
0: And count me valley.
1: Yeah, cow moonfi.
0: Now, mama, so I did to some recatano. So we are near me, y'all can up and yamuna. Media mumuna no memon fahu. Yeah, near a trap puto because me lead even demonstration against hands bought sokai last two seasons. And here the San Yama with yam fire. Yeah, becano crana dress for quality. Obi in town. Ah, yeah, go four seasons. Hat of Okunje Lake. What to honum? I offer. Someone texted Gian Watcher, congratulations, my boys. Congrats. Someone texted Watcher, bro, for come on, I come on, someone texted. Now, me, dear man, where are you going? Since you come on, prepare to, you're trouble, bro, for me. I can't see everybody be piano, so dear man, dear man. You be piano, dear man. Baby, any ghost, I say, Jenna Watcher, who do you want, Jibby? Who not the whole, bro? The only West African club I want the proper treble you had to focus. Mm-hmm. Mo Pamun Teki West African club, sorry, Mo Pamun Teki team, sir. Omu had the proper treble Africa. How spend it the only West Africa? Obabe Fa Ali, Mona Ofa USM Audios, Mo. Now Mo Pamun, Mo said I'm Penamon fan to Sumubehu. How spend it the only team from West Africa where we need to defend the proper treble? That is the Champions League.
1: 2004, 2005.
0: That is the Champions League. No, me put the maker in one season.
1: Okay.
0: The last. Coach from Ghana, out me best coach in Africa. How to focus? Cecil Jones had to go with you. No, who the moon shall be? Who's Arreho? And the Timo Timmy, yes, sir. Besi Sam will be in from West Africa. Proper treble. How to focus? And I, yes, I didn't know, bro. What the Champions League? What the FA Cup? What the a league? In one season, why is Sanya money?
1: Okay,
0: now, so the Indian American that time made so when him say has Sawan Club Championship and Kobeko ko say Real Madrid oh Sawan Club Championship now Masono as see me too because no squad no abin aboma I man no say ko for to me captain na no say ko for na bro me kai Ghana and Liberia the Ghana and Nigeria the Liberia for bufu ya na Liberia and Nigeria no be able to qualify for World Cup oh my boy train no mo see the oil akwakoye exchange no 2002 World Cup no Minia, okay, so I could for the general captain, yay. Local player, how to for player, or captain blasters. And who name a foreigner or Hans or captain, and your quality. Has and Kotoko, you are noted for that. And the Has, any Abu Abbasi, Benjamin Asari, France, Neba, and Eba, Yabeka, I be seen so dear. And to every department, for Papa, or for Papa, bro, Metro, Papa, and I can't move on, I know, when the Metro strategy. Nancy, what steady players I own has at your mansion? Enkosu fo no mum na twema nso no dey steady enkosu fo no he man we ba be ne nam krom ha oba de nyansa akwa na ofi Nigeria no dey me nkotodwe no problem no and the agent no at the house as I call FIFA 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
1: do the central
0: africa problem o de mate wa se
1: ya
0: be ba ne bo season where we are
1: ye wie a ye wie a na ye ye adwuma ni ye
0: ye wie ye kotoko
1: ye wie season ye wie season ye so I was here I ensure fm sunday asempa 947 so any enter baby lines in the amam na famous ma drink there metimi e di aba ye adwuma die so quick one answer na ya ba ye league ni so no asamoja no course football no I think me e wo yam papa papa in fact adia e ma ye future in football I dance so dear me am tear many jump papa. Last 2 weeks and your betina ha near ka ye youth football ni ye youth system. Kwan ya faswa as ye developing ye be muye nebe timi akwe ni ya bubasa mwejan ye bubo muntari mo ye ha
0: but Mike Oasian mo
1: efe no
0: parko
1: atia say si on pese womusesa enema but kakre bi na yehwe league in relegation so no the impact ben e dey my asamoa gena yi
0: me da se onim I will see a bo f na
1: won tra 2 minute o
0: matu ase
1: okay
0: matu ase adomena ye mo f na baso se ope nipa ba ko or ye huge ambassador because anytime ye ka the fastest goal I say wo World Cup so be ka Germany 2006 na na asamoa gena we sa ade no e free hono na o ka say player will impact hugely. Oh, your local game, the Swazin or the Kwa Abonsine, a Kukoye, Juma, Yabona Basso, Asamwajan.
2: Yeah.
0: This Omo Moko Dubai near other places. Omo Asamwajan, Eddie did you, bro.
1: Mm-hmm.
0: And Asamwajan started from the basics. Okay, in the days are Liberty professionals. Into Asamwa, make a only say season I had to folk. Of course, I unbeaten Omo and Tianje Legano. Omo first game was against Liberty professionals. Asamwajan, they say, go. No. And Sana has a break, almost take a yeah, draw, almost first game. So as I'm watching any yeah, lake, you know.
1: Okay.
0: Apart from saying, yes, I won't say your players no more there. Yeah, won't we be three? And we'll ban
1: we know the Ghana system
0: here.
1: Right from the grassroots.
0: Perfect. So and also soon the difficulties are a womb. And see okay. The brand ambassador keke. Instead of getting more fin abaso, only or appreciate it, or sorry, or appreciate the difficulties. Set some prayer, say, Drew Baby, on one po personally. Etting is sick at the Boisseden players.
2: Yeah.
0: And Ukra, someone as a Ope Bibia, Ombre, but all to the amateur with the brand. No? So, are you good? And me assure, sir, Ben Caribbean boys. No?
1: Joe, quick one, meet you.
2: I think as a modern, no, nobody can dispute the fact, say, he has been very impactful for Ghana football.
1: Okay.
2: In fact, Omo Pamu Otuado, no, I was one of the guys who mentioned on air, say, if as a modern had done his badges.
1: Mm-hmm.
2: Yeah.
1: The
2: reason was because already not he has been in around the team. In fact, the Black Stars no. Maybe I'm Kobe and Okamuhubi. He didn't have a designation, say ABS saying and all year in the technical team and I say or yeah some liaison officer and BBC, but maybe a Black Stars could be an Okamuhubi. And to me, you know, it told me that the FA have a certain trust and believe in him. Say maybe I'm Kobe if there's a national team going for an assignment. And at least you have Asamoajan in the team. Number one, motivational factor. The team will perform because they have one of their own who has seen it all at all the levels. He has seen it all. He has been to the highs and the lows in Ghana football on the international stage. He has seen it all.
1: Okay.
2: And when you have such a person as the face of the national teams for Air Ghana now, you can be guaranteed that the boys or the ladies or whichever team, they will perform at the highest level with some motivation. We are also free one now. Look at the fact that when you want to sell the Ghana brand outside, you get that. But me interest for coach football.
1: Yeah.
2: Usher, the National Milo Under 13 Championships now, Nancy, your boy, you know, he has been an integral member of that Milo team, the leaders. And the fact that he's inspiring.
0: Nigeria 5-0 cry. As I'm one more time, no.
2: And the kind of motivational. Nkolankiti nkiti ebenya from the fact say oh Asamoajan crani ye be kasaye o sheye nkran o kasaye money say any e born san ye win ye that kind of mentality when it is driven into the young ones they generate that winning you know that kind of winning persona it becomes a part of them and when they build that I think it's going to really help. Inti Weno I think it's a long term plan
1: okay
2: and yeshen year. I think in the future we'll see the impact and we'll reap the benefits thereof.
1: Mamin jina oswa na min se loka na se in the league, you know. Minim say two matches pe.
2: Yeah.
1: Tina matches e bobo yine two matches pe. Asante Rocco, any All Blacks, and Nations, and Kawela United. Me pato start for mami na we are due double na fi yabi lines na di ama
2: in listeners. Uche table ni ya on. Nations is in the drop zone. Into Omuda 16 with 41 points. Now, Usha Young Apostles, sir, they are following closely Omu 42 points.
1: Mm-hmm.
2: But Young Apostles, on Obet Nefie, on the last day of the season, right? Omuni Summer Text Nebebo. If you look at Young Apostles' more last three performances, sir, barring the game against Adriana Omulusu at Adriana in that game, no, they've won two of that of those three fixtures, Abubo Omu and Kasefie. So when you have Young Apostles knowing very well that they're at home and they need to win at Wenchi to give them the ability to stay in the Liga, Gabi, believe you me, they'll do everything possible. Except that there are so many conversations going on, say, on the last day of the season, you can get surprises. Mm-hmm. It's Nations FC going to Karela. Obiani Mr. Nudi Namadu, team are building this season for Karela. A solid team. On the last day, they will not want to lose against Nations FC. How does Nations FC go to Tamale and go and surprise them? It's a very big question. I don't expect, say, Karela will drop the ball.
1: Okay.
2: So which means that Yanfan is say Karela, it's mission Nations FC. It means that Nations FC will be relegated. Because if that game goes the way I'm saying it, and Young Apostles, it's mission Samatex, it means Young Apostles will stay, and then Nations FC will go relegate, which will be a very, very big surprise. Because look at Nations FC. Look at how they have dropped. So surprising. And I hear a man for one map, but Gabi said they're making. Don't be surprised that it's not. The way things will go would further help us to analyze the Ghana Premier League and state whether it is credible or not.
1: Okay.
2: Because I'm sure, surprise Biba, that's the Nations FC, Eko She, Karela. Now when things will result now in Kuya, people will start asking questions. Say, hey, Adena, Yehud Adewe the whole season last day.
1: Mm-hmm.
2: And as a Nyema Edane, it will be a very big surprise. So this is my expectation for AHNA games now.
1: Okay, Jude Bafo.
0: Minya.
1: Remu Famami.
0: Sure, Unim, bro. Last week, okay, it's so last week, Mesha, I say Adebe the chairman.
1: Yeah.
0: Na leg no de nyame adom more than 20 to bare 30 years ni ye dilig na che nti de twa mu bia yenim na mu nko mu bia nso yenim na owu oba ohu nso owu oba sha o cancel last week na me catch him say Nations FC nya careful so be kia am so omo nya extremely careful na owu na mkwan so aheba achede no udi agwa befro na broad ya ma rahunie metra mo matches no any so na me de mo adwena ko. Why not call relegation? Because, bro, steady. For now, offer a team like Young Apostles. Mama Young Apostles, order 15th on the log, 42 points.
2: Yeah.
0: But Mama Young Apostles, 45 points. Monsen and so, 45 when you're we.
2: Obewini
0: against Samatex, bro. Yeah. Obeseno.
1: Okay.
0: And how, bro, Obeseno. Why? Now, young shy baby. Pando Heart of Lions, Mama Lions 45 points. On one
1: and Omunya Munchu, when you're a point,
0: Wajedada. In see, sir, on Unsu Freeman.
1: No.
0: Good. Say, sir, no, the Abba Beni Basake on Kamo, Meboa. Vision FC, me patch on the last game, much like the Vision neighbor.
2: Only Diana,
1: a new Diana neighbor. Vision is so crowded.
0: Bro, Vision beside Diana, Monfa 3 points, maybe, me swap a channel. Monfan count vision so or call 45 points.
1: I don't cramp them in for more cramp on car relegation.
0: Obese Ayaya Kunta, and to say, you know, a two teams and also pre omuti. Tier two teams in the anti and the young cost run and say, I saw there someone,
1: yeah, we are
0: proud. The Amadia saw their own old party up as all to us and you'll be as a monarch. But ye, bro, so who shall match is 2 a.m. Hupana a Karel and the nations. Now, maybe kind and crab yam at nations. Joe, who's the last week? Minya called me.
2: Yeah.
0: Name nations on command and I
2: all right.
0: And crown the demo, I'm going to say, wa kunu bia mi wani na kokon okun amfo ani ntu obi aso na omo se se de nsuo ya no ti o karala se se de nsuo ya sa na wiya nso beye uni de etre last season uzan 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
1: wasama united
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0: 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And then first match ase mana ye bibi anamiku. But she say ye wa Asante region. 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
1: Mincho ano. 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
0: Edu babu uti, edu na te doma. 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
0: Baseke.
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0: No minimum say me di ama beko kwa kose no. Baseke so me di ama se ose no. 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Utiye. 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Western Regional Minister Ekan Asembi. Or say, South season, no? Yeah, I'm going to say, or say, trophy, no? Eba Western Region. Now, the case, no, say, no, or can't quite say, no, utsie, kasa, no, or can't ni ye. 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Bro, one, two, ni, eme, you, ba, bia, bro. 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
1: danko ma mi ntie we
4: Maybe a mess today, Kotoko. I suppose you are the new, As a mess today, Kotoko, just can't be out of the family change or Munchet. And I hope that my amazing to make up. Yes, I'll probably are. And I get a papa made a bumper at the family change, you know. Everything I can.
1: Okay, don't quit me, Darcy. Mamma, come in, hello.
5: Hello?
1: Yes, our boss.
5: Roman father, na for Boko there.
1: Roman father, Boko pa, Mamintiwe.
5: You are paying attention. Now, our father said, because I'm going to go to the school, so much as you
1: are.
5: You can't confront them. Also, Beyonce, you supported Kotoko, supported to be a car. You have one less business income. So, but you have been saying this before. Some of you got to go to your Muslim point to get to the only half to see your woman. What you say? No one has checked that memo. I buy it. Don't worry. I'm more amused to pray you. You check prayer, sir. So what? Supporters, sir. Also, matter back. Yeah, supporters, sir. when your question is there, you have not said the most straight. It will not make this one say, or move the to my face. No much more fun, and I'm a good, I'm a more to support this. You're working, can you have board members to say, to play a PL, you can only ready to go to the corner. We have a permanent call. No more new signing. You have a problem with your power. Now, my
1: best person
5: is having almost
1: that child for a while. Okay, yeah, you're almost so. Young Craig,
3: hello? Oh, the foreigner, Gabby, Tulam, Ba Coupe.
1: Benji, Mammy Tierra.
3: Oh, Gabby, the Mr. Debris, go to Infancy Seria. But Infancy Seria, the OPT, Namintia, Kumkom, MC, I come out the gas out. A body is any more. Also, I look at Nephi, no congregation, no Bessimbia, and Muyade. Akase mum points on most of my basic media. And yeah, mum call legacy. Obi so go legacy to me some same bin mum yet there. But the favorite beer in the Mugabe Tulam. Obi as so. Can you force me to come on? Now mum yak my tongue in Bobon my Benji, in fact, this area my crowd.
1: Okay, Benji, me that's a young creed. Hello?
6: Hello, Gabby, Patario.
1: Oh, Nini Naye.
6: I'm a Dumno.
1: I do me young Kasa.
6: Ah, Gabby.
1: Yes, sir.
6: Yeah, for me, Jamra, I'm going to see TV.
1: Jamra, my auntie, where?
6: Body, your friend, you too, be so. This is a more car, Munko. Now, I feel I'm over Paco to go show. I'm going to go show my bonny giddy giddy giddy, no. I feel I'm over Paco or some person will call him. I'm going to be in an attack, I'm going to cry. Oh, bye bye.
1: Okay, I'm going to go and my hello. Yeah, that's great.
7: Joel.
1: Hey, Joel, come from the water. Joel, my mint here.
7: Kakami can say, and Mamma to the city, I say, you know, all kinds of but more Bianco can't say, oh, Yana, and I don't know.
1: Sano Massacotta, when yes, I
7: almost a
1: okay, Mate Joe, and that's my main comment. Hello,
8: Gabby, Trav.
1: Yes, sir.
8: Foreigner, you are my watch.
1: Major, so
8: you both watching.
1: Oh, you both, Mamma, too.
8: We draw the name. Adama, I am not no for quite a quicker, but you will see me to them pencil.
1: A simple
8: chance with you. Tulam, I got a call on the radio, but the American person can say, Dr. Kwame Chidi, no funny say, or you call Kotoko, stand a fantasy, make a supporter cry, would you have been to my work Kotoko in terms of everything? It is a Kotoko, no any means to save nations, sir. You say, and you're bad. But the American American say, you got to go players way. I'm at this point here, big time. You will be that for the past 2 decades. Make my say the worst ever got to go to my anyway. But they're going forward, no. Benjamin Asari, best name for say, 3 matches, 9 goals there, and yet, to say, you're a pioneer, don't go back up with the app. Your best coach, Carlos Cure, said the area he changes. Benjamin Asare the better. Yam Penum Guasia because Obiantano. Now what that 3 matches not going to be 9 goals via. Hey, where you are the braca.
1: Okay.
8: I'm empty. Shelly J to empty. Actually.
1: Yo, me da se me family to say hello.
9: Hello. Hey, over here.
1: Nyami adobokopa.
9: Na se engineer care do I know what you was on here.
1: Ah, woman yeah when you pa.
9: No, me da this omu di home down so them. Me am chair by honorable wine. As I'm to the quiet, as I'm to say, I said, I'm the boss. No, we are to the quiet project with your power. Oh, my dear, Mukura, with you. Oh, now, how the folk? Oh, why? They say that I said, what I want. Of a dingo,
1: meet you.
9: Oh, why? They say that I say,
1: says, yeah, has a tosso, I am here, Sana.
9: Anna, they have everything. I don't want to say.
1: Kodoko tosun song
9: ye kodidi mase maza akura ni peni die udiru ba akura go baza he akura peni ni atiru na mlem ko hu atiru se wa akura udina so ye bobo na ma cho kodoto so ma wa ya ti atu wan temi wa o me kasa ke be ya moda e be se ha to focus ye je legi a che o mama di ni enye legi na
1: Okay, Memfa Bear last to be na Yemra Fina media can fro hallo.
10: Imagine I think I'm a top of your word, you know.
1: Emos Mansa and Eddie, as I would say. That's enough.
10: Papa, and somehow, not Papa Pato, I'm in front of ya, a two pump players.
1: As I have for the Timmy Pound players.
10: Player and Koya, and in front of us, a pound.
1: Oh, Sandia, Timmy Nina, Tinase. Sanka Tim, no, I wore a sporting director or any coach in this year. No, my dinner, Tinase, no, Marco Ben Crum is a player with Dom Way, no major no coin.
10: Non-patriots, players, and supporters, Yemu, and the players, nine shots. You won't quite see a pump player. Because it's because I said, they have to pump player, and I can't tell you, Kurano. Maybe I said, I saw a little bit of a name of him. And I said, that was in the middle of China. Kotokotima, what's your answer? So Kotokotima, my answer at China. But let me tell you the truth, sir. From starting to the end, I have to be a fellow. Then you say, and 17 bites, no, and yet tomorrow. Because Kotokotin Pana Sabi, supporters near your sewer park, near Tom near TM, want to be something to be my eye. I chill a boy's lip hole, or Paul. Why I have some mission.
1: Okay. Okay, yes, sir. I say, yeah, the course need to be seen. I'm saying, may we so Eddie, if I can first help, I make sure I know. Hey, a drama come for Eddie, my head do part. Wouldn't be a boy power to us here in the church. Maybe I make us a pain sour door. Oh, yeah, a year liver support and then a bebuana detoxation in your in a comma. Eddie, am I infections? I would do a patrol air campus. Help, I make sure Anna may come for Eddie. I'm a war. Would we need more formats in the drugs? So will be our answer. The numbers are to me no my din come ever so that is 0245 455 7 4 0 and as 0245 588 266. Now when I can force herba mixer one number doing be nano so at me abo san cablo dear say abase we hear electrical cable so no medical papa no eddie abba san cablo dear Ghana hobia adi omer to 1.5 millimeters cable no money 2.5 number flexible cables no so on sa ever count there now. And also at Mabua and T about some person why I would die cables and a multi lamp holders and the socket and switching in our flexible cables. No woman normally Abba Kumasia and no mess of it to be the San Cabulo Edin Como a 0534800832. Not one Sacomo Amancia Rabank PLC said about a bank in party or money dimity to my and some our Ghana loans. I would only know when we dimity to my Abana savings account, current accounts, so account and I figure the sit no we mo yen nyina e ba no loan sa commercial loan overdraft ni nyina salary loan omo ye 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
11: I was what to say
12: so di crazy dick
13: yeah Shegelege. Yes, what nickname no Shegelege.
14: Young Wade, huh? Me a bean weddy.
13: Make a Shegelege on your son, no. Shegelege.
14: Young Wade, me a bean.
13: Jesus Christ. 9 years.
14: No.
15: None way are ye a friend, sir. Mammy Baku Fremmy, Rapos, ya dear Cosono, dear Adding, Nabokin, and if you are in a house way and this in it, says you are quite the toilet, you know, sir. One more bean, ya no pain. I'm up. What?
16: Boyan.
15: One more be a near none of pay, sir. Then this event will be a near none of them. Ah, no, what's ever who came? Say, I no crap. And then I'm not walking any more toilet to come. Your mama buys that woman. I Ade ina wo ye sa. Chese ay otia. Otia wo otia se.
16: Ey.
15: Otia se.
16: Esi wo kuma se ha.
15: Esi Sokoba. Sokoba Wood Village. Sokoba Wood Village.
16: E ko ina ni pa gu toilet na no ana.
15: Wo munya so so mo tu. A chese wo kwabra. Ye si gate se. Jo ma ma banti no obi ane anopa no.
17: Aye mi ko ko fo 20 acres no. 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
15: Hey,
16: how you doing?
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17: 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Never bua.
16: Ine.
17: 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Fan never bua.
16: Ine. 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
17: Yeah.
18: Aja uti mo adi papa.
17: You see more than that.
18: Let me adi me ni pa.
16: Ah. 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
17: Obe timi de na kwa chena chena. Oh, but you mean security?
16: I know.
19: Na we here the Chronicles according to David Ba Owura.
1: Okay.
19: And some we are
1: the professor.
19: Abrantie bi ba Ghana ha wase a friend the Yacheslav.
1: Okay.
19: Na edi Yacheslav no kwadwo me kwakwa wie mu no. Wo de ba ya kan kasem a sebi sebi obi oni malele nku awe.
1: Ni bi ni friend say
19: Yacheslav.
1: 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You didn't chance, I don't know. Hey, David Bakwa for Bibra Professor. 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
19: you wouldn't my little queer.
1: Yes,
20: May I say more? What can Sampa na and pay for say ye bore pump and tradia near so comu de meboa? I dear my manum who pass it, me bore me teacher any tire.
1: Hey,
20: teacher any shimmy trouble mentor. 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
1: and I go one tire.
20: Oh, quadro abo meo. Was it 6 plus 6 minus 5? Me see me would fit that. 6 plus 6 minus 5 kwajo. Man who born entire 2 was 1 year. Me ni vi mo. Son ma kruvo.
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1: Na fu 2.
20: 2 as na ho ani. Mas.
21: When you are simple, a agnostic WUNUAKU and I'm past Saturday. Only me say, Obia go do a big guy, agnostic WSZMAK. Agnostic, me see, we be a cosubia. I bet count on the program, Nusu. A 12 to 2, a worker, minimum for the Madaboshi. Agnostic.
1: Yes, sir.

0: Right, and now, Memen da Kotonima da Toso, Edionu, Emiensa, Wafin, Pinuna, Bedia Chire, Edionu, Esiamo. 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
1: new approve
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1: oh yes
0: na nze wo fo be di be impressa
1: wow
0: ai we be di impressa mpre nan
1: oh
0: so wo fo na dozo o kama fo no ei I feel the more pa, yes, you did. Any answer, bad man, say, when you admire,
1: move ahead, my
0: head,
1: move register,
0: register numbers, the
1: brain. New approval,
0: new approval. It's your travel, something crazy, quite
1: your hair
0: results.
1: So,
0: be a troll. Yeah, about the papa. Let me mention that you are Bra Facebook and Shira 104.5. Now you need come up. Now, Kakaku.
1: Yes, Kwajo.
0: Obia Jogeda.
1: Hey, Kwajo. I said when I got us Obia Jogeda. Ayana e hun semuno.
0: Obi ajo geda.
1: Okay, me no ankasa no. Me utimi nye me guess.
0: Okay. But sounds why Jobi dia da.
1: Oh, adian ye say obi atwi DVD a, DVD obi atimi twi.
0: Endo bo nyum say obi e ge no e yo bi mpna.
1: Yes.
0: Mm, sanity e.
1: Obi jo geda.
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1: Oh.
0: Ene yesi anka no watch mine bi.
1: Security.
0: Ye kan security. Na okoshia pito wura bi aja.
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1: oh wow
0: wo register car no nyina wie ye no
1: aha
0: obi de car number plate mo ho
1: adotu
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1: eh eh eh
0: papa re so no de ye ogi sika
1: eh wo ne ogi sika
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0: ah lower fee play better
1: Thousand gradius, sir.
0: There is one day, no.
1: No, quite good.
0: The first day, mature 1,000. Second day, mature be 1,000. It will soon be in alcohol 5,000.
1: 5,000.
0: It's no operation cheating fee. What you get so cheaty?
1: Now,
0: what you now a man who was as an AM swear.
1: Say
0: the other.
1: Now, where if you find more cow dear?
0: More.
1: Who if you find rice are here?
0: More.
1: Things are we here? Would you bear the Abraham brain?
0: More. 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
1: Oh.
0: 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So hunkakra.
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0: Mo be ya kire wo. What the great ye ya crana oh ya urade nyankopon.
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1: Hey,
0: I was saying so to toy. Trotro K. We are the bitch.
1: And your chrome had your baby. A big body works.
0: Yeah.
1: Yeah. Yeah.
0: Yeah. Yeah. Yeah. Yeah. Yeah. Yeah. Yeah. Yeah. Yeah. Yeah. Yeah. Yeah. Yeah. Yeah. Yeah. Yeah. Yeah. Yeah. Yeah. Yeah. Yeah. Yeah. Yeah. Yeah. Yeah. Yeah. Yeah. Yeah. Yeah. Yeah. Yeah. Yeah. Yeah. Yeah. Yeah. Yeah. Yeah. Yeah. Yeah. Yeah. Yeah. Yeah. Yeah. Yeah. Yeah. Yeah. Yeah. Yeah. Yeah. Yeah. Yeah. Yeah. Yeah. Yeah. Yeah. Yeah. Yeah. Yeah. Yeah. Yeah. Yeah. Yeah. Yeah. Yeah. Yeah. Yeah. Yeah. Yeah. Yeah. Yeah. Yeah

0: na me so be ne best friend ana yonko pa
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0: Okay.
2: Now we see Rach chapter 6, mm-hmm. verse 14 now.
0: Okay.
2: What can I say? I don't have a person making come at you for assorted.
0: And who can Jew mwana?
2: Me de baba ye de mum. Men can Hebrew.
0: Yo young quay.
2: Men kwa Hebrews.
0: Okay.
2: A faithful friend is a priceless treasure.
0: Mm.
2: A faithful friend is a priceless treasure. Not less. Or your uncle papa no.
0: Okay.
2: No boy didn't crash in Skako.
0: Hey.
2: No boy didn't shine diamond.
0: And okay.
2: No boy didn't shine bauxite.
0: Okay.
2: A faithful friend. Where are you? Already be a friend. Jesus the Ben Hadad.
0: Mm-hmm.
2: Ben Jesus. 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Well, no, I bet not say. 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
1: But what Abasi say is not true.
0: Okay, me then I say.
1: Mate,
0: count the
1: air. Oh, but wow.
0: Mo, count the air. Oh,
1: yeah, yeah. Move your horn, mo.
0: Mo.
1: If you be an air, come. And your ban a boy, and ni here.
0: Mate.
1: But oh, boy, come.
0: Me then I say.
1: And our bedroom, pepper.
2: And you also support Jesus the Ben Sirach. Say, a good friend is a priceless treasure.
0: Kakaku, Yonko, and I worry.
1: Oh, Yonko Padia, and yet, Maria Yonko,
0: worry, Kakaku,
1: a man now, Franco, where you are my friend, Emmy.
0: Me say, I'm Yonko Pa. You call me Okacha, me say. Could you meet you where me a bemo? Nana, my Pia, 2 hours, some way. Me Yonko, no, oh, could you your coup? Could you double call? A bedroom, Rebin was said, what's wrong with Tama Nafino?
2: What is a father who's a bachelor, me?
0: What is here? Pe oyonko ba yonko pa na embo me be ma me fa wo ba se eja me pe wo se yonko a ma me nkyre me matrix o pe wo ba fofura wo kwa so pe yonko
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1: But you know, I
0: Kakaku,
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2: Mwafo,
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0: panate panate
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1: 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Okay,
0: so we are now from Goa.
1: And it's all we are
0: now. Men call Fubio my number for Ebako, yes, sir. Yentina. Oh, yet day. Ebako, ye say, oh, now no abandon, tia, Kaku. 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Uba yen, why, 3-4 years. Boy, I bet you was an American conquering. No, Kunari, San Abokaway. A man must be Bua Moncasamebua.
2: But who's a my uncle phobia or more high emotions?
0: Okay.
2: And he said, Oba bear attached to you, nay a friendship for Krana. The probability, sir, society and about three more, the man, a high.
1: I'm not sure. Glass here, or buy it, and I'm a damn person. My hammer is up for say, but like you be any home,
0: say,
2: no, Chevy, no,
1: let me Chevy,
2: let me, or something, maybe I need deep friendship, maybe I have professional friendship, and
1: yes,
2: and you meant it, and I don't need deep where you are at, you are
1: quiet, Papa Kusu,
2: oh, Debbie, I don't need a professional, Debbie,
0: and I'm here, but I'm a jet, what Jennifer, two of my
2: babies, and now
0: you're on Copan once, and
1: then Madame for South, so now we're in.
0: What the madam for sana dem what you know so ma wo
2: we so so every catch dem nyako awo bomfachi aso so fa yon kupa mpa
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1: asam ba kure
0: oba pa o na
1: wasen sign ne boso
0: wasen sign ne furu so
1: no we de ne boso pa
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1: It's too
0: come on, come on, come on, come on, come on, come on. It's your positive watching.
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0: bra Facebook se si abehwe
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2: 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Was it Unia about a four party at the Sabon Sampa? Where you hazard the free?
0: Okay,
2: don't pass it.
0: But I say, Betty Abusia, I don't
1: know.
0: Facebook,
1: oh,
0: Kakaku,
1: oh,
2: yeah, yapa.
0: Now, oh.
1: Hard drink. Facebook when I'm be free.
2: You be free.
1: Also, as I say, as a patron in Manchester, no can't man one. And then an arm up here, say, oh, so sad, a hard dream. From poor fella say, ah. And also answer okay what you about also answer me sure afabra ba ko why you that say example Robert was so she free ebua kwa na nidiankasa de IGP
0: okay.
1: And answer me dia ba
0: okay.
1: Say eh wa ya suru e ma na bibia ntimi enya ka kwa jotu aso
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2: say bibia e be kan
0: yo baba na fa bibia bre na ya ke kan fa ma pa me dia me so ba dan fo fa de mi suru ai
1: oh ba dan fo fa de e kama oh yes
0: me dey misuro
1: o for badan for we nya match experience
0: ain
1: oh yes
0: to aso
1: o badan for dear
0: koso na koso
1: oh yeah we nya me ba
0: o nya me yeah think come
1: o badan for dear
2: there was as is
1: o badan for dear se na ti as yes enya be man kwa na betima for na
0: dan for no kre
1: o ba ho
0: mo
1: us once you swan sir who dey mu odu na man dear ne is so potential to you men say we nya ware na for badan for who ni niema e wona prop oh
0: no
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0: Nansen so to toy.
1: Yes.
0: Na trotro kaya nam from her yamian ye hu pa u. Ebien hu.
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0: 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I was your Facebook age 104.5. 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
0: Okay.
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0: Ano ani atwi. But you are true.
1: Oh,
2: and yet, my father, one way. Where every Sodoma was don't pass it, was it Sudomapa? Yes, so I have seven, was it, and yet is it crass or Bessel Husu?
1: Yes,
2: I didn't know what they. But for the social chess or watch your mouth was in what chess, or no, I buy a bipa, no, I don't care, or castle or obey on quino. Aye
1: simple
2: kura.
1: Aye
2: simple kura. Resident just say eh am I a killer?
1: Yeah.
2: Resident say eh am I the fight say by final form at the rough.
1: And
0: I was here on Facebook kind of that's one. Cause my say I had her kai. Yeah, fair we here ni wonto ba fro. We want ticket bro.
1: As you to talk.
0: Yeah, yeah, kaka
1: kuya. I now when today.
0: Hey. I was here baby. Bra Facebook
2: had. Yeah, bra Facebook way. In Sierra 104.5. Hey,
0: calling that down. The pause of the
2: when this is my ninja.
0: I don't care what's real. Hey, you're ready. I'm good. Bomb.
1: So, they ain't be.
0: We've
1: been.
0: Hi, Massa.
1: Yes, you
0: need
1: be.
0: Hey, you need
1: be.
0: You're not enough for. I was here. I was fear that would tear me out.
1: Yes.
0: Okay. I'm a truck car. Now, we're a caravan.
1: Yeah.
0: Na droba ni no karo eso so eso nyina twetie na eso no so ejemu
1: ejewu
0: na ka ho adene
1: yes
0: tiesi wona pa ye na no nya kwofro ye
1: kwofro ye
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1: Why you have grown up, Magic Sika?
0: Hey!
1: Is your turn on Magic Sika?
0: I was having to say, oh, this is going to be a Ness.
1: Ness.
0: What's happening in Kakra? Oh.
1: African
2: where you running in water?
1: Oh, you across wo.
0: Na pa no bi so asa chira to anim.
1: Ai, wo be di.
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1: Oh, yes.
0: Kana wu
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1: o ba ka
0: mu ye be ka
1: kwajo wa ya bi si wu sini da bi atwa da bi atwa wu ye de wa
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1: Mami message ni from Asare Sepe wase Agrika Buras CEO of Asare Construction very painful wase yapa Sasuna Alex Torbet 70% women were friends and I didn't force them most of them knew my serious girlfriend and Thomas Opoku Mensah more than water force then a trust attraction and Emmanuel Pran wase hey Kwame Nkrumah Ghana atebo
0: TKDS
1: hey drive up Papa Water Rabba Mupapa Water. Say where Regina say hm I say Rebecca, Tonto City Hiva now say or say, hey, what a car. And I first Nana Tafohine Baladi.
0: Hey Frank is called mommy.
1: Don Skies or say, hey, it's now say who was he car now what to Hey, Debbie, mean to me, can't you so?
2: Well, so I a new call as a bepass, so I say on the madam for Fadia Yapa.
0: I'm
2: in school, so I say, would Yapa when you're me and now, okay, and the Akurana some work and say, and your cry,
0: and your Now, if you get Bishop, you don't want him to do a K, it's very solid good to cream, cook, yeah, ready, Amanhunu. Oh, right,
2: then the same card of Fell, Sulu Mumanka, you. So, back to know myself, Jessica, where you double silence.
1: Oh, yeah.
2: I feel we say Anna Kau.
1: Hey, yeah, yeah, yeah. Me so baby, I walk on. Onu tua, the mama be jam so olodu akoko ne yasem.
0: Hey, we say voa.
2: Kau feel we nante kwa yasem. Hey, we say we say
0: we well. Mama ya ma challenge bi. Where we abontino? Empotemu be pa kana aye agoso. Odi tro. Yebeka.
2: Asa tro. Kumasi ya.
1: Kumasi ya.
2: Kumasi ya. Then cry.
0: Empotemu a inkana wa. Empotemu be pa tro tro.
2: Amu tro tro.
0: Oko
2: kura.
0: My beauty front to Frank is
2: another
1: station. Hey, I
2: said,
1: Mo, Thomas, Mr. Thomas Opoku say, Mrs. Subio Thomas Opoku say,
0: Mo, Tramra,
1: say, how part they are Wabu station. Adempted, you know, was Adempted NS is to say, Petit station.
0: That's a point, Tramra,
2: Dr. Mel,
0: no better, Mo, Tramra,
1: Richmond, Kem Badu was say, This was for inside Moses Ongo. What was Kemba doing a kind?
0: And I did that for two. What I want you to wear, you're a kind.
2: Moses Ongo to wear,
0: try to run for funny milk.
1: And then I said, Who's just at Manso Cars?
0: Manso Cars, dear fool.
1: G.H. Lanka, I said, Manso, here, Cossie.
0: Hey, now it's your chronidia.
2: Hey, in top one in the ballad is such as I say.
0: Now, so I say, hey,
1: five questions is Ongo Cars. When where the media di mamen kai oh munyangu ba oh both us Mr. message mo to
2: mamen kai kai mamen kai
0: mo ti mo ntan to
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2: 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Who are you? 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
1: 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Yes, ro mo say kumase kwa ye hia be 40.
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2: Na say population was kura there the last one you kwa na a greater Accra
1: Atlanta region.
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0: ya da se
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0: Yamfa also for the no emie Frank is because of one. Oh yeah, ufusum ede ama na sorry ba or no so eco munito at dakasu musia no. Na brafidum never had ye. Oh
1: comment it too. A hard you.
0: We are see ya oh.
1: Boko na kwajo baby am around the one ni tisi
0: na say nipa no
1: obi si adaka so nipa ye sie no na ku tia kwhwe na adaka
2: so ka kupa what's my bro house so hwade se ade o
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2: eh what's my bro house so hwade se
0: oh dabi
1: bia ni baby
2: obi boy baby am wu na tia ma ti dede tina yesu wono
0: eh
1: Papa
2: message where the annuity
0: Monkey came, mammy.
2: When you are back, was it black? Was it? I shall my trot try to say, I'll be one of you.
1: Trot runner said it yet. Says he ain't
0: come.
1: Trot
0: will come here.
1: Trot will come up.
0: No cramming cabby. I santasi to take a trot when he been yet. What you go about what I'm seated yet, Yabby? Say, see to me, say, I don't mean him, say, if you're going to get chassis move. Can you be so? Hey, drop an eBay crocha.
1: But I'm okay, VIP for us, I'm so for VIP concrete, and I'll be.
0: VIP.
1: Nen, Kaya, why a boy?
0: Now, quite a young woman on one
1: for you. Surprise here the same. Let me try to ha. The hands of VIP and I got me to
0: know. Once a boy, I told Bunker, can you VIP original?
1: I'm
0: the boy, and you VIP original.
2: Every day. Papa bi watwe le kechi Abraham says no problem. Enso papa be lo du ya ji se piana na o kwa se do asaba be fro.
1: Ya be go so ko sai.
0: E be ro zin bia.
2: Abraham says no problem.
0: Na mi pro mu ka. 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O mu edim Western region. 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Na droba na wotaju sa ka fe ya jamfi. 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Na ya na bus bi su o hotete o de no se. 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
1: Any Benz bus.
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0: I say who? 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
2: Pito.
0: I don't know.
2: Eh, that's why you are no champion. No team.
0: I need a champion. Pito. We share the sun and the
2: air. Pito.
0: Obia one the
2: air. I told you I do
0: better. Obi busa misa kobi misa metiye misa sun and the air. Minim. Eh, me the air.
2: Me the air. Come by.
0: Me.
2: Because he be mua.
0: Me
2: not my diagnosis.
0: Me. Me no me ye all way round.
2: Me my diagnosis.
0: Me be mi jinam.
2: Okay.
0: Pito four. Doctor four. Nurse four. Obia.
2: Daddy four.
0: Daddy four.
2: Four four no more. I have to do a train. And your command
0: no but Madrid you come the metro kwanta ya payo come me come to
2: kwanta you are troubled man
0: troubled for papa Joe see where security we share akua kumsi ya top to
2: yes
0: now what you tie
5: akua pito
0: ai
5: what you bad the
0: hey now what you tie Joe dentia what the boy akua kumsi so say ah
2: me ya down me feel you
0: check you
5: Okay, I say me pay and I'm saying US visit minini for Simba on obey my mazam.
2: Oh, you're paying
5: in
2: auntie now what you're dada?
5: Yeah.
2: Okay,
5: because I say my jaw no senior way in penny, sir.
2: No, you're paying in your mamma, sir.
5: Yeah.
6: Eh,
5: then the wounds of your penny, Massa. My mamma, the mother, I drove. So,
6: two
5: free baby and I'm an okay. 4 years' time, and son of to become a no crazy and a children.
6: I'm
5: not sure what it, but no one pays it, meaning by chimpina. Just a man who I did.
6: I'm
5: Timothy.
0: Kakaku,
1: eh, Quadro, I somehow kind of last way. But your money will be a horn more. A more cut off grade yachio mono. 28, 29, 30 corom.
0: Hey!
1: 20 years, 29 years, 30 years, 40 years, 50 years, 60 years, 70 years, 80 years, 90 years, 100 years, 100 years, 100 years, 100 years, 100 years, 100 years, 100 years, 100 years, 100 years, 100 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
0: emfie akaka kububo yi
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0: ro enkopebi
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1: dabi o
0: pawade
1: uko ware no
0: pawade
1: o pawade
0: are you ready to marry me
1: sawed na na papa ne kan ye no wo pempratwe dabi
0: ya be kan o e ma o hu
1: cut off grade na ti o mu
0: e ma se ubia wishia oba no 18 years

0: The NBA playoffs are underway, and now you can trade every game on Kalshi. You can also trade on who wins each series, the conference finals, and the championship. San Antonio is currently trading at 19% to win it all, meaning a $100 trade pays out over $500 if they take the title. On Kalshi, you're trading against other people in a live market. No house, no odds makers. 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Trade on anything.
1: The line word is serious.
2: Serious.
1: Any pan ban when you serious or brusco. Na pedi we serious, na ni movie. Now what transfer there be we investi. Uwe a febe we no say markets yom. And a memma do draw na so ye shy.
2: Yes.
1: Obe shia ne be a wash a petticoat to be or dress any a guy. Oh yeah. About 25 years old. But oh who say you will be missus.
2: Yeah.
1: No namho. Be mani pe wo bet osuro, or him so you will be dia. Mako. Omuso betimi aye bold aba no, obe hit and run. Na die nke bi obe tano fere.
2: Yeah.
1: Enti USS na obe ko.
2: I said wadagro si ni yo.
3: Oh, that your great season.
2: Eh, when mathematics are William subject ko, linear equation.
3: Linear equation. Na no ka se menstruation.
1: Enti no, obe ko invest no. When you serious guy out
2: yet.
1: When we say abrantie ni nkomodie ye. Onye obi asabi, oye we ha we ha. Wa we ha kurempa na any serious. Na one na ekọ. And the basa our life be atime bo.
2: Yeah.
1: Then time we new invest ya, onye service nwie na we paid mile no. Na wa wade wo.
2: Yeah.
1: Wo dem. Na wo tra wo be we invest ni wie. Be ye service wie wo kọ be 2930 no.
2: Oh.
1: Biko obi me ma.
2: Yes.
1: Because me ba, me nya sika nkọ yo ho ade mprempren. Wo so e bia wo pentem. A married one, 45 for monopos.
2: Oh, yes,
1: and 30 and 15 years out of a woman. And in between 30 to 45 for no. I also to woman, person woman,
2: yeah,
1: who go up as all by five.
3: We're touching, we're touching.
1: Sort yes,
2: yeah,
1: and Tino. Nyamia numu ni oyo baraba ware dia yes muntem
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3: papa fo bi
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2: wo twa
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2: yeah
1: entia ma mo ntia se hunu se mu age no
2: ehe
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2: yes
1: entia mu nso chemo ho nkyere ye
2: chemo ho
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1: okay
3: your orientation ni dia but ya
2: reorientation
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2: my guy
3: did you saw any lady in school today?
1: So what
3: are you interested here? You know somebody someday you're going to take care of that girl.
2: Yeah.
3: So you have to be serious. Oh, I've seen a girl. And papa ntimi ko school mu wo. Maybe a man high five. We o tu akwara no fo. O programi akwara na dwen.
2: Yes.
3: Yeah, has so there.
2: Oh,
3: who suro? Hey, your friend be taboo topic. O kwa boss wo say hey.
2: O kwa boss wo. Seven kwa seven na ne akua manu gba ni namo.
1: What you say?
3: Yeah. Aman ahoruo no. Aman ahoruo a share law kwa ya adwuma wo no. Who do you fear 23,
1: 24,
3: 25? What
1: came?
3: Aye. What about
1: what came? Who are you a friend? Say, baby, I'm on antisrest.
3: And I'm going to say,
1: you be a
3: whole. I'm a sad lawyer.
1: 25, what about Brewa?
2: What about Brewa?
3: What about Brewa? So, I know 25, no?
2: What do you
1: want? Ghana, how kwaana? Just look at this.
3: Re-adventation.
1: Now, I'm a corona or no one about no. Yati, I said before I bring the year 12 year. And yet, say, because you have work at home. And you know, I had never do na jinasa. Experience ne so na de come asem but oba no oba ro ho ahwe na fo be we invest no na ma me na busa enti be ma bi amai onu nu busa o be some years to go no a
2: na ma bi buy
1: na buy no
3: grace period no to atwa
1: chefie
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2: 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Wonya kakra to ni bottom a,
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0: 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Okay,
1: and I was already read your navy and
0: now I said, yeah, Monk also my feedback. 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No, no, also an idea on Peso Bacempra,
1: yeah,
0: and to on Wadeno,
1: yeah,
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0: wo ne bebre na Gano sa ya die bua jo na kai. 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
3: Verse 2022 more. I know I'm say now can I fee and I'm done in and me news can I me discern you.
4: I'm say see what can sika sika want me more sika be a din.
3: Me na 2022 there no me can me ma omo 2002.
4: For Nigeria no
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4: Okay.
3: 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I know can say I'm say onu okwa asware. 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
1: Yeah.
0: Oh, you are? Yes. Someone I'm talking to you,
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2: Ah, I don't just say, I don't know, no more friends, a traditional marriage.
0: If you're the Yeno.
2: And you
0: are what? Be engagement.
2: Engagement. And you are ordinance.
0: No.
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4: O do me ni pa je mi am pa. 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
4: Ah,
5: you obey him, Pacho. Okay, and one day, you know, when I'm Pacho, no, didn't care with me, but I mean, the warning, and I am.
4: And then,
5: when
4: you be?
5: Yeah, Divi, Sarta, no,
4: and I'm
5: family planning 5 years.
4: And then, who's wife?
5: So, no, I catch it.
4: Okay, and see, now, who about person or Barbara? Why family planning? Why, my uncle? Tell me, so quick, Nicky, don't
5: him. Mimica, Mica was a car crunch, Tam was well queen, and what dear queen.
4: Many sure send a beer, Sissy Morden. Minion, or Barbara, you're near Jaupa, Nay, no one. Oh, big mama, I didn't so hard you. Mamma wants to be monk
2: or 2 years with a curfew.
5: Curfew,
2: not to.
4: OGD. Now what you come say?
5: Now what you? Maybe they say maybe they me wage mum.
4: Now what you know?
5: Me coffee a 1 week na 1 week na me coffee. Say me need to miss here.
4: Maybe ah.
5: Yeah. To me wage mum 2 weeks na me coffee. But week we are me coffee via no. Just say me to number one.
0: Oh. Girl no. Imami a kuya kumisi o say you know. 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
6: 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Me ne kana yet. In yam, he said 3 years now. Walk lama. 3 years. I walk on Emma. I mean, my child was
0: then. Oh, okay.
6: Sana. Also, oh, my mother. And Sana would be in the Indian. I'm not my young walk lama. And so, make shame on a cramp and root a simple. And I'm in your home. And she saw no more.
5: 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Say family planning. 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
0: Canoe.
1: Canoe, me can't watch as you said, you obey Yamia. I am a Delby Jimmy Sicker, dear sister, and the one you channel.
0: I'm with your car,
1: 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Member Jimmy Sicker, Nin Cassel, I open me, cana, me, warm me, Luku, a year, luxury life in two barber Jimmy Sicker in our own permanent badger, Yanko Pongo pay you.
0: David Ba.
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2: back class.
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2: 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Nan cabin himself. 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
2: mm-hmm.
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2: 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Sir, I buy a situation, say Naku could dress her and look like Sikasan was who Tia, Sikasena. 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
0: Well, what do you mean?
2: What about Tubrezia? Wouldn't you know where we are? Where you? S-H-A-M-U-E.
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8: Oh, boss. 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
8: Benji.
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8: 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Instead of him, dear. We do infancy. Syria, them to go. Can I say, I never could be a papa, papa, papa, papa, papa, papa, papa, papa, papa, papa, papa, papa, papa, papa, papa, papa, papa, papa, papa, papa, papa, papa, papa, papa, papa, in the service, in the cost of the buildings, of your bottom, of big and I'm not in the land, and what you say, how? 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
14: Gambling when you're true, inti chano wa she yemo. 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

0: Fans, are you ready? Nami Adoma, UEFA Champions League final on the 30th of this month. Yeah, I am Eminda. Insurance 04.5 FM. And the wrap your jersey live Airbuso, our SG Mall. Sanusu, Air Paris Saint Germain, and the Arsenal, and the Airbus final. No, you are going to say, oh, FIFA, your favorite club, our supporting, no, Sanny Jesse, Yenina, the Shim, Netano, SG Mall, Bay, the dead. You got Bodrum, the big games outdoor. Near we are predictions outdoor. Brand new TV sets, smartphone. 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
3: 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Shepherd to Shepherd Network of Clergy present International Shepherds Conference dubbed The Gathering of the Shepherds 2026. Theme, Manifesting the Glory of God. Date, Wednesday the 27th to Saturday the 30th of May 2026. Morning session start at 9 a.m. Evening session 6 p.m. Venue, New Generation Christian Church International, Sokoban Wood Village. Speak. Bishop Ernest Joy Quay, Bishop Sunny David, Bishop Berima Osebubie, Apostle Dr. Maxwell Usufempong, Reverend Dr. Stacy M. Brown, His Excellency Archbishop Dr. Enoch Osebuku, Bishop Dr. Joseph E. Quis, Bishop Dr. Fred Usufari, and our main speaker, Bishop Dr. Victor Osei, and our host, the Archbishop Daniel Enchibuisiaku, President of Shepherd to Shepherd Network of Clergy, USA.

0: 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FDA, aji Echidia Nkratso Yatum.
1: A sentiment, football loving fans, are you ready? Nami Adoma, UEFA Champions League final on the 30th of this month. Yeah, I am Eminda. Insurance 04.5 FM and the wrap your jersey live air basso. Our SG Mall, Senoso, a Paris Saint Germain, and the Arsenal and the Airport final. No, your bayan is a UFIFIA. Your favorite club are supporting. No, Sandy Jesse, Yenina, the Shim, Netano, SG Mall Bayer, the dead. 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

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Jamama Wana Khan Radio Station. Add the program for Fokra Eddie Drill. Question day. Any question day beer. Aya Prime Sports. Aya Foreign Tidbit and Qua. 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

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And if you try this time, they'll call the only 20 year panel rewrite the song. 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And I'm on a can radio show on show 45 FM entertainment power. Life and clear. Any idea, bro, baby, I'll be on my church out. Everybody, my dear, you so. After the BAN on each and every Saturday, 2 p.m. to 4 p.m. Any attendance in those to call our entertainment industry, creative art in baby, near real running, I see it in the tuning in so it's me at the amount. Now, the end in here, the tenacity of Bonum, the sponsors in all send baba, a real nothing, the quoted bits in the soul, the according command in Congozaka, Cradia, but a real. Now for artists, be our passing to Rubiano. And then I didn't come more all because I feel so. Now, so what's me at and can you project any the way you be? The one who did your call from Gideon and now Kwa Bina Yabua, DJ Giddy Brown, your man for the weekend. Talk of the town, I a doctor like you call Indigo O2. And you said, yeah, yes, editing now so a bit to me, Eddie Abre, Miss V Swakasa, Miss G, yeah. On the Swakasa, a brow free UTV. Mahai, I was saying, Nana McBrown, it's me and defending us on 76 and 3 and Dana. You're saying, you know, Sam, I don't want to see the. Or the Nina Adibaba.

0: 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Yes, Akwaba. And I'm a real way.
1: Send
0: your show and see Copan, McBrownie, Benisini, Likini, of Akrobatuni,
1: Stoneboy crap,
0: Stoneboy meaning I pass it through. Pokubil send mu. In fact, almost the sun landing for any idea to the stand, sir. The way he has stars, you know.
1: Serious.
0: I said, "Need like him, no more Ghana hampona."
1: On say, "Ogidio can say ya, I'm playing for the Debbie. I can say you need to almost what we can be dear Kurikwa. Debbie, I can say, 'Sir, call the shutter stone bomb. Omunti mean can't come boom. Emma just has so come as ya.
0: Simple.
1: Emma broody baby.
0: I don't know.
1: Yeah, one of the Debbie, I can say they bought a miracle from any down for being with you. Time on a movie in Jinan Nasson. Tell the Monty McCrank could see capacity be. No man's in sign crata say, 'Yeah, Debbie,
0: they never toss a movie in it, man.
1: I could say so. I farmer a
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1: Hey, Dr. Laikimono. 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
0: like the offer the oba me ne be sia me pa de chere se me sure na sa na live performance onye bi ogana wo de komase akra hen
1: komase
0: sisi bi auditorium
1: with my stadium stadium there since you onto
0: o se sa de no wo ye na open space ana
1: yeah na I start
0: sound quality no ni ade no ma unya auditorium aha nti gise bia sisi bia
1: nipa be
0: school for here o
1: school for yard at must be busy
0: how and yes I dey just say any big churches in Oga Kumasi and Kasa say be a CCC and as a church of Pentecost Bantama say you go hear musical show
1: yeah
0: and we nyina so say any ade
1: na say we capacity to meet come we could pull ya na you need book Kumasi ha e hard no na just even TGM ya na fina venue crown white na mom
0: only imagine say the year can 2700 capacity and an individual being a wonder e be o Kumasi a and now they show ikro onye ba ku bi 100 cedis
1: let's go
0: bra
1: no cross is car organize no age yen o 2 phone score be jeffrey
0: on be jen
1: miss kaketua
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1: where dia ni sika
0: 20000
1: is kaketuasa
0: in this kaketuasa
1: the 2700
0: it like eko hwe ha de no why am aguso unti minim se the next year there e be one hundred ko abeto
1: sir
0: maybe as sa ko de ko rap holic no
1: t si Ghana entity industry of future na empire fund the new to so dia say o hana okre comment be ka che say we deputy o ka say
0: no no be bia e so report no ma say oje
1: no oje yes
0: sir sana na tie abi say so dey sit here tino enter me guy at the GH vision of the academy na dia bra entertainment power brought to you by Cowbell coffee and the brownie some moment where dey am pa 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
1: and several doors.
0: Come on, but it's me to the crime in your corner.
1: And several sin in our human doors here, pa. You better say free a year. I apostle can tank us here. And somewhere to a year that Lumba Bush and Fono, a bizarre Pimubium. 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Nebusafonso actually must say, Kantanka a toy at Nicoche, Sebi, a year free Jimuno, or money say, Oh, who be up, Safo Kantanka was shed the bearda. 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And I wish I found such a mistake there be that. I was saying, see, Papa, also a 25th day of June 2026. They say, a June, the BCS African tanker, and I say July, and the BCS African tanker. And T. Asama, now a horse, see, ti aye twema ntwe kase pa ewo eye apostle kantanka na busue ni mu ntoka kase na bi sara joasafo ene abusuafo no ntem nti enim se besie kantanka july anase june emre na bi hu die bi pie firi moba
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1: 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What did you
0: Kofi
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1: So what did it think? What da?
0: Oh. 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
1: spiritual near man ne board
0: you kunipa
1: what dey say
0: and now dey no there be
1: and no do and no do for how you say no
0: that turn a pull half a man na
1: but so kakese ko bob
0: say and no ko an e akwanche dey ma yura pro mahamam
1: only dey need
0: him minim okay prophet was it okay
1: and no do for in term
0: okay
1: you say spiritual near man ne born dey you
0: see
1: e ka wa born no do ko bi
0: obi any fry or dey test your car mia no dey turn in the
1: and no na ba we no
0: we run e ba
1: we so dey run e ba
0: and I said na ka do ko bi ka say okotwa no nyati be 30 and no be 2
1: no so abo kapa spiritual say was all buy no so oni mahama 101 oban ho ma so the time o Obano office 101.
0: You see, no, come by the choir, quite my room, Haman. Say simple. Obia, mini and JK. Minimum. It's a mini JK will be crowned. Mr. Lucas and Crammy Bad Radio, sinning internet.
1: Now, young Quachica, Ocas will be now a year prophet who super packer say, or broke for the pa, broke for the Banya Cunyana. That's why I didn't offer him crown for. It be an hour to Baduku.
0: I'm about to let him fine.
1: This is saying, you say no, I start you. I'm telling you. I could form some fuse, maybe or five, yeah. But Sunday say, but
0: the other thing is, you say, you want your money, your tennis, and then, oh, be any Mr. Usu Empire NPP. Going to me could be any city, or Nelson, the castle, Mohammed, Timor Day, and Mujawan is only a Kunenda. After some Mohammed Kuma Penti. Oh, tell me,
1: one day, or saying, Tinny Handy, a spiritual and a physical. Be a physical and any more can answer them, and any maybe.
0: And a bossy of what you call spiritual
1: tennis.
0: It's you say no, in or part, I say, on the Mayra Mohammed.
1: A buy. And it's so much trouble. In the air called Duffy, see Timuno. Only the same kind of
0: about buying a so much.
1: Yeah, so no bonnet, dear. All this by force, I'm hinting at it.
0: Yeah, and it's kind of can and yet 20,000, 30,000.
1: What's a huge debt?
0: And about $5 million.
1: And this cacket 12.
0: $5 million. And this is $1 million, 120 billion.
1: They move some woman in my dinner board.
0: This is $1 million. Hey, this is a dollar, yes, $100. Yes, come and I say,
1: $1. What do I do? I'm just toasted.
0: It's $100, a baby, 1,002. It means $1 million. Hey, 120 billion.
1: Yeah,
0: it's a $5 million. Yeah,
1: and I say, and we call Creffy India spiritual things. No, we have a crack. We know Ghana, how
0: we have a crack.
1: We have a Creffy India, ba. And it's a wow, alcohol.
0: And it's a fan of them. So, I'm not
1: saying the hand is a Ghana for Siko Kubu songs about Uniska. As what church in Keke.
0: Was it called Uniska?
1: A Kum church as Uniska.
0: Was it called Uniska?
1: Uniska with Motors are sold down.
0: I saw that.
1: Sentiment.
0: Kakubus
1: was sentiment. Kum church sentiment.
0: Kakubus, I'm going to take liters and then
1: was sentiment.
0: I saw an organ. Yeah, I saw that.
1: You went to Motor.
0: You could be assured a new church of Pentecost. I saw the incident.
1: And the Kum church.
0: But you could be assured a new CCC. I saw it. It's a sort of
1: and then if science said the any one you had now on petition. Because this is a sort of funny, a sort of money now in Kambu, Ghana for a Pentecost, other churches. So one can say, Dim, that film see it, you know. Yeah, what a nine. Omu now in Kambu, no moon bailey out, but you could be yes, idea.
0: Pentecost from could bailey out, but
1: you could be a Pentecost. I
0: saw the Pentecost. And the same time, another could be a chancellor. No, who said Pentecost branch will be a minibus.
1: And only us,
0: we come on.
1: Only us.
0: Oh,
1: Sydney Paddle or Fumwa, I saw the channel. See, Uncle Pondi, they be on DH.
0: Young Cray, my Hammond Cohen, and you
1: one watch the Penny Paddy,
0: Nipper
1: Yamwa. Young Cray and Cassay Niaba, and the dear Pesha, the Gloria, a penny Yaku.
0: Miss G.
1: Now, if you are to Baba Park, so papa, then walk a sepa. Now, when I'm no could do talk. The first interview, only Uncle Say Niabe, my yen, and a room, you okay, no could you say? You could didn't know your year, pa, Uncle Say Empress, certified one, Nama, Nana, Ama McBrown. Jim say, Abra, or William say, yeah, or not a show business, yeah, McBrown, or didn't omit the chassis. It drew a bin a juman who seen Checkacra. The Nippanels will be who's two program, eh, Miss G. But say, Abra, sir, yeah, this Adeno, a ton of soprano or call, would DM me, yeah, McBrown Empress. The same say, Nabo. Me your blessing acquired the hand with my community. I could swear on a number of brackets and a fine. They are brought called J. Penny, a course of Ghana Force in the training and near the Nafi, Ghana for trade training dinner term, or sending course for the same kind of McBrown with my Bob Antony. Ever content and we guarantee be an interview because we'll be defending. My Brian, if you're high, will be our barn as a beginning show. Abdul Ministry crucify now. What more you do, if any dean?
0: Now, do you want a fan?
1: Say in a despite media and a fan.
0: Never Alex
1: and my fan.
0: Now, despite media, AUTV, only street speaking station.
1: Yeah.
0: Oh, so media house cassette is AUTV, mum. Anti me and defending. No, no, no, no, no, no, no, no, no, no, no, no, no, no, no, no, no, no, no, no, no, no, no, no, no, no, no, no, no, no, no, no, no, no, no, no, no, no, no, no, no, no, no, no, no, no, no, no, no, no, no, no, no, no, no, no, no, no, no, no, no, no, no, no, no, no, no, no, no, no, no, no, no, no, no, no, no, no, no, no, no, no, no, no, no, no, no, no, no, no, no, no, no, no, no, no, no, no, no, no, no, no, no, no, no, no, no, no, no, no, no, no, no, no, no, no, no, no, no, no, no, no, no, no, no, no, no, no, no, no, no, no, no, no, no, no, no, no, no, no, no, no, no, no, no, no, no, no, no, no, 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
0: se ma brand ka ho la ono no actually ne ban
1: me spare do kan se ma brand no be ne de ko
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0: Sisi obi e no beti man sero ye.
1: Obi no, especially the scores one no be
0: hosti. Adi be hosti ye no. And it is true.
1: When say one so na obi an oyey real journalist tanka sa.
0: Say it is true.
1: Yeah.
0: Frankly speaking. Do to the way na tree ni ye. By Miss G.
1: Miss G, yeah.
0: UTV ya you know be
1: yeah.
0: Yeah. Yeah.
1: Yeah. Obi no. And I show the so
0: dia.
1: O so on ko so da bia da and there. On ko back bi.
0: Oyade, obi ni dia. Or the scores you wear.
1: On sir.
0: Yeah, well, adia. Semeti hey, and you to need be we have found so ELB host show ya or entertainment in Batman hosting more. By the fan says, meeting be a baby no entertainment show. Difference be them than say, I'm a journalist,
1: sir.
0: Line of questions be a chronobe, sir. Will be our answer than your
1: ultimate correct, correct journalist and Cassa.
0: Pa,
1: until your kind of sad.
0: Oh, but. I think a brand new Mac Brown team can be pinched. I think so. Or TV be free Mac Brown.
1: It should say or show be obey or some program or event you saw here. And TV, you know, or they criticize our bars and but as well. I'm quite anymore.
0: I can't debate with you
1: or event. I'm quite and can say near Bemo here a funny face. Which means I will see you soon. You are a chocolate trotron.
0: Nanaya.
1: Ne free gave me easy. No catch a cotton hobby. But so no pan or ban or ban a pen genuinely.
0: Oh,
1: one sa or ban, and a son called Warren, Sammy Cooney Jim, and a film at two
0: could eat twitch
1: at two chin or cofa Vanessa Tunnel, so I say. Utun Naya na what yamminum.
0: Oh, Conongo boy. Now I have Conongo
1: ya.
0: Funny
1: for say, is in it dear. Or so call him Castone and AC, and also issue compassion channel. But at two, at two. Ano kofa Vanessa niku se Vanessa niku ni din ene ku wiwi ni se amwa ku ni
0: time break a bind na is na wari ana
1: on se bu ha se sin sru sa on se data na stone na bi si definitely bi ka make on so bi ono no waba
0: eni
1: ade ha ne bi a
0: is ni bi ko no so wa na ni new guy on
1: the time on is ni e pen ye pa no ono so ko di to a che o se sin o slim I'm so petrol.
0: Remember the else you need attracting him.
1: Yeah, we the family we can say near as for powers.
0: As for powers.
1: One year ampra since in Binyade. One say yeah ampra. Ne yeah the cotoy am cousin. A yes of power be a hidden sink car. So powers be able to chi. No could me pee a year yen as well. While may you nasi. And ampra chims as a powers a clean to any mammy and a bay as a bechian. We don't know catching goodness from Sunia. A yoka bass and a cano. Unia be motivated the atom. So I didn't know by you need to be.
0: Mamma, dinner, why I'm meeting with your papa. Killing Jamma, I'm meeting with your assassin or cow, meeting with your papa. You see, when you brought her between obey and your branches and surface, no. Now, Sabby said, oh no, but crutches from the same of fee,
1: sir.
0: A branch was sudden in the year, but all for me, that's all my because area honeymoon, I
1: see you
0: off on a sober, sir. So, Muntam crutchy. Now, Bandon didn't move here. Oh, catch a bantan day,
1: sir. Oh, why any?
0: And then a mark, I'm Prasubab when he said, oh, my crab by and see. Mammy, so I could win the show. She told Banis Caban,
1: a banner
0: home. It's walk with you, Banama,
1: a man
0: of a bedroom. So, Mammy, yes, how I did. Mammy, so you may go, yes, some jokes are expensive,
1: sir.
0: And you may go and pay me out.
1: Tim said, Bassan, and a killing to us, I heat to throw as I call the maps.
0: And can ye, Mukran, and Kawoka be a go up branching as soon? Who near see Encho Beba? 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
0: so kro no se kokuo ma sem
1: asem who soon said all kind
0: of a fair baby? No, Mamma, you never mamma. I'm persuading Mamma,
1: I mean, Mamma.
0: Oh, my idea,
1: a hardening.
0: But kill Uncle dear, why not? Kill
1: about one said,
0: Akua, me, I mean, I could turn one coin in the one idea.
1: Mumphos were an invitation 20 minutes command years.
0: No.
1: So, then tell me, you be a move.
0: Oh, Sabby. Let me tell you, you will never be to say, Semitocracy, me near JK, AB or 20 bed the way we be. I refuse to cry and refuse me. I'm not your semi-co. But the relationship between me and JK,
1: sir.
0: So why you be being a mate? Now why invite me cry? Maybe I refuse. Sometimes to organize the idea, I need you.
1: Sir,
0: meeting baby now, me surprise you can effort.
1: Sir,
0: yeah, I didn't know what's up. Money I'm moving,
1: Oh, was so bad. Cry about and rob you
0: my oh my dear, money no.
1: For fried rice and oil.
0: Yes, sir. I remember I cry you. Oh, master. I call a to my money should be brave. Long for the cray, me and I'm afraid I didn't come time. I don't know why I am. Hey, I call when you may be a while. Never be a while. You say, no name and a bedic master. Mamma, yam, my uncle from a hue and there. They offer me, I'm being nedru. Oh, Timu, my name, my mouth from,
1: sir.
0: Oh, Lacodaco, yeah, not winning hope. Not your show cranny and moonbeam. It's a moon to was here. Hey, Nipa, for so a wooden quan, I see. I say, could be our manager. Nti munya to boss e dumana na moye boom senti timwa ba obi ankore ne munya sa ye fa sa difference 20 but ewu asem bam na ye ya nka ko na de ikona gana for kura de gana for kanyina na nka o ma man for kura ne magwas se minimini ano boni bia ne ntem
1: nti na on so gidi wo hwe ne din so a most cases no o munya issue bia na I'm planning about wanting to change the side of the story. But now I didn't. If you stream say there be an answer, I'm planning to say, "Oh, you be been a kind of forbid tie clean to ya."
0: Okay, I'm plan manager. I remember almost sign. I'm a witness. I'm a demo city more. I'm quoting them. I'm a EBBA. Many portfolio, many other squad. Many manager in Kasa.
1: Yeah.
0: Only an artist in Kasa. And also only a boy in Kasa. Many maybe an
1: answer. Only an
0: human one pen.
1: Sir, because killer barb on TV so live. On card, we can't see your main. Your main baby.
0: Killer, you saw any content? Only one in the money. I didn't see any.
1: To get the time when you're sent you can come here because
0: now
1: Larry and Latres here this week be PM. I'm the infant to be in Queen. As a Kokuman, the one I can be I'm a Ghana for. So, who are one who you could try matters about that from my dear
0: children?
1: Matters now, Lucano.
0: If I'm got to live in
1: the world, see Casa Bruno.
0: Zama Macate, Grabida, so
1: what is it?
0: I'm a Matubida. No, sir, my expose on my year, but I found control away. Little bit about to bear 20 boom. Sir, I win his car.
1: wonye sika na akoto bi na akoto foforo
0: ba Ghana so obi obi adwuma e se obi dwan wu no bi nkwa ma edu se de se ada branch na manfo ewura se ko ho no I know it me ne baba na afia beka e mention no otu e like life performance no na ya kan wasem na ya hwene ni panifo adi nkomo na obekoi e wu tranche akwa bai no What's the spiritual side of mini prophet in
1: him? Ah, spiritual name the board.
0: The board. I can't see
1: the board. The board, sir. The book is quince. What kind of quince?
0: The board, this is quince.
1: Oh, yeah. The body could be because of the spiritual and what Bobusia, the correct name may be. A year near Mama, yeah, Mahama,
0: the
1: board, the Waboka. Tiny uncle Duffim see him or Hessenka Mahama in DC. With my tons of friends, with my bailing out.
0: Okay, Frankie, and for special birthday, uncle, and farmer, I for back or so. Nah, yeah, and to us, waha. GH, baby, now you're doing come on. It's spiritual side in here. And now you're papa, papa of the house. And chef, from here, I saw for Cassia Bakwa, you didn't woof ya. Pastor Sammy K, Prophet Sammy K. Some recent boutique at opposite in Shefem. We get a Shefem out to when you see why the boutique in the San Hono or so in a medium focus here. Pa Gan Hania Buchini beer and near papa birthday. Mia, me papa Sammy K. So many years now or pastor or church book room, men and me book keyboard or at the mano. It's me papa and auntie so many years. Hey, my boy, shall watch you every day. So many years. And today, Oluma, baby, Oluma, happy birthday. Let me show. 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My, what do you know? Cause one, say. If you me ho, what media killing na? We are seeing some subsidy penny for baby. I feel me, me, my, my, Papa Millicent. Our use of A. I say, ono so. Ne do for be Papa. Ne do be chi. And you are today. O strange, strange, quite ting. And a demand, Papa. Now, because why you shall, sir? Some list or some boutique tonta the point to render dress in a which means, yes, why a guy fritted in a better minute. Once, sir, Prophet Sammy K, happy, glorious birthday, Luma. Let me show you, Prophet Ophoria Manfufia. My papa met us. You didn't come over. But you could be a kind of and that's him good to

0: now
1: ya dia bo mi nya mi ti mangu asa wa ya ngu afeni ya wa di pa
0: Yeah, that was your seven. Yeah, that was your seven. Yeah, that was your seven. Yeah, that was
1: Last year, I mean, Papa to change Commod this year, so somehow. That was your seven. And then they were Remy Yepa. That was your seven. They were Remy Yepa. Not be music. The star boy in his abbey. Now, drip on drip. Drip on drip. That's your seven. That's your seven. Prophet of a re amanfo. Oluma Kwaba.
2: Majo so hene.
1: Apa na bi ya ba call there.
2: Isu adaro.
1: E do na nkupo ase. E do na nkupo ase. Nyame adom nti ye no mbi sei no ye ye oma ne wote anim se ya. Ye su ahohoa hoa. Se wa ye nyame dwuma na che so so many years. Na nyakupo so nam so e the star boy bi apie Ghana ha. I find only the boy. Artist, a brandy and agent in the pa, Brit, Nancy Minkoff will be at Nicobo Show or London, Birmingham. No more can I send to them in Ra. Nam Sabranton will do actually. About now by, I know it didn't come about. Yeah, he said, I'm Gram Gidibia, sir. Answer a babble known to you, my dear son. Why, Nami Juma as prophet for how many years?
2: Almost 27.
1: 27 years?
2: Yeah.
1: Wow. Hmm. Ewa chao, okwa sorry bae?
2: Me a presby ni.
1: Wo ye presby?
2: Yeah.
1: Nti, unkra brem yina no, wako presby anase, wo yini kakra, wo change church a long line no?
2: Me kana se, me papa wo me na oye kalik.
1: Kalik, oh.
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1: Okay.
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2: Ni di nda furu krom so no.
1: Furu krom so no to nana.
2: Me nana no no. 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Di papa no ya kaleke di me papa zo. 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
2: The idea of Kalik and Kalik and Satam, no Brian, your crony, your chama, Sabrina, now Brofono,
1: Eba,
2: Zabrofono, Bansom, Chessadi, no money, Sanyoman, Tavan, and your cockle,
1: no more day.
2: Yes, I have no Abrofono, but I'm drawn by your quasar.
1: Okay,
2: oh, my dear, any man,
1: and a cock,
2: any man in the copper's
1: back of praise,
2: and tea, and my any bacaho.
1: Okay,
2: and finally, ye be ye. Praise before finally.
1: Okay. Let me name dear sir. Praise be so was our dominant in the team.
2: Oh, what to me the team? Bribe a travel on an day.
1: Yes,
2: sir. Put us our dominant over to me.
1: Now, who locates will be Bonnie Dean, Field,
2: and then even me crew Mocrano. Which is my may Baconini near in your dome.
1: Okay.
2: And that time, no, it was not allowed.
1: Okay.
2: Oh, praise be our sorry.
1: Praise be our sorry.
2: And he, a cobana, sir, no, it will move for a sorrow.
1: Okay.
2: And he, Utimua, I'm going to say, Apostolic Church, I stand to be corrected, mm-hmm. but that is what I've heard. The Apostolic Church, a woman, Chromono Crano, sir, a Nippon, or Mufi, praise be no, no, Berman, a Costati.
1: Okay.
2: Apostolic Church.
1: Okay. What would you for?
2: Yeah, I don't ban so, no. But you see, Nyamia Daroma.
1: Because my follower, Metianses, crew we press, we do a program. Crew we press, we do a program. Crew we press, we do a program. Tell me, besides, or a press be need an answer. Now, I don't know, moment I press before I get tomorrow or more than a year programs. I hold do. So, we're creating our overhead. Now, a name on a titty never be soon, cow baby. And it's 27 years here. Would you have prophetic work at the Amaradi? Say, Miss City, you have a canon once in the next 2 minutes. Namia Juma as a prophet, no. You as a prophet, out to many me. What's in some of our bunting? I can't be to say, Prophet Baby could be created, could be. Say soon, soon, some any day. Why are you going to cram you, Ramahama, and a board, Dinyadi? You as a prophet, a basso, Sumunuma. Akwantren ni mamoye na nebo wadiana
2: Papa, my main kind of say, Adibia, what the banning yamimu, and as I brabum, Adibia niwa, only power press away a umpia bo, umpay price.
0: Okay.
2: And a paying price and also doesn't mean say a coffee scat. But what I say,
0: okay.
2: Coin be so no price be where this candidate. So. Kwa biso price bi ho a obane nyame mo price bi ho ya the first thing pacho wat ma say price bi ho ya the bre na itua and the price is no e ye bebre na ba wen kan se bi ade ba ko a me meti hei ade ba ko a me me mfa ni agro e wo nyame fie as odifo e ye me spiritual life.
0: Spiritual.
2: And as when it comes to spiritual nyoma na ansana unyankupon kra obenye ni penny na chuma banin channel. He paid the price.
0: Okay.
2: And the price is Jesus. The Bible said unyankupon do we as any. So then a bo won ukrono. Am I?
0: Okay.
2: So
0: okay.
2: Indeed, on Tani Yesu my ne baba kupe.
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0: okay
2: no chilling about them. Bible sword and bo share for the.
0: That's who
2: call share for the and also ya for the yadi to gem.
0: Eh.
2: In the Bible nanka see utranity. Bible so share for the. In t say utrahi and san odi to mu and trans and odi to mu
0: for the. There was a killing after the there was a for the.
2: Thank you. In t of funny bum and order no bo share for the. Or then bo for the no ye yape and unto Canada. Bible say confusion ba Israel for no anene Edom hene enya Moab hene nya no confusion ba wo montem
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0: o be ye
2: o si uye wie pe okumbo fo no o be jai
0: o jai
2: o wie ya
0: no kumbo fo
2: na ka se firi so ba e
0: se
2: se aye ye
0: nyae
2: nonsa
0: wow
2: enti when it comes to susumu ni amano baba price
0: your price on bet me do be $5 million
2: but you know the I know the
0: was said the guy is gonna papa ne born and what
2: say eno the make papa
0: mo busia
2: so penny for penny papa beduku bi me min chiminyi nanumu enam ana nanumu aduane aboa no krama no niwura ono ena utimi ne tachira maso aboa enti papa ene bitimi
0: but a bas spiritual aspect you have to pay price and you maybe was all year
2: oh yeah
0: okay
2: oh yeah ntina meka say sunsun mu
0: it's me and me and doubt the work and
2: the sunsun mu nyama na nyebi ne nya ni nyina na yesika
0: okay
2: ebi ya ye bre
0: okay
2: ebi pa jo what must here ebi eje say o sacrifice ye dia ne
0: but o me at say because you ni pekum
2: pa jo
0: me wa o me at say be ni pekum
2: at that time no at that time on the Bible no chere say the oyeye
0: eno it dey okotu say e bi kum ni pa
2: eni yesu ye dey no ya for the bo
0: e ma abi twa ni nyam
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0: abi twa kum
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0: We are demo.
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0: Okay.
1: Emu.
0: Okay.
1: Emu na nyame fere me.
0: Mm.
1: Na e dane no. E di e to ho.
0: Okay.
1: Enti be room nyame mu no na nyumro ya to.
0: Okay.
1: To na so dem. I started as an evangelist.
0: Okay.
1: Kunya bontia.
0: Oh, preachy.
1: E preachy ya to jom. To. But e be mu se me ye nyumro no. E ye. From year 2000 coming.
0: 2000, yeah.
1: Year 2000 coming. Mm. And I started say, Mekuku studio.
0: Okay.
1: Na yako dane dane nyo meni.
0: Okay.
1: But, okay.
0: And why album da? Na so any singles?
1: My year albums da.
0: Mm-hmm.
1: Men kan say album. My year albums da. But the thing is, me finance my dear.
0: Why not produce you? And I was saying, I'm Juman.
1: And say, you know, so once I'm candy, and I'm
0: okay.
1: Because I say, my wife said, back with me, I mean, cast him away. Now, same way I make a what's in say, Mako Krekumante, on Kai.
0: Also, a Mark Asamo,
1: me coye, demo be. Na my uncle,
0: okay,
1: your mama did not choose a journey about a lawyer friend of Pukoji.
0: Okay,
1: now Pukoji, na Ochre me, Pokraku, maintain to a friend, no, and a cassa, and or say, ne papa,
0: be
1: or fancy, and the name to a chair me office in a medical
0: to the conquer,
1: medical crime. Sabrina, ne office no war as a old call. You say the music channel. Oko circle, no. Oko circle. Tell you say, before Ube branch ako Adam. But you own the baby make. Never Oko circle. Never left side. Oh, I'm the koi. Team could draw.
0: Na dekoche.
1: Dekoche ano. Oje ya. And then one came. Okay, I
0: check.
1: Your G, yeah, or the tone, imagine as well, take a craver. My city is on rolling.
0: Auto training.
1: Auto training, baby, Kurana, and then I'm baby. As a way, me peer for me say, maybe not for.
0: In your crack, he's right anymore. That answer was a kind of yes, for crossing somewhere soon.
1: I'm kind of, but loyal Pokojadia.
0: Disrespect. Disrespect to the stand, say if say my annual put down their brother on parky, you can even advise me because we industry him. Say a brand here, and you know, so I dear to boo yenisi because omo my hits in a person or yes woman. A quani say no fazo, but to get my CD now to train in the air. Disrespect, Cassia, but and yet it's on say, what's your concert as we team. But a buy in a way in a papa and cowardly body pass already, you so. And to name a
1: occupational hazards.
0: Yeah, me, there's no way at least be bam in China make. No, at least say, I don't need a crown, I make sure I'm crunching the crown before I ever bois. So, now what I say. And you know, sometimes in the people who are posting him. It's the demand now the gospel in the realm. And the first gospel hits, Unia ni yabe.
1: My main kind of say, me gospel no. Me share that hiti too much, sir. I share that and hiti, yadeba. But yeah, no, say, yeah, stop.
0: But I don't stop you. Okay, it's the end, as you see. Yeah, why in the summer and come on up in him. I didn't have the account here, as you said, dear. I knew what you pay when you are brave. Now, person, what the energy in the shim now pushing it hard. Obi, we will say, Obani, or leave the boy. As you say, obey, why he too, baby. Ay, Obana hitter, why he too. And now, person, Ujina, the consul, also, what they hit on your man now. Because, so, I can say, oh, no, you may, and we are to the stand, say, and you may die, and I may bush, see, I own our boy. Nice song.
1: Yeah.
0: It is all the banner sign ya to wa. Aye wa na o how production.
1: No crap. Ya na adwuma no.
0: Mhm.
1: Na nwum no.
0: Prophetic work in the nwum no.
1: Ya na koye ne hu bibi o.
0: Okay.

0: say we di bre and financially na enyoma
1: and then you stable sir okay
0: enyoma for marketing okay sha ko do baby na majai
1: na majai
0: na ye bon pai say nyame bre ebeba na I think say the hour and the time has come.
1: Nice one. Indeed. Nice one.
0: This
1: nice
0: time on Odia, me focus on.
1: We're back and back for good.
0: No, no, so.
1: Okay.
0: Yepa.
1: Okay.
0: Yepa.
1: Okay. Nice one. And you know what about one thing? Your friend is just that was see. Motive behind the new way, then, unyanimino wahin, a quabber na faso, which so ye, other way, are ye, be bit to one, na de ne ye, won't ya, a mother coach was a new way, that was see.
0: I mean, kind of say, me that's it for the question. Nedi kai, and you mono, one usieni, efifa. Usieni efifa.
1: Alright.
0: And otro, and you mono.
1: Yeah, you're good, dude. Usieni efifa.
0: Usieni katechi efifa. And otro, you mean otro, my me, 2022.
1: I join them, you dima fo, Osuene Fifa, Muntintima Muhimra. On a churn, you win.
0: A churn, mammy,
1: 2022.
0: 2022. Into 2022, no churn,
1: mammy. And, me joy. We recording.
0: I'm a recording. Now, on the time, when we're COVID in a bar.
1: COVID in the moon, 2001, 2020, Hoban.
0: Enti, oh, yeah, no. Yadi be a boo, a business, a whim. A junior mia domunti, a beer coming.
1: Okay.
0: Auntie, yeah, you know, Papa dear.
1: Justice K.
0: Justice K.
1: JK Media.
0: And you know, David Baby, I know, and I a brobro so. See, a brobro so can cry for any more cobby, no name, who say no. As I'm a sandy tour. And you may be go up, dear mia, macho. Auntie. By you know this year na me no and you know I was a mess and the
1: bank
0: because and you know
1: I was said that day
0: okay but there was a change baby to me froze any and I was a guy person sounding you know in farm rasa and I say and also the beat in changes in you know and I say also oh di for why we are right
1: where you're right
0: then D oh yeah Anna me Ibi
1: free
0: moon.
1: Okay.
0: Na me de toto ma bra bo ho. 2023.
1: 3 years ago.
0: 3 years ago. I was spiritually attacked. Enti, me be yare very serious.
1: Okay.
0: Very serious.
1: Odi for the castle where I are serious and say no
0: prayer. Me be yare very serious.
1: Some mo jam am fun tin ba mo so sa dia.
0: Enti and no more, no, not just a mache, a beer. You call ye, you may call so, and that's you cram me a bit.
1: Wow,
0: not just a ready, ain't he? Me de yari a bo me, Nanke se me woo, a junior mea dumunti, woo and for me. A 7 2 me, Nanke se me fiasse, a junior mea dumunti, my dame. And I don't know, maybe we're moon.
1: And see, we co-writer to the song.
0: Thank you.
1: Nice.
0: Thank you.
1: Okay. Me da se, me ba nyumi si siyama among force what because anyumi no biya bubobi. Especially me, me nyumi pa. Me so last year sa Saturday bene wanyi ya pepepe na kami wu studio haya.
0: Wow.
1: And see, me nyumi no me ba, me di ITB ne bo pa. Na, me busa o se se na waba se, we're not going back. Se oba ye nyumi fooling no. Me ba cho, aya oba o leave the boy a wajini di wa ye nyumi. 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
0: Megan is 200%.
1: Only if you don't want to meet 200%.
0: Answer, and I know me boba could be true. I may catch us
1: a year may be say,
0: a one ho.
1: Okay.
0: Oti, ya, no, see that. My minya, you may be a one ho. Ain't he a one ho? But you see, I know. oniha
1: oko kwa bisho
0: o China
1: eh obey tutu kwa katapila enti yebeti banya surprise eh Prophet Ofori Amon for featuring Olive the Boy.
0: Eh no dear, it is in the Bible.
1: Ono ane wo Olive the Boy ni banu. Enti sese no enumi dear said the worker say oba na your full support. Enti wa baaje kemu ni na ta akira. Ye be bua promote ba bia me won se bloggers ni na di wache na say why you ready say aduma no oba abeye. Na obi bi sa say eh odifo ni banu Olive the Boy. Na Olive the Boy bo Afrobeat. Ne papa so e bo gospel. Now that Papa is a prophet, now the banana is Afrobeat. No, but what's we?
0: Baba, we are so. Dear Yamaye, Eneye, Napede and Amanakonso.
1: Okay.
0: Na baby and Yamay do be shall see a free. Any baby or do be cool, you know.
1: Be any the one one. Because Grandcas, I shall say all her life. Any do be your gospel.
0: Yamanoa
1: and
0: Sam.
1: Okay.
0: Enti se ibi sa me question we ya na bia ochire mu akosi sey de onte wase ya no onte wase so
1: okay
0: enti me kan ma kan be susu se nyame nim no
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1: na di man because onye obi okoni pem
0: debi o ye very quiet very quiet very very quiet enti ena nyami mun so na etete no
1: nyami mun na tete no
0: so
1: okay
0: ko ba na sa no in fact na I wasn't in support
1: o ba fo fro na o sha sie no na say in a prophet dey dey dey say me be ko bo hip life na yi am for kra be ka ho asem ni ade
0: na me
1: obi abey sadie no ene die
0: o ma me kra die no bro me so
1: sa
0: debi a me kan say ono akra say waka no ni interview sa hudum o ma me kra die police threaten
1: so ma ne nyenwu
0: oh, yes
1: really
0: yeah
1: the police the boy
0: oh yeah
1: ma ban le o se o what's up
0: e dru baby no na esese ye ma no ye support
1: okay
0: intimi ho na no me friend e didi nkoma let's leave him.
1: And John said, "Mumuji, mu na mo blessing na mane blue no."
0: Let's leave him. Nyame no a unim di ntia.
1: Odunu.
0: Abasa.
1: Okay.
0: He dey he will come back to
1: puppets. Come back to puppets. Wow.
0: Ndi. My friend. Na jomasa. I give you my 100% support.
1: Wow.
0: Wow. Me kadre no a jomo kadu vo na ze dani.
1: I feel why you relieved kaka.
0: Enti udi agro kakre bi na oye no hehe ya
1: oh crab it
0: up here you lose him to the street
1: yeah
0: na near one mini honda
1: okwakoye
0: correct ijana me rade
1: okay
0: rade ne na
1: okay
0: na ebe kakre no Ghana for being Olive the Boy.
1: Nice one.
0: Yeah, but we're different
1: crowd.
0: Thank you.
1: Nice one. So I'm sitting here. Insurance show 45 FM. Prophet Ofori Amon. Baba, and you know, my young dropping on at your phone. Say, oh, no, no. Now, if he about the guitar store, so no video, now, Baba, and see him, he's been here a day. Now, you're here on next project. So,
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0: and you do Papa, after the I tell for it's you know. I asked Daniel Cassie, Christ will be any be. Maybe, sir, and you mean about one thing. I feel never bad. What have you do? And what's yet to say? Not if you follow.
1: One day you go video, no, so
0: okay.
1: Video no be a check crime for about 2 weeks.
0: Time, 3 weeks
1: time, then a video no.
0: Okay.
1: Epi.
0: It's anyway by first interview about
1: first interview.
0: Oh, okay.
1: Any first interview.
0: Okay, nice one.
1: Go interview over here.
0: Okay.
1: And see, Abba, at the YouTube.
0: At the YouTube.
1: At the YouTube. I'm saying the Akrano or the Papa de Beto, Zenzay. Audio Mac.
0: Blogger. Yeah, fanboy.
1: We are more busy, you know.
0: Mubitimai. Papa, what are my social media handles? No, Facebook, TikTok, IG, X, ni adi. Hina. You bit me so follow no Rex.
1: TikTok no money. Niki kahono ye. Ofuri aman for official.
0: Ofuri aman for official.
1: Ofuri aman for official.
0: Okay.
1: Enwana efa handles na kanya aji YouTube nuna ye prophet of Ramafo.
0: Prophet of Ramafo.
1: Yeah.
0: Okay. Unu okay. Shere free fana ye co writer for this song. Ehwani mu se e bi our next project no e bi nya feature bi ira se nya the good old ye papa ayo suani a o bi in mind that person of future na wonu bi so ana.
1: Eguso. 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So, men can say, many, Tabitha Kum
0: Nicholas, me offer or money a champ.
1: I am a man.
0: Papa, me ba ona phone number to ya. Me kumi ni JK Justice K of Kasben Media. Olumai.
2: Papa.
0: I mean, I'm also an ami who papa. And in fact, papa na who brasen ya dinti. I'm a me so dia usiti ano dia. Udo bi ba me ana me say ni panu oye papa. 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I say. Yeah, that was about one thing. Kumi na I didn't know how far na me ni papa we.
2: Karamedi kanda wase na 2015-2016 na misha papa we.
0: Ini se usumu na che?
2: Ani, alin sebe 10 years ni. 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
0: Ok.
2: Honest speaking, mi huu nwana me fana se me papa ya kope.
0: Ok.
2: Because they always see Brennan wase. Ene ejuma wa yeno.
0: Yeah.
2: Ema midi mi huu renu mu. Yada wase ya ba. Around the ever kind as I said, or kind of, yeah, abusing you, mono. Na papa, no, nipe wood, mono. And you know, mufi.
0: If you
2: leave the boy and they can see me and one of the biggest I work on her and you move fee until you can say I'm from Fulano.
0: Okay.
2: Name more. Minion presenters and so on. Let's show me say, I'm a poor woman.
0: Yeah.
2: Munyana, yam, yam, yam, yam, yam, yam, yam, yam, yam,
0: yam,
2: yam, yam, yam, yam,
0: yam, yam,
2: yam, yam, yam, yam, yam,
0: yam,
2: yam, yam, yam, yam, yam, yam, yam, yam,
0: yam, yam,
2: yam, yam, yam, yam, yam,
0: okay.
2: And then what you for ni mini animal council.
0: Okay.
2: I said that.
0: And you're gonna tighten out in the one. Papa, what's IOD for? Ain't no over me a number, a big crown and no be for shows, for programmers, for church. Papa Bato me your number and besame now you be meaning a bit my friend number being a bit my fro.
1: My number no yeah 0547.
0: 0547
1: 17
0: 17
1: 80
0: 80
1: 66
0: 66
1: 66
0: should be my
1: 0547
0: 0547
1: 17
0: 17
1: 80
0: 80
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2: 0244 60 60 91 91 05 05.
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1: papa dey make I twa to na say
0: mo for herself ron
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0: yeah
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0: asase no so medase. Nice one, Prophet Ofori Amanfone and the Inyano. Olive the boy papa and Inyano Fia and the Dean Commono. It's here that was is out into Ubutima Kozero Kana was abusing you. No, Kana, I am a den. Yeba, the man is in the house. Fresh boy, Nabi Music, all the way from Takwa TNA. How boy? Oh, me do have a trick, Maswati. Because talent in an oshi. I'll say me do be kumasi. You know, our next artist on the bill, aye, Nabi Music. Yeah, banning Nabi Abidin Komo. Brand new song from Kim Paluta alongside the landlord Sakwa Die. Was to give up and see.

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After the Ghana for trouble in the Adena, the doom for hit after hit, hit after hit, hit after hit. Friday, yeah, Enra, no dropping away on the sack, what dear. 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

Obi di message aba se papa na sema na woka papa safo kan tanka onye baby call. 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

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Or sad a hit after hit. To the standards on the sacquadia. Obedi ni njema kwa tisa kwa reo bed 10 years kwa mwemi plan.

0: The whole Africa. 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
1: Oh, so good. Or her tell my life for an assassin or banana. What can we freestyle now? Sack what and attitude you are, not the rapping. 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
0: Sadiba. 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
1: Have Bankuba could be the Sadimians as our star. Now her sack what and comes in the attitude in the seriousness level too much. The sack what there, we will be a foresight from day one who could tell, say,
0: yeah,
1: guy will be,
0: yeah. Yeah,
1: or shut down Swabi and then time and call for Rapu Diagron. No, call serious. I mean, for when she put in. Okay, I say, only hope, a bravo, hopes are hope,
0: a track, sir, track, and a notion.
1: Or because even then, CM say you can't be kind, a jam G. So, yes, I
0: be jam.
1: Was it face that's how quality is beating him? Okay, so I say, one tremano. After 10 years' time, and a sacred was happening, say, sir, beat weed, okay.
0: I feel ready.
1: Wow. The same thing applies to. Paluta, you will see. She has Paluta, my boy, shall say Fabrabo. One in them was several years.
0: 15 years.
1: Now I know this is the right time as I will say, but give up and see.

0: It's actually too much energy. Not be music. Nobby music in the building. Frankie, find a fly and it's a sumami. Find a fly and it's a sumami. I mean, I've been in Como. I'm going to go to the house.
1: Medin pa mahofo edema me nana ba junior
0: nana ba junior wanka so free
1: me ankasa me free me fans say we say account 40 me free ama ma me enzo ni and papa so e fantini
0: okay Matthew stories be brave e say e ba talent hunt and I say mpo a reality show sir in fact o fan se kukukra o fan e mania go what started is your music? Are you saying?
1: Me starting music the ache. Me fan say me unko fosha si so muhu meno. From 2016.
0: But one kasa osha
1: se. Me ankasa mi sha se mi sha se free unko labrem.
0: Na
1: mi sha se se.
0: Oli free church.
1: Aha, me film free church. Now me call Church of Christ.
0: Okay.
1: Me say Church of Christ.
0: Instruments.
1: Inti na. 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
0: yeah aketeche ya no to esi mu na e no na basically you need to become nyum ni bi
1: me kai we play
0: there me na me
1: sha
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1: Laya me kai odopa but we metu sisima
0: sisima o ye me hima denko
1: sisime o ye me hima intimesu mesu makoma hima odo misre unswa ya mamensa We odo pa chere mi, odo sunku a chere mi, ma chere udi,
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0: Wow.
1: Odo, unku a

0: Nice, which is a moa and a na ufolo mana or two omunum. So, fast forward, a denna. A true baby who said, no, say, dear, who beats my onion, and I will take cross Sibia. Talent hands because we do the Wukaku room. He said, how many talent hands are Wako Akurini?
1: But you Marco twice.
0: Mm-hmm.
1: But Marco, they are me coy, and I'm sound so coy with you. Me call first one, me the second. Mm-hmm. I'm so.
0: E could be.
1: I'm Cody first.
0: Na Cody first. And the matches are so bad. Kumasi so.
1: Me ba. Kumasi crow from.
0: Eba.
1: Eba stars.
0: So for body TV station, no Trinity TV.
1: But
0: you. Ever so be this say.
1: But you. I want me be the fourth.
0: Fourth.
1: I have say. We say you know vote no ni adiye no.
0: E kahun.
1: E more no inti no. Ema. Vote every way me wanna
0: crack. Vote nye goofy say per what talented can you vote in idea?
1: Say you vote in idea and kindly inka. And come on more when you are saying you vote in idea. Inka was saying kayana kay mini.
0: Sa show no and you better now performance pa performing idea. Who since a day may you want to bacan crow.
1: Meet me a kind.
0: Then you bay.
1: Omuka saying yes a crack gospel.
0: Secular gospel.
1: And I'm a far Nero S.
0: Nero S.
1: I'm a dad downer.
0: Yanko. But say, how mommy be been feeling, Yanko?
1: Oh, come and watty. Me yammy, no come and watty.
0: Come on.
1: Oh, name me call, name me back. Into that, then I'm in Suroche.
0: Ah.
1: What's in Luminati? Malam in Pensu, so much of Bugatti.
0: Come on.
1: Sending your mission, I want away, sit away, sit away, phone day and atty. Missy Rano Maji, me Huriso, Minkuni Mizi, Onyame, Onyada Senio, na Wizato,
0: come
1: de Inuyanum, Yamin ya obio, na wa babble, on a wallan, Malami Yameda Dona,
0: no,
1: No, Wama me fi underground me play mainstream.
0: Mm-hmm.
1: Inyo, ino bi anim sisi ya de fancy di mechi. 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Let's go, papa way back, 10,000 BC. If the Adam dama time on, ekebia, 10 times in a EC, G, na me hina be ye light off.
0: Oh,
1: or how be a new the day was stable.
0: Oh.
1: Yamizi own brother. Basil Tana Jim Finti. King was able to kill his own brother. Bastel Yameda
0: Dawana.
1: No ne wonam kotokuraba to so me nya share. Papa, oh howna. 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On a otonobo. Or chema also would do
0: it to the
1: world.
0: Charlie, I'm pa. Wait, just a your vote, I'm pa. And your vote, pa. The other guy, Winnie. Now, who call a secular artist and as a gospel artist?
1: We call us gospel artist.
0: Ah, Samu.
1: But,
0: hey.
1: But they are me call and say, who say now a program who say a full of gospel. And I cheated on the secular heading.
0: I became
1: into no me call no. Me change me star kakra as a semi kofa on him and me sinuma. Nami and Kasama rap account.
0: Ashim.
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1: Bacho wae.
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1: Bacho na mefanse fashion designer mepama de.
0: Uh-huh.
1: But right now, no, me just want to be a jumao from away a warranty. I'm a boy's name, no, my fire, a jumao.
0: Oh, yeah, jumao.
1: A cooperative mining.
0: Cooperative mining.
1: Bacho, okay.
0: It's a tradition, one up on me.
1: Bacho, man, and pami.
0: Hey, how talented. What's other pumps you must have this couple? But hey, my name is we are very good. And this all the new barbon thing, and you're the title, so you never give up. And now Kim Paluta, so all the other give up and see. You give up and see. I didn't think I would never give up a barbon thing. Oh, you're a very young guy, see, you're going to say, why this title?
1: Sure. But me call that reality show now. I want that one. Space FM. Takwa Space FM. No normal.
0: Okay.
1: Golden City Icon.
0: Okay.
1: Me this second year, I'm school be Kodi first now. Me the enyum bi barbon thing. 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And now me ni obi o manage me. 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
0: O father say say.
1: Me papa.
0: O papa o.
1: Me answer me papa o me. Enti o no sunday juma be say.
0: Oh.
1: Inti na push no enko ena LDB ewo ya sorry
0: it's okay sorry be
1: mpacho no the Church of Christ spiritual movement
0: okay Church of Christ na man as order so
1: right now no Church of Christ is here omo spiritual movement no omo bo drums ni bibia
0: let's see abe Church of Christ no
1: omo
0: abe two on
1: sure
0: your the omo drums ena spiritual movement in your bo drums. Okay.
1: And a CAC so yeah, ma sorry. I wanna mammy moon in a
0: CAC. So also dear yeah Bobby Bia. And until I think reality show typical told you can church of Christ I am on your dear. And come to me.
1: Until a banisano, Edda B way sorry, Yaming Fanny Cressy, and a friend Edda Ben.
0: Oh
1: no see Obebuami. Inti 2020 COVID-19 na o mammy or quite a menu be mammy, Eradifache. That COVID-19 time. Okay. Me ucha video. Bibia mama me sha se say you promote the bread. Strong TV kra ewo ha se kra mo sha se say omo bo video no.
0: Okay.
1: Ena ono so yare born no ofim.
0: Oh, na se afọ mo obi ai na so obo wa na bibia si.
1: Sure. 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
0: Me
1: number one, and you know, Cassa.
0: A drop you by because now I said, that's why I said, because among person born in an omu, the wrong one in the. Then you must say, it's never sent kidding that so crassa, but in Uncle Pombem.
1: Patch I,
0: and I knew we drop you by.
1: No, we drop by it, and you will cry, drop by it. Me a drop it and you know me anka say ba me trim no na me tie nwum no me anka say me tie no me wa I had to say obi a oyey superstar o enwum a wa ba e yo ready hit you me can say enwum we die me the battle na say me ye na say promote me ya e betumi abey enwum kese nti e won na me the kosia
0: nana
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0: 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Now, it be the Hong Kong. It's you know, mommy drop your informer on it's Yibi. We feel Nabi music. 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

0: akọ reality show no na o se otun bia bia ofa ofa him amese suma na onu de rapper shim na wa yibi bi na ni de na unique eti be fesi se se no anyway no answer the best at no nana se de okwe ni reality show na e ma manfo e dey agi wudi gidigidi na na otu amanfo onyum na wo de eye rap chishim no e fesi na so yibi ma me
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0: Nabiwa, if at a branch here, no. 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That's not even good. What is it? Yeah, your future is not being here. So what you're trying to be doing? Cash." So far as godly, and here I come. Etienne, why you asking for gospel? Kwa na betu ana.
1: Bacho, siano me right now no me Afrobeat gospel.
0: We are Afrobeat gospel.
1: No na me my fan as Mister.
0: Because what me to be I said the me oh my even narrow S a cappella crowa hey. Is it Bibia or Betty Miato?
1: Bacho.
0: One I want in mind is say Ope Sebi and Kanu collaboration be.
1: Family.
0: Oh, Peter.
1: Sure.
0: Oh, Richino.
1: Me Richino. But I'm going to be over.
0: Mm-hmm. Which is only Gina Sua. Family vibe, no room.
1: Sure.
0: Oh, manager, I ready, sir. May the family man is here or obey or you ready, so obey.
1: Sure. Yeah, Richino, quite a bay.
0: Mister. Oh, manager, and I are ready.
1: But you
0: are. It's an energy that you are working out in farm.
1: But you are.
0: Wow.
1: Number call Titan here, Obra.
0: Obra, okay. When you have to do the first line in the end, in Peter, dear. It was Nancy, I made the Nukobo show, Minister number 2. Menon made the Nukoko Darlington. I asked Adonai Lodge. T. Peter, dear, and the manager, I mean, you didn't come with the beer. Nancy, Chris, Uncle, brave the boo jobbing. Ain't you know? And you may have free Peter. So many a juma manu. And Peter so dear on Fanny Juma Niagro. Okay, Okaze. Tama, I am fan to see me on quay. Because me, places beer. I see who places beer, see who. And now I shall tackle on Kuma. So what's me if you tackle a commercial reality show? I bet the fourth talent to Kumasi. Any amount for my mini papa moon was Kumasi. Ne out of any past 70 something, what may be the fourth of Kumasi reality show? That's a winner, only easy. Fitz, old crowd dear dancer say, and ne voting a bar will say, you're the judgment in air. Have be the first. It's the adding Tina, I was say, yeah. So, Nana, your office say, Nedumana, we need to own your timer. On country, ye make a management team. No. Now the hints come from my head over.
1: Sure.
0: Then I go as I say. Because every one the human into only time say young quiet young girl and won't be on team in only. It be crying close to the young cotton out by 1 hour, 2 hours. But a key cause be a bunny idea. Another madam for and now only make a sign more. In tea, ye be the home come. Na you would be anyway about how many weeks this month ni
1: and you way there my friend say my year tour but na me fan pie
0: it was started so dp ababont ni how many
1: December na the 2 baby
0: oh December and I'm the 2 baby response na to say
1: oh response na come on even cram me madam for back or outside me okay. One or text message say na dam for be or Germany na we say or ye train be a sir, never give up.
0: Never give up, no.
1: Now, or catch any panny say, a nebra bino. My non pon jean, they say, a menu.
0: Really?
1: So, no jean, they say, a menu. Until Miss or catch a manager say, menu no, or be cry, or be cry to me.
0: But they say, oh, yes, because situation be in the Pabia will never be a sometime he will be manic as a show. And I dear, and you meet my ano, that's a counseling. The new meet my year with Nipalifono. Obit me at you, no son, as a son, never be bitty. Go and say my walking. bini se wo si asese wo papa no bo kakrakra obeyare e de bi o ka so bo bo opewuye still
2: no
0: uye imagine o ko reality show o ko di second you never give up and now sa ko biem na ko di first
1: sure minye biem kran ka me san so ako
0: after 15 years sir Kimpaluta sha underground and eh why it be bia e mo no so abonu aba se give up and see
2: okay
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0: event manager manager ne bia ba ko dia
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2: babo
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2: sir
0: and see and 3 days ago me no di nkomo and how about we see kasa and say ah papa we no what you adina what you adwuma na say
2: sir me to nyu mo church ni ada de me baba so no back in
0: o baba am mum ni na back
2: in
0: ne nyu bia wa ye bia
2: eh ne nyu bia wa ye bia
0: sir baba odi fie say
2: we na same training kra
0: okay
2: or train ni posting
0: we posting
2: why ni service kwe wi
0: why ni service kwe wi nese nyu to ne de o mu nyina wi abusua ni mo
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0: Basi ye tiye yu mwana, abra on tibi kwa, yin tiye yu mwana.

0: never give up. 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Be ready to miss it. And then I will come and know who born you at it. Or China, you might be as a son. What I say, or China, you know, and you might be to my tenny. And you know, send in a baby and queer. For young Pibo, young couple of them. I'm a name, I'm a fan. And I say, send it here. A transfer video, no better to be a beer. And you know, social media, a handles in your saying.
1: But your social media handles in media. Nabi music.
0: Nabinu, why spell Nabinu my ear? Said the baby will be because your only mistake.
1: But your Nabinu, N A R B E.
0: B E, not the music.
1: Music in it, so. Space in him.
0: Space in him.
1: At so. Music in so M U X I K.
0: K. Music. Na only a social. Nabi music. And now TikTok in now.
1: TikTok in now. Nabi music.
0: One Kasano, I hear from a person with a new tour. What talent you could do?
1: I believe in prophecy, me and spiritual things. So I believe it. And I'm coming. I'm already share me from everyone's say me call a brain moon in a no. And I'm a mini a brain. I dare me
0: you say. And come send me a talk, but also oh yeah, no juma. Yes
1: sir. I'm a me yeah, no juma. And you made me per se, me do quit, me, Timmy, I may catch it. Me who say, Michel, Edema, some of me can say, Michel, send your mission call for the Momoji VGM hours. Timmy, Michel, me say, we saw us, we ain't your cry.
0: About
1: the Jimmy Bree.
0: What do you have to know? Some of the mammy, we say, you can't even tell you any hair. Papa, mama, who? That's why I'm for TV shows in my way. And then it's my GB. Okay, the brand is starting as information center. Then you review. Then you say, Brim, Chama Information Center. Now go pound the man, Mukusu, Kumuswa, Mama Baba J. For many more 16 regions, I want Ghana hanging. I'm a quite the best gospel DJ presenter. The whole Ghana. Ah, best gospel presenter, no DJ, no presenter, no Ghana DJs awards by in existence. By 12 years, no. We be in the Ashanti region. That. As I say, November, I'm a quite the best entertainment show host. Tomorrow, it would you give up and see? Never give up. From Information Center to Asia FM to the whole Ghana best gospel presenter. But never ever give up. What say? And catch you. And come on your own. Then you'll be sitting now. Now, Kokun, one of your man. Tomorrow is your day. Your day. I know, sir, you are in full support with Obey.
1: Oh, baby.
0: In Crunches, I'm on the radio, so what can you actually obey?
1: In Crunches, I'm a catcher and say, Mama, on Shenichi, no any mistake.
0: I'm quite what I am to.
1: Sir, and you know, your bomb pie say, Obekunenim, no wakai and so. And then, of course, why not you say, Opera, or yes, some challenges, it will be a lecture area no one. Sam Kualana or Mobana or Moso what talent.
0: Okay.
1: Obey ye be an obey be amom.
0: Philanthropist work crass,
1: sir, send obey or be his uncle for any pee. No, I'm so near to me.
0: Nti nipa bi se na o se bo
1: ano. 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
0: 0322083581 8358283. 0322083581 8358283. Oh, we're lying in my Martin Yanko. 0322083581 8358 83. Hello,
2: Ogidi.
0: Yes, sir.
2: I'm
0: sure I'm going to say,
2: I'm
0: going to
2: activate
0: you.
2: I'm
0: going to
2: activate
0: this
2: into your
0: phone.
2: Oh,
0: no.
2: Oboa Diado. And today is one of my happiest days.
0: Wow.
2: In Kofuno Hosted, Dominim Wampa.
0: Really?
2: I know not. He knows me very well. Catching the nature, and I cut and cortex.
0: Cortex, nature. Okay,
2: Exactly.
0: Okay.
2: He's one of the, I would say, talented artists. He hasn't been up for long time.
0: Mm-hmm.
2: But I'm very happy there. Okay, some of us, we know you very, very, very well.
0: Yeah.
2: I'll be doing something. Do anything possible that you can do to help this particular guy.
0: Oh, Malik, I'm a family. Soon, yeah, I want a family. Hey, nature, and now come for by who come for teacher, nature.
2: No, not that.
0: Oh, that's a good one. The men of friends who come for that. Nature, Ukraine, by Ogan Fantasiano. And my Honako school, the best come from the West. Okay, hello.
3: Hello.
0: But you're frozen, I can't say free.
3: Okay, did me, Pastor Santiago, you're from Antima.
0: Antima, I'm a crew of Fijasi.
3: I'm a patron, wow, mommy.
0: Oh, woman, I'm a young accord here.
3: A radia don't be a book.
0: Nice, oh, my auntie.
3: Ah, you may catch me, Nana, say, woman, another moon. Uncle Connelly. And you know, the nephew will be passing. But they never call you a
0: okay.
3: I mean, you say, who did the brown? Why did not to move here? When you mean, I did not to me. You said, you should answer much away. Monsieur Sonny, Mona Momana, Baba, never did he be dressed.
0: You are President Mahama, or my dear Cabo Nabemoa. Want to be on class, I'm a bit. Miss Odiat, now. Hello, my dear Frosse.
4: Yo, did he, Prophet Emmanuel Dunkerley, counselor? Somewhere.
0: Yami, I don't know, sir.
4: Mm, so, Mr. Catch, the flower, me now.
0: Oh, Kafra, Papa. Ah, me, I Papa Emmanuel Dapa.
4: I.
0: A brother of Fodia.
4: Ah, he fat a man.
0: Hey.
4: Ah,
0: what do I do?
4: Ajumu said that

0: Ever give up. It's no soon you are able to from your app. Now you now can you try to me be some by be interview. Say be a come. Along the line obey e di nipa bi aboa. One more na abo betima kasa fili so no wonder o masse.
1: Me din kan ada.
0: Frankie e course ni I'm sure.
1: Me din kan ada me manager say. Angel's good. Manager na.
0: Mama yao.
1: Ata.
0: Okay.
1: Yanko punishra ni beble. Because enyo biya na obi hon se.
0: Oh yes.
1: Give to obi mo a odini sikane na diya be supporti. 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
0: opi. 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
1: Sa. 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
0: Honorable Muntari, oh.
1: Honorable Muntari.
0: Okay.
1: Yeba, Eba stars no. 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
0: Wow.
1: Ebe support me.
0: Oh, wow.
1: Honorable Muntari.
0: Honorable Muntari.
1: Sofo Pare Collins, Mr. Lord Money. Adam. Ena, Master Duku. Asawa. Brahabe boom, mpe infoni yina.
0: Yes, I'm booming. Oh,
1: yeah. And me da Eba stars for so I see.
0: Eba, so for boys. Yeah, me ulo mami.
1: Yes. Me papa. Yeah.
0: So ukwale oka team no hunte.
2: Yes, what?
1: So for boys ni mama me na fam. Yakup on Islam.
0: Okay.
1: And a CAC Crow from Kumasi. Day one. CAC Crow from. Almost support him. It said, "Yeah, me quite sorry. Oh, Ahasi.
0: Wow.
1: I'm not sure. Say, yeah, me fit that
0: one. Tap on the buy. Oh,
1: I'm Islam. It will be a Ahasi.
0: Nice one. Nana, yao. Nabi manager. Nana, also, I'm Islam. And I feel so. An organizer, so I'm Islam. Sorry. Supporting and being music. Say, be a crown of talent. No, and kadewi. Me say, be say share. You know. Na ye can't answer for me. Rana, yen, rapper, Nenko. What's your name? Baba, Jim.
2: Social media, and a bit, make us say, on funny serious.
0: Okay,
2: say, then the newest currency, Scow, or do you be a one out there? What do you promote to BBR? Social media, and there, you're not a whole year, not dear funny serious.
0: Okay.
2: Ugna covara bia and one or turning point yano. Na a fadi ama. And now once and also cross away to me years in the S in other than I also saw a gospel who has a hip life crown out for
0: before. If it be hybrid. Hybrid and Ube is a kind of as a gospel words but all yeah. Tunas, all they have full beats, also I can't say those who have full beats.
3: I said, okay, hybrid.
0: Burning Kakra.
1: You call a cry FM. Moka the same thing.
0: Okay.
1: And I may ask, I know who say, baby, and maybe I mean, now me day gift in the funeral. Who say, any gospel street.
0: It's experience, no.
1: That side, may day, music with rhythm, I dare me pay.
0: Okay.
1: Me person life worship.
0: And okay.
1: Many G. I say mint menu. Uma mics is here, will be soon.
0: Wow.
1: But me pesa rhythm.
0: Nice.
1: Me tie after 2 weeks now. I continue.
0: Fantastic. Mina, you baby, you know, so now like now, you DV now, Frankie Abetos Indigo no. Akokama, and you know, you have finished your dinner, so the no sinker.
2: Why, dear? Now, of course, on Kunya and a boy, so
0: the B. Also, only so below your skits be, oh, Miduako Canada, or Midu to come. Once
2: Abem,
0: or Nakom to Trump, and then no boy needing a life for Casa, of a castle, Jimmy to come. No cross, such as say, what the boy is in the Kuitiku, not Nuko, oh, Nabia Sukoba, but the Boma de Niko, of a say, oh, Midu to come.
2: And Abem,
0: straight,
2: Nadia, or Fansum, now support on or Far Crobet of support to you,
0: and I'm a man
2: of support to almost
0: 2 minutes.
2: In tea, oh, my dear. Ghana has said,
0: maybe some question be said. Into the next show, imagine a Jaku Lewen Likey.
2: Like Kokumon across with Remubia.
0: Cabet Kokuka, the second Likey Namada. See, stage so say, na le we akokure fra no tuma de na

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1: Moment where we need to say live and I cost you some questions, baby. So, our campus office, all her stolen now, which is who dreams say baby, Mr. Roma. I never could put here and bits my ball, eating every video here, cowboy cafe. Now, it's me at now and change every single moment to be an old. It's me so our grinder and answer away as I'm so no, who pushing your mark on the name of my face. So, who knew I'd be an end, baby, I will be an old, and my roof is when your cowboy will be there to me. Na bibia so etime akwa kama sanity cabe cafe with you every moment on galicious promo so etwa so bomone asa oyo ba uti mo ye be makwa na uti mi on gan ye guso ye die nti omo sabe so mo so ebe che sika 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

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Natural Zipola, Flexi Collection. 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

0: Gentlemen, football loving fans, are you ready? Nami Aduma, UEFA Champions League final on the 30th of this month. 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
7: Yo, what's up, Oriasi? 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
1: Yes,
0: I woman froze, men froze, Kubeura, now men froze.
1: Oh,
0: a demon, I mean, Vandro.
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0: Handsome coffee not
1: Viakau.
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1: Viakau, me, as a mammy, Canada. 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
0: 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We are fresh boy, fam boy.
1: That's
0: Kubeura. We are fresh boy. Yeah, say feeble call.
1: I don't know.
0: Na social media, no, so call say.
1: Eh, me church, our tear for you now.
0: That's right.
1: A whole quay pa. Send him one of Muslim boy and
0: no
1: boys.
0: More boys, Di si a di bebi a befebi a social the whole canal. Is that an artist who? Eban is a yengi media. 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
1: Ah.
0: Eno manu huna manu. 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
1: Oh majia tum.
0: Chwe jimi.
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0: Na wo wanga sa ujimi ene te sey ma mi nu se wajimi am pa wajia tu
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1: When they are, we are starting to could be business, you know, meeting party, a looking for.
0: A looking for. 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Okay.
1: Anna, yeah. 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
0: Okay.
1: I have for region. We tun and I'm tun my papa bi.
0: Okay.
1: And I say the anga kan kra me amiti mi koto bi beton.
0: Okay.
1: Anna, ni pa no kame hono. 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
0: Mm.
1: Na o se ne. 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Okay. Okay. 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
0: yeah.
1: Nah, see, between Jimmy Ma Ghana for nine in there.
0: It's nice, so old, you know, pick could be. Now, what, like, who you'll be our tongue could be that done? I said, oh, wouldn't could be what I eat.
1: Oh, you see, I'll come here back, Kumasi. Papa be a friend will be chimed in the name of the idea. You could do a bonus shop.
0: Wow. And now the Kubena started. Oh, first content I would try, you know, I identify, we had Magic Banner. Oh, the two more pack, maybe I feel the amount for any bound.
1: And yeah, first video I employ in 4 city over the other one, I'll be transferred me. Me near here, no more me.
0: You know,
1: Jabba. And yes, and when you force who penny out, blame me. Me penny years will blame me, blame. And we, you try not as I asked Taffy. 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
0: Yeah, nye izu. 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
1: 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E ye mane cause no. Mani so pa. 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
0: him support sure aside kubeton a wo ton asisia wo dia content no o sai bibi fufuro so ma usa na wo shishye schools na wo di twa kakra
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0: iPhone X
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1: iPhone X
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0: e no se ni ade ni eduro o my Ghana jinya no ni ade ni eduro okay enti mami jao o sa o boys na moto nyum no we
1: Betim we dey CDO nation if you betim I have for raging
0: omo we met na
1: CDO nation
0: that's right
1: omo ni
0: CDM CDL nation yeah boys we dey
2: thank you
0: ene kumasi ye be say baby ah that's right that akunya na ayema ah okay nya we nya dey be manage ye be manage
3: Charlie na mo to say
2: Yami adumu Frankie.
0: Yeah. Chama bo din ano akade o.
2: Yeah, for me CDO Kwame cute.
0: Aha,
2: for me the
0: international.
2: CDO Kwame cute. Yeah.
0: CDO Kwame cute.
2: From Bechem.
0: From Bechem. I say my Bechem for say hu say o I say.
2: Yeah, Bechem for nyina what I say Bechem dey so for ni.
0: That's right.
2: Aha, and we tell us ya baba PDJ Frankie.
0: Yo, what say?
2: Ya baba be jin shira.
0: Yeah, ya be jin shira. Say say we shira.
2: Sharp.
0: Yeah, Charlie. Kasagum.
3: Oh, I'm from Penwan.
2: I feel for Mr. From a bad boy, young man, and me to from Bechem, you know, see the nation fucking to the whole year.
0: That's right. That's right.
2: DJ Frankie.
0: Oh,
2: yeah, you share from
0: what I say.
2: Aha, I'm for fire service.
0: That's right. Hey, you're for fire service. Eternal.
2: Mr. From a star tinker.
0: That's right.
2: Tinker, I'm your voice in the flame.
0: Yeah, tinker.
2: Straight from Bechem, see the nation.
0: That's right.
2: Life.
0: Bechem.
2: My friend fire for one idea.
0: Yeah, you fire fire service for one blood. And then I'll pay a bitwa. And then pay a bitwa. That's right. And if you're BBM, if you're BBM, said the Obiti ya mumbiem fo me fema we aso wa hanwa ni nyade obesa se obesa me preche so mumbiem ti se di
1: mumbiem ti se kuba anyi na ye wa mu no
0: wati ase mumbiem ti se kuba anyi ya wa mu no ya wa mu no that's right
3: that's right
0: say mo the track be to mu a me pia be fa bia
2: Alepati.
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0: Me Fre Fire Service Nindi Kamra
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0: Kamu Amuye Rappers Ana
1: I Yanga Sadi Yenshada Nye Rap Tita Tita
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1: Se Etum Se Yenchura Yenchura She So Kamu
0: Okay Okay Na Yedena Ale Pati Sube Tum
1: Yeah Ale Pati Nidi Yon Se Right now, the mood na a woman.
0: Yeah.
1: You say you feeling shran more.
0: That's right. You're feeling shran.
1: And you're going to be say, oh, bad energy.
0: Yeah.
1: But you see, see your nation say, and then.
0: Yeah.
1: I repeat me, I say, Kuwachi.
0: Kuwachi. Kuwachi.
1: I repeat a French word. What you say?
0: Okay.
1: Alipa, French nika chosa alipati ane se mani.
0: Ne se mani chen kura.
1: Sa.
0: Eti alipati.
1: Alipa.
0: Amuko maji.
1: 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Far away.
0: Chale chale chale.
1: Don't come here.
0: Yeah. My entrance na fe no be afan the first then to so. Yes, so se se the whole Ghana. Alipati kowachi.
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0: CDL Nation
1: CDL.
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1: Kumama.
2: I'm a spirit in Abba.
1: And they are spirit in
2: Abba. Move the fire and say,
1: fire
2: and
1: fire.
2: Fire and fire.
3: Ale ale party
1: ale party
3: goza asa e go fi so on ka
1: Frankie
3: all the old am one to go fi so ale party
1: ale pa
3: that's right na mo e de na mu group mbe shiae
1: yeah studio nation shall say free 2020
3: okay
1: eh na ye chorochoro obi a won side a choro na
3: that's right
1: enyum na ankasa na di nipa ne beba
3: okay
1: omo a en ale party omo na di omo beben o anti enema yeshiehia enkakrankra medical share me brother young money
3: okay
1: na starting kaso be kan won ye ye first collaboration
3: yeah
1: I think say no man ti man fans and do
3: okay oh yeah oh nice but more tracks apart from ale party say mo be bre ye bre ne ko ye bre ne ko enti no mo tracks no there
1: How's that cocoa in our
3: house?
1: How's that cocoa? I don't know if you can ask a phone in
3: How's that cocoa? Mommy, how's that cocoa in the uncle? How's that cocoa?
1: I say, my happy unity pass on your touch a jalabi, a moon shaky. I say, come and menu, I'm a ser of Macuma, and they are breaky.
3: Ha!
1: Well, lady, tell lady, we are Haji Ameo, a lady. Zombo sudo idia boys boys edo hausa kuku mamuna hausa kuku okeme se hausa kuku mamuna hausa kuku okeme se hausa kuku mamuna hausa kuku okeme se hausa kuku
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0: Yes, yeah, well, and
1: Kai Kai Kai Kai
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1: Kai Kai
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2: Kai Kai Kai Kai Kai Kai Kai Kai final words will be then I'll person catch up
1: yeah yeah person yeah, catch will be honest yeah once yeah. Yeah. CDO nation
2: CDO nation
1: yeah person yeah yeah yeah brother Bistrap
2: YP
1: na kinkunya me
2: okay
1: person yeah, mumbe bless here with a verse until BB or Betty Bianon can't show me say CDO nation free be chim say yes throw mumucho money no

0: mama hwe yo ho na.
1: That's right.
0: You go soon kakra kakra.
1: That's right. That's right. That's right. Mo fa number bin to jawe dia me na me mom da opportunity.
0: Yeah. 0556493396.
1: That's right.
0: 0556493396.
1: That's right.
0: 0556493396. Or say chi CD or nation so a obenya ye.
2: That's right.
0: Sa e koso ye mo bibi aso barika de sala. 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
4: Hey, what do you know? 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
0: Hey, say,
4: what kind of chicken cream of funchia? 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
0: Yeah,
4: want to let me. 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
1: Amalianyeso.
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1: Action, you see the boy in it, and they unstop
0: it. Kumasi, and they have a say Kumasi.
1: Boy in it, and they unstop it.
0: And they have a say Kumasi.
1: You see the
0: boy in it, and they
1: have
0: a say Kumasi. Is in the body.
1: You see the boy in it, and they unstop it.
2: Yo, yo, yo, yo, yo, yo, yo, yo, yo, yo, yo, yo, yo, yo, yo, yo, yo, yo, yo, yo, yo, yo, yo, yo, yo, yo, yo, yo, yo, yo, yo, yo, yo, yo, yo, yo, yo, yo, yo, yo, yo, yo, yo, yo, yo, yo, yo, yo, yo, 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
0: 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And you're some machine, I'm pay, I'm a who. The kind of someone, yes, I'm ready. My sense is to be my who. And you're almost a boy, you know, my dream. Yeah, the moon had the old man, don't come to car, free. This almost say, oh, my dream. Now, if you come out with the bank, I'm a see, I'm a see, I'm a simply me, so hard, or how? Let's tell me right to me, Gina. Let's see one and care. See, yes, see, your boy, me, and I am stopping and hold your son, baba. See, your boy, me, and I am stopping and hold your son, baba. See, your boy, me, and I am stopping and hold your son, baba. One moment, you will say, Gentle Mamma, Casaco, and a sister. See, your boy, me, and I am stopping and hold your son, baba.
1: Most on a Biaboko,
3: Biaboko, don't that.
1: Hey, Charlie, we hit him. Charlie, we hit him. So yes, from Kukura.
3: Me da si fada.
1: I don't know how Charlie what he. Ne fi boko.
3: Yangu pando.
1: Ne France.
3: Eje ni a Paris Patu.
1: Paris Patu. Wow.
3: Pacho. Wow.
1: Isi a uno Paris Patu. We a day. We a singer. You can say we a enyomu jena bena we.
3: Yeah, jina diana yeye yeno. A friend of Tango Music.
1: A friend say.
3: Tano Music.
1: Tano Music.
3: Yeah. New style, new era, new star.
1: Muna mudia ba na se ewo hotata.
3: Eya haya ne wo ni baby abiu.
1: Kumase ya.
3: Haya ne wo.
1: Tano Music.
3: Ena one thing ni se ifri sashi. But right now you stay wo Kumase.
1: That's right.
3: Inti I'm a sashi boy.
1: Yeah, sashi ni.
3: Yeah.
1: Eti sashi.
3: Meti sashi pa.
1: Eti sashi pa.
3: Poche.
1: Ma sashi fo wu se wapa.
3: Alright, Western North, Cocoa
1: that's
3: City.
1: Right. That's right.
3: It's your boy Paris Pato.
1: That's right.
3: I go by the name Paris Pato. Say the name that I know. And there you have life.
1: That's
3: ba.
1: Right.
3: It's killer all the way. Yaba. And team chrome for us if you fall.
1: That's right.
3: Madame Asimo Amuti will be a big shout out to you all. And then we are coming to rock it.
1: Rock it!
3: Yeah, man.
1: Send your workers say you are coming to rock it. You know, me drop it beat you the amount. Says who mommy?
3: Yeah, nanti.
1: Now, fin here, we actually near Baby D. Killer Hong Komo. What's I a rapper?
3: Yeah, man.
1: What a rap? What's the Kasahara? The rap who make we see? Rap who make we see? Talk to the mic. Lego.
0: See, tell the sad man to take a risk and win, cause life isn't a joke. But I need a former cabaret, rather 8 years, on 2.6 milk. The animal who must be robust, and I'm assassinous one son of a man to play. So, striker, don't watch anybody, just concentrate and score the goal. Now, the overcoin, the overcoin, the daddy, from the body, air planting. Ha. My gun of wounds and your fasting, be an air fasting. A combat phone is a cat or one, I'll call for a song air fasting. And then come before me and say, be the fit one, I'm a before I air fasting. Ha. What is ahead of me to become a king? Remember, the boys, but maybe it's here with a pure paint, you know. That's what the idea is. See, we are now past the year and you must have seen. Free saying, now we are more, but we're going to be power outside. I disappear. And you know, 70% of your car on the one idea and the metrics. Go to the hard way to get the money anyway. That should be your matter. So someone in FIFA sign, I want to be a manage how to squander, make a car, tis a car and sank. I may not say idea and a diamond or cancer. Nanka Okonya, some of my babies are so called Koyeden. A whole egg, Manko Hoko feet Babane, and alcohol Koyeden. So she had no street, nothing with the Mirica. It be an Akai Biba, and when you go to America, you hear Marafaka, what's sub dentist there? I can't let it go to meet your life, it's all many people. So if you walk in the cocoa, it's a cocoa, but with your Munku Abu. Go to Nigeria, tell Aki, I don't need mango, I need purple. Now some of them panic, they get a man for guests. Yeah, they had a pine pump. Yeah, number nede ya obaje ba ebi afra enko ya sori ahumati ba 130 ya yedi mpae na mu di odo kusiya ne eto ba ire nye September so ebo mo bi nchira odi ya wonya ofini se obeto bibia crap Kotoko. 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On our baby, say, Sansa, see you, you did before, and Sana Yaji soup. Kofi Papa say, or the Negel Abba, ha. Messi, my name, my mate, Neda, in teacher, and say, ah, hi, ma. 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
1: Paris Pato Paris Pato Paris Pato Ha Charlie
4: Papa
1: Charlie rappers abaha
5: yo yo
1: rappers abaha
5: yo
1: rappers abaha
5: yo yo yo
1: I'm vibing no yet different
4: that's a proper
1: hey, rappers are bad. Abba also vibe in an ordinary.
4: And that's your father.
1: Charlie.
4: That is Tano music.
1: Tano music?
4: Yeah, man.
1: Mame drop you in, I'm in shady. Because there we are. I know I see a head day, no. Sa, kasa chile mic in, I'm in shady.
0: Man print out though. If one man and you call one pity care, those one can your way, saying to pity can't come up or do. Callaway, me and the man too. You know, open quiet, you pay one woman as a hate here. Maybe it was a football player, you know, who doesn't know. Sackle away a friend of Kelly with me, would be not to her. Ha! On what do you know? Texas, or tell no show up. Oh, cool. So you're not going to open. I know what end there, but won't you mean fun compared to Pachu, TA? Beef not set here, dinner maybe. Sika will now move to the mamma gets and the precise cannot come on. Now I'm more than steady because situation be on the Kubu BS came. The Pamone, I was cool news when they are watching me on your pen. Ah, the Mumuhain, I'm a destino. Hey, the Mumuhain, I'm a fighting. Why no, I'm a pound to a Sam Kaka to you to know the 80s, you know. Share, send to my new Malakano, but so be to me, I make you know. It's a Pato Ada, and send me your own doubt to me to lose some of my people. Outside gentility that pains in my veins. Be careful of ladies or gentlemen. If you say ladies being in the asset, I'm going to face. Who's here? The minimum man, I'm losing the place. If you say you're going to send to midnight in Kwana, maybe I don't sleep now with this. Ha! Beat away my time. My shut up and I'm the way now. And my uncle, the letter come out with you for a second. Ha! When you are more help, or through the apart on the pushino. It's not easy to be through the apart to lose or be through the apart pushino. Ha! If you throw at the top, me, I know they like you. Skyma, just tell my people what I can do and what I can do. Nah. But you know what I'm doing, I could so mind you. So see, I'm your club team, you know, because I'm not so afraid of me, I know you're not going to
1: mind you.
0: Mind you! What's the new come and show me the kind?
1: Kind!
0: I know where you're going, I'll be who you're not here from, since the kind. The 3 weeks, you're living 3 weeks, you are the 3 weeks, you're a damn elephant. But the only one called Betty, you say, catch it and say, boy, we're going to see Kelsey Dang. And yami am the say, I will need to come one coming to me to look at me. I'm a chair. Yami mamma, some power, no papa, that's one of the good men, mamma, Nana, a pet, ball of no idea, we see the yes, can't go to the reason is the cannibal man to be tasty can't come and come on to surface. Now, I'm a shame to us and I'm all 14. I'm for 4 and I'm a new man, I'm saying, I'm a central ha. Na mi jama semno e mo nyame. Me ne manda ne yapeti ya nyomo ne mi tie mi vet ye ne bi ara tia me kakai.
1: Paris Pato!
5: Yo yo yo yo yo yo yo.
1: Charlie. Ha. Charlie.
4: Best DJ.
1: What's hell?
4: Me da se father.
1: Fa boom. Ha! What's here, baby?
4: And that's a papa.
1: I'm in dropping last beat with him for
4: I'm pressure much.
1: Energy, no, Charlie. I like your energy.
4: And that's a papa.
1: I like your energy.
4: And that's it.
1: Talk to the mic.
4: Yeah, auntie.
1: Let go.
5: Let's go!
0: Na me fawo yon kama jini nchile uya se Obi yama ni tisi jini shira na me kuwa me kwa jibi ya edi ato menia se There is no free and sure bini jine kanine bini di emwa se Na me nchina boy niye good na mo pese mo jine ni me nyamdishe kukuwa se Ha! 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Yeah, you know, I am a diamond fan. But you are first and second. This is where Manchester they are, United. No more, you know, not no more. Four flat from take, you know, no. We four, you know, no. And I'm on tears here, not many as four. No, now we see you see, you know, or that can be it. Cause this can be friend of four. No, children say elephant me, elephant me. Or some of me, Anna, or some of no. Free the youth, let them live life easy and cool. Mama, I am seeing this chocolate, you are brandy, I know, and it's chupa chu. Afenso number 2 this be way no be April Fool mama juma mama manu nyenya binye ne nyenya yuna anye beti miyako school parities parities ubiya fare ya oya parities but those who engage their self in 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
1: yaka Paris Pato
4: Papa
1: Charlie, oh fancy to then or more expect just say, oh my, just say energy no, Charlie. Oh fancy to then I'll be so catch your fans, so be a wood, you'll be a den or more shiny, my name, my dear, go cream with my woman.
4: So, Messiah can be in that's why Paris part.
1: That's right.
4: We are here live on Inshira.
1: That's right.
4: Ain't you know, my fans will be Biala UTM, will be Bia follow me, will be Bia UTM, only men out here in next. Even a Paris part two.
1: That's right. Of course, social media, baby.
4: Yeah, on Paris all Patu. Streaming platforms.
1: Monster.
4: Paris part two. When you search here, be Bia be popping up. And my fans, they are my person, they can say, we are here with a new track.
1: That's right.
4: The killer song is out now.
1: Killer.
4: And you know, your person, you catch them, say, more so you, more support it.
1: Yeah.
4: Let's keep the movement growing.
1: Yeah.
4: The movement is still kakai.
1: That's
4: movement.
1: Right.
4: The genre is still tunnel music.
1: That's right.
4: Love you guys so much.
1: That's right.
4: We didn't change the ever.

0: 40, I tell me for now, I pull you one. And you down one thing, I have a say, son, can you respect no one? And you mean, I say, no, me come and papa, 1, 2, 1, done. Since you're very attractive, I'm fine, I ask you only one. You come, so I do, you see me, you buy me, you know, I have who, me, you see me, shame, tampe, or my who, me can't afford money, as you do. Me say, to see you, my who, and you almost a boy, you know, my dean, you had you had your mouth on the counter, coffee, you be so much, say, oh, my dean. And you from my man, almost your money, as you have a simply, you so hard, you know, left and right, you know, left to woman, can't. Now see the abiding and you're stopping and hold the assembly bar. See the abiding and you're stopping and hold the assembly bar. See the abiding and you're stopping and hold the assembly bar. One of my men, you bring a soldier into my monk's sack, one of sister. See the abiding and you're stopping and hold the assembly bar. See the abiding and you're stopping and hold the assembly bar. See the abiding and you're stopping and hold the assembly bar. One of my men, you bring a soldier into my monk's sack, way. Samanka's eyes, hey, the Cassandra's eyes, you are talking too much. Kill our quasi ice to take. Now you know why my blood is too hot. We are the kind of ever. Therefore, we left in the Kuromuasa, but still, I know the grimming change here. Besides, at the end of Hatanobama, believe when you hear you believe. Nobody is here to deceive you. Oh. One who sweat for the paper, who didn't see come one, he shows no mercy. See, now see the abiding, you know, stopping, I hold the assembly bar. See the abiding, you know, stopping, I hold the assembly bar.
1: Hey, Fato! Sao nyumuwe ni 1 minute. 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Boy beni ya stopi na hali aseme ba.
2: Ono ane Paris patu.
1: Ha! 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
2: Ena. Yesira o man phone so maye omu stopi.
1: That's right. Aye. 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Fao number 2 jwana fi ino bi. 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Uo bi o produce u. 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Otawe chi mani mani. O mani ji u kakana kakana.
2: Oh, right now no. A movement we are working together as team.
1: Wow.
2: Yeah.
1: Okay.
2: So. Jene no. Is. Yeah, yes. Ta ono. Eh yeah. Movement bi a. We are just on our own.
3: That's right.
2: Yeah. Right now any management.
3: Wow.
2: Yeah.
3: What how you what
2: we are just a movement. My name is boys.
3: Yeah.
2: And
1: for number 2 Jay. Okay. Paris Patu. Or say what the assembly bar. And stop any there. Let's go. Yanko.
2: Pacho.
1: Number near say.
2: Pacho is number near 0247.
1: Okay.
2: 56.
1: That's right.
2: 26.
1: That's right.
2: 36.
1: Okay.
2: 0247.
1: That's right.
2: 56.
1: That's right.
2: 26.
1: That's right.
2: 36. That's right. That's TikTok page number with the same number
1: that yeah.
2: Until Frau Benjamin eating come.
1: That's right. Paris, you know, I was spelling here, say.
2: Paris, you know. Paris in here, P-E-R-I-S.
1: Okay.
2: Paris.
1: Okay.
2: And a part in here, normal part to P-A-T-O.
1: That's right.
2: Paris part 2 on all streaming platforms.
1: That's
2: Kakai.
1: Right. More fire.
4: Oh, yeah! Come on!
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8: Yo, yo, yo, yo, yo, yo, yo, yo, yo, yo, yo.
1: And I'm Danny Azay!
2: I'm selfless.
1: Danny Azay!
2: I'm selfless.
1: Kasahari movement, Rabu Mepisi, selfless in the beauty, selfless up to the mic. Let go.
2: Me hip hop.
1: Hip hop.
5: Yeah, but okay. Yeah, ready. If sign yes in game, you want to
1: yes singing game. Bia. Yeah. Oh, the enyum bia babonti ha el trendy.
5: Yeah.
1: Isi abe bia abe febi anu kwa title ne they say.
5: Title ne Dark World.
1: Dark World.
5: Yeah.
1: Mini. Anu so ede ne betum.
5: Anu, I was there na mini abe kun e friend little God.
1: That's right.
5: O pushy beat ni mama say. Yeni bibi o beat ni so. So I was there and so I didn't enyum na me ho na vibe ni buy.
1: Yeah.
5: And I'm saying no, because ni maybe because we are say people are pretending. And yeah. People are just trying to be like you, yeah. Your family members. So now, say me, you were down for no EBBTL.
1: Yeah.
5: So let me just write something about
1: that's
5: it.
1: That's right.
5: And that's where the inspiration came from.
1: Wow, Dark World.
5: Dark World.
1: To be at your social media and so on, type Dark World.
5: Dark World, Nankasa. I think it'll be released. Okay, but I okay. Just want to promote it first.
1: Yeah.
5: So what I say, person will be adding kind of feel advice and answer because in share from the group.
1: Yeah, yeah, yeah, yeah. We'll be out. Yeah, by any Etiano.
9: Take care of yourself.
8: Yo, yo, yo, yo, yo, yo, yo, yo, yo, yo,
9: yo, yo, yo, yo, yo, yo, yo, yo, yo, yo, yo, yo, yo, yo, yo, yo, yo, yo, yo, yo, yo, yo, yo, yo, yo,
5: me patchu me soon, me bomb paye che radi we metal hallelujah. 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

0: Bro, let me know what you miss out on me by you know the show. 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
3: Dark World!
4: But Ali, also you're mad, also you're sick, and social media baby.
5: Hey, I self.
4: I self.
5: Yeah.
4: But also you're a rapper.
5: Yeah.
4: Also you're rapping.
5: Yeah.
4: It's me being mawa. Oni chama na bibi aboko.
6: Bibi
4: aboko. Okay, sa good mic. Fa we ni chawaso. Seba, oti me nka om bibi ni.
6: Yes, Mr. Frank.
4: Yeah, na bibi aboko.
6: Bibi ayo cool.
4: Ah, ye fro say osu di ni say na mami o profile kakra.
6: Ye fro me Ice Baby.
4: Ice Baby.
6: Yeah.
4: Yeah.
6: It's like six wheezy.
4: Yeah, man.
6: Yeah, I come from Ghana, Kumasi, Ashanti, okay. Just watching the chrome, yeah.
4: Okay.
6: I completed Elite College on 2012, and I moved on to KNYST. So I'm out there working as a musician, actor, presenter, event organizer, club MC. So, you know, I've been following Kent Frankie's, Mr. Frankie's, yeah,
4: yes,
6: and every program that goes on in Shy FM. So I decided that I could pass by and, you know, give a shout out to the city. You know, Kumerica is the new anthem,
4: yeah.
6: And we the guys holding it. You know, Black Sheriff is the current artist of the year. The second time winning it from Konongo, all the way from Konongo to Kumasi, you know, Kuma Cowboy. yeah. Kumasi is coming harder, you know, from Andy Dusty to Ochami Kwame to Reggie Rockstone to Strongman Brenner, Amrado, Kim Paluta, all the guys are doing it. So I decided that Ice Baby having the university skills and having the WASI and BC and all those skills, and I got you back then with my rap skills, you know. So we are pinning it. Mr. Frankie's, you the first time, you know. I'm hosting me on a freestyle show, so you're gonna make me train in every place. I don't TV, Shia FM, all those places, you know, Love FM and Y and all those
4: okay,
6: things.
4: Okay, hey, my. Now, one question now. Answers, you know, I could be 1 hour. One question, I'm bizarre.
6: All right.
4: It's who a rapper?
6: Me, a rapper and artist.
4: Okay, and an artist.
6: Yes.
4: The difference is a rapper and an artist near there.
6: Rapper, no, yeah, like, we don't write. We compose with a different instrumental, like
4: okay.
6: It will be Eddie Kandi, I hear not yet, I hear raps,
4: okay.
6: And artists, and so yeah, or some sketches, and like how we draw concept and story writing.
4: Oh, wow.
6: So we pick the beats and we pick the chorus and we do the verses.
4: It's all your only me and you know, your rap and
6: yeah, I'm into it,
4: okay. And you're pushing me, mommy, who say, yeah, we are rap,
6: for real, for real. That's Mr. Frankie's alongside that his baby.
4: But brother, yeah, how you share from? You share from the tree and the echo.
6: For real.
4: It's my tree name soon. Now, not smart, so it's a boy. I don't know. Branding.
6: Branding. I'm from far, you know, coming from my Chinakrom to the city, you know, police in Adia.
4: Now, the Chinakrom, where you're across.
6: I'm looking at, you will be the crime of a friend or dying.
4: Okay.
6: You are on. Just say, oh, that I cheer him and I answer and I watch him with you. We don't want to go that way in TV. Yeah.
4: Anything about not smart.
6: Guys, no more out, no.
4: Yeah.
6: I'm looking at we, you know, into
4: yeah,
6: we're looking like a criminal to the society, videos and movies, and
4: yeah,
6: scenes. It's
4: okay, mommy, rap, and then
6: all right. Kumasi, Kumasi, may shed on Kachi more raps, but me to me, I have more flows, you know. Okay, TT, call a mountain, more so strength, the comfort. You can buy a crowd, you know what I started. If you're not on the list, we are about to make a record list. We got the whole world, now we street, now we bank. We do it every day, we dream, now we stand on top. You go, we go together, we do it hard, and we do 247, that's the place to be. For life, that we're never gonna lose out, we're never gonna turn back. We go, we get it. You know how we got those, Mr. Frankie. So let's give it a beat, you know. Yes, say so.
4: Hey, Jimmy, drop your beat, man.
6: Yeah, for real.
4: Why hit you?
6: Oh, we are hit you, but I'm looking at your rappers now, pass hit you in the artists, you know. I'm a different 80, I was saying.
5: Mami drop it beat me.
6: Yeah, that's what it is.
5: Netflix, Mami won't say what you rap, no.
6: All right.
5: But can reach your fans, or fans.
6: All right, the whole world. It almost saying I'm building fans anymore recently, but you go so, push it hard. You name Bonnie, audiences, you know, but you're trendy, or the whole world, contribute.
4: Country,
6: your USA,
4: your trend was our countries.
6: We've been promoting projects, we've been following Cardi B, Rihanna. I haven't been there before, but we've been following their password and social media accounts. So we know, sir. Now something in your president's one no more idea. I won't find any offense. Say you could shout different country.
4: President Ben. Okay.
6: President Joe Mahama. For the His Excellency. I'm back here, boys. Now what talent? Be your cultural center, or your Jubilee Park, your Pemper Assembly Hall, your places. You know, what can we see? Your poolside, your parade ground, your SG Mall. You know,
4: the old boy here, fan.
6: Oh, baby, are like entertainment places are especially about them, every more flows.
4: Okay.
6: My boys in the healing mall, you know, because music is the food to the soul, and the music makes the world go round. It's not easy, you know, starting from the beginning. No, rappers be brave, I'll be back. Oh, it be oh, everybody say, oh, that the number, and so oh, it's you say, young corner giddy giddy, we better see a job film, but you know, for the help of Sack, nay, Strongman Money, I'm out the money on tea, oh, boys, I'm okay. Chino my auntie Chino now. We ain't coming there right now, but you won't say you've been making now. Oh yeah, it's not like Kwabna money. Oh, those actors, you know, Nanam Perdu money, I'm actually the demon, you know, they do chi 100%, ain't he? Just so boys, ni girls, you know, most city, I china come, the whole hood, you know, most city, I'm a nice baby, like we do, you know, social media, and I log it on to, you know, I'm and Kaya, your Facebook, and Kwana, WhatsApp, you post two
4: the views. On 7, no, maybe. As one of my confused.
6: Yeah.
4: Okay, can you maybe be down my major hand? As my confused.
6: Oh, for real, because my job put me on my own track. Now because I can send them a track, you know.
4: Yeah.
6: Also, what's up? Me send the pictures, look, see pictures near more.
4: Yeah.
6: But now I have different projects now. Me, my year, it's now.
4: A journey bear plan, I'll pay.
6: Oh, let's say, rice and beans.
4: And then I'll pay.
6: Rice and beans, but I'm kind of to take on with just on go now. Guy be beside me said the alibi now. To be kind of money beans, you know, what Charles is, we see a money pinch. So it was like a attempt to meet yo. Now, you keep putting real on a fried rice and so bad. Yeah, it's but now, you're improving. No,
4: you're improving. You call him,
6: you call fried rice, your Indomine, your spaghetti. It's your own styles. It's your own China phone, your bag, alaba. Yeah, Ghana phone, yeah, Brazil's culture. No.
7: In Shirai FM.
4: Udini be me, say.
6: Udini the ice baby. But me both did it, and she both, Yaku James.
4: Yeah, what are they?
6: 15th October 1992. Thursday. Yo.
4: Dear Frau, yo.
6: Yeah, from me, pa, yo.
4: Who a girlfriend?
6: Currently, yeah, me, I don't have a girlfriend.
4: Oh, you're single.
6: Me, a single, yeah. Me, a single.
4: Okay, and then I'm drop a beat in the man
6: for real,
4: and then the team for Mofan Chemi. And me say a car banning a cacatua, but still, now Mofan Chemi, and drop a beat in the
6: one time, that's what we say it is. I'm an ISIS, we say ice baby niggas, you know how we get the grind, yeah, one time straight up. Going giving every days, looking up to God. We praying harder, we going harder. We never gonna lose sight, we never gonna give up. Straight in from the Monday, Tuesday, Wednesday, Thursday, Friday, Saturday, then Sunday. Every day is banging. January, February, March, April, May, June, July, October, November, December. Straight vibe, nigga. We going getting certain. We from places to places, from business to business. We dealing real hardcore. You know how we never gonna lose sight. We going forward for them. Every day we gathered, every day is a new chance. We gotta make it right, we gotta make it feel bigger, better, my

0: 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I upon this money, I upon this riches, I upon this lousy life, and I upon the world.
1: Okay. That's why are there? Why are there? Yeah, call why not? Obeman, Obechiano.
0: Mr. Frank is Mecha. Boys, and girls, no more. Ashanti, you know, Mecha, me, mommy, Auntie Christie, and I'm a chair, my father, Mr. Enchi. Mecha, guys, no more. Asa for PZ. Ijazongo, Mecha, Jaru, town boy. 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Bully, Papoose, all these guys out there. Take Bedman, Cash
1: Money.
0: Actually, man, shit, and you know, free money. You're cool, guys, you know. But I'm more motivating me, say, looking at all the struggles, you know, battles, and all this. You mad time, it's me woman. So I mean, it's me.
1: I'm a day.
0: Oh, say the I'm a bad and be.
1: Sano muka.
0: For the raps, you know, because of my music, you know.
1: I'm a cassette.
0: But one follower will be follow me, no? They be I'll be like him.
1: Auntie. Now, one kasa who will say?
0: Me who will say my idea, because from day one, no, yeah, you may be two times. SS, you try me good.
1: Then you try me. And then the news, none of them.
0: One of the house master will be home, say, and the girl will be one side. It's you chasing me. Next day, no, say, or chasing me, I'm not to a boy born, or I was saying you made the owl. It's another school I must have a call, so who sent me a phone call or send me for phone, but I mean, my phone number or you be free body. It's the elite college, and I'll be very 2012 straight to Kane West, you know. But you are me, I'm a manager, and I'm not Janto, and I'm not Kojo Janto.
1: I wouldn't even know Kojo Janto.
0: Oh, no one found me about media. No, my manager, or Focus FM, new scout start me out there. But I say something, pull break.
1: Okay, I am fancy. Yeah, that's it.
0: Yeah.
1: And you mess up, Mwaba.
0: For real. Yeah, mess up, you ever prepare better now? You're bam more. You won't say that they were hit. For real, if I say me catch up coming, and say, oh, Basso, na your own coin, Yanko Pombo, be a back up here, and tap for cry, or be a and different. It's the main change, there will be back catch or no. Yeah, would you just keep pushing, you know, one love Kobolo, or no, and share box, a crowd, and too many child muna, or roll you across streets, and so I will join the FOK and boys. It's your own YB. Oh, one love Kobolo, YB. Yeah, yo, guys, I don't know what could
1: be. Oh, never, oh, Kasaya, out here.
0: Oh, but I'm sure making sure say next point now. Because this is not a serious stage performance. Your stage performance, all the man, your pulling crowd.
1: Yeah.
0: With your listeners, you know, your
1: pulling. Now, my question, Bisa, what you know, Wasum?
0: Meti.
1: But you know, maybe some question, you know, I answer you.
0: Oh, but like, questions, you know, it come with like, yeah, see picture tell 1,000 words.
1: Okay. But when you want to pass you, measure that, oh dear, measure that, interview 101.
0: All right.
1: Nah, you didn't come on. Well, next week, measure I'm waba.
0: Next week, meba. DJ Frank.
1: Mate, next week, measure I'm waba. Oh, Brandon, so I'm not dinner.
0: For you.
1: Brandon, so you come out. Oh, no, Max, nay.
0: PSN,
1: nay, on sun. So I change, yeah, they are dinning in a chenning in a. Nanunyan way.
0: Actually, oh, me nya simple beef be oh me social like the mad records now. You can't the guys now talk about mentality. Yeah, yeah, you know. Oh, now me share the use you people things. Oh, it's me and me use me amad young.
1: Okay.
0: Me who said that form of crown me fa.
1: Okay, yati. Also, who said that form crown fa?
0: Oh, me fa crown.
1: Yeah. And I be one that form for people who.
0: Who's a master? Oh, your spiritual follower is being a bit too easy. What was it?
1: Mate, and at the time, you Charlie, I told you, best I'm a Samoa, but I'm feeling a bit vibe. Charlie, for a number, need to Jana, and yet, me Pajonia, a do a cassas is here.
2: I self,
1: aha, for a number to Jana, fi I self, young corner, and at the time, maybe
2: 0 5 8 2 2 5 4 6 8.
1: That's right.
2: Yeah, and I want to say a big shout out to my mom and my dad,
1: okay,
2: and also to the niggas who are supporting me, mm-hmm, and to the this engineer Deep Rhythms at Obuasi. May God bless him.
1: That's right. Ah, now ofu ne kita ono. And now the you say self in the ade no.
0: Yeah,
1: when are the
0: yourself low battery kaka.
1: Fetch your camera na man for who phone.
0: Yeah, this is my cell. It's LG and a Techno phone.
1: And when are the timidity chat selfie, chat be a video call social media.
0: Yeah, record this na ade ade jira.
1: Okay, every say where surprise am dey ma o, em say e ka ba no. Enya kaketwa. Ba e be say she ada se ne. And then the em say makofa, magic man is so makramo.

0: young queen, my higher drum 106, Dosa 3 FM. Now, when him say, Ganaman Penny John Draman Mohammed, and I know dash a gun of 4 bus or bar, and your 24 hour economy, what they bust a brubru. Now, what did I see Piani Apostle Saman Penim, and I am Yaja, at Wamasha, see ACC, a Jahu Duo, say a 24 hour economy. Now, do I need Chiremo, a year, a Wutu, Senya East, about one person, Yaswa. 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
2: 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You can imagine, as I'm talking to you now, my father is sick.
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5: Teachers forum actually is to mobilize our people from the classroom. Is to mobilize our, if you are a teacher, whether you are teaching basic or class one or what, and you are a teacher and you are part of the National Democratic Congress, you are part of us. Our aim is to mobilize our members, to unify them and to fight for the sustenance of the party and to protect the ballots. We are not going to sit down to keep our fingers crossed for people to come and just be playing on intelligence. We want the teachers now to hold the ballot boxes. To make, we are not going to cheat anyone and want anyone to cheat us. Fair play is the game. So we are getting our people intact so that at the end of the day, we can have qualified people who can actually man the ballot box.
4: Ani ya ekoti ye ye Prince Abubakar ekua wo mo ya chechefo mo andi se manyuko na kache wana ne panyimpa wana ne da no na atris wo chirim so mo bua wo nkos bohwe etu wo cha se no bua wo ho no wo 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
6: I am the president of the Diani Anyasu Bokwai constituency, and then for this particular launch, seriously, if you talk about teachers forum in my constituency, we are very vibrant, and for today you could even see the number that came here. We are 50, and then it means that we have a strong base. Yeah, but for launching it today, we have a very great hopes, because teachers, we have been able to mobilize ourselves to be of help to the party and to ourselves. So we feel like once we bring ourselves together and we are one with the winning party, automatically we'll be able to help that activities will go very smoothly for us at the party level and at us individual levels also.
4: Achechefo bi a western north wo amodo mndc amanyoku a waka wo ho abomu ebi ine ate o mananade ye firi ndc ne ntc mpp amanyoku na na sentem de na oba amakonkonu ganda mu a asamba kwa na eje ne ho 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
3: 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She see, I say no, what they are going to buy say health centers, cheap compounds, polyclinics. 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
3: so amanya se in fact ye lankwa ho a ye fruitu nyira o share the kind of reception ene muru akofo de maye that's a gradual message, you know, a grand group for three, come on with Sampa. Program is a policy, they say, have a bar there. Also, be a take advantage. And the best way, we be a making sure, say, what to go on, or the American be included in the farm. Near hospital, hospital be a bill, the nearest, I mean, health center, and I say, health facility be a bill, we are waiting for home. Now, Oma, I show him from, there is some food here. That's what I say, let's talk about health insurance for a very full, every a cook. I'm a Sabia, or Sakan, come up, because I make a limited change in our past. I'll go.
2: And here you go to your Bova school, a bad name senior was one man. Any other natural chunk of morning tree. I why wouldn't be our watch out?
1: I had done 106.3.4.7. What's on Timon Timonish and a busum 104.5? We in naked Cassia bought super weekend news. Mimi, then you met here. Your boom say, I'm going to go to your mind. You bet yes, you know, watching with some. Yeah, dear Bana, your cousin who from one. A year Wells Aid, a year a foundation. Munoka say, Eddie. Emma Emmaus ye Bruni Fleno Sanitary Parts. Ma kuma kuma ku a head no 500 near chile. 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A war la kwantanan DA 1 and 2 NFA a year.

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1: every girl child out there should always take care of yourself and should be more careful because you have to take care of your personal hygiene and your menstrual hygiene too.
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0: I don't
2: want 6.3 FM. You call YouTube. I'm off for the from there for YouTube. They are about where see a friend of Benji. Benji, they are what they are. Benji was a fantastic news. Now, watch MC or what? Tramanga be a jazz south. Messing no emu wisdom or sebuama. Samson, I will so they are see a friend of someone and someone and they are the other Kusu. Quadro Chroma on the free ban was super weekend news. Pa and Yagron and Uncle Sam's message. I want to say the Abba was here. Fun woman who go up to Suo Sadia Baya. Bosumi and Sabosumi and Sabianca Binia and Kawaya Sabianwa Kohe. So Mujabroson Wakuma Ubuji. And as I say, and want some AC at here. Where's the see a friend of Quatin? Quatin Collins and Sudi and you was a 24-hour economy. One of the one you ni entina o mon pebe bi ntare no nyina twede wezo se ye frɛ na ama ye na wono ne de ode wai ne bai na wai ne minim de wai ne kyerɛ kyerɛ wai no no ode bai era banji wo de na ya mo 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
0: Facebook li ibuni mina yosu. 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
1: 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In some of the room, won't tie, but we know it is in a way benefiting our mobilization and also putting our party structures and rank and file together.
2: And you should be concerned as a topic. 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
2: 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Ye can't acquaintance once my migration. 2 persons migrated and migrated, Quampa Passo. 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Omo ma Mikino, a 99%. And then ye, there be Magana, Amagama, ye shri ya this year, sir. It's a set Amagana, yan ma, a tunnel no for no more monum, no consuia edde. And then, Moson Foucault Quaman Quetia, and there, Matun Safre, Okunini Ankasa, a bad trafficking, a dom a score, a binimu, in Tina, Ghana Police Service, edde, a bas body ashen, as I say, on na a ye trafficking, I know. Or Ghana Police Service, the whole Ghana, your papa, a superintendent William Ayarega. Now, first time we can Ayamga, say Nenyenwa, or no, ye Ayarega. Now, me nim say, or no, I will treat, sir. No, Saty Brofu, they know what the bro of her brofu, the local joy. Papa Mwaka Badoba, I said, Padente 4.7.
0: Yeah, Emma.
2: Now, I promise to say.
0: Ebi asenda be ma otwedi ampon se wama adepachi ma adia sanye de ne se asenda ne de beba
2: yo de tosibio ye de asenda ma twedi ampon yakopo odwa be ken se de ne de asenda so be ma post sahene IGP ene ye ma me so so a oda CID ano ene mpemfo akanyina omoka ho ma ene yetima mantam wa hase enye izi so bit ma twe penyini sa be transe ese se ekọ the choir, if I'm not, no for my, you would hear their channel. Tea, damn pain for so I say, say IGP, a papa, you knew, and I was say, a mommy, CID boss,
0: Lydia, Donko.
2: Don't call them person, man, lady, don't call me, mommy, don't call, and a mere Casaminia bar, a crufi, a PR, minia bar, pardon, or bar. The track on Yanus, Minam didn't call run multimedia, didn't call run BBT, Minia Bapano. But meet me by personal, send me the letter back. And I say, you, Papa, you cut a bridging coma, what yatia, what's your bridging coma, not in the no wasum.
0: Oh, in fact, one of the programs I'm tied here, a footy sum, a man, Ghana for Senor Kai, and I went to the Yepa, because I went to Nya, na and Yano Craig. But so we met to Kenya. It was what they Kwampa. It was in your Kenya. You find a regular migration and irregular migration. Regular migration in the area would be no worse, but irregular would occur. A very, very one of the educative program. That Utia, a big Niamu Abba, will be to be their Bobra, Ama, Obran, so I call him.
2: Joe, Yeda, a super assay, sir. Only Domsu, Etimi, a Yabutre, Eti, Memeda, and the Memedebia. Jumadian, a Yamin Kwa, and the Papa Kwa, and a Bidua. A Yawa would see Moshemi, any na na ebedi nkomo no afa akwantuo eye illegal migration trafficking na e koso no akwantu sema wumu no ye behwe na homa ye didi juma ene wo WhatsApp a obetimi ed voice 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for so no person part to near you and a ho, but studio lines no a landline no open so of rest as well.
3: Edo ebeba eye asempa 94.7 sa so ena opeso joining in zoom so so a zoom no eye id ni 25241616 14 this is to zoom id no so wo zoom e wo phone so ana wo laptop so ana bebia wo bia no eno anse o de id 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Facebook so so asempa 94.7 asempa 94.7 e life ewo ho ewo Facebook sa so na YouTube eso so eye asempa 94.7 YouTube and also so no okwa okoy in Facebook wa na obehu se eda ho no mo na wako link no na 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
2: the Pamir San or Mokoshe or Mule, oh, police cars, a go, a ambulance, any year, a year, Juma, there's a Ghana, a catchy crap. It's the same, yes, to cry, maybe the BF, I'm a boa or mine, a to ambulance, maybe bar, maybe to try and yet trotro, young Cassia de Bayer, Juma, Ama, your district, and no, Marco, no, no. The second story, a year, you know, more Cambridge, as so, or more quite radio, or Ghana fool. Ah, omoye professors. 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Eho, ena ye ni eno ya nomi, omo se Academia Meet Industrialization Experts. Ye nina ye kwa kushia, ewo ho nomo. Ti upe so oko conference ni bia, eno anse oko ICAB 2026. With their Google ICAB 2026, ICAD 2026, and overcome website. Now, open so could be a no, well, I would say, and no, maybe you are so we had a Ophelia and San or Ako Kamo. It's a no, and it takes base at Tosso Mienu. Yen share a young animal was South Africa. Busumu way, dear, Munim says, Sama ya Kamfa or Muhu Dawson. Ben, now what you mean, me. Ena ye ne, ye papa, ya ne msini, ye Ghana ne msini wa South Africa. Ye papa betina joy. 101, ene Elvis bi din komo. 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The whole association is Ghana funi nina, ye papa, odo mano Lawrence, ye nini jine fidiye so, e din komo ma. Emu doctors, emu teachers, a obo chra di oho. Ghana funi ye kobe bia, ye refer diagro. Ye bring a moja any, and yet the beyond a year cleaning criminal, a be at school crowd South Africa ho. Ah, almost radia, the enrichi, enrichi, which is video ya dahoya, which is video ya dahoya, and ya a dear, a ya at the papa. Why she depend ye pejan she was, I know. As I said, be ujayan, ye'd knock up my young car, ye quay, gun and nibble. Yet ye tell it is so. She am a back and woo. Some of you soldier fool, some of you militants, some of you day you gun in me or born home or day, yen a juma or yan a car. And no one here was a day to Omo Pajan is so dry at the cost slaughterhouse. Titi and it is so. You could be baby if you can now continue with them. Titi Abuchi put coma and no woody a costle. Why, she nipped by the tea, the name and your butchers are no. A day, then why? Dear Noye, on we are on Yashi, the near Bray Juma. On Pedro Juma, and them chrome one ma, also a before Juma. Shop on only tea and all year, you will check out. Yes, what funny free. O maybe will be plenty. She any funny cream to say, you know, or giant cochinity. Ah, would be ba. Oh, oh, oh, super.
0: Before I can use so chiamia and Casame Mammy, a commissioner of police, Madame Lydia Donko, say, or no, na or Mammy Quine, see Embrana, Imedisa, and Comoy. And as answer number day, in Chiabibri, Mammyan Office for Anti Human Trafficking Unit, I was CID headquarters. The Michel Ide, I couldn't ask a film, papa. Na Mammy fast and shall see. Mammy and son, Omo, a war, Amanoni, a police for a co detective. Me shada in the chibibri, but I know say any form of murder be arm. I ni pebi wono. The recording of the place. Aho be a crime scene. Crime scene is a yamma will be and meet as soon say evidence. So the first thing is to cordon off the place. Now maton sa
2: yes ya bebo bain.
0: No. And that is the right way. The tipa chicho. So the bay will be and say evidence. Now the canon I afraid forensic experts. Say a 9 ubin put a din 9 wa. You war expert on me a left 9 who said 9 bay any titi on pabwa bay any titi hobby. Now on my year forensic we be in swap body no on the qua on my year be a fan autopsy autopsy no ye de ye be papa or mumu now mohu de a kum sam mayoi na minim say a ya breche de or more expertise a homicide squad and a homicide unit for bedosco. 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
4: Right.
0: We ma maybe the next ye kusiho a ye obi a sabu or two kwai. According to the Obia to Ghana, Hansu, your West Africa, and other form of Bagana, almost obey Yajuma. Nanipa no Ako, necessarily Oninkra Tampoa. You walk Panya, Yemra, and no Edi, and no, your Pekino. May Yakub be subbisan in some. We are deba or my num, or report to my Ghana immigration, or resident permit. And answer with the resident permit, I knew who. Now, a resident permit, crime, I said, we say, you be a friend of work permit. And in the mouth, crime, now we hear Jumau. Say, we miss our Niamana. Let's a Maranacher said they have to bring you back. They can bring you back without, now it's have xenophobic attack. Ah, yet the marsh to any titi ni paso to say, a sub, abuanidi, enchayi. In this modern world, no, and you can see a treaty a year. The violation of the fundamental human rights of so we're gonna new so when you're gonna new po, once we independent dear emra born who by say he must be protected some run off from a m famra quine so and no any necessary the bump on the never back gana they did not back come a come on let's say over subjecting nipa to inhuman treatment with this kind of abuse physically abusing the person there in fact in change.
2: And no, and a DM called the next tidbit. Oh, so said, I can say, yeah, papa, His Excellency Mr. Kwashi, a Ghana, Nem Senior or South Africa, a buy a new deal come on, or you say, yeah, the Ghana for a ba, a year now, Chimu, Nemo Mono, Noma Bakun, you be a see, a choir, Yentimi, and for mama. The Muntino Ama Minister, a Foreign Affairs Minister, a Okujato Abrakwa, a de press release aba that the HN say a 21st year letter no, and a press release ne a barbonte. Now the HN say a normal bakumi nubi omo akeke se near kema omodo mabano. Omunya nipa 410 komodo moba. Na sebi. Obi close would be few also a bar, and no pit put to prune out or more bar. Or more dear, or my yoma for Mudia and the baby do you know? I quite say, South Africa forces so, ever one or two no maybe a on person of Michigan Cratemine, it's a bind to a bayano, or more head ye up to ye. He said, Nipano crano, or my bro 410 no so cra, and I'm 800 plus. It's Ghana for yenina, yenya rishimu, a war, yanem sifono. And they are buying now, or yes, South Africa buying air to two normal, said the bear, or moody, or mobile fee, as we yes, omunti mi nka se they can be at any corner. 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
0: Je met mi aka bi kakra.
2: Yo papa.
0: Yo, dey tell me say ne di kama me mo Ghana ban abaso. Particularly Minister of Foreign Affairs, Juma Diawo di so be bo Ghana fo a omo wo amano ne particular South Africa mo aka adwam. Na kaka me kan say be biara wo wo South Africa, say wo Pretoria, Johannesburg. Be biara, but modern say obeba bo ho adwa e wo Ghana embassy. We do embassy hold here, obey safe. Right. Because for now, the Ghana ni be a West Africa, I mean, yes, sure, say, maybe or no, we need safe.
2: Yeah.
0: And you know, common pair or moho, emmable jaw, and also one free emergency number. And say South Africa for
2: more emergency number,
0: yes, yeah. Only the number be at all. Yes, you share number, no, na am free. Now, moose a gun and nibuha, no more be by background or my bed flower, or my to my day. Send a bear gun for no so, oh, yeah, papa, or me, yeah, this year. Yeah. Na send an hour canoe. Your friend be emergency travel certificate.
2: Yeah.
0: Ebi and Yako Sikran, because Naya show passport. Naya show Bibia, won't be in fa and copy Musa Emma. And just say Ghana embassy now home. Yes, you share with some non issue a new emergency travel certificate of which may a two kind or cassa. A yes, I was so between Ghana government and South Africa. I think they are doing everything possible. Send a bayer. 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
4: Duro subi, some okay. Last year, Ghana Fest, that was Stockholm. A year, but. A Hona Ghana Dream, and I would win in our EBPM, Asasa, and again, it's a grail, a grail. What will buy and win him? What will mansu their wash radia? A few ways, so Duro subi, Ghana Fest 2026, a bus was Stockholm, Roosevelt Park, a year, memory that sees June, a fair year 12, it goes January 8. A few ways, Diana, but chair last year, Diana, and Poe. 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

0: I'm a Ghana, you wa do ye, you wa do ye, you wa do ye. Ye, ye, ye, ye, ye, ye, ye, ye, ye, ye, ye, ye, ye, ye, ye, ye, ye, ye, ye, ye, Coventry. Ye, ye, ye, ye, ye, ye, ye, ye, ye, ye, ye, life. Ye, ye, life. Life. Ye, ye, na ye, ye, opening speech. Na nanom ye, ye, ba ba ko ye, ye,
1: or 2-4 Pastor about Benny, who cannot be with us today due to circumstances beyond her control. As a community, we stand with her in love, prayers, and our unwavering support. The association exists because of Nanaya Yaku's vision, her courage, and her strong determination. Where others only saw challenges, she saw possibilities. Where others hesitated, she stepped forward. She laid the cornerstone and the foundation upon which we all stand today. Her leadership has always been about service, not titles. Her commitment is never about recognition, but about the well-being of her people. Her dream was to see Asante Mine Midlands Cooperative become united, powerful, strong, and viable. And today, as we gather Coventry, Oman Hima, Nanaya Inapu, Otunfor Pastor Tio Obapeni, who cannot be with us today due to circumstances beyond her control. As a community, we stand with her in love, prayers, and our unwavering support. The association exists because of Nanaya Yaku's vision, her courage, and her strong determination. Where others only saw challenges, she saw possibilities. Where others hesitated, she stepped forward. She laid the cornerstone and the foundation upon which we all stand today. Her leadership has always been about service, not titles. Her commitment is never about recognition, but about the well-being of her people. Her dream was to see Asante Mine Midlands Cooperative become united, powerful, strong, and...
0: Wow, wow. 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
2: akoda we dey me ho adwure me
0: o bi bika kakra ya
2: the American say Ghana, you are rich coach and pa. 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TM Mamma Diani and promote your culture. 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I'm off for you so a bebwa o my Ghana. 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No, no, no, no, no, no, no,
0: no, no, no, no, no, no, no, no, no, no, no, no, no, no, no, no, no, no, no, no, no, no, no, no, no, no, no, no, no, no, no, no, no, no, no, no, no, no, no, no, no, no, no, no, no, no, no, no, no, 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trafficking. Na me mi sa de meti traffic. There's a car. You will do traffic light, I say. Na king me be car hono and na me nim say or no no the juman ye de hene. And na me who zebra crossing. Miss me who zebra but me who crossing. Iti who trafficking a ye CID. Who do why say bureau away a ye pips we in your bureau way okay ministry sir yes we office way police is so no traffic can be some of the mujina kwa ho e binu say the red for as yet hot dear na onye mttd
2: yo
0: onye motor traffic me mumu ye human traffic ye ka human traffic any day
2: 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We just say trafficking crowd any day. 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Emra itia.
0: Right.
2: And they're known human trafficking. Na the year 2000, and na international community, and as we are seeing in Akushia, Kurubia, a friend of Palermo, they were Italy.
0: Right.
2: And now we're criminalizing enyema miensa ye fene three protocols. Na protocol e dikano is to suppress, to prevent human trafficking. And that the second protocol was prevent human or migrant smuggling. Mm-hmm. And the third protocol was against small or illegal smuggling of firearms.
0: Mm-hmm.
2: And after the year 2000, and the share say, or maybe I'm calling the mra.
0: Okay.
2: Ghana became a signatory to these three protocols. I.e. human trafficking, migrant smuggling, and small arms smuggling. They will say, who share mra? I'll be together today. And they, in the year 2005, Ghana Parliament passed the Anti-Human Trafficking Act 694 in the year 2005. See, I'm far and Kuntia trafficking now, Kosovo. And in the year 2008, an Inspector General of Police and the or T specialized unit, I found Anti-Human Trafficking Unit, say, you're far Kuntia. Ni pahun kwasun jedia na air kosum. And you know, Oba police headquarters CID, you were feed floor. Hona, you were. Na ye mami and now the first commander, the ferno, it is your call, Ahumijim, or ye assistant commissioner of police, Madame Patience Kwee,
0: right.
2: And the Bay Affairs director, Ewo, anti-human trafficking, you were CID headquarters. Or no, if you honor. Your current deputy director CID, DCOP Mr. Solomon Ayawini, second director, was our unit. And now, Odunsi Fiho, and now my predecessor, or your assistant commissioner of police, say, I didn't call police depot as a commandant. Odunsi Beye, the third unit commander and director of the unit. The ye no, bear 3-4 years, and now you didn't be see Jose, say, no. Yeah, cause the human trafficking and migrant smuggling about the whole Ghana police service mina medano said the baya you bit me aku atiasa huka semino. 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
2: wan tukwa ya
0: tukwa ya
2: me ye.
0: No, that's a word or no?
2: Thank you.
0: The person is Mickey.
2: Yeah,
0: no. Man, too quiet. I mean, Mickey. Now, do you can call you know? That's what Baba toss us. Say, what be see dying? What be you see? It's a semi smee be.
2: No.
0: Toss a mommy.
2: Auntie, now, or that house, I know, so, oh, me do my agent. Agent, on the best chess and you buy your own crater, some, and you be an agent, no, nipper no throw, no, what daddy told you, my agent.
0: Mm-hmm.
2: Now, agent, you know what to us. Also, oh, me na me ye be a manager ewo company no nti no de papa we no kasaye no person ma se no di nkomo no me hwese bibia beto di nti sika no why you ready we ye ebinum kwa ko bobosia ebinum ko pay 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
0: Maybe Bissau say, my search crap. sa Qnet no e Kenya adwuma bone
2: become a beka I don't put that come be
0: explain ball Kenya adwuma bone e your big company e ye online e na wiase no akoye IT bit matter ha bit matter fi aye live radio bit matter be bia aye be bia se me ye adwuma kra no yes work from home obit bika se oh say obit matter fi aye adwuma nyes ka say but e bi no so take advantage to Qnet no ma hu se say e Japan e na ne tiwo e no kra
2: yo me da se Qnet ni tipa from Malaysia.
0: Okay.
2: A Malaysian company. Na send me a okay, you know, and ka Qnet di. Okay, yeah, a legitimate company. A company or my register, our more one cratas or more operating. Nanipa bonafu be and a de company ni di a disa a hukasam. I'm from unscrupulous people right. Using the name of the Qnet right. To perpetrate crime against their fellow human beings.
0: Right.
2: Na the American say, who could do who we? Na ya did you whom be ya? Na ya cash ya show after 2-3 days, and now 1 week or 2 weeks, and ya show say, what's so that damn co for ya do for? Na ya show contacts, ne we say, hey, for na obo ben o pa. Jumu, omo amo ben o pa no. Na wa mama wa ku jina hotel, na wa se winter clothing. And that's what we jina baby. 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
0: obetima yosa to sue crowd now that could go up
2: and still be the binum tongue or mother paddy, a binum tongue or cars, a moon fiend poop, a big cotton loan, bossia, or the quack could do home, not a trussel. Now, a dear, who papa, Ghana for the bray, I could do Cote d'Ivoire. 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
0: I wonder what would you dear, no video do I say. Sanko for him, me say, a ye moa, a ye Ghana police, ya bomba basso. Says, I'll preach you, you to be coy. Do, the part be big, South Africa, big, Togo, Nigeria.

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2: QNet no. E Kenya edwuma bone. Kenya edwuma bone. E yo big company. E ye online. E ne wiase no akoye IT. Betmatna fi aye live radio. Betmatna be bia aye. Bibia ese me ye. Edwuma kora no yesi work from home. Obi tibi ka se oh say wet matter fi aye adwuma nyes ka say but e bi no so take advantage to kill net no ma hu se se e Japan e na ne tiwo e no kre
3: yo me da se kill net ni tipa from Malaysia.
2: Okay,
3: a Malaysian company na se ne okan ye no en ka kill net die ke ye a legitimate company a company o ma register a o mo wan kata se o mo operate. Many bonofobi and a de company ni di a disa a hukasam. I'm from unscrupulous people using the name of the killnet to perpetrate crime against their fellow human beings. Na the American say, Uko do who ye? Na ye did you whom be ye are? Na ya cash ya show after 2-3 days and now 1 week or 2 weeks, and ya show say. Woso da dam ko for ya do for na ya show contacts na bi say he for na obo ben wo pa nti omo ben wo pa no na wo mama wa ko jina hotel na wa say winter clothing and aso wa ko jina baby beach abrofo bi e wo na wo no wa twa photo na wo so dia send wo bi wo ben wo pa na wa ka che ne say abrochi na wo ko ye no wa ko du na wo ko du ye no akwanya. That's all. Emma wouldn't ya na so be our friend. And you honor so in radia. Wouldn't be ma wouldn't say and I'm sending pan of conny winia. And now what down for
2: a bell
3: or bell wouldn't no book a cosiata fe. No I catch you say ma you could do yano. Maybe I'm no I preach it, but do Canada, no America, no Australia. Name of a coin up back company no. And you know, so what's why radia with the old ma me agent. Now what you have? Now company knows what you have. Now what's where they come on? And now the way you are winning the panitiano, what you are to say?
2: Obitimayosa.
3: To
2: sucra now they could go
3: and to wait the binum tongue or mother paddy, a bin tongue or cars, a mufimpo, a big cotton loan, bossia. Obeka could do honor, not a ya trust him. Now. A yadia who papa gana for the bray a could de Côte d'Ivoire. Na Côte d'Ivoire, ye could a be wo bunduku.
2: A one wabu dia no video be a hase. San confirming me say a ye moa a ye gana police ya boma basso. Say sa operation will mutimi koye. Do depart be begu South Africa, be begu Togo, Nigeria. Ba wo ye bonduku fo no
3: e no kwe
2: moko du bonduku neti sey
3: na e ya se fem na de ya ne sey wonim sey won sey wasi o masisi o mutrasi
2: yes
3: o mon pese e be capture o na e ye Ghana police e na Ghana mission in Côte d'Ivoire e na Côte d'Ivoire security e ni ye na ye kan ye hobo. And yes, our operation.
2: Right.
3: Nana, nipa bebre, edi, actual letter, edi, a bread, director general CID.
2: That's something I'm about, man, yeah.

0: bebre se wo mko fo adada mo so mo kwa brichi na mo hwehwe mu che se nya brichi na mo wo code voa into cho letters upon letters. In fact, one day my office it minya about more than 50 petitions say a month for day wo mko fo adada so do mko Nigeria and also mo ko Ivory Coast and also Togo, Benin and also any other West African country.
1: Right.
0: Ebasana was say ye true Interpol, yani Interpol for NSA or minor Ghana for a kohono it didn't so.
1: Right.
0: Send a beya your friend be rescue operation.
1: Right.
0: Na yako rescue na the AF as a family say. Yako rescue bin a bit et me share police and can say men ma niana debo. Men makan.
2: Because oh my God, I want to make a same way. Me who say another video, I will hold no more. Now, Ujina, oh my, we do my bedu Ghana po. Now, Osado, mo catch him say, mo ferry, so we call mukrum. Then kraha how kraha no, he can no better. If you my bena, ebi a, oh shasi aye. We do kufi na ko shasi kakra kakra. Eno hold no video. Dear partner, now we catch him.
0: Emo, sanku fui. Yene Nigerian police FN NAPTIP, National Agency for the Prosecution of Nigeria. And you to make kaboom ye omebe omodo do a man memo no bay 44.
1: Right.
0: Where is a pretty a memo no and a man so other side.
1: Right.
0: Na de you should be who yen say na the brain ferry. Because my craft ye say me call Canada. A binum say me call Australia. And na a binum socrano as an leo share a binum bag, mano bag, and
2: a bit of right.
0: Nti e binum se wo mu e wa brochi.
2: Ah, chese e bags na onu de fo
0: e plane and as what the fast car.
2: Bags wa so e no ko fa kwa ko fa plane na ti ba. E ti ni luggage ni
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2: 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So wa be draw brochi. 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
0: Ti ye ko fa mu ba ye no. 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
1: right
0: and see some of them when we even rescue them they don't even want to go home because they were saying to me e kokro mo e ka kasade che o mo say efie nya eye ho a ye say
2: research
0: nya da
2: ho na beta
0: na the we are crying here one form of trafficking.
2: I know about one. Do you know about because you have caught visa sessions, they say.
0: You know,
1: right
0: now, trafficking, no, you will maybe a timid traffic or more. Yet they said, a ma a bob basi bra. Yet the young get the brave free Nigeria, eba, any other countries. Now, you catch them so more, but yet. You catch them some big boss abrano. So, oh, a human baby organa. Oh, beton, a deal store, mommy. Oh, beton, eba, a Ghanaian Nigerian community in Ghana.
1: Yeah,
0: the Mofrey bar, ne do mock a druso. No, oh, my, you said, said, oh, mo to me, and they said, oh, my assay. Ne be no more. No, my sway, and I saw wedding sick.
1: Oh,
0: say, a juma, you do me, you know. Oh, mon can't you be a, and so much catch you be a, and I saw a moon, and I saw a moon
2: a who
0: effectively the control mechanism they employ to control their victim so that they don't expose them or they don't escape.
2: So said the Nigeria for a day omuni animal bahe. Sasu ni yesu yenum bi. Esu di enu animal ko Burkina.
0: Sape pepe.
2: Ivory Coast, Nigeria, any abruchi.
0: Sape pepe.
2: Na omako
0: omu omu. Na omone memada omunu jihuska. Now you're afraid to be debt bondage, or do you could do this abrochon or do call you? Say, yeah, Ghana had no do a bow, or say, me bow cassay, and I'm do buy. And they say, obey young, and I will trade the year. You have to pay between 30,000 to 50,000 and son of what your freedom.
1: Wow,
0: and you're bondage, or they are two victims. And the one who said, who bought two bran as a basic brano, they be our ban watcher, and to more booker or butcher.
2: So, yes, yes,
0: yes, yes, man. Now, there, Yanni say, I contact. That coming in 20. Uchiya could do 20,000, 25,000, I would say 5,000. Uchiya more, a debt bondage, I wouldn't mean to think through on that.
2: let's say a woman of the show will cry and a dream
0: exactly because Yamawa couldn't say a big crown or bokusia and a fortis or a name of the brain and a cost of Yashimu. Now, another sexual exploitation, a child pornography. I am wrong, said Ubema would be. Would there would be nudeness a better pornography nowadays? A tongue a pisca. I am wrong. And the pedophiles and go for our sabbath or monogenic and more frank and catch. These are all sexual exploitation
2: because said okay. A brooch shall brothel be brapers and crown cray. It will go as will be a bar, ukrum, or so a baba and who am if I met him in the net to cry and or Tihana or say met him in the knuckle. Now I may for papa for sebi. Yes, so you put to me in. Oh, I drop by her and the team you come out. She's not tired, she's not come out. Her car with them and out here with dinner chin and uncle. Never moon or need to cry at Nako shed. You may dear to say,
0: great. And no, a year, Nada Quanso, any family be deception. The human trafficking is recruitment, transportation, harboring, using deception or fraud or coercion. I would then Nada better than Nipa. Me brain is anya ye kan krom obi akwa na so free abruchi aba na so free nka akọ village o say oh me pe wo ba na me na kọtena e dia wo de ye wo fi se o pe o say me ma na ko school
2: me ho chire me
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2: okay
0: dear ekoso another form of trafficking eye trafficking for criminality. You to me be that Mayan Mema. So oh what you know what last year you rescue about 80 guests from Cambodia. You dad must say domo ye juma. You do yan ye domo share them. And you to computer mao. No juma dia mudi ni say they should scam abrofo. Ode omade abrofo picture. They cover up. When the Brunin didn't come office and the young Brunin and it didn't come up, at the end of the day, they have to scam you. Another method, I'm with this scamming, I'm with the victim, a romance scam. And the data. So, oh, me pawasam pa, me person, me warno, oh, be slamming, unknown to you. In fact, last year, two Ghanaians were sent to Nigeria, went to Nigeria, a romance scam,
2: I heard that story.
0: It took Inspector General of Police and the Nigerian, the counterpart in Nigeria, at the highest level, and it to me called for the frame. It be another form of trafficking. The purpose and our forms, you know, domestic servitude. Most of the young girls are more called Saudi Arabia, Amman, the Gulf State, Omuko Dry Yaka Yaka Dear Omukum. They work 24 hours without rest.
2: Yeah. So I want to make offer. The offer see Josephine Damia. Omo one or two abonte as a boyfriend number dam so more dam. She said omo use na ma pa na ye ha ha ha. No, omo don't even two abonte. Multimedia and the foreign affairs adaro ma yeti make offer by. And the question was, Shinyani, crowd officer, Kroni dini ya na ni dini ya obekum.
0: Na diye yakura nse.
2: Ene kama. GIZ for etimi maana.
0: Mo.
2: E yi kakra.
0: Mo.
2: So ofashe jumasi. Eni ye. So akwantu yomu nse. Chale ye kanu diyo ni mo.
0: Na diye. Eye the last one kwa na enu diye humpa no.
2: Enu ne diye.
0: Ye frame bibi ye fen organs harvesting.
2: Wow.
0: Organs harvesting.
2: Chese wuna ma kwa.
0: Trafficking for organs purposes. Chese. Or trafficking, no one could harvest the organs, or per liver, or per kidney, or per heart.
2: Kidney, $20,000.
0: $100,000 on the black market. Just in your kidney, $100,000.
2: It would tell you because of who took my hand.
0: And it's India. So we tell you, yes, and your sex trafficking, and your forced labor, and your domestic servitude. Nessa, and your nipper, what? That is the problem. And only the more dangerous aspect. Trafficking for organs harvesting. But the whole call now Dr. Fo Ako Papa Yumu a you kwa. And yeah, police. Sabi, you are control na yeah itia. Dabi. Go through the regular means. Uwa visa. Uo bibia un kata sabi ya kama wo kwa mobi hu de woko.
2: Officer, I want a message to you. Did you come in a coffee fast or so? Ever fought the right channel, not a Jivisano, a summer pay. But the bureau could only more. Or so be shiao, who could see be so. And also a foot to be an admirer.
0: Yo,
2: because I'm just asking the implications in the practicals in the public.
0: That's true. To do airport or crump on the say, or by me, the book said, or money. Who took quine so I, you may catch us a woman, I am not a day a traffic, no, or back catch us a man can't you be a. I couldn't do a woo too, you may catch us a man can't you be a year, day, and answer a red flag. I didn't in a meet to cry. Now, mom, my man can't say my woof, no, maybe I make one as a baby crack or tomia, you who said no. And you know, most often, no, the sumase katasishene saani ma dream wo mo amu pese obegu no makacho se men kanchi ubia. And you kokwa na bibi kotoa obusu ani anaga na police anase babofo ni bi kwa no e trezia ye nim bibi kwa wo koye.
2: The sad to the okay so bi do so a forms na on be fail kwa no. Contact numbers ni parents in di kwa na ndeche so. Eti bibi to no a na embassy no e track e bia family near ina omo timi be do Ghana na omo hu family na chira kwan because e din ehshesh so ni na no nowhere to be
0: meaning you were under the Ministry of Labor there were private recruitment agencies buying ama omo crater they can employ labor na ya export to labor ama omo koye ejuma wa brochure na sanko for no mrama hu kwan say wunya contract na I saw the contract in the labor department.
1: Right.
0: Now you should show on Carter saying you say okay, we for one saying about you amoka. You should not be a come on. You are my constitution. Ghana for our more ready so be too quiet. When you are moving, Mrano chest for Dean Bre labor. No, when you be a friend pre departure orientation.
1: Okay.
0: Pre departure orientation is the answer no be too quiet.
2: I said, you fancy him
0: or Mamre, Woho, or Mokocha, do and don't, or mine, I will come on your Ghana.
2: Would be a Christian. Called Muslim a imu omo se na omo ye abolition ye u betimi
0: ye betchoni na na o adamu betu a na ye fre ye ma bibi ye fre no ye ma mo exit permit na exit permit no ye be ma controller e ye immigration controller ba ko na ye ma minister of interior ba ko na ye ma oman na wo ko no Ghana embassy a wo ho no ba ko.
1: Okay,
0: so before so betu no embassy ni mi said 100 Ghanaians, 500 Ghanaians, a back crew, you won't be a more. And they say, in case of which law, embassy no can come to your aid. Because of more number, or more information, but problem, I want to know, unlicensed recruitment agencies are almost what do one gentleman and so many cratabia. Job they go for qua, they don't have that send a working. No trace, no trace. And they know na bush your phone number being him. Nipper be a number being him. And is any panel call? Na no question to trace him, Crano. And yet
2: it's true. Because if happy and pay na in your beer war, Kuwait, nobody no. Busia Trace, and who said the body neighbor. Omujin airport near the body nature maba 237. Adea Omodishian on Babishian, Omo, yeah. I feel more could be said, and the body be a snack or 37. Omoko Amoko, hey, Omodishian. I feel dear, some of the call airport on the air, yes, I didn't have about the call. Kuroso.
0: As a salmon, yes,
2: a salmon, BBA man.
0: Oh,
2: age, dear. I said, but then the problem is,
0: but hey, yo,
2: Benjamin, but you can't know how some of the
0: time
2: now. Obia, the 70 years or so, 44 years ago, and this is your chair. By the way, higher separate 4.7. See, maybe I do, Papa, you have visa. So, okay, you have visa, some young yat, yes,
0: no problem.
2: Sir, OBTS is saying. Yaji ni sika. Say do it kwai. Wo fi ni kro kito wa bedroom kran ha. Ba bi obeda kra no ayedin. Osora nipa no office. Anopa no akotran o. Oso nya abotre plane be to Friday. Oh, e be to say paper when you ready. Oh, but the whole ni say say nipa no. Afi o ko office wa yatum. Unhu ne kira kwai. Say nipa de no so ye.
0: Mo. 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
1: right
0: nipa no ade nyansa kwai bi abo kro no na no no ye wo unit e wo CID headquarters I friend of visa fraud unit
1: right
0: na the DK would a true letter and a petition for Director General CID, Criminal Investigation Department, Boss 505 Accra. With the Brenoa, or no, no, who unit I was for the case in Reddy Echo. It is a cohua, a CID for Bedosico, maybe a Nipanish Biara, Sir Organ Hankuandi, your Bedosico Niachum. Say Nipanokra, a crab richer, your Quambia, your first one, you took the arrest one. Near the Akoto airport, stop list. Nipponim, Obe through her pa, Fidian was soon on your channel. Near the number, Namarano, and any decennia, etcher.
2: A business so dear or to an office anymore. Oh, but Obe Juan say, Nipana a day. I catch was a Ochnabeco and Bazi. Now, Okoye, you are submit to it. Okwa, near Jay, if you panache and say, refuse that. Na uko no ho o se mi san o se ah na so uko e wa na wan ka se ye ni afam se ni pa no so de na uko bebre ya course adi ni mu a afi o ka che o se administratively no administration course ye se this kind of cra me ma o cra na me ma o 20%
0: no ni eten ni se anka o pe visa ni obi enje visa e ma obi you an individual but it be a na senior ye failure processes no ye ni pe ina na ye commission do bi bet me abo
1: yeah
0: na de etin say ya na abro for na na say embassy no pe documentary evidence be a like back and o sika sam me hu say oh o sika say wo accounts mu senior ntia no no o kwa unye stranded o kwa o betumi 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embassies the woman ni me say ebi ya na wanko hu ni papa obi na ye connection or bank ho in the amount but embassy be through chi I write your official to the bank to ascertain say accounts na with the abano is it the right owner. Do you have such a money? Who was this can who banks any a walk on? Now, bank on a respondo. So, oh, almost a shame, no, be a no credit. So one, a fictitious document, and I would be obtain a visa. So automatically, no bank can be refused.
2: It's necessary because I'm a sponsor, not a nipano or near the rightful person.
0: It's so shady.
1: Right.
0: You know, so nipano, there are so many reasons, or but me refuse. And now, very interview, no, so no, so want me express who well. Now, Omenia, I dream me say, Qua Uki, and Yadia Obeba Ghana. And also, another factor. Two, a binum so to me, wrong, spousal arranged marriage. Because among we say, I'm from the South, and I say, well, worry, now, qua, we will be a said, Udim, Yadia, Oma.
1: Yeah.
0: And they will make some arranged marriage. But unknown to you, no, Abrofono have Ghanaians and then Ghana for what they will do background check,
1: okay,
0: to know say whether it's an arranged marriage. So, I would say a court, what they can even go to the court to find out when was the marriage contracted, who are the family. They can even trace the family members. I'm going to say, I'm underground work. Who say the information I'm under my union, and you know, correct.
2: Now, me, if you say a form C call in just 1 week, yes, me, my interview 3 days because we did 3 days now. So, I catch him say, now, come back, no more 3 quarters. I set you in a you're my juma,
0: sir. And I'm a catcher some more Ghana for
2: we did 2 days.
0: I'm my employer woman,
1: okay.
0: Ah, they are working for the embassy, but most people doesn't know.
1: Mm.
0: And the information we are providing, who say, I'm going to fight you. I hear background. But a connection man, do see. No, I'm wow. Because we say, Obey the medical. We say, Obey Jeffrey's mommy. And I was charging him. I have contact. And once you have taken my money, all what you have to do in this media, Obey your Jeffrey's mommy. So once you are not able to procure me the Jeffrey's mommy, this is what you have. You have defrauded me. So you need to send, yeah, give me my money.
2: So Utimia, Papa Tiha, Ebiana or Kusa, who will be your person, Obisana, numbers in Nana made the 2 journal. They say, Obitima Frey, WhatsApp, right? Obitima Frey, WhatsApp line, say, WhatsApp line on a person of Fra, a quinda hook, 053-102-9795. And now say 030-221-1701 and now 030-221-1702 over to me afre. So Zoom line also over to me akasa na yenina yafe ye and ye na to ye. Papa, now we can be before a child labor and that's a child trafficking. Sorry, child trafficking. But who say production and the video be at ho?
0: That's it.
2: It's a picture been a da home. It's a life jacket, yes, she and no nom the consumer so announce a book of rescue woman, but she share woman.
0: Mo, a year or more, Mr. Sessa, t shirt, a year, blue, and I are pussy for. Na ye could use uncle in a free, and Tadiano so, and ye do muina. I was uncle and school. Na who's a good one, a bit me at Danny,
1: yeah,
0: and till Colabia, your bajon, na ye, the amount with jacket, I say. Could one of Danum poor. And I'm jacket in it, you know. Untimum
1: quasi float.
0: Nature's what float near Timmy be you. And yen, yen, push for the day, side jacket in the monk, while I said the bayah, ye domo, be free,
2: and your soul domo, ye
0: domo, domo, ye domo, be any one, was be. We in aye, and you should be a modernity, sir, jacket no my, I get the ejuma, and ye caught at the end should be aqua jim kalama near the big break up.
2: And I end you for no.
0: Yeah, NGO is
2: for no mobile.
0: Omo Brian,
2: Omo Moa, a pantone or Honor Tabu to Butuno, or Omo Fabuco, my Nibi,
0: Matty.
2: The Bian in the pay who was in Jomo for MY or Hormos or so.
0: But that's
2: a high abridging commo, yes, so ye.
0: I'm saying, and then Namiti news as a noa. A mampenny aqua cut a sort. Say, they said you were yet bridge, tinting, and you are to pantoon there, not pantoon or corners. Na, send me a movie. The construction is going to be one of the longest bridges in Ghana. A bresa pantua etai and butua amount for a woman. But send a wakano many NGOs for no be so
2: bridge. Okay, Satana no NBA ya bridge ni nkoi. It is say we dey pay jacket ni ma o.
0: Mate. Say dey be your mum pay bebe nkogu eh ensu no anafo for na aja.
2: Omo mo
0: ko no mo ko no say dey be o be shebe bi.
2: Omo ko
0: do bi po sia.
2: Na omo ya.
0: Na omo chimi abom by I think a good idea.
2: Yeah. O de pantone so e se e ba kunu ya sin engine no e se ye 1914 and one of that so ti be de den
0: me di ujuma
2: yo
0: me du IOM ne IJM international justice means ne challenge height NGO
2: so
0: me me no mo be kasa
2: true I will come
0: ne
2: 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WhatsApp no see 053. Offer for Udini Baby Akase free. Yeko Zoom, okay. Yeah. 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Fransa Bosso na abane da mic no influ. 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Aha. Fransa Bosso. 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Us. 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Oh mic no. 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Aha. Fransa Bosso. Yo, or you ready? For support, I in the flow, be no more near 0302211701. And I say 0302211702. Sounds a bit my phrase 0531029795. Oh, WhatsApp. Bit my phrase direct so. Aba, ne, observe Papa question. Oh, hono mo. Papa, yemra DNA. And send a mini ano, Zoom or more. Between you say, or Timmy Cabot, or Nessa Bob,
0: or you to know,
2: and you know, so oh, baby, away in the one. For Sabo, baby, Mike, you know, who's a baby, a beam, who does a sabosa? Now, after a year of
0: you, Cassai, Betty.
2: Joe, young DNA. Now say, now, yet is a union animal war parliament, Minu. A plus I'm kind of deeper and or case ka yenye DNA asanyama akra no papa ba ko se yenye DNA asanyama akra no birth set yo miss uncle binya no so oni odi ni bebi a o free free and I say oni e chat free binya mo akwa ba ya me mo akwa ba.
3: Ah, me pacho. 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
2: Ah, wona me no kasa. Me mo akwa ba.
3: Oh, sorry.
2: Yo.
3: Oh, me am sorry.
2: Yo.
3: Me wo begu anu na na me yim da me na emi me kasa. Me pacho me ye twi me ka fanti nti so.
2: Ni oh, da be ke bia ye me twa.
3: Okay. Anyway, me new question mo, but me tra wa ye program na me te radio. Nti abugbo Zoom ni aze na ma ewe ma join Zoom ndem ti aha na e bia so du bi na mkeda mi ya contribution bia na ma ye
2: yo na uti radio no dia ne dia na uti ya bia o pese o bisa bibi wo ana so pese o che wadwe
3: oh e mi on the about trafficking no aha na me ka bibi amaka me peda me ka bibi amaka afa won kaka. Especially
2: my one name, you I said, one name more from one name more from
3: Baha.
2: Aha, I feel that we
3: have to table because me to the babies.
2: Aha, I feel that we would be, yeah. You're a fanboy. You're a fanboy. Okay,
3: anyway, I'm the contribution to Kevin. I'm over here.
2: Obifre, no. Obiago no TV so an answer is in tea. Yeah.
3: Kasa. Obi Afro, I bet my pick.
2: Maybe Kasa. Oh, Kasa.
3: Oh, okay. Aha. Maybe I'm a Kasa chair. On one Abia, when you have sometimes Obi or all turn the property be because when your connection be connection man be say, Abuchi be a Jumakai ready. No, you know, come on, some do be to Colonel. In fact, on your easy. Anyway, me, if you America say, you cry with me, ma. On Yamazan, that market there, a member bag which has my bag which I'm coming in the input. Why? Because of the baby,
0: I'm for free sinning, I'm no problem.
2: Okay, what him? The offer line, and Kasa, why offer the fair line, and Kasa, why? Why offer the fair line, and Kasa, my. Okay, yo. Wa wo fre si eyinu mo no fre line na kasa ba wo fre zoom no dia re okay eti obi nia o hin meti o
3: acha me kaso eta
2: aha meti
3: aha no e visa na meze bai ehun no e 3 month visa enti aka a few weeks ma visa na ewu no na say ye yi film me kan ye yi film I be ye gani no because yeah instead of person back to Ghana
2: so
3: on
2: visa na call
3: ye me di film a me ba share Italy but in fact me ba share Italy no no kwa no mpo no obi a ye nyim no wa ha na o che the mribesi no
2: right patcho wa wo face eye wa office of Fred direct ewo 030 no 2211701 because WhatsApp nipa no so and I say Zoom nipa no so free sim a ema Zoom no me free si Zoom no mo Fred direct line no pacho wa office Zoom no me free Zoom line no pacho Zoom line no be so without fra enye yi because a picture to picture na e say two person of Fred director either say we can Zoom no with the ID number near 25241616 14 password near 12345 6789 yo afi media koso
3: acha mr o say inya normal call enwa mo be send be ya nipa no ngina so enche because of ABN credit in tea. Ube to me, Ama, me hold on na wooden akasa, we are na.
2: Yo, Matena, energy, so my name caught Nana Missa Okakra. Nana Missa, me more quaver. Nana Missa. Okay, all right. Yenche, Papa, no Oka, Minue can be say. Or no two kind no. Or the visa the call, but it drew by being also you film and me another term. And we film.
0: Amen.
2: Sanko for no Sudan Akafao.
0: Say the visa no is not a resident permit.
2: Mm-hmm.
0: Visa no she say embassy no and our minor or person called your mouth to me say brabesra or minor and a bra or minum. Now, Udu Nessa or person we age ma. And so we young crater,
2: right?
0: Like a British US, I'm for the green card.
2: Mm-hmm.
0: And no, a temporary residence, and their mom. I just a bit media year, Juma, and their pay. To her, it be a visa, Yama will be a 3 months, 1 year, or 6 months. A woo, Nessa won't feel a minor one. Oh, background, there'll be a problem. And just so you film in the sense that I said, what you copy baby, or
2: bone way,
0: now, oh, yeah, Juma. A copy me say. Obeti mianya ninkrata sem aye fe ni green card aye mano permanent residence and as a resident that obeti mede aye juma ama ono ho enchiron
2: right
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0: 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In fact last week I na me free US buy
4: right
0: e me call ICE our office because homeland security ye ne FBI for ko share em se obi online something
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5: 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So we're meeting my boy, my brother. Can we make sure
2: that that's how all of us are will be?
5: Brapa, contain your bro and your bracket. Wow, your bro, Obi, what your bro, Jimmy, I have fed up. Is your episode 2 ever to Ghana? You know, I have fed up. You want to come to Ghana, but most more Japan, they are most more torn. They are better now, which will be great to me torn it back in the days. I'm a tetama. Committee 7 mami bia na owo Vera Jose committee 4 na mami atone ni dan dey about America o do three reason o mo bo ne bae it doesn't make sense o ni she here dia fine advice o beto wo bi bi ya e ma sika dia chinchina chi abetna brochure say be bi ene ayo that's fight o metna brochure nso na we millionaire
0: that's true
5: o metna brochure ndo ye millionaire nchi se bi bi won sema kakakaka dan dan na be na brochure se si ano you can have to get in Kratano within a 10 to 15 years, it'd be quite 20 years. See, a new government, I ain't on Niger Faraji, okay, can say, or about the Pamu and Rafuni, a 2 year dinner cheese or Bepamu before any other, and you say, what's a pepper on the crown, mammy? Also, when you claim the room, a pepper on the crown, my big one, Adi at Nakuruma. And you bet me an hair, so what you gun, and I say, Ubet my Bobra and a man, a Bobra or any area, we are fed up, we want to come home. And I'm
2: much
5: as I see to the African.
2: Ramacho,
5: we said the future.
2: Nana Macho.
5: Yeah, I will tell you too.
2: Mr. Mache, Mache.
5: Yeah, I mean, my dream, I say, receptionist in Iba or Spanish in it, or no, yeah, receptionist in mine. Or say, I'm one on Antonio Land or Ghana or Pursue City down or Ghana, will be of his pay. Let me say, I'm a Spanish in it, I don't know, also, or no, African, who bet to me, after who bet to me, dear me, and then yeah, they are dispensed was as an abode, owed to me afford. But when we say Ghana, I said, Ukita, 10,000, Kra, now 20,000, go to me to land. A profit in the future is Africa. As I'm talking to you, six whites are a normal year, Juma. Oh, we need a job ticket December. They are coming to Ghana. Most
2: Nana, but the drama, Madame, opinion or Samsung, Samsung, Nidina, Menti, and Sanama Conana record. Papa Memoquava, who could have Samsung no ahead? Papa Memoquava. Papa, so, so, been talk. You will free mute, you know. Papa, you will free mute, you know, mommy. So, oh, mute now, still. Papa, I'll cast a name, man, so mute. I'm sorry, I'm not telling you. What did you hear? Oh, here. So, I have a Papa, Papa, so far, I'm also my. So, a mile. Oh, say, red mic, red be mic, red be for more. But I'm supposed to be. Emma. Okay, Papa, try so oversight reset it by me. Now I'm in call Nana Reko. Nana Reko, you're more quava.
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2: Yo. 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Holland.
0: Oh, that's great.
2: On a Kanawu radio.
0: Oh,
2: I'm not call who's I didn't know you for the past 15 years in the Nana Reko, as so Abakan Nana, the more power.
4: Koku, made you send a yapa fan from my catch and say, oh, Koresa.
0: Thank you, sir.
4: Koku, not to say, what is to thank you, son? And one who say, I'm pa, who say, maybe a cottage boy. My papa is a prison officer.
0: Oh.
4: Any and any one sound. Yeah, pencil, and you see female prison. Oh, and sound. I mean, I'm not that picking for
0: great.
4: Yeah. Now, many actually a discussion, Koku, any war, any experience I want here, and I share very, very, very educative. Now, the main Mecca at the Akahona, it be a man taking into notice, you know. A womb sat a QNET, no, a mean a year, Juma. But within Ghana, Hono, within Ghana, Hono, there are some traveling agents, beer, one more a year, a poor Ghana, Hono, a man Quadano, so a Humberto, a Jamu, a war air approach, ma'am. Ah, womo ji womo, sika bia, enye sika kitwa.
0: That's true.
4: Ah, nipa ni bi, e baba ye stranded.
0: That's true.
4: Ebi baba beto ome ni mlasia, me ba Ghana, e wukumasi. And they are collecting as much as 180 million.
0: Ooh.
4: 180 million good cities.
2: This is a, nana, ya de kane na, nese 18,000.
4: I'm some book of music and I mean, who look up a year?
2: Yeah, that's 18,000.
4: A new Ghana cities, no.
2: Oh, This is more than a billion.
4: Yeah. Now, almost one more deal. Okay, I'm say a protocol. One more visa now. One more the Emma Nipan Omo trust on the visa now. I did not see Hungary. I witnessed it myself. And I spoke to the person myself. 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
2: and the crowd ko hu disco no kra bio
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7: I'm say usi midi number me ye frame e kwa pensioner Me kasafi a London.
2: Oh, oh okay.
7: Yeah. 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Was studio or no? Midi Ghana police, you know, you were assembled. Now, me person make Canada on far a super 88. Okay. What so to do with child labor, to do with you were friend,
2: human trafficking. About,
7: yeah, trafficking. Now, Uba Ghana, me no, me open you, but me pue anejo. So who say if we are now be poor, Ghana no near Kosovo. Now, Aya Mayao say, Penyufuna, wo Ghana no, Wupue, Adejo, and Koshe, the Kodia, and Kosovo. Yanga Manga Yetimuno. 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Now, when Shedda Mufra, Indian traffic light, I say, now a mere and a merry man, what tea in Duasse, now Mufra kitty kitty, what do you want, Sabo, Uka glassy moon? One man with scar, now Ukra, a ye, dear maybe know their sense and well free moon. Yes, what could you feel? Now, a contagio, mammy can't say, be trouble. Ghana, you were friend, Ghana, police, you know, some of TV. That police are Ghana, not me show on TV now. That what they, a musical band. That what Bonum.
0: That was Ghana Week, Africa.
7: Ghana. Identity. And I'm more educated, the Ghanaian citizens. Saudi Arabia, what do you call Libya, what do you call Lebanon? Any idea what you want, Ayaka de? You are paying me a year, a can. If you are information, Musica, and work of Sawan Bagana. And so, Ubagana. When you saw the baby in Trevor, a young TV show, no more TV, India, Nikan, Ghana, a okay tree. No more TV, big feet, a friend, Argentina, okay, Ghana TV, okay tree. The Ghana police, Nankasano, Ede, Papaya, Ocho, and Cheno, me, I am asking you. 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Excuse my friend, then. Seb you tafrache. na woton wo hu e wo ye nkuro no mu no e ya se papa Ghana Ghana TV station ben ena wotimi gisa ne beya e koso wo obuni kuro mu

0: you are going to see say yan yan two see a crana.
1: Yeah.
0: We are going to limit it. Opening the can udika. You are right. And yet see no as a pump. And we are ensure say our street will be safe. Now we'll get rid of sir Kwalana almost sadia wawufo. And then that Dakwan was pushing Kwalana because they are even risking the life of these children. Because these children are supposed to be in school. They are not supposed to be on the street begging or selling. So we are coming up with a strategy to get rid of all these children on the street. Very soon, you will see the action of the Ghana police.
2: No, all about the Osei Bobo ban, police team.
0: The man, it's the last month, na ye Ghana month.
2: Which is the March, no?
0: Ghana month. And it's been, even though, we say, yeah, the every unit commander, maybe say Mako police, TV, to educate Ghanaians on human trafficking and migrant smuggling issues.
1: Yeah.
0: Homicide director, ACO, all the units. But I said that, you know, not a Ghana man. Yeah. And being a Ghana man, we're trying to also go by so that we can entertain the youth, we can entertain Ghanaians. But that is not the only program. We have very, very educative program. All the unit commanders are scheduled. We go there, property fraud commanders go there to MTTD talk about land issues. Yes, MTTD also goes to educate Ghanaians. So myself, I've been going even next week.
1: Yeah.
0: I've been scheduled to come and educate Ghanaians on human trafficking and migrant smuggling. So, Openi said, because it was a Ghana man, and they decided to entertain ourselves. But notwithstanding, your concerns have been taken in good faith. And I'm going to send the feedback so that we can continue to improve our sensitization and awareness raising and also educate Ghanaians about this menace to get rid of all so that the Ghana will be peaceful for all of us to stay in so that Ghana be to me a fat and to my pa a fat.
2: Right. Joe.
3: Apunta Joe, a opinion, Nasem Nawakano, Menene Aguni. But any Ghana man that seven American, at the start, you know, I check.
1: Okay.
3: If we share a dunu, a piercing, as I did me, a cost will you crew.
2: Oh, I know there. Pensioner, 1 minute. I know there. So I address and say, and okay, my friend, I'm going on there.
3: But I say, yeah, meeting, I say, I know the main far is to go be a.
2: But, Papa. Papa, police TV did they do represent entertainment? That's why we're doing kakra. We go more police man. We do the via. Oh my, our life kakra.
3: I put that Joe. Endo day. A DJ no day a woho.
1: Yeah.
3: Ushe Ghana TV bia uba Ghana na ushe TV bia na. So a ye dia sawe ni. Na sa sao no e fire nko baby ya.
2: All work and no play. Okay.
4: I'm in trouble.
3: Akuta Joe. Why ya Juma wo? Your friend, 50 WBL sa di ako.
2: Pensioner.
3: Say wapa pebu ni na apa. Say. Who said would you all be river? Yere chenwo.
2: Bati.
3: Now, Obi, who me?
2: Bati. Edera.
3: Mamenka sembi. 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
1: Yeah.
3: Me no me a yi. 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And you hospitals will be wearing a kurase. 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
2: 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No, what you know, I have you so criminals. No, any side refugees, your fingerprint here. Your fingerprint, so me by 38 years, name fingerprint to police. It's via DBNA, yeah, your bomb suspect, apa. Your bit toast one apa, and found some more groaning and found some more masquerades. And I think that now, no Ghana card, Ababa Baye card, Bia, a very effective. Oh, Ghana. Adichia, DSA, you know, police, you cheat, criminals. But my question is, do they have the equipment? And as my suggestion is, Obia Bachino on criminal act, Bia, he has to be fingerprinted. Said, yeah, but yeah. So, Ojana Kuran, Wofi, Kunkran, Okokotna, Kubiso, our northern region. Assembly senior chain, I pray always away when I wanted a one crying. I'm one. And none of them are yet a who about a man, a who about a man. It's the question is, do the police have the assets of thumbprinting criminals in Ghana? That is question number one. I'm Fisa, Nibusa, Papa, no, Omu Obia, do they do it? Omu, it will be so. I didn't need to be our woman, yes, so bet me and Sam, my son, my toy, a DN in so.
1: Okay.
3: Yo. Opening me das papa pa a year fingerprints no dear a year automatically so police will be and then call police station na your body quite do say at any form of crime whether assault whether stealing whether murder whether rape defilement initially no you take you CID form 8
1: okay
3: CID form 8 finger impression. Now you are submitted to call fingerprints unit, CDSB. CDSB. Now you keep
1: right.
3: But say you do call court. Now court to boil far. Now you take you from six. From six, you know, and then you call bedo criminal record.
1: At all.
3: But then you take you fingerprints. We impression. We be now you be data man. Say this date, you more quite do it be assault. You more quite do we now you do call court we call circuit court B chaired by so and so. You do what some year, you know, you were convicted. And until now, oh, compared you, and now we'll be too quiet. They ask you to go for criminal vetting. See, you need data now. What do we vet? It is the vetting all back need to take your fingerprints and they will run through our system. You can say ident, that means you have been identified as somebody who were convicted.
1: Okay.
3: If you also not say when you identify that, then it means you have no record, criminal record within the Ghana Police Service. And you know the mamma mentiono he say mano enya elevation say and the Ghana Police Service, particularly the criminal investigation department, you find the agro. Oba say you have taken from 8, you know. Now you real case. Now we destroy it. And no, we don't build criminal record for you.
1: All
3: we always it always shows say you were investigated for this crime on this year and your prints had been taken and stored. But I don't know your record. But immediately you are convicted or build a criminal record for you. To me, I should say the Ghana Police Service and the Yemfenia and your detective training academy. Yeah. It is the first and finger impression your child will be
1: pushing
3: to lift it.
1: Okay, you're pushing the refugees.
3: Okay.
1: I'm also says okay, so I'll work more before fingerprint at all.
3: Okay. I know
1: immigration for the
3: to be honest with you, it is the point of entry. They're supposed to report themselves to the Ghana Immigration Service, either with their national ID card or their passport.
1: Any ID card or a passport. Yeah.
3: It's a national ID and a passport. That's what the free ECOWAS protocol movement, ECA.
1: Yeah.
3: They must come with a passport or national ID card. Now, when they come, they have to report to the Ghana Immigration.
1: Right.
3: Immigration have to take their data. Mm-hmm. Including the passport, the date of entry, where what kind of work they are doing, so that when they exceed 90 days now, we can fish them out to ensure that they go back.
1: I know you're Omoa.
3: Omoa through Liga.
1: Omoa through Liga.
3: I was coming there. But because of the porous nature of our borders, so some of them doesn't go through the approved route.
1: Right.
3: And it's difficult unless there's an issue, there's a crime. Now you're chill. Like there's a soup, then we get all the foreigners. Then that's where we now take their fingerprints and we build a criminal record or build statistics for them and say they have entered here either legally, illegally. In fact, this year, there were a lot of statistics. I will show you. I sent about 106 people to court and they were convicted this year. This year, yes, 106 for illegal entry into the country and they were convicted. And after their service, the court gave order, Second Court 11, that we should hand them over, the prison officers should hand them over to the Ghana Immigration Service.
1: You say, Mumayentine, I can't win you, say. But Mumayentine, I can't win you. They say, the BBA, I can't win you.
3: The court ordered that after their service, the prison authorities should hand them over to the Ghana Immigration Service for us to send them back to their country. 106 this year. Anti-human trafficking alone. And I can give you statistics, the case.
1: She said, what am I teaching? This year, what am I?
3: 106.
1: Me, who know, baby? I'm a what am I teaching?
3: Police TV.
1: Me, boy, I want the good choir. Somebody be a brain, multimedia. No, mama, press release. Mammy, you want to pass. If you miss any press release, me,
3: now,
1: any man, the media, I said, me, I'm a boss.
3: Maybe I'm a say, me, no, I create this, a good relationship, Amanya, Akwenya, educating Ghanaians about awareness raising media. And if you rescue a Yibiano, Memao, a copy. Now, what me, I'm a Ghana for so who would
1: you go up here? A bizarre questions in the power. Okay, Mr. Nanabreco, I feel the young call.
2: When you never be CDN, you know, as to a sense, I say, oh my Ghana, I want to say, oh, by Fair, or what? 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Near our catcher said, Apadani, and Sassan, and I said, be yet, sir. Na, Ghana, Susan, and Tessa. Hospital, no, Papa, Papa, Wakodano, Obey, maybe, and Kano, every animal, me cry. and our representative being in or by moment I all quite was no check or brain or how I'm a femon or nimia woman cry and he be to me see a crown crab as a son and it's having tina or bass or fell from the be a free babble so me and sample so many nano aircore yeah ma or cassa a walk with grandman cry and tampana for grandman cry my uncle won't be a dna new one said and Pakodano or Safada or Barney and Echo Gaman Quadia. And you choke at Joka in an eye. Any detection. Never you now say, or do about where you know. Now I feel I'm a Yamedia and I'm a show will be banned a fine who could see. And to the visa say, yes, I didn't say, yes, send me the hope. Say, Abosumina and Abosumisia, Echo, so or Cassa or Barney Cassa, you are. And when I say Obama, and yes, Hanadia, Gokoidi and the Yankasa, Obama. Yen Sembra, Nemo Embrano, Jesse, Obama Becas and Mepedia, Debi Yem Embrado, say, Obano Bo, do you say a Wunquadia, straight, Mokaka, Pediani, and Yafin, a liberal radio, so, and Yakako can be Embra should be there. Embra should come from the parliament, and I said, this is what we want as a nation to do. Say the Bayer, no Bayer clear, to say the air cassa, your police, Omono Ayeno. Sankebio Mumbo, the woman, Yama, Yadi, a barbantine, Emma Time Mufonuti, and Kibu Kankasa discussion, we won't do it. A honour, baby, Mino, me, a hammy, and answer me so jazzy. Sa Obia, Yen Sambra said, Oba Felfura, ABA free Abusumi, Nibusumisia, Econ, Obama Corona was one in Yamno. Young one way DNA, nay record Nedaho. Na Edaho,
1: just a man, what Yamanu Mumu answer.
2: As least 6 months ready and I could not what form where we are Bibiani okay. Yeah, DNA.
1: Now move on, move. I'm butcher for you, Mobab, but partner Mojani Queen, partner Moko. Better than your money, my yes, I DNA.
2: Oh, me a crummy, yes, I'm butcher in a bar. So, okay, me buy and Baba Flower Banner. Maybe I first 1 month, 2 months. And as I mean, Senna Banner be a Mababuchi. A big one Baba be deep for his pet, and my Baba for Obano, and I, Menino, Obano, so I fell through. So I fell through, let me freeze, said, who said, Ebia and Tisana, then Axena, and your Mimano and Chet in Rabusmin Siano Cra. Mimano and Chet never said, and Rao Homer said, some moment, a better Obano, a better canal bear my bed out to know. And branches also cook with DNA. And you have any about transfer discussions, say, oh, you want me to work with
1: Emrano dear, baby, no record. Emrano dear, Yajatu, said your first month, second month, Yajatu, said your DNA. No. But more no more Johnny Fremo, you know, Munchab, Krumha. My best belay, I shall my time, my boy. Or Bado Sunam said, Eco Quamanquano. 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
2: Se me, na me suma cheze se maba. 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We need a year, our abrutio. O Cassa de Bia. What my cash and say, and you mean Yakrata chess when you are butcher. And I said, abrutio for my money, a bagana, any crater chess, you are here and I need it. A 6 month valley, there were a 6 months, Holland, the ham. But you may just act at Anam de, some media, a tunnel, some iba, Ibia, Bejawa, and I'm about Nami Bepo Bar. But you might. 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
4: okay
1: e ti no so so no e me ha ye Yes, sir, you will feel Ghana. You may go ahead. Born two, not in Omuni Papa, because the house so because of one farm, and I feel I caught you on those little DNA.
3: No. In fact, or concerns, no, you have a very genuine concerns. But, you know, Ghana Police Service, no, we enforce laws passed by Parliament.
1: Mm-hmm.
3: We are the executive arm of government. Yeah. We are part of the executive arm of government. Now, when laws are passed, we have to ensure that the law, Emrano, I mean, country, I'm saying, call English, Emrano, senior Ghana for, bit me dim ranoso. Emrana, yes, shano, yen shamara, Bamrana, yes, shadia, yes, shesso. The meaning when you say, maybe you need to crown a lot of cases back. Ebi ya akolaba akukuraba ya na nipa minu ene eko. Na journalist fobi kule diye chiri. Nipa bako, weise meba, weise enye meba. So when there's a dispute on that, what we do is that police, ya wo police forensic laboratory.
1: Right.
3: Ah, itimi ye DNA. Police ya kweye nimi. Ente se tete no.
1: Ah, ene pe nimi di trap.
3: No, but I know. And no, I just a case about. And now, case in Maya, say if there's a dispute, now case in the report, domestic violence and victim support unit or anti-human trafficking unit, say there's a dispute. Now we write officially through the director general to the director forensic unit. Mm-hmm. So we conduct DNA. Who is the actual biological?
1: No, maybe just say police service.
3: Yes,
1: your laboratory.
3: Men are the catcher. Ah, yeah, to me,
1: South Africa, India, Germany.
3: No, the American is
1: saying, no,
3: we don't do it for the general public.
1: Oh, okay.
3: But I stand to be corrected.
1: Okay.
3: This is a
1: yeah.
3: But what I know, they say, cases are disputable issues.
1: What the matter was here? The mention is a more lab.
3: You are
1: more
3: yes.
1: Unit,
3: yes.
1: That's a little bit about the GABN, the Chicago police, and you
3: call it. It will be, and then I'm going to say, police forensic lab have the capacity or we conduct DNA tests.
1: Do you remember? I have a funny thing for CC, police, we yes, car. Omu yes, car. It is a good to me, DNA or police, idea. Embassy be a castle, Muko, you be a said, you said, Mukra, Musu, Mukoto, embassy, say, Muibi. It's here recommend him.
3: No.
1: Yeah, private for no quoi. Ne yes can be.
3: Now, I think so. Say, Kagana, a parliament, Beshamra. Say, Senebeya, disputer about our reform. Say, Udo Mako Kanobi. Or say, Ayawa, or say, Enyamia. Now, just a Nipano Wuji. Just say, would the Nipano co police and I say, courtwa. Ye be show se shabofra na on obano no on na bofra no eni some months be ansana ya conducting and since e betima semra se if you within the first 6 months of pregnancy they can conduct DNA tests to determine the biological father of that child and my papa no kra ni kwa so shena copem so bewa I think but that have to do with the law. Once they pass the law, the Ghana Police Service will enforce the law to the letter. But once there is no law as we speak now, it will be difficult for us to enforce.
1: This is the two machine jafwe a plus ne ada infinity e keka e yini na no e ye ade a eto asu but sise no na
3: I just say, Omono is a private something bill and Omo person introduced.
1: Yeah.
3: So when it is accepted
1: yeah.
3: by the whole plenary, Omo ye, Omo agiu, Nasa Omo jitum.
1: Yeah.
3: Nobody call Nasa Omampeni, a sign, a jitumwa, na abaya law, na beka, a mra, a wakana, yadi, a kutia. Whatever it is,
1: yeah.
3: So now Ghana police can now enforce that law.
1: That law.
3: That
1: and now they say the show must say their show.
3: Exactly.
1: But me dem mo lab na mo one dey say there. And so you see 2-1 am. Na mo nya capre capre bi gum ko face mo. Because am tumi ya DNA.
3: Oh yeah, we conduct
1: the dispute. No, me e fan ko South Africa bi o. Me e fan ko India bi o. Ne e ko. Yen fan ni na ko na police so so ye. because near criminals and quite a more blood muser and we are necessary, Debbie. And Corano Susano, a man of a fine normal fault. Bogus, ya, partner, but Janet or Montes, or they call my old one.
3: Well,
1: that I could have so can be.
2: Ana ye dear, sans a my air bruce, Nanka Watchinano. No newspaper journalists, no more the upper article number, and then they follow it. So, Benueno Obiano and Nunibia Asa, which in Comoniana and Nima Yelacano, they don't pick it up. So I'm picking up. Nka ebe because he said ye king se emran wo mo sha no parliament ne de emran ahye police aka se e free na ko obi bia na wo ba fa ofun bia no the first action ah ofi so be man se yon no a be bia bi ka ko no e police wo mo e ko police ko report na police follow who say we no e asem we na nye na e say handle then the police refer you to dosu. But yes, first, I'm going to do this.
1: No, don't do that, police.
2: I'm going to branch, you know. Yes, I'm going to be Bianco police for direct. And then they refer you to their branch. And no one ever buy more because here Ghana, Yemeniana, Kwakwa, you already find where they are from. I am right. It's not straightforward.
3: Right.
2: It's not straightforward. And I think they say, me suggesting, Obibian or Benyamu or Ba, now what's the annual or no, I'm going to report to the police, the nearest police station. Not police if one who say a sexual abuser, then they refer it to doctor. Not reference. And no matter is through any abu abba. I was had here na ekoso. And what?
1: It does say.
4: Agunza.
1: Suggestion. Adana misa.
4: Kazamu kwa misere. Agunza. Mwana na mwana kofa asama mbaga na w.
1: Ade.
3: Kabu master just kare.
4: La. So DNA the motherband be a monfan share amu afena ye be wo no mo mo ya wo mo dad ya mo de phrase ye mo ni DNA o ye bi e de be ba man ni mo no
3: A modern by ye bomb modern a fighting human trafficking and migrant smuggling are a cost war or my emo. Now, you use a strategy be a friend of 4 P's. Mm-hmm. We Ghana police four or anti human trafficking unit, we use 4 P's in combating human trafficking and migrant smuggling. The first P, you know, a year prevention. Prevention, how do we prevent human trafficking? We embark on awareness raising to say, a kwenya with your mommy. Now me two Ghana fofo. Kwenya man foso de nada. E de kutu unkofo. E bit me fa north. E bit me from taku
1: Techiman.
3: Techiman ne mkranza. E fa Burkina. E kupie Mali. E fa desert no so. And in the route. E try to cross the Mediterranean.
1: Agada, so
3: Agada, I guess, and the Kwa Ko Libya, and the cross. In the process, some of them die.
1: Yeah.
3: You can't desert and so and the man who na gana for a funnel.
1: Yeah.
3: A big crane do maybe I said they have to urinate for some of them to take the urine to drink to survive.
1: To quench their taste.
3: To quench their taste, which is not easy.
1: Yeah.
3: And you can't and your man gana for from one. So we are trying to educate Ghanaians. Say so a risk at the end of the day, and we need to limit it. So we embark on awareness raising. But last year, police anti-human trafficking unit with some NGOs, Kumpuano in the central region. In human trafficking, we have a source community, transit community, and destination community.
1: Right.
3: Because the source community, where the perpetrators get their victim from, honey, a source community, where they keep them temporarily becomes a transit, where they are being exploited become what? A destination community. Until we embark on awareness raising in source community, until you call a kumpuan in the central region,
1: right?
3: You call board, they will look at see a pa, in fact, do a home pictures in our, let's say, come to crime in the mom. Yes, I call a assessor in the Eastern Region. Last year, if you honor your best in a call, a whole Mawudi Secondary School, we brought the chief queen mothers to raise. If you ho, you call the chairman, you call a Nkranza, you call a where I was born and bred, awareness reason. And we did a lot of things. Now, my Mufa statistics are crazy and to 2025 statistics are police, Ghana police, your boy, your home modern, yeah, yeah. In 2025, a total number of cases are 114. You rescue. Nipa Marakumba Akon, 1,202 victims of trafficking. And you rescued them last year,
5: right?
3: 2025. Now, out of 1,200, let me go back. Yeah. We're 2020. So you were 114 cases are you receiving here.
5: Mm-hmm.
3: Now victims are you rescue were almost 1,202 victims. Yes, yeah. Victims they be free. Gulf states, and if in Nigeria, if in Cote d'Ivoire, all the victims, whether you na
5: a K-net in the Dunkugu,
3: K-net, K-net, num a dink of Fokugu, a ma you to me, a me, a manane, a jeans, I was so, a you to me, a j womo, a bagana. Ye we, you know, ye d, omo ye d, omo se mipa mako mako mako, last year, a moche, and ye jay the woman. Na, men fasa, a quenya, and so, and jase. Since the Human Trafficking Act 694, you passed it year, 20 years ago.
5: Mm-hmm.
3: Because you passed the law in 2005.
5: Yeah.
3: Last year was the year the highest sentence of your convict will be 27 and a half years for human trafficking.
5: Right.
3: It will be 10 years. And the minimum sentence is 5 years, and the maximum should be 25 years. But we gave this woman 4 counts. First count, 20 years. Second count, 5 years. Third count, 2 years. Fourth count, 6 months. But to run concurrently.
5: Yeah, yeah.
3: To run concurrently means he must serve the highest, which is 20 years.
5: 20 years.
3: And you know, Ghana Police Service, we are not joking. This year, I have already sent a lot of, about more than 35 cases are pending before court. And we have gained conviction of 106. Even though we are not even up to the end of the, we are not even up to the half of the year.
5: Half of the year, yeah.
3: But we have already gained 106
5: right.
3: Conviction.
5: Right.
3: Ah, we have it on record.
5: Yeah.
3: I have their names, their nationalities. Maybe the next time I get opportunity, I'll let Ghanaians know the kind of good work we are doing. And I must say that Ghana is too small to allow perpetrators to take people for ransom. That they can run, but they cannot hide. And whatever they do, baby, biara or make a question. I assure them that the Ghana Police Service, under the leadership of Inspector General of Police, Mr. Christian Tete Yewono, and my mother, Commissioner of Police, Madam Yako Donko, and his able men will fish you out and you will face the consequences of the law.
5: Right. Yeda, we now must say, higher Sempaneti 4.7, so for Kokwaman Kwetia, and Punta Joe. Abuchi come on, say, maybe that may be there. There can't I continue with him. You can't do him. It's some of the door so. Then Momuno Yanyan or Kakra Kakra. The Asumu Babu, yet me ye be the other day. Ye did the dear Honkomo. You will feel me in dear Honkomo. So we see the subtended of police, a year William Erega Akanya. O band bit me to coin. But she shouldn't be grown our cousin. Why did they make or could see one so? So, won't you see a unim do a year? Bombardier cop police, Nene, and pay for and Cassa. Na, Omonchro. There be in himself police for the Bibri or Honoma, almost so I and Katia, Yavi, Buoha, said the old Quakoman, own Yabotre entity, we, Nasa, said the air cane. ukọ baby na onya betrain church omu ya ye papa number na odi tuja no papa number ni bobo mama
6: bacho me am personal number am person di tuja 0599 320 664 me tisu bio 0599 320 664 obibiara owo information about trafficking say den ni pa kwa amanome ye den akobe bi ya dada no na wo problem bi ya no ana say obi kwa contact you e say opese odu to kwan na wo no clear contact my office we do something called background investigation we verify say your papa never boa wa we give you advice say eye ehuruka fo no the person wo koto wo madwa mu so a e be true fo say na be ya wo nko
5: Ghana here on Santa Ghana Tianica, so be bought in Naya Hobby. Sasuna Sempire FM, your wahasi, a bebo de road, say, identity and beba, but too kind for crime, papa soon you too kind. Then so said, okay, it's a papa and a went to Marco, be bought multimedia yapunum, dry your final first tweet, yeah, cucumbrimri, Obaha, your front desk, now the wasember two, manima. Baby cry, say, you do wasemble fun, immediately, near the Aquacoma Omo, but so for Cocama Quacuntejo. 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
6: budget
5: me da na sipa
6: so you that's a little oh I look at obeko police college next month
5: no problem
6: na wa be senior officer
5: and no see you bombarding mr makwa wo ba wo na dey where dey me da mase But damn pay you for some more, we are saying, I said, Munya but three, yet I'll be BRC, yet BC, Yamisho BBA, Yamia, the man next week, Bessia, Papa Yamisho.
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0: 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I say, I dear Bako, so we are seeing. What's so strong, Yama, and nine? It's more and more TikTok, and any people boom. What's so strong, and Yama nine? At the minute, I think I want the one, and I say, yeah. So, sister, I say, I'm aye, I couldn't ever form, okay? 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Was it Bema? About to another Wukun Emperma, and yet Opupema, Danasi, walk a poor bad, the funny Breno. And ye, and I say ye, Minisu, huh? And then the Minisi, and then a new Yemife. Me, or Yalia, and I said,
1: no.
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4: How you do? 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How you mood that? And yo, one can't share one, and I won't tell you, and I won't blow. What I tell you? Na fa fa fa. More mind in the Yawagana. Bibiara, your modern. 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Yeah, we are Bobby Stans. I'm here so my yabadi.
5: Feelings.
4: In your feelings. Yeah, you human. Damn, I'm running, say. Yeah, we are shock absorbers. I'm a cotton dog. You will be able to walk
5: on. Massam,
4: Yempe Bobby Pacha. Yeah, when you're cream. Yempe low down popcorn.
6: Oh, on no good, Bobby.
4: Yempe water hose. 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
6: nyo na be na fi wanu
4: ye yue Bobby Stan am yesu ma ye nya feelings
5: aha
4: e da ye duma
6: nyo
4: ma hum kan be fie
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0: 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I want the page no I want me na anu. Adu sey. I tried to do a and I said, yeah.
2: You got a mature, my uncle be 30 pa. So, child, if any tuga, Kukwas, a bantam astro tef natio. Also, child, tear pa,
0: that
2: was all by my Bahana, while I was an agri.
0: Mati,
2: a tuga, mature, pardon, tell you, you know, you're you, Ogoro, said you beside him.
0: I tried to do a
2: year, I do do dear, who know?
0: I did it.
2: I had the papa, I will be as. Se ohe Bible ma. 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
1: Fabi Abidi, bottom me
0: here. 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
0: Abeka ho. 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I do say, she has no kind of what to pay.
2: What's
0: his name? Say, Oba, maybe I mean. And I say, he said, me here, Oba, I could have a second woman, a person, mammy, and he said, I mean, dim mammy, you boom.
2: It's good.
0: I know, Oba, I could find a damn for
3: already, Oceana.
0: I know go find a damn fool. I know they dey brain no.
2: I don't want to hear me pa. Who say? Tell me cuz say Obi o pe.
0: O go find a damn fool dey buy. Ana gani no mu mi nu nyina die.
2: I just go pe na damn fool.
0: Ana di here.
2: Boni bi anim.
0: Afesi e dey na che no. Na be ma na ka say.
2: O pardon. Fufro ni twa kran ni de.
1: Aha,
0: wo mu ye lesbians. Mu ye lesbians. E ti o ne ire no ko. Why no one deal? Oh, why no?
2: As normal, me there, would the banner me permit the moon? A
1: grandpa, me dear, send me draw. Now, what could do? Now, the bark of pepper, let me say. Me per se me do a bar, we come. Now, me your key, Abra Boomer, me penny say. Do you check?
0: Abra Boomer, this is saying.
1: Abra Boomer, so common name, ma.
0: Did he claim?
1: You'll be a quiet me, Timmy Kobe. It's a forecast, you ought to be a mammy. I want to be any mission and then. It's a meal to a band of crab if you are me, merely bed, mamma. No, I be do che.
2: Me find a mefie.
1: Oh, find a mefie, I'm a yoki, because me may yoki and Tinoko do che wab on tembra. Anna, it drew maybe so I am your crew, me, I am more quank a cra. Me, said that she be a me worry be ma. Men chukurada.
0: I did not
2: of farm, you must have crack and one.
1: Be kunako farm plenty. 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
2: 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So, it is honey be your mom.
0: Ah, that's all about him.
2: Ah, what's my banner? I call an abba. I could say this, of course, but you call an ecologist.
1: I need to chow.
2: No, the machines in BB training room.
0: KJ,
1: yeah,
2: and
0: Naka would you?
2: A training idea, a very sensitive. And into our back washroom be. 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
2: twenty say magnet
0: ah, walk to an ebit.
2: What do you mean? Anna, just a bone, toilet bone, crown, WC bone. Until you have quite be all this hard debt or nibby, and I say parazo. No, the cardia gum, you know, the gems, you know, crana,
1: no, kuno.
2: And son of veterans of our son. So, and yes, sir, the more who pupuna a gun, likely say, you should be with me a day.
1: About
2: what say an hour to one of my channel. Say infection or insulin, and found said toilet in the moon. FFFO. Who's a washroom bill? Ah, who run the toilet? Ah, move a fair, but maybe an infection. You
0: tell us
2: room for one new way. Who wants over by now? I say, account now, which is now discharge beer. Wow, now I want to say difference about a training. So, and he a man training is very, very sensitive.
0: Good. We dey make the prayer moon. You come make the topic can you what so na me me e dey be for moon na say na e ma e bit ma boa ma no bi. E wonum na mok kan ma no bi akra e ka ho say aduane bi e bit ma boa ma e ba oba atwa e kama. 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Mo mpa bo dia pizza ni ko tom na bomu. It is happy that you are not with your money and you are so born in your own and I said, and you just so be a mutual.
1: Papa, no, dear, I mean, yes, you say it was side effects.
0: It's a
1: intimate,
0: okay. My pet, a bright TV, see a bright TV or TikTok. I will ma, sir, education, you know, may he and the deco, meaning the bidding come on my deco.
2: Your boy, your cool Francis.
0: Yes, your boy, a jacum Francis. Yes, a guy, no, yes, oh, you're very good. Pa, Doko, you be here,
2: so you're a biochemist.
0: I'll be to me, a media boy. 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It's a wussy who couldn't know Cassayi. 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
2: awu. I don't know
3: so me. Cuz I'm the one selfish no. You don't understand.
2: I don't know
3: so me. So to me use say word na the mama as
2: wo
3: ye. Ah me no wo te.
2: Wo ye person make wo ye me yiru kwa be cause
3: wo. Why do you have to go out? Same me ye masade se
2: e ye. 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Wo twen ho oni ba
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3: 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But as to say, oh, kona wakwako for bana dina befie, masa.
2: No one of you kona befie.
3: So that will make
2: that is your respect, bro.
3: So that will
2: make me be any more best. I'm not going to be any more.
3: No, I'm planning a dear. Walk watching, coaching a bonte. I want you to be any more. Just say. 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
2: no
3: I'm not sure. Ah, it is some drawa, Mrs. Sam Frio, who may be a memo of Kamo. It be a mecrampon at Toda Miana Messasia. Miss Middle, what a bishamino.
2: It is a dear, you busy Dibica.
3: It's in a bagood. I didn't know what you could dear, no, I have no.
2: A trouble could have been a dear.
3: Why
2: is it?
3: You
2: know, maybe I'm 40 years ago, if you
3: are
2: my dear.
3: I do say, I do say, while my young woman is a trouble pancassa.
2: Hey, you know,
3: just
2: say. Hey, I'm going
3: to get your phone.
1: Sawo kwa faka wa kwa sheme nyonko baadi.
2: Na be hu.
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4: Evin.
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0: 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Look at that. I'm going to talk about Evin. Evin. Evin. Evin. Evin.
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1: And a vision.
0: I know a much a match at a DNA and yes, a market for the yes, match at a DNA. I just say,
1: the other one, the other one, the other one, the other one, the other one, onse ni modu
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0: my mum beside you.
5: Maybe it's 80.
0: Also, oh, I know, worry. 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So, because I want to know, worry. 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
5: it. 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
0: very good. But I'm going to be only any part.
5: I don't know what I'm saying. Se onya akache na to ti afia dia won ko fifi mu okache na ti afia dia won ko fifi mba du fifi wase won kan chero na wo wo
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6: Once I saw Moka, no Maka, which is Titi. 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
0: The own was our
6: own. One who said, or he may be a free mama, or more contour, nay, as you won't bar and then my mother.
0: There be that.
6: And the Titi nature, when the German call him, to see Bishop, you see him for me.
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0: you. Hello?
6: Hello?
0: But you're in Asia.
6: Me touch on me deep in the because of your work.
0: Okay, Mr. Entry, my meet you.
6: I want to do what you saw.
0: I want to do a yepa.
6: A yepa.
0: Not remember, but you know, yes, I want to do ye.
6: Ah, I just mentioned that, but it's not what I'm referring.
0: I do so open as a bar. Oh, my friend, oh.
6: My boyfriend, one.
0: One day, I want to pass you.
6: Ah.
0: How?
6: I'm going to go to the house.
0: Me,
6: no,
0: I'm sorry. And I see P. And this is over here.
6: Wife will be an autonomy woman over school.
0: Uh-huh.
6: Oh, but, so, a basket beer, that will be one day's own fun. And, when you be a me brave, but now watch him pull on Kibia be a mock being, and I'm
5: normal. But the vet you have to cook 2 weeks, 3 weeks. That okay, I'm not bread is my bread. I'm my say. And the same every day. You see, Mama dear, I can't want my own. And I was wrong. But a man need this baby. And Mama is so common again. But I want to say.
0: Mr. Medassi, if I last call, I blame me now. Hello?
5: Hello?
0: Yeah, but you're in the power to.
5: Yeah. I'm a James.
0: Hey, over here.
5: Nahini.
0: Nahini.
5: Hi.
0: Mami, tio, Hini.
5: I'm not going to be able to do it. I'm not going to be able to do it.
0: And then my dear, I'm going to be a little bit. But so no sugar no no zine mo ho enchele tim no ni panew better also so o ware to do a obetimi akọ o se we enye ni ya obekọ ha se die wo kwa obekọ we se ho no eti echre bi no ade na wo ye te wanye ni 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
4: Meguno.
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0: one penny,
1: my bread.
0: The boof. 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
1: Or ban any atin. Or ban any atin.
4: I tell you, whichever man, one by that.
1: Or ban any atin. No matter problem, I see here. And talk
0: about you said, a dear quad,
1: dear own Fanco.
0: Fanco.
4: Madame for Bema be. What true cram and in ye?
3: Or say,
1: and that is where I come up.
3: And the new cram say. 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
4: Mati ase. Nefe.
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1: 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Omu wale ye.
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3: Sano
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3: Sano kachere me. 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
0: Yes, Remo.
3: I worry any dear. A yenny gin, I yen yen. No, ye poo. 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Impulse open so called for be bar. 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
0: A dear
3: ya. 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A bassana woo, but no beside once a
0: day.
3: A man, a yan, a man, a call ye. 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And then in Cassa. Oh, ain't you know, my mystery? 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
0: mm
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1: she mbo sa so
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3: to be a man of crap.
4: But see, I don't know ya call, a good time I'm moving dimuhono, and one hour can't summer can see. And I know did my tem, and then I know ye me say, Mammy, the pamuch show. Open so I worry ye, relationship now, woman, we need ya. It do time I bear my nibby do, and some I'm for no coffee for a woman. You could do one more chain, a quartier, and I be drew and chain. It was all called Chrono.
1: When they do, dear.
4: A man should do me, I'm now almost sick. Aye. A man, oh, do me, we are. One now almost
0: sick. I'm
4: not for fears. Mimi, I can swab a cook for Germany, but Brian Mitchell be brave. Yamish,
1: money trainers and walk up.
4: I would dinner, what I should credit.
1: Money training,
4: done in check.
1: Moman, I wanted the ebony as an uncle.
0: I do say, here, quiet. I do say, what of who? I tell my friend, you'll be able to ask you.